0: bastards. Weakness in prayer has made kings become beggars, and beggars are riding on horses. According to scripture, 1 Peter chapter 4 verse 7 says, the end of the world is coming soon, therefore be earnest and disciplined in prayer. For this reason, Freedom Time Praying Partner, FTPP, is inviting all to join this power-packed prayer program every Sunday, Monday, Tuesday, and Wednesday midnight, 12 p.m. on... This power-packed program is being led by Reverend Bernard Owusu Ansah.
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2: my Jesus, God,
1: by the blood of Jesus Christ of Nazareth, we kill it by fire.
2: Amen.
0: Don't forget that the fervent prayer of a righteous man availeth much. Therefore, be part of this program. For any information, call 0244-115-618.
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1: We thank you so much for your wonderful love. We thank you so much for what you keep doing for our beautiful life. We thank you for this weekend. Yet our summer now what you have here. So then you know you were ready there. You cast your toe home your money. You beat me at 12 action. Ah, you know, the scientist is there. You move the in India. Why am I here? Make I was some kind. Baby Barbara say, oh man, David is so free. Serious room. Now the little PA, I him fear and want him pong. Trust him say. At the end, I said, David, you know, didn't remove. Now, you full of me, shem was one. Or the attack in the baby, baby, I a yanny him pong. No, the best sign I him fear. Trust him say. Say, David, Sabby, Nakaka being Samba. Nani will feed the woman, baby, and Yami Fanny free. Now, or two, the Nico Sharta, the end one, and send one more, the woman, one woman say. A Hana Nameda, a rather mamma's room. I didn't see I him fear. Or Kaidi and Yamia Mana Trosimu, or come Babu from Genesis to Revelation, and your two Yamia Ye on your Pane, David, the sentinel said. Or Kai near Ma, Unyankropon, Yedeman, Papa. You mobinum see a Kaidi, or Radu, I near see a toe on your beating me at Tua and Sada. You know, meaning Crofua, who bet me at Trust a year. You bet me to be bet me, I said, and then the answer you know too much on Tia Cintia. That's your mummy, dear. Ayani ejitum gidi ye say ye na se do so mpa na utimiti ye mpa bu shiraye. 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
0: Hallelujah.
1: 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so for Bernard Usuan that is my name and then me denye bibia you know the bumpy here you know the bumpy me candy bia say now what you be a banner banner we here now say now what you for fro a chance you see here. The best gift you can do is to pray when you are beginning a new week. Oh, sir, now what you for frasia? The sentence said, now what you be a word, ye debenipa, abrabum. Now what you be ubisi nukuno, ubi kradie, when si no oko ukunyama niebi. Every week has his own, it is a fee. A fee be a word, ye debenipa. Now what you be a word, ye debenipa. So for busumi be a word, ye debenipa. Ubi all of one, I watch ye besha si fiti china or china kosia de. Last week, Ubi, Eddie Kenya Quencia, Ubi Nya Bamania, Ubi Nya Sekai problem, Ubi Nya problem be brain. Then so the woman say, Sir Woo Besha say, now Woody Woody and Nano Babu say, for what quite see who answer? For what tunnels on our unknown and obey and two Besha say for Frusena, Woody Woody and say, Radin Saka say, a Radin made me ma, made me fee, made me busia. 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I want you to direct my path. David is saying, he leaded me beside the still waters. 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He did not lead me to calamities. 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And here's Psalm 23. The Lord is my shepherd, I shall not want. The Lord is my light and my salvation. 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He leaded me beside the still waters. And he said, he maketh me to lie down in green spaces. He lead me beside the still waters. Tennessee, he restored my soul. One of the greatest things is that he restored your soul. He restore my soul. He guide me in the path of righteousness for his name's sake. Even though I walk through the valley of the shadows of death, I will fear no evil, for you are with me. Your rod and your staff comfort me. David is saying, now what you do me crowd me fa quantinus wouldn't tea me nam woosun so bomb pam is robo ni be a free set one me and I woho. Five in the yamida say, or see you prepared a table before me. Shedin yamisaye. Sonny Yamenam, one nation I watch for Frasia, or two pono. Or see, you prepare a table before me in the presence of my enemies. 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
0: 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So about 10 years, woman in Colombia, and there's a one day, on calling in influence, I dear Nabe. 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Fawa Tonoso, no nobe, who bet to do mana sell radensa. A Jumana, we and Mamma bet to be a sell radensa.
1: A semblance,
0: no bemana, where she and no sober warono, who bet to be a sell radensa. A man who don't even win him. McDonald, I love him. He's my heart, he's my love. Who bet you be phone so I draw my sweetheart, who do credit me draw my Lord. Trobema, my Lord, will fall so just a winyan coupon. Bemo betting you will be sent my word, just a new yassa. Tis a winny meepan when you whoop a yassa no a whoop. Fasha Radensa. A radimashia crab, and I was sober water, me papa. A diana was a worker. What the relationship national Radensa now be your warrior? So one fan shall Radensa now, Oma, or do you when you meet your sister no. Me do brother no any be your born 3 born 2 without a husband no be your single mother of 2 single mother of 3 ne mo mu di sell raden san no amado ni wanim na manya me di wanim a anyum bia na omutato o se kire me wa kwai na me faso Mammy Nancy, woman, woman, woman, woman, woman, woman, woman, woman, woman, woman, woman, woman, woman, woman, woman, woman, woman, woman, woman, woman, woman, woman, woman, woman, woman, woman, woman, woman, woman, woman, woman, woman, woman, woman, woman, woman, woman, woman, woman, woman, woman, woman, woman, woman, woman, woman, woman, woman, woman, woman, woman, woman, woman, woman, woman, woman, woman, woman, woman, woman, woman, woman, woman, woman, woman, woman, woman, woman, woman, woman, woman, woman, woman, woman, woman, woman, woman, woman, 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

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the one who is the one who is the one who is the one who is the one who is the one who is the one who is the one who is the one who is the one who is the one who is the one who is the one who is the one who is the one who is the one who is the one who is the one who is the one who is the one who is the one who is the one who is the one who is the one who is the one who is the one who is the one who is the one who is the one who is the one who is the one who is the one who is the one who is the one who is the one who is the one who is the one who is the one who is the one who is the one who is the one who is the one who is the one who is the one who is the one who is the one who is the one who is the one who is the one who is the one who is the one who is the one who is the one who is the one who is the one who is the one who is the one who is the one who is the one who is the one who is the one who is the one who is the one who is the one who is the one who is the one who is the one who is the one who is the one who is the one who is the one who is the one who is the one who is the one who is the one who is the one who is the one who is the one who is the one who is the one who is the one who is

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0: To me be a yebesh seno se. 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
1: My God.
0: By the anointing of the Holy Ghost. Yes. Every power that is assigned. Yes. To pull us from the presence of God. So that they can mess up our life. Yes. By the fire of the Holy Ghost. Yes. Let their words scatter.
2: Amen.
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0: 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I'm telling you, Obi to me, somebody can get a problem and loses his mind. 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Yankobim declare, say battles. 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
0: Hear the word of the Lord.
1: You are a failure.
0: You are a liar.
1: You are a liar.
0: Scatter by fire. Scatter by fire. Prayer.
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Rara, rara, rara, rara, rara, rara, rara, rara, rara, rara, rara, rara, rara, rara, rara, rara, rara, rara, rara, rara, rara, rara, rara, rara, rara, rara, rara, rara, rara, rara, rara, rara, rara, 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
0: What are you waiting for?
1: What are you waiting for?
0: Let me get 5 people on Facebook. Share the link for me. Come on now. Somebody share the link for me. If we're live on Facebook, it is Saturday night. Let's help somebody to pray. Come on. You never know. Go ahead and share the link. Go ahead and share the link. Go ahead and share the link.

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0: 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By the fire of the Holy Ghost, we scatter your words by fire. 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
0: And not disgrace.
1: I
0: will walk in miracles.
1: I will walk in miracles.
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1: And not disgrace.
0: I will walk in grace.
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0: Onyame ya domo a anapa yi ye bihie mu wala pass. I don't know, I feel the anointing of God so strong. Anapa ye bihie mu wala pass, Race Course Park. So baby, I try your very best possible and come to church this morning. Don't miss it. 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I know, say, if you know, bumpa yi ni bi anajuya, you could really feel the anointing. Yes. I can't wait for Ochinana John Bible. I can't wait for tomorrow's night. Try and this morning come to La Paz Race Course Park. In January 2 minute in Juma. Anapay baby, anapay. Lana location, freedom location, a simple crowd. Ufaka baby, I will be at your same call La Paz Race Course Park. And so, ube do La Paz, ube faka bla La Paz, and crying La Paz. Baby, a last
1: pass. Asempa FE.
0: Las Palmas restaurant, the CN1. Ube do one was me per Race Course car. They call park and so baby a freedom for one. They call Race Course Park and so you will Race Course Park and so baby a freedom for one. What you also may call freedom, may call risk. When you do the faka no yen say, faka be si La Paz. Baby a last pama se one. A yell La Paz, Nibusa say, may be Race Course car, na may call park and so. I saw in the park and so you will Race Course Park and so. When you see Race Course Park and so, a van a solid I can see a war. And I pay your solid best party exactly 8:39. Now, sorry, I start. I am baby. Maybe I'm my hand put down. Maybe I'm a poor best. And maybe I know about Hada. I know, baby. I will want to see you. Now, the bomb pie amount. See, I'm baby, baby, baby, baby. Never go. I'll fast out to a commas with the bomb pie amount. Father, I pray for your people.
2: Amen.
0: By the power of the Holy Ghost, I speak deliverance over every man and every woman.
2: Amen.
0: Amen.
2: Amen.
0: Amen.
2: Amen.
0: We do mu jack dummy soon soon be in free web rate.
2: Amen.
0: It's our two me mu pie with Jenny and Freddy Mamma.
2: Amen.
0: By your power and your anointing, I declare.
2: Amen.
0: Let there be a shift.
2: Amen.
0: Let there be a deliverance.
2: Amen.
0: Over the life of every man and
2: Jesus.
0: Every woman. In the name of Jesus Christ.
2: Amen.
0: Let you be mu masane.
2: Amen.
0: Every church will be mu.
2: Amen.
0: We cry and nene hu.
2: Amen.
0: Nadia will crash with your brother and fam domo.
2: Amen.
0: Now what you bear, now what you part.
2: Jesus.
0: Whatever that you have been waiting for, praying for,
2: Jesus.
0: I declare by the anointing of the Holy Ghost,
2: Amen.
0: You shall not mix it.
2: Amen.

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0: Let me do this real quick and sign off. And I feel the anointing of God so strong. But listen, my mama will be, I want everybody to take an offering. Take an offering. If you never Saturday, the Amum Yusha Sadi with the reason is. The devil at Yasimi, Asadi, Asrin, Yamiama, and I watch for from why yes,
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0: The Muska, the Adin Wakas in the Libby, Pebby, the people did give you for a Kumi, a Pijakoso, Nayamoson Paye, the Viana Jima, the Mount Fama for the and Casabra, the Mabomin Pai Bushra for the now watch for free, and Yinchana watching for Mamma lifted up. I want to pray over it. By the anointing of God, I pray that let this seed bring blessings over our life. In the mighty name of Jesus Christ, everybody, my foot, you finish Rambraye. And you are saying, you are not a good person. You are not a good Jesus Christ, dear Mo, Adamonti. Amen.
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0: I feel who freedom number one will be to me afar. Uni number one so far, my name for Mount a 0595 no, I'm 5767. Now I sign about 57. Me bobby 0595. I am about 5767. Now I sign about 57. Me bobby 0595. Now about 57. 6-7 not wabo 5-7 mami says to be 0-5-9-5 not wabo 5-7 6-7 5-7 it didn't ever ban your freedom time praying partners and ever baby to me about for we was soon yami shra no city. Me pa choje number we so so ka ho. Eno so so ye 02
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0: 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And also dear Bania Bernard. Usu ansa Bernard Usu ansa and Ebeba. Bernard Usu ansa Ebeba. Last number non su nieje. Where your Vodafone cash into the near telesell. 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Okay, everybody in Shroud, Ujidi, City, everybody, my own pie bono, and your qua, everybody, far dance here, show one pie bono, mom. Now said, yeah, well, yeah, ma, yet here, dance here, the piano, everybody, my name, Drew, so, oh, Jesus Christ, the demon. Amen.
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0: I sorry best started exactly 8:39. 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Turn up a baby. 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Wada jia di bon paye wade mane nye kwa da.
2: Amen.
0: Nyame. Oma wani mungu ansa.
2: Amen.
0: Ewe Yesu di. Amen.
2: Amen.

0: Yamiyaduma Anopa, Ewola Pass, Race Course Park in the Soul. Yami Shrabi Bray. Bye bye.
1: Freedom, the Lord has done it.
2: Weakness in prayer has made kings become beggars, and beggars are riding on horses. According to scripture, 1 Peter chapter 4 verse 7 says, the end of the world is coming soon. Therefore, be earnest and disciplined in prayer. For this reason, Freedom Time Praying Partner, FTPP, is inviting all to join this power-packed prayer program every Sunday, Monday, Tuesday, and Wednesday midnight, 12 p.m. on... This power pack program is being led by Reverend Bernard Owusu Ansah.
3: Everything in you that attract evil people,
4: Jesus,
3: by the blood of Jesus Christ of Nazareth, we kill it by fire.
4: Amen.
2: Don't forget that the fervent prayer of a righteous man availeth much. Therefore, be part of this program. For any information, call 0244 115 618.
1: Freedom, the Lord

0: Lord, praise the Lord.
1: Hallelujah.
0: And you raise us so you deny me, as I said, or the young qua, a chain.
1: Amen.
0: To me, dear, would tell us, Sempa 94.7, a revival prayer time. A yamra, ye dim pie, a nomon pie, a fram pie, a champire. Because a mraya woman, a yamre bonnet, it's a mum pie bo, and dee, and demo, or bonnet for no, ebe dee, a sunkunim. It's a numre, frail will be, na obi frail will be. Provocasse, we abeca, call a friend to call a friend to call another friend. Next catch and say revival prayer time. Emre aso na ye.

0: Ozofo nyame nhye obebree.
1: Amen.
0: Yeah, for some time now no yeah kasa.
2: Guided by a shared purpose and a spirit of collaboration, Emory University students

na se wodi bibi siweni so se wodi botaye bi siweni so a e wo se wutimi ka wono tum e wo sa botaye no ho because enye asom biara no ene wo se ete wo asem ene nye wo bibia na wo se woni ni di won komo because in life your secret is always your power and unti no I am encouraging somebody say if you have a secret keep it well because the very day I will be releasing that secret you know somebody might stand on that and destroy your life and it's a wood tiemia a ye foot walkers here and the mouth said keep your secret very well and no na Joseph entimian can and want to move na ninu yanumut jian the die swa or so ye and so no and the Bible said omu your magic say omu best say no and last week ye can be doom pepper so be said Bible said na ninu yanum who ni free a chileno omu your magic say be kuno are we together? Are we together? Say we will kill him because I say Munsha Dayasuni no and the Ebano Dimano on an Ebano near Wobe Pejadati on an Ebano near Nabrabo Be on an Ebano. That's the Bible said they decided, say Yebekuno Yebekuno.

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1: You are coming after Genesis chapter 37. 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Most women didn't get here, your son, so. In Kansua, you know me and son.
0: Okay.
1: Now, yes, if you do, Ninga, no one chair. 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
0: Oh, Jesus.
1: And then about the Caliph, I said,
0: oh, Jesus.
1: Now, what look at two of Buddha.
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1: sir.
0: Kenny Yamada, or so, or more run out, dear, fefefe. 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
1: Yes. 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
0: Eh.
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0: Olofu tie. 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
1: Sas.
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1: Papa papa.
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0: Eti Bible si ya one batakadi no. 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
2: Amen.
0: Erade man in Sanjene.
2: Amen.
0: Oh, want to see Erade man in Sanjene.
2: Amen.
0: There are people on this earth. You will nipa bi wa sase so a bonne asomu temu ma.
1: Yawada Ebe, Achimota Forest, from 9 a.m.

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0: Whenever there is war spiritually, then it means that there is a chance that so woman pipe to me where rade be mo di kunyo.
1: Amen.
0: I say when can obi until me say whenever there is war. So of course, sorry, ah, when people are fighting you, now what you just said, that didn't go for any make. We ruin your way, but I'm on the walk, then there is a way, and could be a fool.
1: Amen.
2: Pepepe.
0: And could be a fool.
1: Yes, amen.
0: Because Okwa man could be a man.
1: Amen.
0: Someone can't hear. This is Okono Ama.

0: allow them.
1: Debbie.
0: Don't.
1: Debbie.
0: Don't.
2: Mm-hmm.
0: Don't.
1: Hey.
0: I remember Papa B. Or TSBB CSO. Let them do their worst. God will do his best. Let them do their worst. Oh, what do you? Oh, you let them do their worst. God will do his best. But they told the assembly of now what's nasty. Oh, God will do his. One share when you bounce, not share some
1: other.
0: The Bible says that suffer not the witch to live.
1: Mm-hmm.
0: And come on to move my way for interesting. At the assembly, do a while. I'm with you here, Mamu. Because one cow come on to my or be back. What are you for?
1: Cassie, hey.
0: Hey! Oh, come on, look to me. Now, give me try that, dear boo.
1: You have 500 of our page, Anna.
0: What's up? That give me try that, dear boo.
1: Come on, look to me.
0: Oh, come on, look to me. People are what
2: I do. When you must say,
1: Madekai,
0: people go when you must say, Connie and Cobb, I
1: say, and I would not go to a bull. And so, not a bull and a pine.
0: Eti, you run a tadian, you and Janice a go, and you're sending the cost set a minimum. Ya bona deja, and ya sandina sam nemu. 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
0: Obiama.
1: From an opera.
0: Obiama.
1: Obiama. 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
0: Obiama. 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
1: Obiama. 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Obiama. Obiama. Obiama. Obiama.
2: Obiama. 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
1: Obiama. 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Obiama. Obiama. Obiama. Obiama. Obiama. Obiama. Obiama. Obiama. Obiama. Obiama. Obiama. Obiama. Obiama. 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Obiama. Obiama. Obiama. Obiama. Obiama. Obiama. 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Obiama. 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Obiama. Obiama. Obiama. Obiama. Obiama. Obi a baby shop one in jail. I've been nipping in a hair trick customers. Obi be a road do dear to baby.
0: Jesus Christ.
1: I watch you on some Australia. Obi be a road do dear to baby.

0: Jesus. It is a woman when you bring what tadian your wa and what the send what you are so. Or some call your mumpa.
1: Oh, I say. That's not a brand new damn fine. I see any more.
0: And so the pit was empty.
2: Yes.
3: So my chono, it's besides say Sabula no so make bed.
0: Also the pit was empty.
4: As the pit was FM. Empty.
0: From grace to grass. The pit was empty. The pit was empty.
1: She knew.
0: It niya no kite bia no your defo no.
1: Hey,
0: Mr. Ebusia Bona. Ed na shamine mu. Afe she knew ho.
1: Ya katane so.
0: She knew ho. She knew ho.
1: Pa.
0: The pit was empty. So there was no water. Mm-hmm. No show.
1: Yeah.

0: she says.
1: No, I'm not sure anymore.
0: But I'm a damn pie.
1: I'm a damn pie. Yeah, yeah, you demo to be or be to your rice power. And we're too much to do level be. But at 20, you demo to me, baby. I didn't want to know. She in
0: the hole.
1: But God is coming through for you.
0: Yes, Lord.
1: They that wait upon the Lord, they will renew their strength. They will mount up wings like the eagle. They will run and never be worried. I'm going to tell you anymore. Bible says, I'm going to have somebody receive a new strength. I said, somebody. Receive new strength. I said, somebody receive new strength in the name of Jesus. Financial strength, receive it in the name of Jesus. But so much you must see, I don't know. But the downfall of a man is never the end.

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1: Amen.
0: It's omuti omu didi.
2: Sir.
0: Omeniaje. Omeniaje.
2: How?
0: Tomorrow in the grow, ya grow, ya grow. Omay in the grow, chesses, ye free, yes. Omeniaje. A higher sample 94.7. Revival prayer time now, which is. Namin ni fo, namin kwang mo sawa mo so. E wo dem ay nan yume ebe yume jampa ye bia. 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
2: Sa?
0: Amo to pati.
2: Ya wye no.
0: Ya obi ya ko din twa che. 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

0: Bible say I'm in the tomb, no. 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
1: Muni aje.
0: I'm didi. I enjoy.
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0: Didi. 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Oh, baby, I didn't do anything. Oh,
1: it's me.
0: Oh, ye no. Ye no. But minimum ya mimbia.

0: to me, sir. I do one month prayer. If there is a man to pray, then there is a God to answer that prayer.
1: Amen.
0: Call your month prayer.
1: I was saying, now a man will not so shy.
0: Now Bible said, Omu peja woman, you know.
1: Oh, no, Ismael is for a country for I will free Gilead. Mizrim, and no one Yoma, I also so on, and Shisham, and in Chendru, and the Kurubo, Sa Oba, and you that catcher and any animal say,
0: no catcher any animal say,
1: say your queen near I,
0: say your kuna,
1: now you sin what you are so ah, and for so banning.
0: It was a laugh in the catcher, almost a shah, a radin you will be a obenam, no so I do it from us,
1: amen.
0: It's not a dream, nothing can be kuno.
1: Yet,
0: Trina come. You're from a shaminum and from mamma, and about go sorry, catch home say. It's in you couldn't for so
1: bad,
0: and you're being a film. It will be so plan for so bad plan of being
1: a.
0: And anan obi se obi so obi akokun obi na bi se wakokun wekun wekun wewi wewu oko
1: ye ne dia no
0: wekun oko wekun oko ozo bi mountain amiga wekun oko oko oko u de hunhu da
2: o be da ne buo
0: u de hunhu da why oni pa wudi ni kunkum kunkum nkofo
2: na ko da ne buo
0: oni
1: Jesus
0: asofo I don't know why asase so e wono obi wo ho na wuti ni dimpe na o ye nya bo ni dimpo so we wudi ni
1: wudi ni
0: wudi asofo akwebi se we jaya sorry. Which I am sorry. Guy no cast every time he says, now then we are sorry. I say, I'm sorry, don't you ever be cool. Me produce our hat. The most general. Now me say one so. I say, sorry, don't you ever be cool. It will jam it. Who tell me? Who tell me?
1: Sir.
0: Me cast same way. Who do move it? Who do you do? But me say, keep him. Kunkum nipako. Why? Say nipako
1: correct,
0: but I said that could be what okay. Send back to the communion,
1: sir.
0: Now, Bible say, Obe boo be out there.
1: Say, Matthias,
0: Obe boo be out there. Obe boo be out there.

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2: So be.
1: And omokadi.
3: Oh. 27 no. 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
1: Afraid the young kuno yabetono.
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I say, hey, so when you say, hey, Mamma, then I was in your business, and yes, Young Kunian Tong. 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
1: Yes. I like that. And untino and tino say yen kum wa obeto. Enti se obeba fie pa de ye. 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But Erade be sey enumunya.
2: Amen.
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1: 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My yin spiritual identity free so. 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Now, baby, out now until you be.
0: Yeah, you were flawed.
1: Bible said, Nipa could die or sorry. Now, this is a new
0: Debbie.
1: Only Pacodai or sorry. And I did the swim, and it was.

0: 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None your kitten in kitten, but and then you may would die over sorry.
1: Amen.
0: What the son know it to one of her? What the son know I know her? What the son in a second? Oh, yes, demo. Yawaka, I'm your riding. Amen. What the son know? All of us are in our
1: home.
0: Best sorry, no. If you want to cut the magic as a mess, Soreno, number one, we are no home. Mess Soreno, let you know. Mess Soreno, let Soreno, Mess Soreno, let Soreno, Mess Soreno, let Sicano.
1: Amen.
0: 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And when you could tell your money, you
1: feel.
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1: come back,
0: come back, come back, come back, come back, come back, come back,
1: come back,
0: come back, come back, come back, come back,
1: come back, come
0: back, come back, come back, come back,
1: come back,
0: come back, come back, come back, come back, come back,
1: come back,
0: come back, come back, come back, come back, come back, come back, come
1: back, come
0: back, come back, come back, come back, come
1: back,
0: when your battle is from home. So kuna wo kuno. 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
0: be bomb pile. You be pedam pile. 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
0: You know me moja. 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
1: Amen.
0: Can you mumpa?
1: Yes. What say? Why you nua na emoja?
0: Ko.
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1: What say? Na media for the fool be besinning. Na or to cheer yourself a unifri a Buddha nim. 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
0: Saka you.
1: What's it? 2018 no. Na media for a the fool be a besinning. 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
0: It's a unifri a Buddha nim.
1: Ba.
0: Baby, I'm going to say it.
1: Say in a pee.
0: I'm going to say in a pee. And then the puffer from the baby.
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0: You are not quite
1: outside of the sign.
0: And you never put for the baby. It's no good Bible say, na ye, a moise in the pier. It's if I'm telling you, say you bounce back. Tell me,

0: upon to prayer. Near your one empire. 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
1: O G Empire.
0: Yes. O G Empire. Near my teeth and coffin, essentially, and you baby on Mujumudi, and your mama.
1: Yes.
0: You have a vampire,
1: sir.
0: You have a vampire. We are coming to pray.
1: Yes.
0: You have a sugar, rather, so I can't say. Nippa be a right, dear ratio. No, me, Yama. A bushibia on you, Muja. No more saying. Yet, it's no more sunning. As of when your battle is from home. Who do I would done no one who are better to
2: do? Ah, Seno.
1: Siana, you are quite dying. Before you grab a bonnet fry.
0: Oh, we grab a bonnet fry.
1: Ah.
0: Would die out, Koya.
1: Look for.
0: Amen.

Yes, sir. Yes, sir. Yes, sir. Yes, sir. Yes, sir. Yes, sir. Yes, sir. Yes, sir. Yes, sir. Yes, sir. Yes, sir. Yes, sir. Yes, sir. Yes, sir. Yes, sir. Yes, sir. Yes, sir. Yes, sir. Yes, sir. Yes, sir. Yes, sir. Yes, sir. Yes, sir. Yes, sir. Yes, sir. Yes, sir. Yes, sir. Yes, sir. Yes, sir. Yes, sir. Yes, sir. Yes, sir. Yes, sir. Yes, sir. Yes, sir. Yes, sir. Yes, sir. Yes, sir. Yes, sir. Yes, sir. Yes, sir. Yes, sir. Yes, sir. Yes, sir. Yes, sir. Yes, sir. Yes, sir. Yes, sir. Yes, sir. Yes, sir. Yes, sir. Yes, sir. Yes, sir. Yes, sir.

Holy Ghost! Holy Ghost!

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0: 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Yeah, that was Kuma Subi Opese Radin Yamau. Assembia Rapasi, Yan Kawampa. Hello.
2: Hello.
0: Hello, good evening, sir.
2: Good evening.
0: Me Pacho Udini, baby, or free fuel.
2: Me didn't do Reku, a free fuel for you.
0: Or Reku, be able to call you.
2: Yes.
0: Pacho, then I'm pressing Yanko on your mind. Me Pacho, I'm pretty on the camera, man.
2: Hello.
0: Yes, sir. Me Pacho, say.
2: Hello.
0: Alright, online in your clerk, I come my
2: hello.
0: Yes, sir.
2: Okay.
0: And in that one day, I want to so be on a bonfire.
3: I said,
0: Yes, 054-854-895-5947. 054-895-5947. Hello?
4: Good evening.
0: Me Pacho Udini, baby, of free fuel. Me Pacho Dodo, what to say?
4: And you may
0: then have a single cup on your mouth.
4: Pacho,
0: me here,
4: Wa,
0: Mate, ye pejampa ye di amao. 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
0: I'm Minna. Now what to say? I'm in a free.
1: Asamai.
0: I'm in a boy and come on.
1: Pacho
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1: Pacho 9 years.
0: Oh, yari wohu.
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1: Yes, Lord.
0: Yes.
1: And I was saying,
0: amen.
1: Amen. Amen. Amen. Amen. Amen. Amen. Amen. Amen. Amen. Amen. Amen. Amen. Amen. Amen. Amen. Amen. Amen. Amen. Amen. Amen. Amen. Amen. Amen. Amen. Amen. Amen. Amen. Amen. Amen. Amen. Amen. Amen. Amen. Amen. Amen. Amen. Amen. 78792 055 61 78 792 Zero five five six one seven eight seven nine two zero five five six one seven eight seven nine two. Now, you know, Mumpire, Jumedia, would say, yeah, a revival prayer time. Now, men, quo, ya men, was shower, so, and a young Jumemu, a bomb pire, and until no Kosua, now a Mumpire, bonin to me, Kosua, Mumpire, bonin, yo, Juma.

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And not in Yamaya domuna say yes, so ma, send an ame canon. Yawada Air Bay, Achimota Forest, from 9 a.m. to 12 p.m. Bas, ye pejampire, ye nompire, ye shampire, ye

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Our

0: Good morning, Asempa 94.7. Wish you and Pacho want to say, Njide se nyami adum. Oh yeah. I thank God for your life for another beautiful Sunday like this. Today is the month of grace. This month, God has something better for you. He's going to pour out His Spirit, His blessing upon you this month. Let's this. We are live. Just check it well. You get it? Asofo.
1: Yes, sir.
0: You are looking fresh.
1: You are looking fantomaglorious. What a blessing seeing you again.
0: Gracias. Wow. Good morning.
1: What?
0: Good morning.
1: What is that?
0: Good morning.
1: Good morning.
0: In Germany, good morning.
1: Okay. Yeah. So you were from Spain to Germany. Okay.
0: Gracias, I mean, thank you.
1: I know.
0: Yeah.
1: So, what a blessing.
0: What a blessing morning.
1: Yeah.
0: Good morning. That's okay. Morgan.
1: Good morning.
0: Yeah.
1: Okay.
0: Good. When we enter into the French francophones or Spanish, will say bonjour.
1: Yeah.
0: I hope the family is doing well
1: by the grace of God.
0: Thank God.
1: By the grace of God.
0: All this morning too is a blessing morning.
1: Yeah.
0: God has been faithful to us from January up to the month of May. A month full of grace.
1: Full of grace. God's favor.
0: Favor.
1: Yeah.
0: Onyamia ibi.
1: Yeah.
0: Yeah. So once again, good morning.
1: Good morning.
0: And welcome. Ahai Asempa 94.7. You are humbly welcome.
1: Thank you, sir.
0: For the sake of our listeners, maybe today being the first time listening to Asempa 94.7, somebody might hear your name before, but for the sake, as we enter into the throne of grace with thanksgiving for what He has done. As Bible said in 1 Thessalonians chapter 5, verse 17, He said, in all things give thanks. So we thank God once again. Yeden yamia sese nenso ene ene. Ode won kwanche, ode memin kwanche. Because we don't deserve it. We don't deserve it, by just by grace.
1: By God's grace.
0: So once again, I welcome you.
1: Thank you.
0: And
1: thank you so much.
0: We are about to roll.
1: I like the word. Roll.
0: Papa Mayenko. Mayenko.
1: Thank you so much. My name is Pastor Dela. I'm the lead founder of Remedy Missions. And I'm here to share the word of God with all of us. If you're listening to me live and clear on Facebook, please share it with somebody. If you're listening to us on radio, I want you to wake somebody up right now. Just tap somebody beside you and say, Lord, and tell them the Lord is about to speak to them. Let's share a word of prayer. Father, we thank you for this moment. We thank you that your word is about to saturate our spiritual system, giving result that is beyond human comprehension. Do for us what we can do for ourselves this morning, in Jesus' mighty name. The Lord laid a word in my spirit 3 weeks ago, and today I want to share that word with us. And I believe this word is going to help us transition from one level to the other, because it looks like a lot of us are stuck in life. You know, we are in the fifth month and looks like people are still stuck in January. And that's because if you look at the indices, the factors that will measure for their results, you know, it looks like they are still stuck in there. And today we are going to help you move. Tell somebody God is going to move you to the next level. Yes, God is going to move. Go with me, if you can, to Acts chapter 12. Acts of the Apostles chapter 12. We have a great apostle here. you know, from the Apostolic Church. By the way, you are doing a great work.
0: Amen.
1: You know, I watch your things online, and Shelley, it's amazing. It's amazing. And God richly bless you.
0: Amen.
1: So the verse 5 of Acts chapter 12, the verse 5. Peter therefore was kept in prison, but prayer was made without ceasing of the church unto God for him. And when Herod had brought him forth the same night, Peter was sleeping between two soldiers bound with two chains, and the keepers before the door kept the prison. They kept the prison. And behold, an angel of the Lord came upon him, and the light shined in the prison, and he smote Peter on the side. He said, Peter, you have dwelled here too long. Get up! Because God is about to move you out of this predicament. And today I'm telling somebody, get up, get up, get up. Wherever you are right now, God is saying, get up, because your time of transition is now. Your time to move to the next level, it's now. But I want to take it from the verse 5.
0: Mamin, can Acts chapter 12, chapter verse 5.
1: Verse 5.
0: Afei wo di petro koto efiase wo dia nanso na asafo no tua so bo onyankopon pae nse wo dia nanso na asafo no tua so

0: Gideon, this number is too much. You see, for you to enter into your second gate, you can't go with everybody. So this is the test. And watch this. Look at Gideon.
1: You see, there are certain things you must leave it behind.
0: Yes, exactly. So look at Judges chapter 7 to buttress what I'm talking about. Okay, so this is Judges 7, the verse 4. And the Lord said unto Gideon, the people are yet too many. Bring them down unto the water, and I will try them for thee. It said, bring them to the water, and I will try them for thee there. And it shall be that of whom I say unto thee, they shall go with thee, the same shall go with thee, and of whosoever I say unto thee, this shall not go with thee, the same shall not go. And the verse 5 of Judges 5, Judges chapter 7, verse 5, so he brought down the people unto the water, and the Lord said unto Gideon, everyone that lappeth of the water with his tongue as a dog lappeth, him shall thou set by himself. Likewise, everyone that boweth down upon his knees to drink. Now he's saying that the people who are kneeling down and drinking the water disqualify them. But the people who are still standing on their feet and using their hand to scoop or fetch the water into their mouth, those are the people to qualify. Now, here's the revelation in this. What it means is that there's still war ahead of us. You can't bow down your head to this little or temporal satisfaction.
1: Mm.
0: So he's saying that, Gideon, I want to do something great with your nation, but I need qualified people, but not people who will be satisfied with the first gate and throw the rest of the mission out. So I want you to look out for people who still have vision for the future. So go for the people who will, you know, who would lapel of the water with their tongue. You know, disqualify those people. But people who will use their hand and scoop the water, these are the people to qualify. Let me make it clear to somebody listening to me. God told Gideon, gather a people for me for war. But not everybody is qualified. That is why he said, not all that are called are chosen.
1: Mm.
0: There are a lot of people who are called, but and yet they are not chosen.
1: Sure.
0: He said, these are the qualification for the people who are going to the next level.
1: Mm.
0: These are people who are still standing on their feet and yet scooping the water with their hand. Because they are still on their feet. They are not kneeling down. They are not bowing their head to the temporal satisfaction. They are still having a foresight of the future. They can still look ahead. People get temporal reliefs and everything is okay for them. They don't look up again unto him. They all look down. They said, this is their disqualification. People who are looking down, they are just down, eating, without looking forward or looking into the future. Mm. People who cannot enter into their second gate. Peter has to access the first gate, the second gate, before the city gate. And this is the disqualification for many of us. After our first gate, we eat as if there's no tomorrow. Somebody will get a position today and become so greedy, steal so much money, and you feel like there's no tomorrow for the person anymore. And I'm asking somebody listening to me right now, do you think that God is done with you with the little you have? The answer is no. God is not done with you yet. You see, people get little temporal breakthroughs and they have arrived. They don't have foresight for the future. And they don't know that it's just a test. They don't know that it's a test. You see, the story of Naaman, to put it that way, is a testament of what I'm saying. He went into Jordan to take his bath. The first bath looks like a waste of time.
1: Mm.
0: The second one looks like

0: a waste of time. But spiritually, something was taking place. Because leprosy was just, leprosy is not just a physical condition.
1: Mm.
0: It's also something that happens beneath the skin, right? So what we saw let me put it this way, what we see on the surface of the skin
1: is not, it's within.
0: Yeah, there's something beneath what you see on their skin. Okay, so the guy washing himself in water, you know, there's something happening behind the scenes, but he was just concentrating on
1: the
0: physical. The first one happened, nothing happened. The first bath, nothing happened. The second bath, nothing happened. But there was something going on in the realms of the spirit. God was cleansing him from beneath. He was taking the roots out of him. The sickness had a root. So he was dealing with the roots. I'm talking about doors in transition. So when Naaman was bathing, it looks like even the third bath, nothing happened. The fourth one, nothing happened. But was something happening?
1: Spiritually.
0: The fifth one, nothing happened. The sixth one, it still looks like it's a fully
1: the same.
0: It looks like a waste of time.
1: The same, nothing. Yes. You see nothing
0: until
1: the seventh one.
0: It was the seventh bath that looks like, okay, what he was doing was the right thing. You see, so sometimes transitions may look foolish at certain stages because your effort will not be matching your results, because you are putting in that effort and you are not getting the necessary results that you
1: want.
0: But you have to keep going. You see, I can keep going and going and going. In the case of Elijah started praying and it looks like it's a waste of time. You know, he started praying. He will send his servant to go check and see if the clouds are forming. He will come and nothing is happening. You see, and it kept happening until the seventh time. You see, so we have to keep going through the transition. We have to keep going through the doors. Going back to Peter, the first door is just a testament that God is involved.
1: And do you know something? When the church gathered, they didn't stop praying.
0: No,
1: because the prayer that they were praying was a process that God is using to let us know that when you pray, it doesn't mean that God has not heard your prayers.
0: No,
1: it's a process. So Peter went through the process for us to see
0: exactly.
1: There are gates.
0: Yes.
1: So when you come out from one gate, maybe you were praying for the fruit of the womb, and God has listened it, and you have conceived.
0: Yes.
1: It doesn't mean that is the end.
0: No. You must wait till the final. I would say the final
1: production.
0: You know, until He says to us, "Oh, good and faithful servant, no one has the right to stop."
1: Sure.
0: We cannot stop until He gives us
1: that
0: accolation, where we'll all come before Him and say, "You know what? This is what you have done, and this is what you are. This is what you have done, and this is what you deserve, or this is your reward for your service." Until then, we have to keep grinding. You see, because there are still gates to enter. There are still doors to enter. There are still places to conquer. You will conquer a first place before you realize they are going to conquer you again after some time. So until God says it's done, we don't stop. God is still saying to all of us, there's still more to do. There's still more to accomplish in all ramification of life, spiritual, academia. You have first degree, God says you go for the second, you go for your master's, you could go for your PhD. God is saying push on, don't get satisfied with the little blessings you have. You see, because you know, there are gates that God wants to open unto us. And every gate has its own blessings and its own, you know, dimension. In Revelations chapter 4, the Bible said, after this, God told John, come up hither. Mind you, he wrote to seven churches, seven major churches. That's an itinerant ministry. To visit seven churches, it's no joke. And yet with all that, he saw Jesus face to face, talking with him, dictating to him what he has to give to all these churches. That was great dimension of the prophetic anointing. You know, and yet after all this, he said, come up hither. You see, that was just one door. That was just an aspect of the whole revelation. So for him to enter into the next dimension, next revelation, he needed to lay aside. Watch this. Let me read it for you to see yourself. He said, after this, look, Revelation chapter 12, Revelation chapter 4, sorry. He said, after this, I looked and behold, a door was open. You see, and in heaven, the first voice I heard, there's still a door. You see, but you have to leave the first door you entered, the second door you entered, and even the third door you entered, because there's still a door God wants you to enter. You are listening to me right now. You started a business and it's doing well. God says you start a second one. Yes, because the danger of life is to have one stream of income. It's so, a dangerous thing.
1: So which means in every aspect of our life,
0: yes,
1: there are doors.
0: There are doors. You see, and God keeps opening them.
1: Doors.
0: Based on
1: after
0: hunger.
1: This,
0: after
1: I look.
0: This, I look.
1: And behold, a door was open.
0: You see?
1: A door,
0: yes,
1: was open.
0: Yes. So let me just run up all the things I'm trying to say. Look, Peter was in prison. And prayer was said for him. And through that prayer, an angel was released. And the angel said, you know what? This is not your place. Take your bags, take your stuff, get yourself prepared. I'm taking you on a journey. And the journey is going to take three doors. We enter the first door, you know, and Peter would have said, you know, it's okay. At least I don't have the chance here. Let me go back to my factory sectors. But the angel said, no, still follow me. And they went to the second gate. Still, they have to keep going. And they went to the third gate. That's when the angel disappeared. Until God says it is over, we can't stop. We saw that same in the life of Naaman the leper. Alright? He has to bath seven times for his final freedom. He has to go through the processes. The first bath, the second, the third, the fourth, the fifth, the sixth, and even the seventh before he saw tangible results. Because some doors may not lead anywhere. It will lead to the next one, that will lead to the next one till your final freedom. You see, as a minister, I know where I was, you know, 3 years ago. You know, well, maybe somebody may say that, okay, you've done well, you know, compared to 3 years ago. But I know where God is taking me. You see, one thing I believe is that the more you are climbing, the more energy is required for you to keep going.
1: Sure.
0: Because the level at which you are right now, the energy that you require may be little. But if you climb a little further, you realize that you need more energy. You see, a trailer's energy or horsepower will not be the same as a saloon car, because a trailer is a carrier of heavy loads, so it needs more energy over there. So the higher you go, the more intense your spiritual energy is needed, you know. And but the reverse is true for us. The higher we go, the lesser our energy level. The less the prayer, the less commitment, the less holiness, then less all the things.
1: That is what is going on you see, in this era.
0: Yes, because once you start seeing results, and the results
1: you keep relaxing.
0: Yes, the result gives you complacency.
1: Mm-hmm.
0: And then you feel like, okay, I'm in motion. But you see, if you don't keep paddling with time, that vehicle is going to be halted. It's going to be grounded.
1: And you can't do anything again.
0: Yes, you can't do anything again. So we have to keep pushing. We have to keep pushing. We have to keep pushing. If you are listening to me right now, don't be satisfied with little things.
1: You see, as you were talking, Okasanana maybe dropping into my say, social media is very, very good.
0: Okay.
1: But social media has become a tool that has led people stop praying.
0: Yes. Yes. Because you see, like I said, if you are getting 1,000 likes, there's a high probability that can get into you and you may think you have arrived. But you see, sometimes I like posts that I've not even read. I like posts because of my affiliation with people. I like people's posts because I feel like, okay, you know, this person, it's like for sympathy. You know, without even investigating the content, I just randomly like. And there are a lot of people like me. So you can't judge you can't assess your progress by what people just click in a minute or in a second. No, you cannot do that, because if you are doing that, you are harming yourself and you are not getting the true picture of what is happening in your life. Social media is the worst place to use to assess your progress. It's the worst, negatively or positively. You see, it is who have commissioned you that has the right to tell you, okay, you are doing well. Until then, you have no right to stab yourself at the back. We have to keep moving. Peter got up and he went through the first gate, the second gate, and before the city gate that opened on its own accord. I'm calling the youth today. You have a Mercedes Benz parked. You know, it's commendable. You've done well. But after 3 years, that Mercedes-Benz is not going to be valuable again. What is next? You see, and this world will not forgive you if you lose your relevance. You see, people are like shooting stars. They appear today and disappear tomorrow.
1: Exactly.
0: It's like they come on the scene. And one day, my spiritual father told me something. He was ministering. He called me some years back, you know, around 2029. No, I mean like 2009 to say, yes. Reverend Jato, wherever you are, God richly bless you. And he said, God is going to use you. But I am seeing a tomatoes plant. And I'm also seeing a real tree. Which one do you want? Because a tomato plant, after the first harvest, dies.
1: Sure.
0: But the tree keeps bearing fruit every year. Which one
1: do you want to
0: eat? I told him right there in the meeting, I said, I want the tree. And he told me, the process is going to be tedious. And I can tell you, it wasn't easy. You see me like this, I was homeless 2.5 years.
1: Sometimes if you don't know the person's beginning,
0: yes,
1: you
0: I was
1: think...
0: homeless for 2.5 years. And that period was so difficult.
1: You have been kept in the gates.
0: Yes, because you see, you need that transition, you need that processing to get into these doors. You see, so you are listening to me right now and you feel like there's something happening for you or something happening with you that is commendable. It's great. Celebrate it. Get up quickly from that and keep going. Keep going. Most women after marriage, you know, just go into oblivion. Yes, I've seen people with great future, great ambition. After saying yes, I do, they disappear. It's like marriage is their greatest achievement. For me, I don't think marriage is an achievement, honestly. It's just a system God has designed to help you achieve what you have to achieve. It's a ways to a means, or it's a means to a, it's a means. How do you say it? It's a means to an end. Okay, marriage is a means to an end. It's not an end in itself. It's a means to an end.
1: It is part of life.
0: Yes.
1: In process.
0: Yes. It helps you accomplish your thing. So you can't just get married
1: and then you are
0: stay
1: done.
0: There. You know.
1: You are done.
0: No, it doesn't happen that way. God wants us to keep pushing.
1: Abusia, and I believe Weshunya Bibi, Papa, Weshunya Bibi, he has shared his life, what he has gone through. Just look at Peter, Nyama Peter, Efemu, Peter, Ayeche Nitu Efiase, but Adia Bakwa, Weshunya Efi Hanese, where is your spiritual home? Sometimes people may think, social media, this is my pastor, but you don't know the person.
0: You don't know, no connection.
1: No connection. And where, baby, even you don't pay your tithe, you don't do this, you don't do that, and you are telling somebody that you don't know, that you just see the person on social media, you abduct that person.
0: Yes.
1: Where is your spiritual home? Peter was having a spiritual home. So when he was in a bad condition, in a situation, the church gathered and they pray.
0: Yes.
1: When you are in trouble, which church will gather and pray for you?
0: Yeah. You have to belong somewhere.
1: You have to belong. My pacho, 2 minutes, 3 minutes. My mean be phone line. Yeah, the phone. Yeah, we now but we. If you have issue, and I say we here at Drinchere Bia, you can phone in 0546 982158 0546 982158 0546 982158 Minister, please.
0: Yes, sir.
1: In 3 minutes, just summarize it. Then
0: okay, so what I'm trying to say in summary, what I'm saying in summary, it's simple. Don't be satisfied with doors that are open temporarily.
1: Don't be comfort in your comfort zone.
0: Yes, don't be comfortable when God starts something with you. You see, and I also feel like God is not doing much with us. That's because he gives us something little to test us, and the test now becomes our lifestyle. It's still a test. It's something little, you know. We call something feasibility tests. You know, it's a test that gives you an idea of how a system or a place or a thing will respond to what you're about to do. You see, so what God is doing with you now is feasibility tests. It will help you to know whether you are qualified for the real thing or disqualified for it. You see, so be sensitive to the Spirit of God. Be sensitive, because until you let the Spirit lead you, you may think you have arrived. I have serious mentors, you know, some of them they are in their 80s, some of them they are in their 70s, and these people still go on street evangelism, mega churches. Yes, they are sitting beyond 10,000 every Sunday, and yet every Saturday they leave their comfort homes, you know, comfortable, and like every Saturday they leave their comfortable homes, get on the streets, and still win souls. You see, but we have just few people calling us papas, and so we don't want. A pastor told me he doesn't know what to tell a new convert.
1: Hey,
0: yes, he's too deep. He can't say. He can't communicate to somebody on the streets. His level of grace and revelation.
1: I read about E.K. Keyon.
0: Yeah.
1: About evangelism.
0: Yes.
1: So until you take it as your business,
0: wow.
1: Evangelism, take it as your business.
0: We need to go hungry. We need to keep pushing. Hunger is a proof of, okay, let me put it this way. Hunger is a proof of longevity.
1: Mm.
0: You see, anything that is not hungry cannot eat. And if you don't eat, you cannot survive. And it's your survival that gives you longevity. Let me put that again in context. You see, it is your hunger that tells your health whether it is right or wrong. It is your hunger that determines the health of your being, spiritually, physically, economically, whatever. Once your hunger diminishes, once your hunger starts diminishing, you should know that, Charlie, you are sick. Once you come to a point you are no longer hungry for anything, you should know you are sick.
1: Mm.
0: And it's the hunger that
1: you don't feel like praying, don't feel like going to church, yes. Don't feel like doing this. Just be in the house, you are sick.
0: Yes. Hunger is what leads to survival.
1: Mm.
0: And survival leads to longevity. Alright? So it's your hunger that gives you that edge to eat.
1: Push you.
0: Yes. And the eating gives you survival. And your survival gives you longevity.
1: Yeah.
0: So that's the chain reaction.
1: That means
0: so God bless you.
1: Bless you. hunger gives you
0: longevity.
1: Longevity.
0: Yes. Once your hunger dies.
1: Yeah, no, we started in this way.
0: Okay. So hunger gives survival. You
1: survival.
0: Yes. And survival gives you longevity.
1: No, there's, we have missed something.
0: Okay, so hunger gives you the ability to eat.
1: Yeah.
0: And the ability to eat gives you survival. Survival. You're healthy, right?
1: And the survival gives you the longevity.
0: Okay, so bless don't you. Be satisfied. Mm. You know, some people say, well, you're too ambitious. And I say, look, you don't know what God told me. In fact, I am even running behind time.
1: Mm.
0: Yes, I feel I am so late.
1: Yeah.
0: So I can't be running at the pace, you know, that you want me to run. I run at the pace of who I'm following.
1: Mm, which is God.
0: Yes, so I go by that pace. I don't go by your pace. You see, so what is set before me is the pace I go with. You see, so my hunger may be different from yours because my stomach may be bigger than yours.
1: Yeah.
0: So or yours, you see, be allow us to just
1: so
0: move.
1: Though if I said I am hungry for something,
0: yes,
1: and you are not, you will not understand.
0: Yes.
1: You won't understand what I'm going through. Yes. That's why I'm crazy for God.
0: Yes.
1: I said, you don't have anything doing every day. You are in the church. You are doing this.
0: No. Keep going. Keep moving.
1: Keep going.
0: There shouldn't be any time where you are relaxed.
1: Mm.
0: Keep pushing. Keep pushing. Mm. You know.
1: God bless you. Mama Ajin Kotoku, the time is far spent, but 30 seconds, and then I'll
2: come. Me Daniel, me has to say, me bumpaya, myself, man, money, me sister Baba, a be my tea, a be Namia, a be Namia, and tea and up and up. Me Daniel, me has to say, Nami, in Shamidi, say, me also, Nami,
1: and yes, Nami, and ye, you, or ye, ewa nibrimu.
2: In
1: Tibria or the Bemaumuno and so ye. So God does his own thing in his own time.
2: Amen.
1: And when he does it, it's so beautiful.
2: Amen.
1: Yamishra.
2: Okay.
1: Yamishra. Okay.
2: Yamishra.
1: Yamishra. Yamishra. Emfa contact into Jana.
0: Yes. So,
1: but Fred Aless, mommy, why? Aless, engineer. As of God willing, the program will surely. Hey.
0: The door.
1: Everything will work together for good. God willing, coming Saturday, 23rd of this month, program Nebaso. I'm praying seriously towards the program. We are going for a conference from Monday at your end, Frafraha.
0: Oh, okay.
1: Frafraha. But you can be before program now. But you mommy recording why?
0: So we are going to Kwabonzi.
1: Kwabonzi.
0: You see, this world it's a small world.
1: Mm.
0: That's where we started our first church as a mission. You know, we planted a church in Kwabonzi. We still have somebody who mans that church, but we've left it. So when you told me that let's go to Kwabonzi, I knew exactly what God was trying to tell me.
1: Mm.
0: So we are going with our team. We are going to be doing food. We are going to be doing clothing. We are going to be doing shoes, water. And above all, we are going to be preaching the gospel.
1: Sure.
0: The gospel is going to be preached to all these people. We are anticipating about 1,000 people. That's what we have budgeted for. So if you are listening to us and you have relatives in that community, please tell everybody there's enough for everybody who will come. Enough. Don't come alone and thinking that, okay, I'll get be brave.
1: No. Abusia, nyame aduma eye coming Saturday ye nyina obi bisa se kwa bondi ne won fa mpacho udu kasua na ukobodwe ase a kasua towards bodwe ase kudia ofa ko eho nyina no nti udu papa sin number 1 what ten on the left. If we crude down so eba, we do papa sin number 1. What turning on the right? Me paucho. Oh dear, papa can. I will just do it in the dialect, no na.
0: Okay. And also, so, yes. So all that we want now is the people to come, because all is set.
1: Mm.
0: You know, all is set for the people to come, and all that we need is the people to come in their numbers, so that we can have all the things done. So God bless you so much. If you are hearing me or listening to me, we want you to invite somebody. It's free, you know, free water, free clothing, free shoes, free whatever. All the things you are doing is free. It's all free. So God bless you so much. God bless. God bless. God bless. God bless. Thank you so much. I want to pray for anybody listening to me who is sick. I want to pray for sick people right now. If you are sick in any part of your body, I want you to pray. I want you to lay your hand wherever you are sick. Thank you, Holy Spirit. I pray for sick people be healed right now. I declare by the Spirit of God, let that frail body receive strength. In the name of Jesus, receive strength in your body. Be healed. Be healed. Be healed right now. Be healed by the power of God. In the name of Jesus. Somebody with arthritis, God just spoke to me clearly in my spirit that it is gone. Somebody cannot see well, it is gone. Somebody's back pain is gone. Somebody's ulcer, it's gone. Somebody's They just had a surgery, and the Lord is telling me right now that wound is drying up right now. In Jesus' mighty name, you are blessed with good health in Jesus' name. God richly bless you. You can send us your testimony on Remedy Nation on Facebook, on Instagram, on TikTok, on YouTube, wherever. Just send us your testimony and God would perfect that healing. God bless you so much. You are healed in Jesus' name.
1: Amen. God bless you. Ma, yemfa announcement.

The Apostolic Church Ghana Peace Grace Assembly Ewo Sukura Accra Anopa 8 a.m. Tempacho Yesenia Dia Tony Nime.

life will change. Your life will change. Would you woo in your part? Would you catch Ruby and Ubi in your be sanitary part and in your baby breed and I have a check? So come in your numbers, please. I need you. Come. And your life will never be the same. God richly bless you. I will see you. It is 10 a.m. in the morning, 10 a.m. Near Shejumedina, say 10 a.m. Just come in your numbers. Yanko Ponshra, Papa, our Jesus Christ team. Not 22nd, a Friday. Me ye all night Kesiapa, our the Apostolic Church Ghana of Akor District of Akor Center and the Nyanya no Kasua area. Mpacho, is going to be a blessing time. Bible said, if there is a man to pray, then there is a God to answer. Don't sit at home. Come and let us pray. And your life will never be the same. Nyankopon shira papa. Na onye okesie. Ewo Jesus Christ. Sidimu. Amen and amen. Happy birthday. Happy birthday to my father, my everything. Apostle Dr. Samuel Mantia. Apostle Dr. Samuel Mantia. Papa, you are blessed. You are highly blessed. The Lord bless you and make you great. From your sons, Pastor Godfrey Kwamintri, and entire all your family, and your humble servant, Kwabena Kofi. So, Papa, Nyaminshira, Papa, Nonyo Kesie, Ewe Yesu Kisho Dim, Amen and Amen. Osofu Dr. Kedo Beto, Nyanko Ponshira, Na Onyo Kesie, Osofu Dr. Kedo Beto, Mahu Neirao, for the good work that you are doing. We are so for our dental SDA, all nation. Yango Ponshira, Papa, and a mama Mabel, Dog Beto, Mahuneirao. God richly bless you so much. The Lord bless you and make you great in the name of the Father, the Son, and of the Holy Spirit. God richly bless you. I will say, Yango Ponshira Munina, na onye okesie. 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

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Your humble servant, Kwabena Akrofi. 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

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New week has begun. Today is the first day of the week. And in tifani munyam ni aseda wono nyame ene tutu nu minu mie nu yanamo asiye Senya Radia and Kamenu Mienu and Kaye Chen should be Kumi and Fank, Yunu Babia, and so Radia Dumye, and Utiano Pay for Sedaka Siema or Sru Sru Nino. Now, other four of you to one say, as I say, Nay a Dasnoko and Nay a worship day, and Nay a Sunday, and Nay a da. Aye, this is what my dear friend. The last day, the first day of the week is the last day. And Unti and Nebbi Biao Yabia dedicated unto the Most High God. Everybody better to one more see said the other two and more the run out of from and day 17 of May 2026 on your meeting phone or the ebitcha. You shall cross the year 2026. His answer no to two for no more see you know or so soon you know Jesus Christ he's alive and he will guide and direct your steps. So oka oni erade na namo ne se erade kan wo ho a wo obedin kone me emfa ho ne asrochi a ebebo wa brabo mu emfa ho ne akukruhwe ase emfa ho ne the initial challenges bi ebebo wa brabo me ka chro se 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Sunday of this week and as a first day of the week I shemono o nyame adumni ni mohumo bruntino a radi bambuntino a ye dea to anasa na watch ye simi a radi edu be chanum kunim diemo ube crosso na what will read the next week in moon sa not just how they kona we ye ane san Ready, I can't want them. What say about Osuan Jaya on Pauye? O Kawa, Amaniemo, Insumo, O Jemo, O Hauniam, Akukrufia Sinemo. Jesus is alive. Never give up. Don't be discouraged. The Lord is with you. So I can't buy one so queer down and see you. What of you? Said you're ready, Tiasi, and that's a crystal. I say your bow. Now, what kind of was your own giant, own power, you know? Me catch us a mania piano betray for us all. And looking at crystal mutidia, what a mania abowashua, what a tobaha, what a bumble boom. Me catch us a Jesus is alive. He will surely bring you come out successfully. So, Miss, I'm so and so. Christo obe so won sa wato wetu tu na ma si ye nedi mechi ewadi obe di wanim na wadi wachi ono ani ye dwane kobia ono ne ye bambofo he will be the pillar of cloud during the day behind you and the pillar of fire in the night. The Lord is with you. He's the Alpha and Omega. I shall see any area in Yankopon. I was the day. For a rain, I shall remove a radi

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na wutie no enu ti orofo invite a friend to tune in to 94.7 wo nyame be ye ho century ni na wotwe be si wiye se wo di awurade asem sha ase se de me sha ase na wo john me a e ma ye nyina ti awurade se me ye bompa ya be ka kire se this week it will never be a disappointing week, it will never be a failing week, it will surely be a week of success. For sure, he will order your steps, he will order your path. If you say oh yeah no quaff for everybody or you require for any to wait to more SEA na any day said they make catch on the Jumedi, you know, a year Asempam Re 94.7 the Jumedia, a year Pastor Emmanuel J. Yana Otari Broke, Sierra Humachibia, and Ame Unyamiakua, Chief Metremo, Amano, Nami Pesautia, say, Yana Otati, Osofo Eji, and Ka Enne Yankupon, Edi, Afibako, Akaninfi, Hooray, Osof Baye, Yamau, Happy Birthday, Bibia Ubia, Unyame, Enfa, and Fibri, Bibri, and Ka, Unqua, and Nahona, Oma, Unqua, Nakanina, Emunio. 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

Me say Radio Obetu tu ana moya ma. Me catch you for sure. The Lord shall order your steps. Obetu tu ana moya siye. 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He is with you, the Lord Jesus Christ. He is with you. His word is solidly behind you. You shall surely go through uni nkugo. 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

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The Lord will never disappoint you. He will surely take you there. You shall cross it, you shall end it with success, and your name shall, in the name of the Lord, shall be glorified in your life. Ubedi adansie ashe Kristo die ne onyam esanse ono no wakra ono abo ho ban ene wo de twa afi no ewrade beye yes ubedi we ni me na wadi wachi wate ne sadia na chese ye bibi sai ewrade kwan se ewrade kwan e wo he fan ye hwehwe ne nante so esanse e ho na ubedi ye ni me wadi yachi one me kwatra fo. The Lord is your map. He's the one that is going to direct you. He's the one that is going to order your steps. He's the one that will bring it to pass. No matter what happens, no matter what be the day, during the day, the first early hours of the day, nothing. Bibi piano be see and found it over and found it better than who had to make catch or say, Christon T. What's new cream defo? And it's why I walk out that run. I don't want to ask Papa make catch or say, everybody, Tiasi, everything shall be fine. 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Obeka say, oh, a rade, na mi nim abusuafo, mo join me, mo fam ho, mo support me, na mi muni me ho sa na beka. So so muni ho say den a rade na humo brunti no dia dom ho. So the time will come that your victory shall emerge. It will pop up like a morning star. The bad is idea about the crown of a sicker ben, I'll be to your man, Uncle Paul. A for a bob ben, I will bow. I mean, a young ben, I'll be to a some ben, Paul, and I'll be car. A ready effort, a toy and no humo broom. And a mystery, radio, a toy and a humo bros, and can will be better what you mean, and I'll pay. All because of his grace and mercy, the Lord should answer you. Not because of your righteousness, not because of any good thing that you are doing, but for the sake of his mercy, his favor, and his grace in Tino, everybody on you are no. When you are Kuma Swadi amount, na humo bra etimoda, na ensis adentin, everybody on you are no. I'm uncut and so shame. Everybody be you are no. Out of four, me say everybody be you are no. Eti for akuma, for reina, for okra no home ina. For she Christo Yesu mo. If we say, enchen, eche se denyara. Se dena semkayo. I say, though this vision may tarry, but yet, for sure, certainly, it will come to pass. It will never be disappointed. And your breath, and I will calculate it according to your own time. You may think that it is delaying, but according to the purpose of God, it will come to pass. Appointed time, it will never fail. It will never fail. Believe in God, believe in the Lord Jesus Christ, for he will surely bring it to pass. Brasikado, Mahandere. The Spirit of God is here. The Holy Ghost is here. He will strengthen you. He will bring you to pass. He will let you. He will crown you with success. Be catch your best.

not take 1 week, it will not take 1 month, it will not take 1 year, it will not take many minutes or many hours, just a moment. Glory of God, a miracle, your expectation it shall be fulfilled according to the promise of the Lord. Onyame asem entumi emfeli da. Ewade asem emfeli o. Ewade asem emfeli ntoro fa wuti mi. Hwe shawo hun kra na shawo hun ni Yesu ti ase. He died. He resurrected on the third day. He went to heaven. You see, and now Yahweh Chem we are. And now Yekai, the 40th day after Jesus resurrected from the grave. And then he kept on meeting with the disciples. 40th day, then he went to the Father in the heavens. Now what you chem and I say, Yahweh Chem we are. And now Christopher Yekai said, and there toss where you are nine on. So after Easter, after the resurrection of our Lord and Savior Jesus Christ, you know, Yahweh Chem we are was the 40th day. So we're commemorating the ascension of the Lord Jesus Christ. However, the Master for sure, according to his word, shall surely return. Oriabato, Marianne Rebosia. And to my Christo to do another moment, what he said, "Ebe ya, Ura ni boshe, because over say ebe biu. Na ankoye se ebe di usha mo anase. Ready beba na won prepare. Enunti my Christo, into two na na wanamo nci. Said ebe ya, ukwa ebe ya torti, ukwa njina ebe ya torti. Yesu Christo obesa niaba. When he was there with the disciples on the Mount of Olives." The Bible said that he was just having an engagement with the disciples. And all of a sudden, all what they realized was that the Master was lifted up. And then he was moving. Within a second of his gone. The Bible might say, the same thing he will come.

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For some time we will consider this topic that the Lord would order your steps. Let us ask for the old path. Jeremiah chapter 6 verse number 16.

Out of all, say, Micaiah, no, Jeremiah chapter 6, verse 16. Munti, and I say, ye crado now, so our Bible be, and I say, oh, phone, could open to the where the Bible is, na any making kind, bro, phone, or say, thus says the Lord, thus say the Lord, stand ye in the ways, and see and ask for the old path. Where is the good way? And walk therein, and ye shall find rest for your souls. Hallelujah. Thus saith the Lord, stand ye in the ways, and see, and ask for the old path. Osi said ye ready as semu kanum. Semu yushe titia timpono. Namu kwajina kwanumu. 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The Lord shall order your steps well. I say, Munkojina a quaint titi quatimpono. Namumbusa say, Equampapano. Where is the good way? And walk therein, and ye shall find rest for your souls. Now I say, Equampapano, I want him for Mumusa, Equampapano, I want him for. Now Musha de Muhua, Mubena a home, a mamokra. Hallelujah. And that way is what I'm coming to show you. I'm coming to teach you. I'm coming to tell you where lies the good way, where you can find rest for your soul. Indeed, you'll find a way leading to your rest. Not that you are going to die, but things shall be well with you. Everything, your aspirations, your visions, your goals, and your purposes shall be accomplished. And it's my ready Christian song, sir. I bet you will cry. No, the Lord shall lead you, and he shall monitor you behind. And so, has the paro or for baby American can was yam yoko jina a quanda denimo, tetia timpono, near Mrs. a quanda dano, a wahinfa, a quan papano, papa pano, a wahinfa, or for me, because me pesa utia says a baby American cano, so on by Yajinia, and ne crystal sum, it has taken a paradigm shift. There is a paradigm shift. The way the old people, the older people in the early centuries, the first century, second century, the 20th century, all things have changed. And no matter sacrifice, and so people, believers are asking, where is the power of God? Where is the God of Elijah? Where is the God of Elisha? But the question is, was see, you miss a quanda dano, titia temporo, near quijan, you miss a quam papa, a wahirifa, you shed yenantimo, ne benya a home, a mayan cra. And it was all tears, yes, a radius, some said, yes, catch him, no munano peno, you share a quanda dano, a quanda dano, a quina, a yetitia temporo, near benya a home, a dia maya cra, or for me, peso tears, yes, so peso, unia cuponi, when yamoa, a brenner do say one cassa over who say yes, when yamu quine in ye. A quiet titty for no fast nanti ye a sumo, ye Christo Yesua, ye minum ye no, ye sorrow chan and I say awa saw them no. Ye resati at impono. And I obi kwa sorry or for bit me at Okutaka Okutaka Nesusu Nini let you bequas on why you lit. Ask for the old path and ask for the old way. Na ubenya home amaukra. I didn't know what's here, Kunyan Kupun Fia. Mame Kasimicho. For the whole of the first last week, from Sunday to Enra Saturday, the whole week, you know, Okakulati hours a woman, 168 hours. 168 hours. A more here and out of my own Yankupon. Apart from Sunday, now that was last Sunday, I will cry, sorry. I had 3 hours, I'm going to cry, sorry. What's that hour? I'm sorry, 8, number point 11. So 8, 9, 10, 11, 3 hours.
It has told me, sir, 168 hours no, for the whole week, you know. And now, with the 3 hours, that Sunday now, sorry, Emma Nyanko Ponya. That's just 165 hours, Abba Yawodia. Yeah, a ball bread, what in a chebrew? Yeah, a ball bread, no, what in a chebre. 3 hours now. What do you mean when you coupon? That was first Sunday, you know, and that's the first day of the week, you know. And yes, Sunday now, cross. And then pop with all your car, you are flashy, and then Porsche car, no, who could do one? Naka 30 minutes, no, was off and upon. So, Onero from Pesa with TSS, yes, you see, assume you coupon. You're just a timpono. Those days, the early believers, they were committed, dedicated, they were real devoted Christians. How about these days? Our current and dispensation, our Christian life is nothing to write home about. Yes, I'm about when you're the pony in many moons and channel. You're ready to get him pono. Near Nantison, you're being a homie, I'm a young cra. A Bimunantia, John Wesley, what the Ponko and Nanti preaching several churches in a day. And then you could take a car, I can see it. Then see a quasoria. Near you late, you've been doing like 20 minutes. You've been doing like 30 minutes. Or blow to be through one while late. But what time I see 15, 20 minutes? Why waving is that? So for me, we'll appoint me to be person because I'm shim no walk. Was he ever chatting porno? How those people, the believers of old, how they were so dedicated and committed in serving the Lord. And no pen be sound say, Sana odi etiana, Sana odi a radiana montuo, Munenam, Sana etie, or how for my to say, or too much to say, a bassi in Yankupon, Juma Ewanamifia, ye quite as empatia, Juma dia, ye buffer dia, or how can I to say? There is such a huge gap, a huge, huge gap between the early believers, their lifestyles, and the believers of today, our lifestyles. It's nothing to write home about. Other four, a brainer to see a rejected Timpono. The old path, let us find out where is the good way. We shall find rest for our souls. I'm talking to a believer. I'm talking to believers today that Ejidifo, Mama Yentuya Hunsuo, and Naya Sunday. I'm expecting people to be in church as early as possible. Most of us are 7:30, 7 o'clock. Ebi mo okra, mo call just 2 hours. 2 hours per. And we could do our sorry because first service, second service. 2 hours per. To say, ready to do an amawa. We any who can count the query ready fee. Maybe I'll tell you, I said, Nano, pay a crystal elevator to Yanamaya, Yanya credo, see, be jay, pim, we will surrender onto the altar of sacrifice. Onto the altar of sacrifice. When the sacrificial, you know, materials or the object of sacrifice is put on the altar, it is dedicated, holy, dedicated to the Lord. It has nothing. It can never resist itself. And for a body, you know, and to me, and yes, never. And believers, we are living sacrifice according to Romans chapter 12. We should let our body be as what? A living sacrifice. Necessary, sorry, I said, will you calculate the whole week, you know? The whole week, 168 hours. So, I'm going to say, okay? Midweek ukuyada. Maybe a one day be prayer, be an revival, be an answer, deliverance, be a film. Nanya one cobbin pono. Yeah, Sunday, poor and quan or quasar. 3 hours in pona, I'm going to go. I asked her, and you're a bobre, we need bread. Near bobreno. Or 2 for Nagupon or bobren in nano. Or need bread. It drew time I was here called worshiping Yankupon near Subo Radia. Look at what we are doing, believers. Yes, Sayagin, yes, Sacha. You're ready to attend Pono. Near Nantiso. Near Mrs. Equampano or Infa. Ask. Or say, Bisa. What be mau? Bomb or baby. She shall now be Hunu. Anybody here? Are we serving the Lord? Is today the Lord's day? According to the Bible, the book of Revelation, was it that I was in spirit on the last day? On the last day, according to John Ochoa, the book of Revelation, was it I was in spirit on the last day? That was the first day of the week. Timmy, me church member because or say, and I am Homeda, today is the last day.
Eti, according to the English word, the lost day, possessive noun, the lost day, the lost day, the lost, okay, day. It means edano eye radidia. Edano eye radidia. It is the whole Sunday impono. Eye the lost day. And I was said the radia. And 3 hours nana. 24 hours and eno ne treno. You strike the proportion. You see, you, 3 hours out of 24 hours. Proportion you say, ratio you say. What is the fraction? 1/8. So out of 3 hours in the Meruadi dia and then Peso Tiasia say. Now say the whole day, you see, who caught by 11 now upon and now 12 no upon, so I was starting 9 no upon, no starting 10 1 no upon, and Timmy Srew said, sir, 3 hours no, making sure say a Yamina or the man complete. Yamme on one trip. What I say on Casa 24 hours in Yakosha, sorry demo. No mom no hours, sir, which has been agreed upon that Yediko Sumo Yankopon, Yediko Yina, Yediko Diadans, Yediko Tontono, Yamanasono, or for many late, men ye be free, and ye be free, and Fenyami Breno. Already, yes, sisi nyangu pona da. I mean, 24 hours, and then yamano, 3 hours. Okay, unse yes, sisi nida da da. But enha nyangu pon. But the hard thing is, 3 hours ni yasi adibe sumya meno Sunday no. Ehono bi o kabrani besi noma. 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It's very painful. Hey, yeah. So from what Christo di pa? Cause seven na besi noma. 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Ebrebiba, you will not even think of washing. 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And then Rami Kwe, my bedroom, if you're now by 11, number 12, my prayer, me and so on, my master, a whole lot of flimsy excuses. But I need to know what you're going to do. And you're going to be like, hey! 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

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I say, a nebrino, a Christopher, you're serious. You're Christosom, and I all Casafa Concoya, Brabohua. I say, it was then. When? How? That was then. We don't talk about holiness again. But remember, the word of the Lord can never be watered down. It can never be watered down. Never. Hebrews chapter 12, verse number 14. Was it follow peace with all men and holiness without which no one, absolutely no one will see the Lord. Was it follow peace with all men. Follow peace with all men. All men. No caveat. All men. Every man is a man. White, blue, red, black. All men. Follow peace with all men. And holiness. Without which no one shall see the Lord. Orovarano pambesa oti asiye se urade asem na kanchoro. Eh Hebrews chapter 12 verse number 14. Follow peace with all men and holiness without which no one shall see the Lord. Me catch you say, yeah, Christos my brother, the standard, we can never lower the standard. We can never change anything. We can never water down the word of the Lord. It's unchangeable. The Lord can never be changed. His way can never be changed. And the other way, we are trying to give a different meaning. Contemporary believers, technological believers and Christians. Technology. You're the church and you're me say mu. You're fucking bia so just to technological lies nyame asem. Me pese me me profu. You pese the technology no. You technological lies nyame asem. In everything. Oh fear pa. Ya won't come bia. Was meeting with Facebook. Hey, me no of all. You cannot change the old path. The old path. If you say, according to Daniel chapter 12, I'm telling you, he knows it. He said it in Daniel, the book of Daniel chapter 12. Was in him diebe dawson? Okay, and people di a trench. People run to and fro. Knowledge shall increase. However, Hebrews chapter 10, verse 25, was saying, do not forsake the assembling of yourself together as the manner of some is. Mamun jamu humunshi muda. It meant trefien kase. Make your Facebook so. Met him off your Facebook so. Wasi mamun yamu humunshi muda. Mukosun shi mo. And preduwa mumba unse a brand ben. Ebbia now the union who's a brand ben. And we here is unnecessary for you to go to church. Oh, and I am who here say, my brother, my sister. Share a brand or mau. Nessa unkobe bia. Sorry, nakwa, sorry. The old path. Okwanda dano. Okwantimponda dano. Ewadisi yen sorry nyan shishwe. Ekwanda dano. The old path. Yen yina sinye misa se. Ye behunu ekwampapa nana. Ekwampapa bi oho. Ekwany efasu sum nyan kupon. Christo yesu kwany no. Nasi yahun foma. Eni yetu huwa che. Any ya think ye nyama a radia juma see who's a radia juma a toform and I say a sofa a sika sem quanso a ye say betrayal who see what's a bit sobno order for yana efekeke a decamfona ye co. It is our heaven or mono or mukan say or mu ye won't must or more cause our heaven said the Papa Abraham kind or say net dying any pardon and says in or share the more red dying any pardon didn't say see ye or sro hin and I yed ya. Necessary uncle for ya home for my no more too much, and no more for a ball. I'm a poor crystal sumo. 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Hey, I don't understand that here, Kutami. Are you sure that you want the Lord to order your steps?
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Glory be to God. The devil is a liar. In fact, he's a trickster. It's why you Christ to come up to you, meeting cash and cry and say, hey, and found your money be our name. It shall be well with you. The Lord cannot disappoint you. Eti kawakuma to ye mne trust di ma urade e urade be ya wati obeya ma o amana broso

And it's not open out of four, make I trust a radi at TRCD, yes, in Kudim de four, and in T. She share a quanda dan, the old path. 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that is how it is and it must say we say so why your wife dey so be kwa soro no me den ka me nim se nka e fri hu kwa na after say we call midweek service we na hu say hey say we say me totome normal okay we say me totome normal and it fri hu kwa da you see me ntome normal e wo I don't iron on Saturdays. I don't iron on Fridays. Not even Fridays, but mentally. Before Thursday, Wednesday. No, my weird. Order for 80% of tears. Yes, say, see, I done it already, dear, dear. And you enter me and fancy one man. Saturday, I was no, yen dinini. Your man in your fefefe, nena and your pepe. On the dot, 8, you are there. 7 o'clock, you are there. 7:30, you are there. Now, I saw for the time, no, so I'm so much. I hear Mama as a former no more who say yes, you could prepare a radish rain. Now, we used to demo. That is the old path. I don't see a share quite a papa no a water at Timpono so on Yame betraying or the four say Afina or do a feeding at Toha no more a higher Asempa 94.7 Jumedini Asempam Re Wasungusu Awuchi Yen quotation and as a scripture no was Jeremiah chapter 6 verse 16. 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Anity said radibet to an amoy sea, dear, and then I was so here one who farmer. We here was selfless life, or you have to be selfless, dedicated, committed, focused. 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Many little was sorry. 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

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See, you shall know the truth, and the truth shall set you free. Or for end chenam de jumadi ne banawiye ye. Don't see make I trust away jumadi we kosera no pabia. Haya. Man se sama fidi no. I station ye asempa 94.7. 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

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He was all quite ready for you. Now uko sumno, uko tuntuno, uko worship no, u deep praises and worship eko mano. 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Obeka se ah me ba we say, dear waye. Look at David. O sai sa ema nyanku pon energy ye. Dia na wonso ye. Everything is Sunday on the 17th of May. Already a chair and crossory, guarantee ne corner cosa. The year ready a true prayer worship now. Just go down on your knees. Just go down on your deep worship. Ne for ma or soon, you know. Everybody any best so. A dear Ben Po. And I bet him they share radio name. One the power, dear my engine. A crow. Okay? A crow from the last week on the 10th. I bet seen ne 17th. They be crying at the best radio radiant name. I want the power of the amount in a. You went to my answer and pay over your sorry no cause. Only a sorry cause of the mechanic resourcing power living bread. Baby, I could be a bureau. Now she share. Na any moment and some now also so on young coupon and now some for so. Never radi a bay your own century in a SUE. I order for ABCUE and in tea meant nephew. What me patcho? If you are sorry, no power, walk jogging and answer what could you shake up a bar, Miss Row, jarring a cross, sorry, and Casamania. And Casamania, what I say, jarry, no cross, sorry, now O Consusua, Bibia, you be an cocoa, you be now unyame. E drew bra, obes running ma, no shrine mana, also so obes sorry, now we shirao, no pejao edsu, and my pomma tanabia. Now also so ababe ye, one of the icons when we talk of Christianity. 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They just shall live by faith. 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
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Tumedie no. Eye asempa. 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Mi amedi jumedie bre efremo nyamia kuwa chief. Mi temu ma osofo Emmanuel J. Nyakupo ya aduma na see the same time. 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Obesan atimika. 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Bye bye.

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1: Pastor, do you know that you are a great man?
2: Yes, I know I'm a great man.
1: They say great people always do a great show. Do you know that?
2: Yeah, we do a great show.
1: Sometimes the words that you say, you know, it makes someone to smile every morning.
2: Wow.
1: But, you know, your voice, even when someone hears your voice, I think that a person smiles and being happy the whole day. You know, sometimes it is not about what you have in you, it is about what you come out with.
2: Oh, okay.
1: Yeah, way you talk, if someone is in pain, if someone is thinking about something, if you have something or someone that the person cannot solve it, your voice makes someone feel good.
2: Thank you so much.
1: Yeah, I know that your mom who gave birth to you, I think that he has given birth to the great, to the whole world. Yeah.
2: Wow, thank you.
1: God bless you, sir.
2: Mr. Ogute, message bi aba your friend Grace Mensah or your social media lady will fear her. No, see me, Mr. Ogute, are you engaged?
3: Come on, son. Maybe I'll pass. Different problem.
2: I hope that will be by line or so.
3: If you are the man,
2: okay.

Yes, indeed, Munshan and Yunyam. Wherever you are, be a Obiaro. Shall please turn our Bibles to Psalm 150, verse 6. And it says, let everything that has breath praise the Lord. Psalm 150, verse 6. Let everything that has breath praise the Lord. It's a very simple scripture. Wherever you are, me pase, oda nyanko pase, nishira ni dino, yeni dini kasiye. 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Ekodaye no sonu, yehuye usu sheba ne. Wakaya kati ase fonwane, na domne, humobro bi. So wherever you are, I just want you to lift your voice and thank him. He's been good throughout the week, throughout the month. He's been protecting us, our going out and our coming in. He's been faithful to us, and he has done a lot of great things for us. So wherever you are, I want you to lift your voice and tell him, tell Papa, we appreciate every single thing you've been doing into our lives. We thank you for your protection over us. Just say something. Once the Lord in thanksgiving. Then I said, be one on a cabby be channel. Jansa Papa, that was Shraudino. No, Queen Munina. I'm a bonny beyond 2 years. You could die, you're a hoose with her. I'm a buffoon. I've been many years, bonny beyond 2 years. What can you catch us for one? I mean, it's by your doom. I would say it is marvelous in our sight. Be one, no. Baby, I will be a bra or so for Emmanuel Chibote. I am called Yanko Puanim in worship. Can you be cheering than a sinister and the dino?

Yes, indeed, as you can una oyo or any. And part is a beautiful day and a wonderful day that the Lord has made. And it's a beautiful song of a pastor, Emmanuel Chibote. Holy kind say another himmelia a fee a fortune a flaglu a ho a faglu a ho. We wanna do another great song of fee a Esther a PC ho splendid performance or earth that just ended a TGMA. I want you to enjoy this one from her, and then we'll enjoy another one from Dinah Entry. I want to enjoy this one from Esther PSC.

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Yeah, the message thing na bro. So 0539 6464 79 Ebekin Kan Ediamar is a powerful praiser.

into for messages name my habit to be there bar 0539 6464 79 0539 6464 79. Part of three song in the next 5 minutes. You have a king come message number 2 from Baya Fabra 0539 6464 79 0539 6464 79. It's a powerful pre-jama. If he at T-School, at T-School.

Alright, it's me can count messages now and for mouth. So see ya. You're my feet. Everywhere I go. Alright, making call message then from Mao, and this one says it says happy birthday to my lovely wife, Mrs. Doris Makafui Nyamade. You are my greatest blessing and my forever favorite person. Watching you shine makes every day worth it. I love you endlessly. May you live long. Be in good health and receive the blessings from the Almighty God. And this one is from your husband, Mr. Xavier Nyamade, and the three boys. So fantastic morning and confirm out, Mr. Xavier Nyamade. A long time, bro. And you didn't send me a message last week on the Mother's Day. And so can I even say happy belated Mother's Day to you, Mrs. Doris Makafui Nyamade? It's fine. So to you, Mrs. Doris Makafui Nyamade, happy special birthday going out to you. God richly bless you and keep you safe in Jesus' name. Amen. This one is from your husband, Mr. Xavier Nyamade.

And then this one says, happy birthday, Daddy Joe. May God grant you all your heart desires and satisfy you with long life. And this one is from Nana Sewa, a.k.a. International. So happy special birthday and confirm out. Daddy Joe, nyanko po isra no nyo kesiye. Ewe Yesu di mo. Amen. And then this one says, happy belated birthday to you, Belinda Osabia Ayensu. God bless your new age with good health, long life, and prosperity. And this one is from Efia and Arapa. So, Belinda Osabia Ayensu, happy, happy belated birthday going out to you. Yanko Punshra, on your kesie. Ewe Yesu di mo. Amen. Hey. And then this one is from Blind Moses Hall. And he's saying that a very special birthday to you, Jessica Yabua Derry, from your uncle Moses A. Derry, BM, and the entire Derry family. Jessica, our beloved daughter, we pray that on this your birthday, may the good Lord grant you with good health, wisdom, and strength to achieve your academic success and goals. May the mercy, favor, grace, and glory be your portion. And may all your dreams and expectations come to pass. Jessica, we are proud of you and happy birthday to you once again. And this one is from your uncle, Moses A. Derrigo. Hey, Jessica. Amen. And then this one says, happy sixth belated birthday going out to you, my son, Abdul Aziz Sena. And he says, you are a wonderful blessing in my life, and I pray God grant you good health, wisdom, happiness, and success always. May you smile, never fade, and may your future be bright and beautiful. Enjoy your special day, my dear son. And this one is from your mommy and your sister Salma, from Mina, and then your sister Selma.

So there's a powerful praise fi Atiso ho. Ode kind say Himalaya fi Fortune Afaglu ho. And of course, and worship fi Sofo Imano Chibote ho. And of course, Blended Performance fi Esther PCL. And of course, Diana Andrew Hamilton. Because I so tell the legendary Kofi Abraham. And a powerful praise. And I'm joining now, busy making way for a software that I'm on choir from now to 8. With a 7% trial scoreboard, Baba James Siama Mante, aka IMA International, Professor Ike Wallace, Baba. But this is what you don't know. All the sponsors back, they tend to be joining. Nah, Iraq of Akasia Bonon, so I don't 106.3. Nothing. If you're sorry about where the air software for your tablet bar. And of course, I can't share Sufi. I guess of Anita Kutegu Hall Avenue 2 by 12. So, Nafe, Yako Fakasia Bono. It no matters in Superbar, but it's off with Jonathan Blay. Nafe Asempa Drama Aba. And from 9 to 10, I'll give you a good music. Nafe Jumedina Kanyina Atwa Twa. So, Yanko Bondo Mo, Oishrao. Nadi Dawa Kwasubia No Nyan Fama. Now, Chimu, Oman Inye from Mfama. On New and Nim, Enko Emra. Or maybe a punu be brave man. Be a yawa kwa swear there and on for mom. Maybe I need a kwa mawa watin makram. Papa. Hey, and to you. DJ Black. DJ Black. A program director for HIT 1039. You're watching me from TikTok. And thank you so much. Dr. Pounce. You too. Thank you so much for joining. And all the people joining me on TikTok. Amen.

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And I believe tonight, as we sing together, greater grace, greater grace. Tell somebody, greater grace is coming forth for you. It talks about the righteousness of God.

no premium watch the bass and panel 4.7. Jumedia would see at Nidia Semper Sanctuary. A bow and chain question, there be a bon on so pepper penny at the ashes. As a dying come out, Mr. Akiamwa Boatin. The book of Ephesians 3 verse 20, it says, now unto him who is able to do immeasurably more than all we ask or imagine, according to the power that is at work within us. Now unto him who is able to do far more we can ever ask or think of. May the power that worketh inside you bring you all that you desire this week and beyond, in the name of Jesus. An open check and come on, Mr. Kwesi Chumu, no, you're in the womb, baby, be a mobia.

the book of Proverbs 13 verse 20. It says, he who walks with the wise will be wise, but the companion of fools will suffer harm. The companion of fools will suffer harm. Bible so ni anyansafo tu anampon a woni anyansafo tu anamon a wonya nyansa na emomo ni ajimi fo so tu anamon a Bible so be jimi jimi na be jimi na de ahwe na ebro ebeba oso de ahwe na ebro ebeba oso o mine because nsuo neba no. We want to focus our attention on fixing the mindset of a Ghanaian when it is raining. When it is raining. Hey! 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Madame Fubio say, Owa! 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Yonko. Yo, or say, or young could be out there, or young could be so senior. To fixing the man behind Ghana, we need to fix them. We need to fix them. We need to fix them. How come? And oh, yes, we won't cry in a gates. Nanya just got us. A ye fin kasankasankasankasa. A fin. We are biaye so fia to the extent said now in suta and neking can a ninyansa. The level liar they say ye forest na the same level no and yeah they think crying and the fin. Epacho, if you want to see how dirty Ghanaian is, make an in general terms, so yes, it will be an effing, Pacho. But there are levels, and it's so toxic. Now, yes, me Pacho person how fear, yeah. Me pacho gata kesie bi da circle ho. 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

0: Eddie Emobo Emobo ye fi na a few way yeah itina ye ye say some of the drains are being constructed nan kan ye besi na nyekra kenyekra but sisiano the estuary nan kasa no are ye so silted say are you so silted? Ah, me nim. 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Hmm? 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Yet now, why, ye yes, a petty, or petty. Ye can ya. 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Starting na a funk of wa near who say oh drain kesie we or see a call this silty nan soon it me a quanko and renan soon in toy any de gun and ni yen yan sa and chair yen say yen ye the silting yen yan 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I say, because you can't keep what I have given you, I will scatter you. 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But the complacence of fools will suffer harm. 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Pay the contractors. Let them do the work. Pay the contractors. Let them do the work. Motias here. 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The vultures are most multi was a more chance and so better na ma mobola na mo hippino mo shia gumuno. 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I see a fixing again. You see a fixing again. 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I see a fixing again. I see a fixing again. Hey, the rains are coming. And higher density and volumes. Are we ready? Oh, yeah, the Jimmy, sir. Better ball lagoon soon, mama. Yes, and ne. I have one so far. Yes, and so perform because I'm your safona. SEC, a die SEC waterway. Eh? Yes, papa, mammy, a high incidence. 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And now, Kofasa Kamana. Bebia, ya feel it. It is sooner if a pan and person soon want na. Eh? Me say, those days, now the last building I know was Sakama. From Odoko to Malam, the last building I know on a factory. Aztec refresh Aztec omo company na no ni the last building na ewo ho de wo ho nyina na ye nsuo kese ene ko hwe ho nyina ya fili ba bia afa je se apushia e ko pamblos. This is the level men's chrome used to be je se ye nsuo ankasa. 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Who is the government? The government is us, all of us. There are few people you can make your name because with my bibia manchima ababeto. I remember when I was a kid. Ubia watna sunyai dabia ubenuse from Sunyani New Town, number 2, all these areas. Ube hu se, a dino ujina one side, ube timi hu, ube ya ujina no waaa, dino yina sasu 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adena a dining in as a sauce of pepper, pesa. At some more catch him was here. Omunya DCB. Uma, a diner blog back of crabros of Babibu. And because of that, and now cost me a lines. Chase, obey me for baby, I appear baby. So if you are a DC, Master, as you did also, you can make your mark. So the future, Kofo bet me a Kyle. 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It's all about building Ghana, a better Ghana, bigger, better. Oh, my papa. Hello.
1: Hello. Good morning.
0: Good morning.
1: So, but we have a call here.
0: Nyami gusu shami na also want to say.
1: Yes, I don't see you here.
0: Yeah, then Nyami asi yanko.
1: Me dindi Isaac Darko Atimota.
0: Oh, okay, Isaac Darko Dachi Mota yanko.
1: Ni awo kani di e no kre. Omana ye temono. Ya so di pa.
0: Yes.
1: Me ka the first time me back that was 1990. Na Saturday me ba no me ne me to adi hostel. Na mi ba o krasi ni ase me fie krasi aba me ma krada.
0: Mhm.
1: Ibi du sekere mu se in should be a war sek one mu ni e bi an e pompe ko so ni adi mu bi da.
0: Yes.
1: Ana me ye ma gbin se me ko ha ko hwe. Na me nante from me shop one mu e wura sek one about me ndu shiru ho ana ye be che me.
0: Yes.
1: Sata mu kai amankwa.
0: Ah, telephone amankwa.
1: Telephone amankwa tam ni e be che me. E be che me na me ni me ma ye o mu se I didn't know me nanti. I don't see you. Me nim says it's almost there be a hano ye nanti ha. Let me see you, me nim almost semi free. Let me see you. If you crew back, no, 1 week more, me, me to idea will be shop. Only say, only did me in two people, two guys, only did me call.
0: And Nipano,
1: eh, Emma, only Nipano come and Nipano did to Miss Ampa or go find about 1 week, any man.
0: Yes.
1: Oh, and yes, I am quite a view. Maybe seeing sooner a popular of Mugoshani in TS, I tell you who be that. Oh, and a milk of it. Listen, I hold run about to say 19. Oh, I was at home, no, never knew yet to mind, you know, Ubian is there yet to a Ukraine Casase will be treated too bad and I shall be you see.
0: Yes,
1: but no, yet be the other politics. So be at this and yet see a cochina or see and I bind and I see now then for opposition for some baby this also abandoned him abandoned you see. Oh, and look how your politics in the man human eyes I know.
0: That's
1: your politics in a man human to see a night politics bad man and street in your ma.
0: A bad
1: or minor a baby say, Nanyami and say, yeah, you have only anything I did to do, Mumuni Adeno. Yes, I asked me, yo.
0: Yamisha will be brave. 0302216545. 0302216546. Higher Sempa 94.7. Onyame sha obia. Hello. Asempa yetia. Hello.
2: Hello.
0: Yes, sir.
2: Good morning.
0: Good morning.
2: Mete baby, I me prefi atumata.
0: Mm-hmm.
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0: Mm-hmm.
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0: Hmm.
2: Ni mese yako wa starting na ko indivelopo yenti ya yako tuto land wa ya ki baby kaka na ya di yete di ya kwan.
0: But you know, sir, town and country planning. You can say planner. Every area be ano, unless a place na and develop here and to extend that. Omo wo ni nina adada. Enti e bia ba bia mo susu mu twitwa kwan ne to ye no. E fanko fo a plot mua na de akọ. Enti ano de because I don't have the plan in front of me, no. Mean to me, my own make it that allegation. No, I say, and you there, young Cosso.
2: With the Mitchell, and also say, Wouldn't you tell Aquana a year in the Sinden on one? I acquire to see on him and Casafaso. I acquire a mouth for better or shall we develop on one? I acquire then an Ancasa on here back in or the Nakaba.
0: Okay, Sammy. 0202216545 me family last caller na me fancy na sports phone fa ne aka ni na emetwaso 0202216545 0202216546 0548955947 higher sample 94.7 me family last caller na me dey hello 0302216545 0302216546 0548955947 Higher Sampa 94.7 You're summing up with discipline. Yeah, yeah, discipline. There's an example here. Me cite here. Because I call you so religious inclined in tea. It means cite it. Because we want to live in harmony. But, hello?
3: Good morning.
0: Good morning.
3: FM Kobe Implementation
0: Angle. Yes, Kobe Uncle.
3: Yeah, I've been listening to you for years now, and you're doing a good job.
0: We thank God for grace.
3: And you were saying if it will be discipline of the people in the society.
0: Yeah.
3: And in our communities and all that. But sometimes we've lived in the diaspora before and all that.
0: Oh.
3: Sometimes it's not about just the people, but it's leadership. Because when you go to the diaspora, maybe Shabro for a Muslim you're very crooked. But Amrano and Mana will ever check you. It is the laws in the state that will keep you in line. Will check you to do the right thing. When we come to Ghana, are the laws working? Look at our assemblies, look at our districts, look at our regions and the state as a whole. Do the laws work? Completely not. Which make a report say you call for wrongdoing and the police wouldn't even mind. So sometimes it's about leadership. If the leadership crack the whip and make sure laws work, people will be flipped in line. So Mekai a few years back, Ali Mahama, about with certain Mekai certain number SS.
0: I think cleanliness.
3: Cleanliness.
0: Something.
3: And people started.
0: Mekai said advert. Advert. No be Junso. No be Kuchana.
3: Yeah. Something. And it was working.
0: Yeah.
3: That is how you do it. It's education and enforcement. That is what people will be shaped in line. People will start doing the right thing. Education, enforcement. And it works hand in hand. And people will do the right thing. So that is my take.
0: Thank you so much. God bless you.
3: You are doing a good job.
0: We give God praise. Thank you. Hi, Asempa 94.7. Mipacho, kudos to this finance minister. Kudos to the finance minister and the team. My dear IMF Motimi Asoti Bibia. Right now, Bibia near see a cane IMF na IZT. Yakupa dum, my boy Juma. O minor de coma dink of watcher. IMF. Now, IMF, we have exited. 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Minister of Finance, Atu. 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A Misty Noble, oh yeah, very disciplined. Every time a Misty, the first person of Abetina. Obeba, Abetina, Akenya. Hiya Sempa 94.7. 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I'm Amreko Jenna. I about the Leslie, Rahel, Mavis. Been come Sabatina, and be come my Lord, I'm Mishadai. Onyamishao, so do a fidia net was and panet 4.7. Yami Adom, not the Adom, the Domi Adas, and the Minu Bidia Shemu, with the same frequency 94.7 as Empa FM. 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Onyamishao. Yami Aduma, that's an A, Ebisha, Makrao.

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2: Yambo, sir, a quantum with them. 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And Oma Bibri, Nagana, this year, Nemu won't conform months. 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
2: Any tea, Tia Bruchenko, Aqua Manqua, Aquante Jew, Eddie Bro was Semper, 94.7 FM. So,
4: you remember that I say, you know, woman on it. You almost see a cracker. You almost see a hunu. Yes, you are here. You know, it's a cabum.
5: Memory Debia, a bonusia, a pemusia, a question of what you change your home, our abruch, said the Akuhu, any diabet drufi, the yehu, near her, the ye, near the abba, the anyano, and you can say,
4: ye, say. Abrochin come on a dim tintim pa.
2: Yabere no ma hudwa. 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O man yin puntu. Na habot sign. 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
1: Gambling when you're true. 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
0: Let's be part of the week one. 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

0: 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We chase the money. 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
1: Ghana have done it. Ghana heading to the fifth World Cup.
0: And in that moment, nothing else matters. 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
2: 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International Aima. You got it? More fire. More fire. What did you do? International Aima. International Aima.
3: Iman International, the super Iman International. Was it? Was it Yabi Salas?
4: I don't know what to make. I don't know
3: what to
4: make. Only sports night in one
3: to make. Fire.
5: Hello, good morning, Pablo Iman.
6: Yes, sir. Patrick Flores and Akase Free.
5: This is Kweku Holisin, aka Emotional Intelligence from Latin.
6: Yeah, Kweku Holisin, Emotional Intelligence. I'm a yada bruta.
5: She say, "Who knew said game near Bonnie Boko to Connie has been enough here according to condemnation style. How are they? Who knew me here? Investment. Tell me, say PSN, right? They're winning an investment. Investment, sure. She come get him for years, you know. Me not so say, things on board, semi-finals of Champions League will be an investment in PSG. Don't you, sir?
6: Yeah.
5: Yes, but one say one player can make a difference, and I'm a woman.
6: Yeah.
5: Yes, one single player. One player. Into Kotokoni has a friend saying, Bensford, investment. Investment, and El Hali, $30 million. And this is Kotokoni, $10 million. Kotokoni may need even $5 million and can compete. Do you remember, say, Germany and Ghana Bobo? The score was 2-2. But meanwhile, on the foot of play, not German player, be anyone of Ghana player, be salary. So,
6: yeah.
5: But yet, the scoreline, we were even leading 2-1. If not for never be a course who come for, I would have won that particular match. Meanwhile, Germany were the eventual winners of the cup. And,
6: yeah.
5: Yes, but it's a talent. Silly, Ghana, wow. Back investment. And send a bear to Konya, see, which makes your player $2,000, $3,000. Local players. A lot of them will stay in this country and play for us. But Tachi Burns will say, our winning the FA Cup will make our Africa more attractive than even nations. Don't be a mechanical. That is called the Akumasan at the
6: Emotional Intelligence.

This is how we do it. English Premier League. Yeah, they want some at the air bar. FA Cup final. And so it's me to ja. Oh, Manchester City. And they, oh, my, the crew. Come on, come on, come on, pa. I'm over GEP and I can't want to.

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Ama USM Oja. From Algeria. Eni omo yawa Egypt mountain so. Kwato preko. Obon sama josu. Obon sama te say. Ya de eba. Si. Work up on some. Amaya who do wanna be? Ede omo squad no. Ede aba. Hey France for. 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

Carlos, Wakasa, the Afa, Ego, players, no, Omo Ego, and also no, I had your own summer de ba, Atrasino, Sambe Brew, Ghana, Yayana 17, no, Omo Bo Afcon, Omo Morocco, your first game, I think you have to ya, I'm Algeria, and you're the boy, and you're 2-2, and you did not know. And also on some saying a busy fako. It's in a gaff way. Omobo Bob Pow. As a Ghana, you see in Chilukra. Yatnasi at the Eba. And at 20, a man also Black Princesses. Almost so. Yeah, Poland, the World Cup, a year corner. Group no. Draw no. At me about the Tuja. And also on some at the same. Yatnasi no. Yadinina at the Eber Mount Ghana Premier League week 33. Say your boy free honor man. Naka Bakwa. Just say Yadinina a really a dear. No, so no, I want some and so at the same. Now, Uba, a crah animal, so dear. And ya grew a crah animal.

Didier Clache, Eric Kassie Dubuadi, Deputy Head of Sports, Kobe Stone, Alex Kobina Stone, Oko Unimaka, External Affairs Commissioner, and also Obama Chidom, Andy Kwaku Obeying the Maestro, and also Eka Hubipa, Patrick Osayajemai, Countryman Songo.

0: fire lady. And also Tamachi den our United States of America. Into the trans idea.
1: Ah, do say orgia. 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
2: Good morning, international man.
1: Mpacho, appointment is saying...
2: Onye ma dumoko.
1: Na, umumi, good morning, ni saying... 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Na and yeah, my mutti say wiki ni a dear. Kosan senior.
2: Oh, you might umboko wiki ako ye time ni wo. CCM sentena dia chin. So what you go so ubati wen in na
1: brene kwa
2: a dear son. Bobby na a dear chin, you know. A brene ni wo and a sana wakan work up soba. And as I just championships was started. And seven and seven and ten men were busy.
1: Wow.
2: I didn't even want to say that.
1: Senior Amisti. Na mi jidi se na uze ungro we athletics utimi ewre wre mu oha ne ade a ye die ya kra die ya ade a wo kan ho asem ye yi e ho nsem e mi nu ya be se hula balu a catch
2: you
1: yes
2: e do I be kan ho asem
1: e do I be kan ho asem wo hu
2: ye ntimi ntina ha ye nka catch 26
1: they
2: also kan e be kan
1: they also kan e be kan wo hu
2: exactly
1: hula balu a
2: I was a kind of a so it be a year Friday home with past histories. In athletics, Ghana, your main member of Africa, we come nowhere close to the likes of Ethiopia, Botswana, or my train. And to be here, now I'm trying to suggest example. No, oh, first now you were Eric Nkansa. No, first now Aziz Mo. No, but meanwhile, I tell my more Eric Nkansa, more Aziz. No,
1: then go tell.
2: Now Namibia, I was Frankie Fredericks. I'm not going to just find that. A medal in Atlanta. OG 200 medal. Until a silly will buy a bear the fastest in the history of Africa, 20 meters. You know, the fact is a genius. But can I go near Tama? Ubia, befre, oh, I can come some money idea. As is a current money idea. Pa, only I didn't know. Only I did
1: could
2: sing.
1: Could she sing?
2: The music can assemble bar. Yen transit. And if you assemble ye,
1: men are like
2: this. Debia, I miss an airborne in the ancient tomb. I miss the goodies ancient tomb. Yeah, it we are someone. But sports is a tool for development. One transient plan here, you can't achieve anything with sports.
1: Wow.
2: Let's not NDC deceive themselves. Say, I'm going to Magana. I miss my idea. Pan. And you know, you find your number one CCA. Dachinti. Am I not number one player? Hono. And yet because we win some trophy, be in kakra. And then Ghana for do one now. I'm there to see my friend Botswana. Botswana started after a year Beijing 2008.
1: Oh, okay.
2: Makwala Munam started 400, giddy, that's a grass I grow, and I learned 2012. Then 2016. Then about 2020, then 2024, and then you can't fall by 400. The whole world. There's only one country which was challenging a year, US of A, and that's Botswana for you. You have 100 Omujinam, and then Zambia, Zimbabwe. Omujina produce a proper world class sprinters. Same way, meters were high. Say the last year, I can't join three. I don't know about you, meters. From Cameroon, I don't know about you. Tiwaji, and I went Pono. There wasn't a canis in Bini. There was no Tebohu.
1: Oh, okay.
2: There was no the first man in Africa, for Mayala. Oh, my baby. And just imagine, I can say phone pony, and in you.
1: I can say phone pony,
2: Muno. Company from Africa, Hano. Don't

0: Bampun, and but I'm happy for you to be a Musan. Nigeria.
1: Yeah, yeah.
0: And let me tell you, yes, Obano.
1: Yeah, yeah.
0: Ofihamu, EBG, and let me tell you this, you know. From her straight to China, and Russia, Shanghai, audited. Just imagine the distance from Ghana to China.
1: Wow.
0: We are not the next day, or 2 years, could be Shanghai, under German League, Shanghai.
1: I could see first state.
0: We are a mark of good athletes.
1: In Ghana, you know, yeah, yeah.
0: You know, if I could say the aggressor, I know, you might say yes, you know, be. I did D in Japan when it comes to sports, Ghana phone, you know, don't know. Tell me, I say, you know, GFA and Ghana athletes. But once I tell you, know, if you say, yeah, yeah, Ghana, you say, better than Togo. It's of you to force, if I want to throw an accumulate, And the rest of them can say, we are going to say, also, you'll be a only can save him. And to the record to the Kaye. Or this episode, Mutinty, yeah, for the sisters upon some. And Frank was so bomb with you. And then I'm celebrating Tino. Told the sisters upon some, and they be a principal. Some plan from UCF. I got you in a trend. I'm for a international shame and this. And that phrase, I don't know who coined that international shame. What makes it international shame? So, yeah, journalism for so long a time, over decades.
1: Yeah.
0: Not say BBC, not say Bonnie. Yeah, you think I say Bonnie. Just say international media, be reporter. Meanwhile, I'm going from a reporter. No, I'm far from yeah, local. No, moon. I don't know who say. I don't know who media. No, I don't pick it. But language, you know, is their language.
1: Okay.
0: Don't try it. They say my media. No. And they say Obi was BBC. Obi was CNN. Not a reporter. Obi was Sky. Not a reporter. Now say I'm interested in international media. I don't care what I'm not watching. No. I don't know who I'm catching. I'm out. And the both of them saying what you know, but they okay now, no, all you know. So me, I don't buy into that international shame that they know. I don't know, it's shameful, it's shameful. We don't need any international man to come and tell us and say, so I didn't mean, you want there, yeah, you didn't do the way we are. Until we report it, they say, well, international shame. If that thing is shameful, it's shameful. There's no gain adding any adjective with international beer. We should be the first to report what is good or and what is bad.
1: Wow.
0: And henceforth, people should stop this international shame. No, I don't know about they're bad. What if you know who is saying? Who call know who is saying? That's the point of make it. So we should just sit down, plan properly, and young men say in the next 10, 20 years, no, or man, I ban no air sports more. And here na yedi kro.
1: Wow.
0: What's a ban Ghana sports? I think behind the DJ for home for DJ for home film. But meanwhile, league you know every weekend do and a midweek. One off, 1 week a day, yeah, national affair. Look at, look at, nipas in the call. In the Missus Fanaba, Yenya would say, Memmay and prayer, who am quine, and trace a coming one year home. If you are saying, I agree with the idea, Ghana, we don't lack human capacity. When it comes to manpower, in all spheres of life, Ghana, you'll be. Now, because of Yenya and Yamay in Tina, it should be a Ghana in the woman position now, on Yenya and Yamanemo. Because if me and Mitie in 2022 won athletics championship, if I could qualify to hold a position, I don't think the thousands or hundreds of guardians out there no much mean BBL in athleticism. I am Krumuhano, Yenya Nyumayi, and we will be a walk cohort that walk on Honda Kunsum with my own friend here. Take me out of my Ghana.
1: Wow.
0: It's as if Yenya really say, baby, be a yida in our life. From organization to athlete preparation. Nyema coin, Yama, a yenny cassette. Now, it doesn't cause a thing. The most easiest thing to do in life is to blame somebody. That's the most easiest thing to do in life. Obi to be your own proposal 1 points are going forward. Yet they come about 1 year, which mean Kaby. I did, yes, the Obiso criticized it. Yeah, the cheapest thing to do. But you better send your queen name. I wonder who or more. I don't know, can't name the Omoka Pano. When I know and say, crash on your interior, come on, some ye, ye, ye. Just in 2 years after, you will still Africa, Fede Koso. I don't think before then, among us, Omonaji. No, let's see how it goes. And then the baby,
1: okay.
0: If we are here, find it at the senior dear. Say, yes, so if it's why you be my knife, Morocco air host to air AFCON and air come from Morocco. And yet, brother Morocco for Cody.
1: To yeah.
0: So, yeah, event, event must be seen as events. Okay, beer, yeah, athletics, oh, yes, beer and football. The activations around the stadium alone. The activations, me, if any, ha, I prefer watching ball outside stadium than Meko stadium inside.
1: Mm.
0: The giant screens, the entertainment part of it. Then the open will be no. And now, oh, shapes, so shapes, and I'm holding a dear. When it's fe. Why you come here? I did, and we got any brofa, because we are name who they are, name what you're in. You are name what you're in. So it's not about the excuses, and it's not about the
1: assembly FM.
0: So by the time I see you, I keep on saying, I don't know what I'm going to turn pet, and you say, boom, say, and your son will be him. A bank we are me time my woman is a couple of blasters and most amount for finance excuses am I new coach. Say your players, you know, and we be no teams you call relegation. I'm gonna call country and come on start it, almost started. But we want to say okay because gonna team almost oh you could lose. Okay, well yeah, yes, you were semanyo, a beam on Mohano. And then the moment I patch on semanyo play game. So I think some of them goes maybe away and age my way.
1: Okay. Senior Amisti ena otene nkano. Aha, kama pa. Nsamwo ho pa. Nsamwo pa. Na amefa yintum na mi ntwam humbra.
2: Hello, good morning. Pablo Aima.
1: Yes, I. Mpacho ya flow sana aka se free.
2: This is Kweku Holisin, aka Emotional Intelligence from Latin.
1: Yeah, Kweku Holisin, Emotional yes, Intelligence.
2: Yes,
1: me yadao bruta.
2: She say, unu se game ni yebwani yebo kotokone has been vena fi akoda ne condemnation style. How are you at it? Unu mi ya, investment. Ta unu se PSN, right? We in investment.
1: Mm-hmm.
2: Investment, sure. She come against him for years, you know. Me not so say teams on board semi-finals of Champions League will be an investment in PSG. No news,
1: yeah.
2: Yes, but one say one player can make a difference, and I'm a
1: woman. Yeah.
2: Yes, one single player, one player. Into Kotokoni has a friend saying Bensford, and I can Bensford can. And your investment, too. And El Hali has $30 million, and you say Kotokoni has $10 million. Kotokoni may need even $5 million and can compete. Do you remember say Germany and Ghana ball? The score was 2-2. But meanwhile, on the foot of play, not German player, beer, new one, my Ghana player, be salary, eh, so, you know that?
1: Yeah.
2: But yet, the scoreline, we were even leading 2-1, if not for, never a course who come from, I would have won that particular match. Meanwhile, Germany were the eventual winners of the cup, and,
1: yeah.
2: Yes, but it's a talent, silly, Ghana, wow. But I can't investment, and send a bear, Kotokoni, and see, to make your player $2,000, $3,000. Local players, a lot of them will stay in this country and play for us. But Tatcher Burns will say, our winning the FA Cup will make our Africa more attractive than even nations. That is going to be a commercial that got to go.
1: Emotional intelligence.
2: Hello, good morning. Pablo Aima.
1: Yes, I. Mpacho ya flow sana aka se free.
2: This is Kweku Holisin, aka Emotional Intelligence from Latin.
1: Yeah, Kweku Holisin, Emotional
2: yes,
1: Intelligence.
2: Yes,
1: me yadao bruta.
2: She say, unu se game ni yebwani yebo kotokone has been vena fi akoda ne condemnation style. How are you at it? Unu mi yinti ya? Investment. Ta unu se PSN, right? We in investment.
1: Mm-hmm.
2: Investment, sure. She come against him for years, you know. Me not so say teams on board semi-finals of Champions League will be an investment in PSG. No news,
1: yeah.
2: Yes, but one say one player can make a difference, and I'm a woman.
1: Yeah.
2: Yes, one single player, one player. Into Kotokoni has a friend saying Bensford, and I can Bensford can. And your investment, and El Hali has $30 million, and you say Kotokoni has $10 million. Kotokoni may need even $5 million and can compete. Do you remember say Germany and Ghana ball? The score was 2-2. But meanwhile, on the foot of play, not German player, beer, new one, Ghana player, be salary, eh, Ben. So, you
1: yeah.
2: But yet, the scoreline, we were even leading 2-1. If not for, never be a course who come from, I would have won that particular match. Meanwhile, Germany were the eventual winners of the cup, and,
1: yeah.
2: Yes, but it's a talent, silly, Ghana, wow. But I can't investment. Send a better
3: course. International Aima. International Aima. You got it? More fire. More fire. Why did you do? International Aima. International Aima. More fire.
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3: 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But yes, it's a day you'll never forget. Everyone has a story to tell. But the story can touch you based on whom or whoever is telling the story. Do you

0: a story. Who is telling your story? And what is he saying? We all have stories to talk about. The day I will never forget. The day I will never forget might be a positive day or a bad day, negative day. But yes, it's a day you'll never forget. Everyone has a story to tell. But the story can touch you based on whom or whoever is telling the story.
1: And you know, boy, is here with you, Prophet Albert Singhine Jakwa, the paramount chief of the Paramount House Chapel International, Koforidua. And then so cross, and a birthday, kama. Just say, Papa, onyangu po nshila, ononya oke siye pa, say, udem pa iboni adie, na uye nyamiye juma non so kama. 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

0: 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it to dry at 3 p.m. and I be it to dry at the Royal Palace, the Royal Palace, and I just say it to dry at Honomo, you know. Aha, come on. Did you will ever package it, birthday, no, and sana, tennis, and also, and ewo Honomo, aha, you know. Yeah, come on, one in the technician, no, can you, my boom, one, yeah, be I a kama and so, ewo Honomo. Frank, like, Honomo no say, and also etimi epiemu and na games a eto dwano eni ebra etnase no ni angels and so e de abwani na so on j 7 p.m. games a ye boy nyina e simultaneously 7 p.m. and a chese ni 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Manchester United atrans no ne Nottingham Forest dia boy ni 11:30 AM. Brentford ene Crystal Palace 2 PM. 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Ako sign. 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Inti se ya confirm. away latest and council cra and I me breaky at the amount. Jabi Alonso a new manager at the ma a Chelsea Football Club. 4-year contract and a ne was sign at the ama Chelsea intino Jabi Alonso Chelsea mua mutie nyina no confirm Jabi Alonso or no and a ye next Chelsea for a coach Jabi Alonso CCA and a breaking news no and also aba chese ya can't be and so at the actual Jabi Alonso or no aba be a coach at the ama Chelsea intino yeah, Edia, and also no, a bit 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
1: Ah. Number 1.
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0: Oh.
1: Event na ye organize ye no.
0: Minister so say yaya de pa o.
1: What are the?
0: Oh, see, yeah, there. Also, organization. Oh, see, I'm cool.
1: What are the pointers?
0: Ah, you are mumpen in the mummy.
1: Okay, also good.
0: Okay, fire for fire, super.
1: What are the pointers?
0: So, mo amo si povo tabu.
1: No.
0: Different matter. Oh.
1: And the logistical issue about.
0: Ni adua ne sem ne light asem ni we ni muni nyina se no an ya beka no an ya keka bom ni ya kan na senior miss dia dia bi o
1: one mm-hmm. Oh, that issue no can or clear
0: uh-huh.
1: Reason say we cannot blame Ghana
0: mm-hmm.
1: But offer the total organization of the event
0: total
1: AMS
0: wow
1: we weren't expecting something like this we were mm-hmm. expecting better
0: oh okay
1: nti em hu say minister ka say ya ya dia he is in charge
0: mm-hmm.
1: But on your no yet GE president
0: okay
1: but I are buying Adie and he is the minister sector minister sports and recreation and sir championship we used to be minister ka se ye ya dia emwanwa because and che kura na gana host akra 2023 e 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there ye na no no na if say na no there ye no ye ntwe record book ye ntwe bia nto ho say ye fere omo omo ye ntwe ntwe nko ho omo na ye nkasa so a ye ti krum ha ye hwe no ye ntwe nko say aha ne ha na 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now when that's what we could be after first three when be qualification be a problem so you can say pole vote in your jane your fault what about starting gun so it's not your fault starting gun not your fault so the issue is that ya momo din yenjin tum gana ya dem men koy nim no esa de we adene ba yenjin tum yenti ye hwase na ya twon man so sa na ade ofra ba na je no ka but se o tra so ade we wa 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class posted in Hamuya Hun this year. Ye just 1 year after Ghana Nigeria Eddie Tibu maybe was to a Ghanaija Aye Afcon. Ghana Yusu Kumasi posted in a class postadium. Eko we H Rena Eda Cardo na Copa Edakofa class postadium. Then in 2008, Ibo was to a Afcon. And in that Afcon no Ghana it may be see new stadia. Minu aye a supon any a year tamale. But if we hear proper analysis, I won't say ya in shutdown planet in the next 20 years seen a person who had no internet those facilities now be more or less white elephant. Okay supon as in fasubi ni a year facility no so ne mwof ne accordo and they yes renovation 90% complete and they say come back to a year 55 or 45. Say you can't say by you. You hundred ye. And sana as that is usually dinner dear bemo. And to share when it comes to a hosting of events, you know, is as if we answer that new planning be a amount for you into your same quibi. My events, the old cook or just a woo host here. I saw woo be a year soon, con I bet you may come once and beyond a year performance of athletes, you know. Was a better share hosting and as you are a better share a performance of athletes. And the Osha, yeah, I dare ye, and I say, ye need to mustela, ye bay tinting, and I say, a queer, yasim. But my simple advice to government, and I say, so next time we say, ye ready to host any event, we shouldn't force ourselves, we shouldn't rush in taking a debate. Because, of course, now it be the mawa, it comes with certain responsibilities. And that's where the issues comes in. If about a buyer no, no fee senka, and yadia and the Jones of event we are, they could have simply said, ye buy another hobby, ye share ye and seek as a man, ye into mean ye. Into no, a bayer Africa, so my football, how I raise a host here, no, I generally host to. But once we are tumuno, it means that you are ready to host the rest of Africa and host us properly. Yen ye ko baby nanka ye hosting ye say Quebeca. The answer be a banana say Missy Mamma and Ye and say yeah devi. And then we come to a athlete no so on performance, you know. Like you said, look a metal table no sir. It collaborates ni my idea making a hand no say yen ya jumun eh and say yeah dear. But in reality, ye nya dear Ghana in sports, they be a pride and we are sports nation, you're sports nation, you're sports nation. Demon pound my that sports nation, you know. On my when it comes to world class facilities, we don't have yet. We claim ye sports nation. Two, when it comes to the performance properly, so in the last 20 years, at the end of the pound, yeah, and until then, cause that you could die and pen so if you say sports nation, you know. Titi nyemana. It's not good enough prouding yourself say we're a sports nation. Something needs to show up. There should be certain variables. I know the baby chile pefe say, oh, go forward here. Ye bomo dinya ne a boss post account. Now why? About performance, no. About the facilities, only will be. In today, we're going to say that sports nation. No? Sports nation, I will host two events. And then, men at table no, won't be more in this national Ghana. Joseph Tiasi. Men at table no, Omo in this war, Ungu Ghana, Joseph Tiasi. So that pride about being the sports, especially in a church or not, you can come with you soon. I had no mean quam and Tiasi.
2: Born on Sukra and Gusiaga.
1: Born on Kona, I'm can born a day in the Ayo Bornum.
2: Gusiaga.
1: Into the Yen Jai, can I yen train? Yen say, you may, you bet yourself about you. Sports nation, pa. It must have not come back from Mutias. Maybe in Tassie. We don't part of my mother's sports nation. Maybe in Tassie. You remember her on Jeffrey. But who rock room, my own development in that? Mouth watering a year facilities. By young and dear, facilities in that a bean new hope. Performance is well known. Here, Saravica, Tim on the Baha. Nase ne ukwa omo na mudasoro ne aba Cameroon wako Ethiopia and ukwa Ethiopia let me tell you what and bra I think 5000 meters emba no Diamond League Shanghai first 10 no Ethiopia for mu 8 kin ne wiye ewini ye eh fit kibiegon but then the first 10 omo finish the first 10 emba no emu makumba enkrun eh Ethiopia for Nti omo ne ewiase for compete no omo team A no ene ewiase for compete no after Shanghai omo ko Shamin
3: oh okay
1: omo no compete no omo kampo no omo de mo team B team C ba ye no bra table no mo osoro
2: team B
1: yeah Ethiopia team we wa oni mu Ethiopia no wa de oni mu Ethiopia no we go and check and see yeah catch on your interview because kana force na Nigeria for bagana for ye ya fe Nigeria and then you was Nigeria for money, Jomo Yoro for social media. Beyond a year, I don't visit Uncle, you know. Performance, also, and the medal table here, I'm 9. Two good, silver, three,
2: ammonia, bronze,
1: three. Nigeria,
2: good, but go cry, boy.
1: The business in Nigeria for wine, wine, the buyer. We to be almost for Hambim, Hambim, the buyer. Botswana, I can say for no being here. Could do well, honey, buyer. I will know. I want to share a dinner. Okay, no matter. But if say because you call because in athletics, Africa are really doing well on the world stage.
2: Okay.
1: For instance, I know even Diamond League, you know, a member from 100 meters, you know, it was won by Gift Letlela of South Africa.
2: Wow.
1: 9.97 seconds on the winning year. Second was Ferdinand Omoyala from Kenya. 9.98. And now, America Kung Fu got also a third. So we can be talking about Africa, the performance of Africa athletes today. In the last 8 years, you know, Africa didn't come to a year America tomb. Even the field event, we are performing greatly. Now I'm trying to see Ghana need because Ghana for the performance didn't do that's role. But how far Africa as a whole, the kind of performance Africa is giving the world in athletics, you know. And so it wasn't too much of a news. At the last Olympics, I even say Ukonomites final Africa for 4. Zimbabwe Eco Finals last Olympic Games our France. finance in Zimbabwe 4 muko finance, both anometers and 2 meters in Africa for 4 muko that finance. In Tushia, no one say, oh, because we share the progress of Ghana, and they have to share by. But I was Ghana for the Columbi Games beer, don't I? So first, I had here. That's the only excuse I. First day idea. Since Vade ni muezete ye no. And man po di yama sa because competition biya boko biya a sprint event. Hano mite chon mite. Ungu gana ni ba yum. And from 2012 a Talu Unity from Cote d'Ivoire. And before Talu there was Awuri. Talu nkwa African my for a jiraso sa for how any or oh, more than 36 years. Gan, who gan any babia will be a. I may have done a banana rose and so I will a high jumper, honest why I tried the gym. Or quite event, I could say, will be your orphan. Jan can be into me pulling infant and quay. We are not doing anything to help the progress of that lady. In the air, I say, oh, no, you told yeah, there, Paye. Fanciful, using fanciful words.
2: Yeah.
1: And I'm coming for you, my even say, no, you said, you will be able to do good. But so you good amount, $10,000. Ni process abon mi se Ghana ye nko fo edum ko bi en ko jisa e good bi maye. Ja sa abon obo se sa abon no. Na se e de person abefi empty because person na e de ko no. Fi nim da na e de ko. I think we need to sit up. As a nation let's sit up properly. Sports no bi e ko no. Na because of am for do football it tem bia no Ghana as a sports problem nya e football. But it's not true. I still say your problem may be as in when it comes to sports, say football. To do donor, but we see offer federation by federation. So, football is not a week, be organized by mine. Because football is not on my yearbo league in California. So, you enjoy blame game. Is it blame game? You know, next year I'm transferring and trade the way forward. How do we move? Ghana and the team, I keep on saying this in the 60s and the 70s. Ghana was the eye of Africa. This old days are AFCON 67. All the new year they are. Such a man, we are saying, anyway.
2: Okay.
1: Since the collective buy, we are saying, Ghana and J AFCON and J Bida. Yeni be in term and may J AFCON be in term. I'm on way to know any better, you know. Ever can you honor? We are unable to compete with them. This the most simplest analogy I will be of responsible with Adiwe. But yet the idea to a team say ye Ghana, ye Ghana, ye Ghana. Yet the idea pa, I had a bit of pillow fee. Yeah, dear pa, I bet the pillow bene dear co. And then ye. And now breaking down things to the ordinary man in between ye. Until the bear, I don't bear complex, I'm any part of the city. Any other uncle for. Nankanya ntra nka gana nanka ye ka we ka work up na ka maya beje gana so twidi si obi twidi se sinu musa gana beje no nka se enko po eye the lot of emu no sports ne enko ye na ye dada ho too much ye nja sa na dada no ne hu se gana sa sporting nation pride dey maya ho no ye nka ho bi there's no variable to show that in the 21st century Ghana is a sporting nation. What is that variable? Then I do volume. Then I do netball. Then I do athleticism. Then any I do football. And if we have football, yeah, sports. You can't say football, but say sporting nation. A busy football, busy kind of sports. And you cry, but some people can say, we are so can be. What are the championships? A core, yeah. A common Africa gold. A Olympic Games. A common Africa silver. And the fashion of the year, no. A Olympic Games for the first time in the history of athletics. African man kwaje eje good in 200 meters Botswana yenso e nti den na yen ye chira ye yes yes sports nation me hu is it aka sports nation is when I even friend the nations wembley na I went to FIFA organize event because it's not qualified enu nti ana o kwa sports stadium I renovation 9 times I slide me to calf standard enu nti na ye sports nation na na we are not one if we ye count sports nations on the continent of Africa yen can we be brave because we are
2: okay.
1: And until I had the couple say, yeah, it's like it's been used to say, yeah, facility, we only can watch more. The enemy can't ye. But the enemy can't ye.
2: As simple as FM.
1: So, how then do we upgrade? That's the problem. As simple as FM. And in 2 years after, it will become the same.
2: FM.
1: It doesn't speak well of us. Because we should check the forward march of our nation. Once we are not moving, it means we are retrogressing. So nobody what is sought. And nobody share how you host to events we know because we are gonna idea pa. Not the performance and not how we hosted it. On the two spheres in Yanya de. Well, a simple truth. It doesn't make me an MPP. just 2 years ago, I was here. That if the thing is no good, it's no good. That's why I don't buy into the argument of international shame. The thing is shameful. We saw it. In the Obi report was here. In the media, international media, we go anymore. How? Because they also got certain facts wrong about the Ibiana Seminar Kofi Adams Kano. Not all that reportage was accurate. Some were just concussive because people were seeing it on Twitter. So they paid it in a Muslim report here. So sometimes they also get it wrong. Because here as source, so once they go into your profile and see that you're a journalist, not according to Twitter, they think, oh, there's some truth in it. They don't from there, but they will write it better. But if you go through and you read, that's only my dinner can I won't say, oh, how do I enjoy it? So the minister should not say, yeah, dear. No,
0: yeah, dear.
1: And this is the best way. I don't want to be overly emotional. Me can say, yeah, I don't want to be emotional about this because me once I've realized that we are not ready to move as a nation. Before this event, 2 years, 2 weeks ago, just 2 weeks ago, yeah, Gabroni.
0: Mm-hmm.
1: Was to World Athletics Relay qualification. Look at how they did it. Look at the television coverage. Look at the stadium. Look at the spectatorship. And look at outside the stadium. Now, you go to international events. Now, there isn't proper activations around the facility. Now, you see, I don't get it. We are not talking about a year. And now, you can't open up a year. You can't me, though. I say, if you say we are doing here, we say, yeah, they are saying, yeah, event we, any event, Emma will be a home. I'm not soon, so the Okon Buffet can salivate, you know. So we did another door corner, or turn on the soon, so we are the version, but don't cause a missing cook. So we did not have any pass mark. If we think we did not fail, yeah, okay, yes, you can say that. But on my score, I will never score this event more than 62%. It's about course score 61 or 58. Okay, my wasim. The time has come for us to also show the world what we are made of. I don't think Ghana lack any manpower. We don't lack any human capacity. We are not just ready to move as a nation. That's our problem. And it's been kind of crazy. Ghana, if you say so, or yeah, Misty, I know just what kind of crazy Misty. No. Letting me know where my shortfalls are better than just insulting me. Because if you just use words anyhow to insult me, unye chi mami. And you know, the difference between the sports journalist and the other guys is that you know, use words, baby. And sometimes it, if you say you dear tema, and I just say ye parini, and then enye let the person know that enye. It's not about obey the panel. In the 21st century, we don't do this and pride yourself. And the issue of Ghana exposing nation, you are so much like politicians say, at the current year, exposing nation. And the moment we say, I can't suppose you are in Wembley, Bia, and you're the class in Wembley. Now, come on, you're the community. But today, listen to us. I want the parliament, I want to see. Yes, see, exposing nation. I'm going to take a decision, so we don't put the say, Yari, Ghana, Yari. Yeah, that's the gospel truth, Yari. We need to. It's about time we realize these things, Yari.
0: Okay.
1: Obiapaya.
0: Asempa FM.
1: So the minister should come again.
0: Okay.
1: When Yama Suchi, I don't have the capacity to insult him, and I will never do that. But on what chance I reflect on share event, no fan compared the others on the same continent. Yamoye humeding. When next we get the opportunity, let's do something proper. Yanyadi.
0: Okay. Senior Misty, ena oten in Kano. Aha, why Bibia kama pa?
3: I don't see it
4: as 2026. No,
3: I don't see it as a failure.
4: And no, Mao resign.
3: I don't see it as a failure yearly. And I believe say what we need to pay later we will
5: get it.
3: What government is committing to this competition was 40.089 million Ghana cedi.
5: No,
3: that's government's commitment to. And I receive funds also from people who donated and sponsored to cover a few other areas.
5: More fire.
3: Then the CAE SOE some contribution towards the competition, and that is what we use to organize this competition so far. The daily activities of this competition, this has been a great organized activity. When the athletes, more than 1,000 and officials, but for a competition like this, surely there may be one or two incidents, ABC, and no, a part and parcel of the process.
5: No fire.
3: Since here, many would deny a program. A bit me about say, maybe even me microphone and make us a woman, that may be battery now, then affiliate. Now, say, more then, or more replace battery. No. And our system will be off. It doesn't mean that the producers and me who host the program who need me away now 1 year at the pass. So some of those things sometimes can happen. But right from organization, welcome, movement to hotels and accommodation places, transportation arrangement, pre-competition commencement engagement, competition nankasa, all through to ene. I believe that generally, you know, it's been a great organization. One, competition nankasa all through to ene. I believe that

0: records be say mm-hmm. even though other governments in the buy what J I N E, you see, these are the same people who were talking about African Games 2023. Preparation was porous, everything was bad, $50 million for food and other stuff. Like bibia nye ye. So anka we cry advantage ma se ubeye na ehu se adena na wo ka no wo ba ye no wa ba be ye ni ye, you see, it is going to even give you some mileage be ka say yeah you know how to do things. But who there, because I mean I think say because government ba ko no and a call it forbid ni ntino just say you are not interested, that is what I'll say, like mo nye interested. And unye interested for you to stop it. Oh, kwa kwa yezo so awaye no basa. Enye organization un kwampo, even the athletes kwampo na, or more representing the nation un kwampo. Look at the way we are treating them. It's not that they don't have the talent, but investment na ebe ye wo omumu for them to perform well, and we are not doing it.
1: Okay.
0: Just look at the African nations are almost prepared and are almost bad, even though the organization was bad. But look at what they are gaining. Now we host nation, we're going win mass support. It's a shame to the organizers. Seriously, Ama. I think we are a cost, you know, a shame. And maybe I put to your country, you know, to know. You have no idea. Almost complaining about food, complaining about facility and other stuff. Just look at this.
2: Everything.
0: Just a bit beyond yet. So we, as a country, we have to sit up, Iman. If we don't sit up, day in and day out, your sports never perform, sir. Never perform, sir. Any man could ye. You see, just a bit beyond. I have never heard any positive thing about this
2: championship.
0: I'm organizing here. Presenters, other stations, media houses, Obia Kasadian Ankoyi. It was very bad. And it's a shame to the country as Ghana. I'm sorry, Nyanyanyanyamayi. Nyesa, see, tangent when you ever quire, say, Obia, I call it forbid, Nintino. Unyanyi, that is how ye de koye BBM. Even development, ebe bo minor cramp on, say, Obi start here. Obi fufroba obe say no on ko ho kra no no asan ko ye bi fufro na different one asan ba no no so jaya to ho izi ni nyina ya ball man form you took kwai ko even asia kra ko Dubai sisi ya look at structures wo honum they are developing their country. Ghana is far better than Dubai, but ko ho en sisi ya Iman, everything is working. The system is working. You will never even see a policeman say onam honum, but what there might be been 6 seconds, we won't say police beba honum this year. Structures here, Juma. And this idea is why we cry the ain't been here, and a yamai no cry, then a bit me, you know.
3: I was to work up.
0: Ah! But
3: last
0: once the last week, make us say Casana Dosso.
1: Sawa,
0: I said, still out until
1: and if they ain't here, they are already two journal, Carlos Courage.
4: I don't know what I'm saying. You have your ego,
5: yeah.
4: I have my ego. Certainly. Everybody have egos in life,
5: yeah.
4: The problem is not to have egos, it's just to put the egos at the service of the national team. And I am very much confident. I saw the games, the players from Ghana,
5: yeah.
4: They do that. Yeah. They commit themselves. Sometimes you don't win, sometimes it's not possible, the other teams. But it's not the issue of the Eagles. So I love to work with Eagles. Yeah. I need them. I need them in the team. I need that when Panama and England watch two our players, they say, wow, these guys...
5: Yeah,

0: call you after.
1: They know why yeah. they are here. So that's important.
2: Tinana.
3: Hi man, sorry, I'm coming. Casa no. Eh, yeah, those. The job is on the grounds. Onye jumano. Once I said it, we shouldn't manipulate him. My ear interfere, but the way and manner we see him talking here and there, now about how granting interviews, say, you see, it will not help. You should focus on the job. Go in, look for the players. They can do the work. And yes, player with ego. They say, we've given the job to you. Just do it for us. Yeah, my who say, you have something to show. You see, being a media coach will not bring anything. And we are expecting him to at least do something for us to know, say, country now, I'll be fine now, so coach, you know, obey me, aye, baby. But for we saying, say, yet, see how, yeah, kasi, yeah, quack or cap, no, anyway, any day, that one we should forget about it. But timing, send away your best structure, near money, ye, I'm a team, no, you won't say. Enema ebeko ye obehwe ada and the starlet anyway transition send ebe obenya the good players are omo ye capable so ombe transition abaye national team no ne yepe. You see, so you should do the work. Well, the talking is, I think, is not going to bring anything. The job is on the ground. Onye ne niema ye now man, yeah, princess is say yeah. Group stage is no say omo group C.
2: Yeah,
3: and I think that once I mean about man, no dear, almost co tournament be a make us say just almost preparation no, towards the tournament, no, if you know any more motivation, no, and I yeah, and could ye a barrier some bit me a quack or ya dear bar, sika, dear mom, cry and em, but looking at say, man, almost jay or more. I must sell mom ready abba, say omo baby shet, ye mind and you yam. No more ko ye bibi, omu koba, omu koya de yin tu omuka, obo baby start ya kokra motivation, you know, a new honomona. I think say no, in tre ye. Say ye pese ye women football, no. E ye yea, ye investi wo omu ye, ye momu morano, ye momu motivation, no. Now omunti me, no more boa, omu who say ah. Me my say na me my ya mami inti me the makume nyina ebe ye juma no ama me my. You see, they've done well. Say omo ti me qualify for the World Cup no. No omo ti me akwakobo. If we are able to motivate them very well, the necessary allowances and now say per diem ya debe momo ni de momo. No omo ti me kwa, I think say omo ti me raise the flag of Africa. Hi, enye Ghana nkwa. Into your mom or na preparation be necessary, we be a say your mom once and more corner. Into me near your mom. I think they are going to bring good news to Ghana.
2: Oh, okay. Okay, into Nana Kwame Bensford and our ten in Kano. Into my one dear, I'm from Pibo and Fanta or Matiso Muko Piemu, Poland, Black Princesses. 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
4: Very close game, very, very hot game, high tempo game. Temperaments are going to be high, the tempo is going to be high, the intensity of the game is going to be high. So we need to get ready mentally, we need to get ready physically to run throughout the 90 minutes with and without the ball. Because if they lose, they are out of contention, they are out of the tournament, and probably out of qualifying to the World Cup. Similarly, if we also don't do well, as we also lose this game, it means that our hands or our chances will be in the hands of our last game, the opponents of the last game that we are going to play against, which is South Africa. And we don't want to get into that stage. So we have to go all out, mentally and physically. We need to go all out. And if you look at the body language of the players, it's clear that they are ready.
2: Clear. I say, oh, you're ready. Into the pipe ball. Ta, Emlante, and she said, Bibi, I bet me at the Ghana Premier League. Match day 33. Into the say, boy, we are now Kabak on the Nina, Eddie, a goo, and ne, games are a to Jano, and you know, a simultaneously, a bunny, you know, pepper, and petra, some near the way. I could say near the Indian, and so I went to call Doctor Kwame Chase Post Complessa. And it's in FC, and if it's in FC, Eddie Pepweni, now Mediema. Atna TNA Takwa and Abosu Stadium na Omane Heart of Lions Ede Abweni a must win Edema Medium 11 Wonders and so Atna Swedro Stadium na Omane Brekum Chelsea Ede Abweni Adriana and so Atna Nana Ajima Bedu 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
0: Yeah, morning, I'm
2: Patch up for me to say.
0: Bibia Boko.
2: Yeah, the radiase pa the radiase. Oh, Ube shift a crana no waba. Na camera no. I capture ye pa Crawford the messages in a papa papa papa pa. Say coach in you, coach in you, coach in you, akwaba. Yes, I.
0: I think say minister my example will be. And example no ujun here. Mo ka on a standard na basa.
2: Okay, okay.
0: See, so banana battery.
2: I do my mu ano mo na do ba bi aye ya.
0: You call ni ama mu ye no. Ya e man crow for standard bi. Why do so bi at na scan na BBC?
2: Mhm.
0: I will suspect say Mike in ye juma.
2: Mhm. O see e bi. O see ah o see dan e bi aye ya juma e betimi amba say e battery betimi aye BB.
0: E no e be see o baby no na e din.
2: E din.
0: Yo. E be see o baby na e din. E see o. It's a man comfort me because you couldn't be on any big platform. Now you are catching a host, and they say, host you crowd in Munchel. If I was the one hosting me from Munchel, say,
2: a simple FM.
0: And to work as a woman, yes, sure. I mean, me and me host and catch a sense. Because I one of the cheapest.
2: Okay.
0: Comparison.
2: Comparison. Oh, yeah, yeah.
0: It's one of the cheapest, but it is the standard that you are creating to baby. I have to see.
2: So, who you say normal?
0: It's normal because baby, I'm casting for them. Who to see baby normal? No, let's be frank.
2: A simple FE.
0: How are pandits treated? How are things being done? So, sometimes you don't even have the moral right to question the people so much.
2: Okay.
5: Sure.
0: When you've done show with other people elsewhere, you realize that the stakes are so high. I don't know if that big if they want to call you.
2: Yeah.
0: Sometimes they give you like 3 days notice, a week notice.
2: Yeah.
0: 15 minutes to before the call will come through, they will listen to your voice again.
2: Yeah.
0: And see how you sound. If you are not sure, they will not put by it me from your upper. You can't hear no. Now I start taking casa. If you understand the way the brain structure work, it's not what we are doing.
2: Ghana.
0: It's a microphone person far behind the scene. You know?
2: Okay.
0: Here is the mom. But if you've gone closer to Fox and other people, they know say a machine, they bet you have failure. But stand by anyone, they don't want the listeners to know say failure, Baba.
2: Okay. I'm an on it.
0: You understand? And Tianka say, and I just say, all round, no. Yanka Sakra, you will form. So against the one I man,
4: FM.
0: That I want to become the most important person.
2: Okay.
0: Oh.
2: Brilliant.
0: All the examples he gave on the show, like, if I am in charge, you know, I'll
2: go back and ask you the
0: again, because your standard be. And sometimes, before such program, I'll look for the voices against Accra 2023 and play your voice, the comment you make. Nature said, it's the same comment repeating itself. Now he says, no, be I, you know, no, on your bida.
4: Asepa
0: FM. Now, I said, wanya de. Now, Udia wanya, teacher, why you work? Now, teacher, show correction. Our black balls, we say, some copy, no monkey mouth. And yes, I'm a teacher for you. Now, I sign that wrong. You understand? So sometimes, until all of us want to keep FM. At a certain level, we'll be having such problems. We can have petty, cheap examples. That sound good in the ordinary person's ear. But if you've involved yourself in competitions, I am all say, you are in charge of, you are the liaison officer for this team. Now I am in charge. Now you say you don't want to get anything wrong. Now who wrong or who in term?
5: Sure.
0: But if not be involved, no all of a sudden, Obia by a piku sequoia,
4: what is our
0: own demanded do. Because here we don't demand, other countries demand. Even a liaison officer for Nigeria is very difficult. They demand, they allowed. South Africa, just name them. Egypt, Tunisia. But if you've not done it, you don't have the knowledge of that. People have even not read about the people who are coming. And just say, I had to find one book. Now, in the part 10, I know where Bushianumu. You can't say, son, I was saying, I know the part 10, I know where Bushianumu. Oh, no, those so, things are affecting
2: us. No,
0: the environment affects how you take decisions. Any time you want to do something, you must consider the environment. So, Ukofa, the least person, Mika Chow said, we attended a tennis called Bema Camp. It's one reason why we're good with jerseys. Because Bema Camp always come you. Like, school team, they are well organized when we're in Bema Camp. I don't know if it's still the same. Then, when you go to our washrooms, we have washroom like 6-in-1 or 12-in-1. So you finish everything, every P, you must go and refresh yourself before you come. Into what course high school me, I know. Yeah, do to be anywhere. You say, where there are more people, you need more washrooms. But Obi, any, when he was growing up, there was no washroom or those. Into or providing one, or can't say, why are they?
2: Wow.
0: No, they understand this environment very well.
2: Yeah.
0: Like, the stadium will not be a Lego. Now you're closing all the washrooms. You want to go and pee in our queue? You understand? A grass was stadium, media center, washroom. It's not been open the last 5 years. So when a media person, where they who start sit from a certain distance, you tell it. TM Fenu Tinchenti, and yes, Obi on the standard. There's a global standard. This is a global event. So we need to go by the global standard. The allies were not well prepared.
5: At all.
0: Gaza move our potential.
2: Okay.
0: But yesterday at the semi-final, I realized, no, it's not about potential. Yeah. It's about preparation. Oman said she tried, she forced, especially when they won the mixed relay, money confidence. But when you go to the semi-finals, all the big guys are not even in. In Tunisia, who won't do semi-finals?
2: Yeah, you said it.
0: You understand? Then first day, we didn't have the electronic timer.
2: Oh.
0: Athletics is what? Time and distance. Seasonal best. Personal best. I may run my seasonal best in my heat.
5: So
0: not even in the finals.
5: So I'm a David Mao now that I'm a Joel.
2: Okay.
5: Time I don't know what Mama Kai.
2: Yeah.
5: Like if, when you are preparing for this, we normally say this event, those things can happen. And you don't determine when it happens. Yes. Find a bit messy. It can happen during the heat. The best will be your heat, you know, which our final. So, and I was Shanghai, the World Athletics Championship. The 100 meters final, remember, no, they give to the winner. They're afraid of photo finish, you know.
2: Yeah.
5: So, machine then will then determine. So, we'll say, and according to the rule, they're going to And see what with my chest house. And yeah, to boss, we said win sap on win 9 pounds, win is going. So, according to the chosen rule, chest and edition. So, my mother, my general, I turn on my phone. Say, oh, get any sprint event. Those things are there common that it's most likely to happen.
0: Yeah. The photo finish.
2: Yeah, so,
5: and so you have to prepare for it.
2: Yeah.
5: And there are very beyond time company. Even so, more proper production TV, which means project.
2: Yeah.
0: Oh. You see, somebody may miss his seasonal base.
2: And personal base.
0: Oh, you see, we need to go past this stage of whatever we are doing. Ours should be the benchmark as well. Yeah, you know, it's been the benchmark. What for COB? The standard cannot grow when everybody is poor, when the performance is poor. That is why we have category A schools in Ghana. When you go there and you learn, you are going to come out with a grade, not because somebody bought you a book. Because school nankasa or teachers are almost set standard. So they are teachers, when you keep on passing their exams, you are rest assured that you are going to pass your A-level, O-level, SSE. Because they are all examiners who are giving that sort of standard. Here the nice standard behind the hall. Let's take it the way it is. But it is high time people who question such people must move from emotion and say, you said this, the policy says this. So what does the policy say? What do you say? So I think, sir, we had friends from elsewhere, from South Africa. I was there on Wednesday to do a warm-up for a team.
2: Yeah.
0: Before me, sure middle league, me sure a playoff, no.
2: Yeah, there be Benin.
0: So I passed there in the morning to see few friends I've not seen in a while. And so I never sure the Bibini way.
2: Tamale City, there, no.
0: Tamale City. So
2: and at that live on YouTube.
5: Go YouTube now, share. Also go hard. Also nipa na owo aye lane aye 5 no. Also the 9 winning.
2: Yeah,
5: but then the only one no win here get to the slower because one on the chest the amongst
2: oh,
5: I don't know.
2: Okay,
0: it's manning at dead age, you so man. Yeah, they are OG.
2: That's your body, no?
5: Yeah, hence that your part, chest, body, only no. That chest, no? To work with that chest out to honor. To you, what my to who have you by in a yellow no? On a couple of details,
2: aye.
5: All of the
0: ten, the lady.
5: All of the ten.
2: The one last, but one lane, no cry, bitino.
5: No, it's all uncle bitino, the second. I know my yala. I know the nine defense, no.
0: The
5: ten. Any Bednarak.
2: Oh, yo.
5: Kung Fu, no.
0: You understand?
5: So that's how the
0: thing was. And some of us were there. So, and yes, I'll be in a report to my. And we were there to see our friends.
5: And you see. Sorry, Mr. Bill, let me also congratulate media guys on radio, TV, though TV production was poor. But then we see the issue is that, so who the hosting right to host an event, you train your media guys.
2: Okay.
5: I mean, Ghanaian media, what is due us? And today, we seem to be fighting for people, and we are there. See, when you train your media on reportage and everything, give them material. So, budget now, you know, media didn't even come. It's not just about giving accreditation tag alone to media guys. And so, so if you are catching a trainer, you have to say X amount and then inquire the query tag. But I would say, beyond that, we're not even questioning, say, these media guys did not even receive any training at all. If we had hampered on that one, and we're going to kick you.
0: Yeah.
5: It's sad.
0: I think so.
5: So everybody is just trying on his own.
0: I think so. Missy, whatever he's saying is true. But what are the media houses itself? Don't know what
5: it's do us. Them. Yeah.
0: The media house itself.
5: We don't know.
0: One can say we are partial towards even, like I said in my earlier submission.
2: Yeah.
0: Off your enemy can be B. I told you something straight away. I know I'm Baham. You know it can be B. Yeah. You understand? So,
2: yeah.
0: We live in a world where the entity itself does not know what they are supposed to be doing.
2: Absolutely.
0: So when you don't know your right, how do you determine your left? Because everybody who knows his right mind knows his left at all.
2: Mm-hmm.
0: Because the two moving hand in hand. It's like positive and negative. you understand? Mm-hmm. You couldn't recruit the best of brains and everything to do the work we are supposed to do. And they're just by the way. So some of us met a few of our friends. That is what the event is about. Because I've not flown to South Africa in a while. But this is where people come in now, and you take a few cities just to meet them and have a good conversation with them.
2: Absolutely.
0: Then acquire new knowledge of maybe sports vehicle. because mo be di nkomo na church so say ya yen su we bi mu yen su we bi mu yen su we bi mu you understand it now konya another knowledge then I think say congratulations to baby the
2: baby yeah
0: I think they fought they went down and they fought a good fight coach yeah. Hammer and his technical team did a good job Hamza came they all wanted to win but I yeah. think say they will look more organized, more prepared. Their transition in terms of attack, they're able to do it on the left, on the right, in the middle. I think prior to the game, Nutsi Coach Waka said, they score from anywhere. Mm. And only said the number of goals they scored in Division 1 evidence what they did in the playoff.
6: Wow.
0: Because they've scored more goals in that Division 1A. You understand? Then
2: yeah.
0: they came in again in the final game. Just imagine you go down like first half against an experienced premiership, former premiership team. They did very well. So we are looking up to them to join the training premier. Yeah, I'm sure Ghana Premier League. And Mr. Adon said, you've noticed, Suede World Blacks seems to shot himself in the foot. Hmm. And then he must do extra work. Obo Obechem last week.
6: Sure.
0: He almost lost the game.
2: Yeah.
0: Last week, Notika. And they could have been on 44. Do you know, sir, if Suede World Blacks was on 44, the outcome of Nations today's game, any vision, you know, Suede World Blacks will not be relegated.
5: We don't have any effect on them.
0: Because,
2: FM.
0: Let's go back. And then, Hohwe, Mediama, any Heart of Lions. Heart of Lions will fight, but you know why they will not fight so much?
2: Mm-hmm.
0: Their last match is against Hohwe at home. So they are guaranteed 3 points.
2: Wow.
0: So they are getting 45. So they Heart of Lions is out of relegation. Even though more 13 position, you know, Heart of Lions will not be relegated. And your point then that made the Amazon.
6: No problem.
0: Next you come bomb match, or Benjani 3 points. Now one 45.
6: Plus 3 goals.
2: Okay.
0: Plus 3 goals. Into Heart of Lions, as a stand now, it's not going to be relegated. Brekum Chelsea. Mm. Will today finish the show or finish at home? Mm. Or 43?
2: 44.
0: 44.
2: Yeah.
0: And only 11 wonders.
2: Yeah.
0: Which is, I bet you said, the whipping boys. So Chelsea could come and pick just 3 points or 1 point in the house. Because last game, a home game.
2: Mm-hmm.
0: The biggest disadvantage now, ASA Dual Blacks, where they find themselves, because they didn't win that last game at home.
2: Mm.
0: On the last two games, they are away. And then against Karela.
2: Hey.
0: They need a win or draw. And the win is the surest one because they win on 45.
2: Yeah.
0: Then, the last match against Kotoko Okumasi. So the Bechem game was the main game for All Blacks. It doesn't mean something because we need away.
2: Mm.
0: But Ushe Nawe wins. Now they compare. They do the possibility, say no. Chances of them winning away. If House of Folk, maybe House of Folk Dano, then it's easier to say that for us because of Nawe performance. But we said World Blacks checking Nawe performance. So possibilities of them losing and then give me a high.
2: Hmm.
0: But a win against, Mr. Diba down. But Nations were 41. Vision were 41. So a win could have given Suede World Blacks 44. Mm. Assuming say Nation a win here, ne, Obenya 44. Now Vision I can't for 41.
2: Mm.
0: Vision last game a against Adriana, a war, Tema. Vision with Afen Obenya 44.
2: Mm.
0: Now we're burning All Blacks head to head. All Blacks are stay.
2: Okay.
0: So as it starts now, if All Blacks is relegated, then they cause it themselves. In Tiaka Vision, one away, one home. Nations, one away, one home. In the Nations, said Nesu, if Nations is able to beat Vision today.
2: No, Konanim with 44 points.
0: Konanim with 44 points. you understand? In the Vision, will struggle to get a 44. In the last game, Vision, where we know when you're 44, no. Now, Nations, and we need Okoa away, on Usu Kokarela. When we near, when you're 44, Dada. So, as in stand on the technical grounds, I can say no winning, I can Vision are relegated.
2: Mm-hmm.
0: Check the standing of the table.
2: Mm-hmm.
0: By that point, they drop.
2: 2 points, you know.
0: And Radam put Swedo All Blacks at 44.
2: Mm.
0: So as it stands now, yeah, the away record straight. Never come the center here, Kano. Never come the center here, Kano, dear. And the All Blacks has been relegated.
2: Mm. Yeah, away like performance, you know.
0: And away performance, no.
2: Yeah.
0: And the last two games, they are away.
2: Mm.
0: So I can back we are home, Ubeka so okay, ni winning home, eh, better. It's a better winning when you're 45.
2: Okay.
0: And see, as his son now, I had to say, Betim, I was 44. Ube winning.
7: Asemba FM.
0: We're called 47. So that makes it difficult for All Blacks now. So if you look at the table, relegation, it's Nations, All Blacks, Vision.
2: Mm.
0: But Osha, they need their high power. I be
2: Swedro All Blacks.
0: Because only home game here. Yeah. And then in the last home game, Onya, you know, and not the ball draw. No.
2: The Nations, you call advantage because Carrera, you call any Bokura, Carrera, and so they you.
0: But and you don't share no answer. As a home game,
2: name. Home game, name.
0: Because there's a vision, but show or home, you are in danger.
2: Mm.
0: And then nations must win at all costs to find that level of security. Mm. And yes, I cut off now because share media man or share heart of land say ne. Now, Dreams FC, anyway, about draw now. Dreams FC, now
2: win. Ghosters.
0: And then Ghosters, media man will win the league before they come to Accra for their last game against House of Oak.
2: Ajigun so the crown so the end there or 3 points in so what did that oh
0: Javi has your best your draw Wakra
2: to the uncle for okay
0: internet means you go attack what I have some share out of Lions.
2: Oh okay,
0: that is the only way they can win the league because maybe any last match here against 11 Wonders it's a guaranteed 3 points
2: yeah
0: because of the environment 11 Wonders found themselves into a guaranteed 3 points. And last week, Bibiani and Bob match, right?
2: Yeah.
0: No, I'm going to go into Pleasant and Resi. Into a mobile vision. Into, if they're able to get a draw today, then it changed the chemistry of the whole thing.
2: Oh.
0: Then we can't get a winner today. Then the winner must be crowned on the last day. By next vision, Dreams FC, ball our ball in this second round.
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0: Performance our show this second round. If they show the same performance, any Bibiani away performance, no, then today I'm putting Dreams FC ahead of Bibiani. So Dreams FC should win that match, and Bibiani, Mediama win that match.
2: Case die. Media man so be a check out to quiet and one me any idea.
0: You understand? See, sana your league now, be yeah. So I think, sir, apart from Hohe or Free League, Nima, and my title, you know, like we were on a very good tangent, and I caught so that they pull out of the league. So when look at Young Apostle, one away, one home. So getting to 45, easy. Everybody who is on 42, who has one away, one home, will definitely hit the 45 mark. So then they're not about 42. Swedo All Blacks scored your one away game. That is why at that time league table back out. You must look at the league table very well and make sure say you don't miss any of those points. Because Asabel effect too. So I think say we've seen the high moments. But this year, if we conclude the league and want to do a fair report, I think say the goalkeeping department has been the most improved department in Ghana in the last couple of years, the last 5 seasons. Ebedwen, and I think say one department and back from your goalkeeping department. House of Oak alone is giving us 2. Go to Samates. One of the best goalkeepers this season. Wafa, almost 4 times best player. Then Kubi, you could name all of them. Then is it Felix Mediama?
2: Mm.
0: You can name about 8, almost all the 9 keepers, even including Levy Wonders that is struggling. We show goalkeeper's performance. It tells us one department in the last 5 seasons, we keep going up. Yeah, the goalkeeping department area. So I think said the goalkeepers trainers maybe have modified their tactics. They've changed so well. That motivation for a local goalkeeper to be there has also been a motivational factor to all the goalkeepers. So I think that is one improved area this particular season and the previous season. So whatever we see, whatever happened today, and then upon now say do black salute, and this or train on Kotoko Kumasi. This on the channel on the Kotoko Kumasi. And next we upon Swede All Blacks, I could say Karela. Then Swede All Blacks has avoided relegation. And then so could say Karela will avoid relegation. And he opposed in the last match, remember? And your effect to be a now better than the fight between nations. Any vision. But and that's your sample nations are share vision. Then it looks like vision will say bye-bye to the Ghana Premier League. And then we never missed in a boy. And also come operations. And those things are all added factors to the game. You cannot solely take it out. You understand? That is why there's a release cross Madrid that all the time. Now Govoka said they be already protecting you. If your player wins that league with me, he will give you 2 million extra. Any I can give, no age man. It is a mini small team member. None himself or $1 million for. Now yes, you encore relegation. Or they say. It's another nice way of doing the mafia business. You understand? That's what I gave you. But it is how we handle it and how we project it. Because here itself, we've not even accepted the real score lines. Because we've always faked it. You see, I didn't say league need there. I heard it. We are waiting for the last person. Obe call relegation. So, and then your opponent scores VPR. You could know they are called relegation. Yeah, in train. Your son called another score, Pierre. And then you're train. This next week by this time. Next week by this time. You're only part of a relegated. That's how time. So you're sure. Last time in Mexico, friendly match in Zuvi.
2: Yeah.
0: 22nd.
2: Yeah,
5: 22nd.
2: Friday.
0: Then 23rd, na Ghana Premier League. Every year.
5: As I know, come and see if you're motivated. Video. See if you're Tuesday. And I'm man, where is the area?
0: And I will feel Tuesday. I'm going to watch your
3: Tuesday morning.
0: Yes, you're the third data. You're so,
2: you're young quantum, not just a young.
0: So, I think, sir, House of Folks will call some artists.
2: Yeah.
0: I think, sir, they were involved in a minor accident.
2: Okay.
0: And that was the news.
7: Asimba FM.
0: We hope nothing happens to anybody. So, we'll drive you the account.
7: Asimba FM.
0: Once everybody is safe, we'll say they'll be able to finish the game very well.
7: Asimba
0: the time
7: FM.
0: Of certain things are there by Emawa Kuma too. We just lost somebody. Mm-hmm. So, Bibi Kakra Hiti Bibi. I won't say, what spiky up. But only Bibi. Usa Kosa is also a Kuma to see the performance. Bow. A trigger.
7: Asimba FM.
0: You need to trigger it. So, elsewhere, Kranu, they do it deliberately.
2: Okay.
0: Yeah, but my incident we see 90. But yeah, do honour here. But one of the most important is that nothing happened to anybody. And once they go through the medical procedure and they're okay, they should go and give their best in this particular game and let's see what happened. But I think sir, that's why all the drugs has of folk or creative competition be at the top.
2: Okay.
0: Which tells you Sankomu PK has needed only 2 games at home to win the league. You look at the position.
2: Draw.
0: 15 draws our home. It's not the best. And so,
2: Okay.
0: The Ghana Premier League, no.
2: ADC.
0: Okay. Next week, no, we digest more. Analyze all the departments, the individual players, the performance, whatever we saw. Like, we can't go keeping the other. But we come to the defensive shape, the transition aspect of the team.
7: FM.
0: And yeah. Then last one, under 17.
2: Yeah.
0: I think, sir, there was a day I told them, I said something. Sir, we should watch the sort of friendly matches we played. It stretches the player's mind differently. So I mean, so if you notice, they struggle against Ivory Coast in the first game.
2: Yeah.
0: In the friendly match.
2: 2-0.
0: But Abraham said when they played and they were able to structure, they won again.
2: Yeah, 4-0.
0: 4-0. Then they played Mali.
2: Yeah, they lost 1-0.
0: They struggle with structure again. So if today they can restructure themselves, they should be able to get Senegal. Okay. But that is a tough game.
2: Game. Senegal.
0: Against somebody who knows how to do that juvenile game very well.
2: Senegal. The
0: preparation of players, no. Sometimes, that's what this is. It's not about luck or anything. And we are there, oh, no, because when you say you're pure, you see, yes, sure, say you're just coward bunting.
2: Yeah.
0: That'd be... Nti, we wish them the best.
2: Say Senegal until no ball Mali game no. Ne interview ayeye no no. See because of Senegal.
0: We wish until say until no ball game. Then we do my own. We call lose 1-0.
8: And you just say
0: and you just saw we're down by one goal already.
2: Exactly.
0: Yeah. We're down by one goal already. Okay. See, we wish them all the best. And that's your best answer, Omo. By the time we show third match to Sunday, we can all talk about the team and discuss the team. But a failure on their side ever affects a Bium Kakra. Because it's been our bedrock. So we hope, say, they'll be able to do their homework and go through very well. You're playing against a well-organized side in terms of coaching, in terms of video analysis and everything. But the best of luck to the under 17.
2: Okay. It's in the coach Vicente Abiu and our training camp. This is what you don't know, Professor E.K. Wallace. No, and Edru Sui. Apligu Chakapama, or say Pablo Aima, the original, or say Oshaya Life, Eddie Free, Sabon Zongo, or say great show, and I just say, and also Edene de Ababi Bomu, kama, a lot of messages, and I just say, Abba Epa, Echo Ahmed from Tema, or say, okay. Echo. And so they are or they are buying. No, say good morning, bro. Which time? And a 17 game, you know. I say time bang. Mauku. I 4 p.m. And I just say and also a bit to a dra. Good morning, Ima. I say I'm Alex from a Fete. I say God bless you. Okay. Ono so Nedia Ode Abba and no Shamo Ono Edifi Kaswa Shamo. I say good work and I no so then de Ede Abba. Oh okay. Say check your WhatsApp message. Ono so I send a message Ede Abba. Okay, my checking in yina kama. O say kakra. Asna ewini league no ose kakra asna ewini league no asna ebobo no humo den pa ni din de waga o de free adwuma ko na o de ebaye ose uchia tuba ene busy bone podo na se bobby na the rest of the crew na o de aba Professor E.K. Wallace watna se divine intelligent man and a wabano di ono anye ai and a wasan sheni chichi no intina echere se akambom chichi ni de ai chichi epa intia akambom na se bbc ani de anache se yankonkoa.
9: You're listening to the only nomenclature with a professor's degree in sports, Professor E.K. Wallace, and this is what you don't know. Keep it locked.
2: Professor E.K. Wallace. And you know, Professor Tnase, this is what you don't know. Bibia, kama pa. Afi, yeshasiye, wo sikan, ni adia o sika. Ane du baby, odie wule mu, wo fien tete ye. Yeye guswa ndu se afeno enko na wie ye de na chese wa mayen ye wa se ye de boy abrabo ntimi nu mienu de se wa ye de a na chese we de fifie epa ye Professor, good morning.
10: Yeah, good morning.
2: Me pacho apo mu te sen.
10: Nyame
2: aduma. Oh, ya da trade ampo nyankopon ase pa. Se won ho ye. Professor, professor. Disika sha se ya ne ade a o, ne ya. Na di parental control no.
10: I say one, make money.
2: Okay.
10: Two, use the money to make more money.
2: Wow.
10: And then three, repeat. What I say, so soon yes, guy. What I say, that's all we risk. Who risk can we have? First, can I say a risk cup baby they come?
2: Wow.
10: What I say, nothing yet. Why you about couldn't you know? Say you.
2: Wow.
10: Everything else about most can it also. If you, I say one, make money. Two, use the money to make more money. And then three, repeat.
2: Repeat. You know why you know, so I repeat it. You
10: say, never boama, wait me or the four, a wood media, woodimu. I may share. Say, never bonk wakra, a dear quen him now, a mouthful who sent us a tiny sequel. Na, me share Champions League a cra. Champions League, a lot can be said about Champions League.
2: Yeah.
10: Players are, as more goals within this particular Champions League season. Now, it's making a very significant among the historical stars. It means a PMU, you media, or Mudinu. I'm saying, we play a BSC player, you know, I say 50 goals, you know, Konya Bana, Ghana, 8 minutes, I didn't be on. 8 minutes, I own. 8 minutes, I own.
2: Boy, home on there, it's a send near man.
10: What
2: is it? Give it to me,
10: who call football history? What is it? 68 titles, Manchester United. 68 titles, Liverpool.
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10: 36 titles, Chelsea. 27 titles, Tottenham. Now about 25 titles, Aston. 24 titles, Everton. It means yes, I didn't go home.
2: That's England for no.
10: Champions League now of match night I mano. Refuse say unsu bit here is a number of titles. Number of titles no here says so it me catch up because we're a plethora of teams mabom with you know. Manchester United 68 titles. Liverpool 68 titles. 49 titles for Arsenal, 38 titles for defense Manchester City, 36 titles for Chelsea, 27 titles for Tottenham Hotspur. Now for 25 titles for Aston Villa, 24 titles for Everton. It's me, you
2: be home. It's me, I be pa. Now, here, Juman, so yeah, pa.
10: What I say? Now, Pep Guardiola, as if for about best 20 years, me.
2: Yeah.
10: I say, which means every year, be an OJ title. What is option averagely, every year, be OJ title. Some coaches, no, you home. That's my business. What I say? It's how coaches, you home, Emma. If I say, a title, yeah. As an affair, say, Omo Beje Kra, or San Se, or San
2: I,
10: or San J.
0: Or San Pri.
10: Ah, and you ask an affair, so my JB, or San J. Oh, because Anna, or proven track record, in Tina, am I you? So, Castle of Bessanji, and let's assign you.
2: Tim will be so mubia.
10: The competitiveness, no, oh, all sectors. What I say, all spheres of the game. Bye, oh, bye, Hadia, and this, sir.
2: Oh. Ne blasters yange
10: yanyo. Ne mane basa no.
2: Ne blasters yange yanyo.
10: Na pese me hu ne mane basa. What I say? Ah, me pese me hu ne mane basa. What I say? Ne can about Harry Kane. Om say 70 goals contribution in 55 games. This season alone unstoppable.
2: Hey. Yeah, woo.
10: 55 games so we tin sabo why 7 assists. Oh, you me dey with me. 63 goals. And why hitting the 70th goal every season we mu. Enkwa, hey. Let's go show my dear man, sir. And where are you? Hey, I didn't wanna move.
2: I didn't.
10: Nah, you can't say no be a reply. Oh, can't say no be the reply, ba. Nah, should you always be replying each other? You reacting to everyone reacting
0: instead of responding.
10: Instead of performing respond, well. Yeah. Oh, perform. Response no should be the performance. Sinebe a transia, Kenya statistics is beyond confidential. So never channel because performance no, glaring. You mut da ho explicit. Nothing yet is our way, Krumah. Eh, my dream one, mini, say, moon, you make idea.
2: Sempa.
10: So, mini, say, moon, you make ya. And then, person can be room, kakra. When this is what do you know, and person may call into the our environment.
2: Okay.
10: What I say, maybe person may bonk more crown our environment, not for DBC Athletics Championship, and so.
2: Okay.
10: Now, man, for who's in an easier, our environment, no. Oh, send the environment in the ECTA. I would media a demo. The last time I checked, what I say, now share air championships. I would do a ethnic people move, yes, in terms of African Athletics Championship. Now, I think that the one they hosted in Douala, Cameroon, in 2004 or so, was the best.
2: Okay,
10: so I say, was the best. Now, maybe compare para first and barometers, no, at the better tone. Now we're going to see a new ACA media in 2024. Our Douala, Cameroon 4.
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10: And now we're going to see. Now Africa, the problem now is that it's not an Africanish problem. But in all things, we must think about ourselves. What I say, if you want to excel, if you want to get out, send a Morocco for a you move film. Or infrastructure, you have world-class equipment. You have to go. So, I'm not going to go to Africa. You understand?
2: African Cup of Nations, you know.
0: Heavy rain, no.
10: Heavy rain.
0: Magnitude of the rain, and in the size of the rain, who said rain come in size?
10: I can say,
0: it's more than 24
10: mm. You understand? So, it is a dream, oh, send a near my easy cone. But yeah, I say, yeah, you said I'm really a home, sir. So anyway, Bachel, and a very sad story. My main for happy birthday, Kesie, and a belated happy birthday, Nkuma Madam for Abdusalam Yakubu, president and owner of New Adibiasi Football Club.
2: Okay.
10: We killed in the birthday, and say one of the celebrations are what they are transferring super reflections.
2: Okay.
10: Every single day, I'm a bit tense because we did mom, and then my sister Adibiasi full game till one kasa. I do turn more than it when such level. In fact, we say me catch and say I am an appreciative soul. What I say, until no. Radishano, na onyane kese na tembia yebeka se happy birthday biano a minus one.
2: Okay.
10: And ba kwa yem fan sheet no ya na much or plus one yem plus. What I say because who nim ya wo tibia mao ya mo 70 a minus one.
2: Pao.
10: It is a dear chia dear se biano na sorti na yebe pese idiot birthdays no na ye de ejan kaidumbi. So I say, he leave legacy. Oh,
2: yeah.
10: Not just any legacy, a proper legacy. Between us, Abuama, each demand sweat and sabbat to us because we are seeing Timmy in a Ubiaba baby. No way, Jato, no be side day. Abbat was so. Minty, happy birthday, Kessia Panama. I'm just so 81. If you know, na beautiful lady be, friend Safua. Safua. 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
2: But I say yango pong.
10: He bisan o teacher bisan o turn show. 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Was your Mr. and Mrs. Kita Waji? And Timinim said, by us, and then I say, your penna, my mess, I so far. Oh, ha, and Timinim, the bear, Mr. and Mrs. A. Safuadia, my Safua, a pretty lady, or Sina Saint Temcra, Waukra. 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I will do my dear, and Timothy, dear Safua, Safua, and Timothy, you can go neck.
2: Okay,
10: fantastic, a birthday, and Kuma Safua. 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
10: 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into Omo company to the marriage ceremony of their children. Into Ukuma Ishao Abdullahi Angola no Ishao Abdullahi on your friend say Angola
2: Angola
10: New Town Zongo Rice only chief executive officer. 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
10: 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And also your friend say aye Momita.
2: Okay.
10: Ama for uko e New Town ha Momita Momita no friend say oba no fefefefe to boom we na funo crowd team sampa we di milk ache. What they say na bibia metwem a Sunday 7th of June 2026 opposite Accra New Town e wo aye college old shell ho 1 p.m. ana jumede ni bitin asa to dwa. Na am say unim ye nuanu microphone ya wore die. What they say ha I omo ye fefefe se na wo san wu nso omo ye fefefe wu a what they say mumuna ye sakata mumuna yanki ye sakata mumuna mami ye sakata yeah don't content but where do na ever dey it's in the through bia wo New Town and that's all patronize New Town Zongo Rice no especially presenters as suja for na I am be show mo no it's from Sunday 7th of June 2026 no e wo opposite Accra New Town e wo college old shell e wo 1 p.m. e ye Angola and the monitor omo the tentam so they are locking horns what they say omo chichire omo bone po o hode den den pai jasem kito and team say fisa time no we ask ba be dia magola mo what they say because when you mono be ni jollof no na so ba sa down chain what so blue light now we pop con come where you
2: come oh
10: angola so dia ono so e dey jam no
2: me su dia ni me kobi
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2: ah kama
10: yeah kama
2: oh
10: doctor hono fi
2: the late
10: ono ne bana eboa am wrestling yes e wona free su shen wa bakwasem bi intimi kan radio so
2: okay
10: what I say ha su shen na oyoko
2: oyoko
10: na asukore okay wa bakwasem bi intimi kan radio so su shen one of the places at a fence in casa kese no e de Guinness e by Eastern region what I say, okay. And I saw the Kumako, Eukumasia, Mutimi, any accident to Obercono. Now Mon Crow for Nitiwa, Omonum Guinness in Yakano. Can any accident now? I see if any pandemic hospital. Guinness now can and I stab you and I can no Omo
2: Chevy.
10: Minim says, see,
2: I believe a tremolo,
10: maybe a tremolo. See the minim, a wabaco sensa, it's minim groom of I. I was an anima, it's a posinti, a yeo, and some carboca crana, and also
2: by
10: Medi Abbefem, a woman, she shall, and then Medi Bainim. Nah, and TM70, I know
2: we see you.
10: Nafi, Yabrem Yi, Nafi, Yabon Kumakra, and my mouth phone was in a session. Is Yako, a witch media, Yugusu aging him. I'm saying, some voices in us were clear. To a clear voice, I am a Mubiana. And a Mubiana, Abrabona, Yabon. I had the Amagana, so I say, athletics championship, and I say, you could see the Ayana, and Shadani Bibia, any cat, but I say, ha, and Shadani Bibia, any cat. Na make environment, no. Na make catch you be, I say. Se uni na se una ma oh madam make environment no na make catch you be I say

0: So I say, now so petrol gum bina odi atu onum. Oni ba enene ne usika beso. Now the affiliate condition kakra. Because petrol gum na auto. Say yogurt na auto. Say so na auto. Say ice cream na auto. E supermarket wa e din awura wa air conditioner. What I say obe fili kakra. Kakra be fa ho.
1: Prof your abrochina una na award you.
0: Yeah.
1: I said I could say open apple.
0: Ah, open apple.
1: No go say heat that.
0: Ah. What I say? Ah, apple fufu abrochi. So ne ba chena. Inti us jina eye perfume eye store mu a. Di ene bon.
1: Perfume.
0: Ene bon. You understand? Uji na perfume shop mu a perfume ene bon. So I say, inti perfume scent na stand out e wo ho. Sound so inti environment. Eye adwuma pa pa pa. So I say, that is how we environment no. Eye adwuma wo asetra so. You understand? Inti if you get into a place, sir. Omoton, enama. Here never born.
2: Enam.
0: Enam never born. What I say? Nanu me kujua kitum. Eo kufudi kujua kitum. Omo me kujua. Eh, say me. Uze ame pe. Eh, me kune. Me kujua yellow one. Ne green one. Ne ina ha. 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Yesu. 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Me try me kewun. Me see the next person say, ah, prof. Ane oko fish pond hona. You understand? And I'm the bone behind because me finan for me finan for me then
2: Ebeni.
0: In fact, until my mother's death, let me run watch that.
2: Okay.
0: Now, first time run watch, you know, was an accident I had. After so many years, when I may buy a crown, and I'm seeing me back of food, yeah. It's a new dear, Saint Papa, come away. Any Prince Tegu, yeah. Any a fat girl feed TV 3. Prince Tegu, the Prince of
2: Yeah, Bruce. Prince of
0: And he also could change his formal school sector for a year. And now you do, you know. Na time kakra wo mti say the dandan won say kuf town boy my bad town ti e dandan wo kakra ti mi odi asempa kwa me wari ya of happy fm ye ka ye fire no I say dandan ye wo kakra na accident same time 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spark here omo so mo di agro so mo try o so mo di e dey o nti any break and they lose control your car nim satan me say that accident was a very it's a terrible one now ebo car nim no and your car na sama so to yeah all I saw was a woman mami penny mu bi no gina kwa no oji ni tamo say I ready crash for you I see more kind of no. Can't be a mametier because can't summer sort in the moon. Miss a moon be on a son Abidjanawa in Kofo era shape a bank carno. In tea, I had my spectacles, Namisha sheets, sheets led at my mumma so. Make I do this Namisha sheets, planet at mumma so. In tea, sheets, no, and I've them suffer me tune, and she's in your net that back seat.
2: Oh,
0: it's maybe sad driver and I say, because a shock will make a cry, or a famoo would say electrical vibrations. Well, it's me beside driver and I say, Chema, I'm shocked. Wana driver, let you open the say ne kwa could drive body ni.
3: Oh, Jesse.
0: It's in Kofo air rushing. Eh, one ma, I'm a person come as rescue on that occasion. In the petty no, I'm say, it's not saying Kofo should then send a ye handle a accident. I'm a tree. I'm a tree. Kwane kwane fi ni tini mura. Tibu hospital no na kwane u. Then we are propelled, we are compelled. Say, see, Eddie, you come watching. So that was my very first time.
2: I'll come.
0: I'm saying, I'm not going to see you. I know we're 3 weeks. So I say, only pay an NMCC driver. You know, send a native crab is so much. So that was my very first time. And you appear on, I'm a few more children. I'm called police station, Galloway police station, very poor 2 kids. No, they buy and in police station, I'm better to the SMP back. You see, buy and say, sent na ne wo ho no what I say it was a much recent sent na what I say e wo me ho no at that time no inty environment e won sunsun so e won ni pass so you understand me tia can authoritatively say school am

0: poor year me call a brim because we produce school. Any JSS. Me foundation, eh, one of the things are abuwa me pa. It is not the university that I attended. Environment, you know. Okay. You understand?
1: Yeah.
0: Because from that, from there, no,
1: yeah,
0: I had opportunity to be enrolled to Pope John Secondary School.
1: Yeah.
0: Pope John Secondary School, no, eh, shucks and kwa, so what time is still reaching there? That's how Ghana happen now. Pope schools, eh, papa, Pope John Secondary School cannot be counted out. So I say, eh, in school, papa.
1: School, papa.
0: What, you share, and you can't answer, and you easy, you know, you can't, now who say, yeah, you be of Fema, nay, mathematical equation, yes, of you understand? Yeah, in my era, about three guys are no more contesting for school buffet, you know.
1: Yeah.
0: What I say, I'm going to become a manifesto in Latin, Greek, and Italiano.
1: Wow.
0: And I'm going to church, I say. And Ubu nim Roman for Latin, ni Greek, eh, omo kasa omo kan, eh, minor seminary holder. You understand? So we're propelled. Men sano, incomposed sano. Mm-hmm. A healthy mind lives in a healthy body.
1: Wow.
0: Dignitati humanum, meaning we should respect human dignity.
1: Put your back.
0: You understand? It's we're compelled. In Tibia, I'll tell you, can you see? Now, so Ebia, remember, I'm different.
1: Environment, no?
0: Environment, no? When I'm watching, environment, no?
1: What do you mean?
0: What I say, environment, no? And I say, Pim, I was sending him a ACA course with Jumedia Udimo. In T, who stay around air gossip, sir? What I say, Kofu, I didn't say, Kua. What I say, you start talking small, small. That is, Sam Kasanka cry, grab Francophone. So I say, huh? Oh, who stay around people, I'm complaining. Everything feels heavier. Bibia, oh, Bibia, dem out, and you say to an amon. What I say, why do you do sabbath show them the media? Me, mammy, I'm one, me, papa, I'm one. What I say, a minor crime, wow. What I say, I, what I say, Nigeria, my coach, Nigeria. Ah, not, oh, yeah, match. Pepsi under 17 championship. You're not Ghana team, Elijah Abdul Karim Gusa, not normal, norm tied, me team, can fast a normal tie Kobe. And that Sunday Ibrahim team. A former Planet Football Club, or more, Western Region.
1: Yeah.
0: No, they had an invitation. See, I was the media guy, and I'm attached to the team. Koye. Yeah, sure, bonus, one Nigerian club, Omo Bob Bonus, Misty. Born in Koye. And I'm just a fans, and I say, change number seven, change number seven. Fans know, and I shout to change number seven, coach, and change number seven. And one is a change number 11. Me, I say, change number 11.
1: Hey.
0: Afe, bias kakra, kosu, game nim kakra. Mm-hmm. So I say from the part of the referee.
1: Yeah.
0: But it's a fan and I shout to say change referee. That is the environment.
1: Environment, you know.
0: They keep changing. What I say, huh? What I say, I was surprised. Change referee. Change referee. So because referee, no, I'll meet you be what?
2: Errors
0: be a. What I say, you should change into environment, you know. What I say, you're changing your class because anyhow, your punk on my bono. So I'm changing the tema at Onokasan, who changing at Onokasan safety. You understand? It makes you everything feels heavier. What I say, into Uchu, so people who make growth feel normal. What I say, Upe saw Bob Ranako anima. Choose people who make growth feel normal. That is how life changes. And then I'm so mad, Abra Bonedi. It's Mrs. Saka Krademau. And yes, I dear Bushia. O dear son, she sa. What I say, O dear son, she sa. Was sent a name, is your cosono. Now, what they call. Hey, your country bakuma. Country wumi. Eh, country bakwa. Yankupon. Eh, a brand ambassador. What I say? Aye, your country ma. What I say, God is the brand ambassador. Bibia, God. Yes, say, intimate crime is kumutu. In God we trust. What I say, Pentecost Preacher School, in God we trust. What I say, brand ambassador, Bibia, Ubia, you know, first set of the God, Burma, and one.
2: National anthem.
0: Yes. Yes, in the man, it's a we put the name at the back of air tracks, air carry chaku. Ube hum bidieka. Now, friend say, Yachro. What I say, Yatro, old windscreen home, and I say, a fence, a carnachi, a body no home. What I say, a the god, Asher home. Oh, Ubi hum, commercial vehicle. I didn't nipa a cobby, you know, not in front of the air vehicle. Near tro, a the oh, God is my baba. What I say, Ubi hum shops. Ah, at Omon Tonshi, I was shopping him. What I say. But not only in touch, she was shopping more. What I say, and so perhaps in the message, no. What I say, with God, our expectations shall come to pass. What I say, obehwe no me akyerɛ God is able. Mhm. Won e pa che no. Ye take you on. Enso wo hwɛ sene me say God is able, enso ye take you light off.
1: Mhm.
0: Can't you woman no?
1: As
0: God is able, so can you do?
2: Mhm.
0: E wo sene nema e sie koso. So I say, na great is thy faithfulness. But we are fighting with throttle drivers. What I say, a true throttle car, no, a true great is thy faithfulness. Oh, dear boy, name is no. But when any throttle drivers, no, so ya onya me be kire o shop na nim no onya me be kire na bo ho de din din din din what I say e wo makola ho din din din din din so I say ohwe enkofo a eton bodie plantain chips what I say na o de eye rubber afra a o de ton plantain chips no o de chi eye fencing plantain ne dia bere o de din din into won say na ye tie we kroma
1: ha
0: ye de nyame bibia but nyame su ni emu. Only people who can dance as well, yep, Anna, or yes, in the Mexico, who be a wuno, but Kona San, you pay duo for years and years and ketua, as a one in Kumasa say, and so a body a crow be in tea, as I would dinner young Kumasa. What I say? Now, or say we are, only by our son and Yajino, or we are not Sako who take away home. Take away packs or cold and dinner or strike girl. What I say, oh, eh, eh, yes, you're off. Oh, ah, gasket, no. What I say, a good Sudan any moon, and can see a young son who sent a yama is your costume. Uber independent day, at the same wedding, at the mine, our independent day, a cassie, d, a far who did that, at the same wedding, at the mine, oh, you groomer.
1: Dependent.
0: What I say, I into him
1: as Semper FM,
0: and then Tadia cry, as she say. Oh, under the blazing a heat we are, and no cry, oh, socks, oh, near my best share. Oh, that was our or she will more. And any car. Nina said, you salute too. A stage full of men who haven't walked in a mile or in a decade. They tell us to be a patriotic. Okay. Nana me catch you. Say, but the minister said patriotic, but minister Tiwi, or your MP, as our groom, or gene entitlement as MP, or such gene entitlement be as
1: minister.
0: But fool like a bobo, the anis, in his kind of show. Sicani at the moment, no do. What I say, woman, a quan, and then boga phone call from environment, and you need critique. When critique, you're only taking advantage of the circumstances, no, you are taking advantage of them. What is due them now for Edney? Plan ko kan sisi e be ka se but minister be gene dia pepepe. Ali din ese ba ne sa e wo djuma dia egusu dim. It is hard to love a motherland who on various occasions one fa abuchu chere patience oh am fa nyen sisi e bitia sabo amane amatia ko yi e dia ma wase translate twen sen tumpon. Into your environment is your problem.
1: Your problem.
0: And independence is really just a fancy way of saying we are on your own. When I say, you can't independence, I say, Ujina on so. So I say, ah, oh, cause our country, no, and I need Pacrona, why you found Ujina on so, you'll be a moa. You understand? Hi. Inti eso fix any problems I would be a neboma as a
1: chili.
0: Yen chili ukruma. Mesanka ma for se segment we this is what you do know. Nyama unim no. And then ye chung agri and says subiu. Nia boa emaniama etia kuye diama e jumedia yugusuidino. We are living in a world. Our hesen emai si caution dia. First thing to do is to react. I will send you a bow and say, I'm waiting. Something goes on wrong. Oh, something goes wrong, then we react. You lose, you break something, but let me show you what real discipline actually looks like. We all know the very successful Rafael Nadal. So in Rafael Nadal.
1: Yeah. Yeah. What tennis star? Rafael Nadal.
0: Obo 100 obo 1307 air matches in 23 years. Rafael Nadal. Tiyo ngomo ni ye. Obo 1307 matches. Ewo ni jume dia odimu. Na in the 1307 matches no. 23 years ano de bo sa matches no.
1: Wow.
0: What is it? And uko na ba kwese mu a he had not broken one racket.
1: Huh?
2: Yeah.
0: Unbreaking one racket. Oh, na ba kwese mu ye ever. He been see that. Na se draw for tree beno. He was asked. And then what ball matches 23 years ni na unbu racket ba hukule muda. Because if you're monitoring your performance, and you me dia udi. Nothing in reply. Or see, for me, to break a racket would be for me to lose control of my emotions. Or see, so obu racketa. Ne so no we lose control. I want a thing come. Send an a thing. We lose control. Into it means that 23 years near what about 1,307 matches no as a tennis star no ni nano unusu ni control that perfect on his motion state. Perfect emotional state in a war. So it, if Rafael Nadal has been able to make it with sports, then all our sportsmen, all our ministers, all our leaders, all our managers, all of us can be able to make it. We can be able to control our emotions because when we realize that breaking a racket in life, no, it means you lose control over our emotions. You bet you say Rafael Nadal. Tiyo komo no.
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0: O see, if I lose, FM. It's my fault. Ni waja tu no. Say Odin chua. Eyo ne fun
1: so. So, enye racket.
0: Enye racket no, not the racket. Every other air player on the court is smashing rackets. Obia player be a umbia obu ni racket mu. I was saying nema is your course button de. So din chua. And ye no ne fault. And ye racket ne fault. On fancy racket no. What I say?
3: If
0: I lose control of my emotions, I lose. If it's my fault and not the fault of the rackets. Every other player on the court is smashing rackets. But Nadal never did. Nadal, why is how? Now be mobile. Me name say unim Jackie Robinson. I miss the Obehuno. Yes. The first air black man to play Major League Baseball in America. A friend said Jackie Robinson. Now Jackie Robinson, black American, no face a constant racial abuse on and off air field every single day. Biada obeya so no J A baseball mubiano. Racial abuse. I do a friend say abofuno. Omo se bibini ba. Now omo cheche no. You see na cheche. He say Adrien Kole, nyama Kole, because when him say Africa, he egusu de nuem. Na attitude no, egusu ye nuem attitude. What I say? He say yeah, athletic championship. Na aduane kwa problem. Na Ghana come wa na. So I say aduane a problem and nobody sees anything wrong with it. You egusu react. Adia chibia ye react towards it. But Jackie Robinson say Ofesi constant racial abuse. And when he was interviewed, he was asked, he said, plenty of times I wanted to haul off when somebody insulted me for the color of my skin. Or see, Debio, never once, Ubi Kabichena, as on soon tease him.
1: Oh, okay.
0: Oh, yeah, captured their crowd, but you could be crying. So I drink a car could trim the article to see. But I say, I had to hold myself. I have to hold myself. I knew it was some kind of experiment.
1: Okay.
0: When I say, some kind of experiment. The whole thing would be bigger than me. So, cool racial abuser, who say, a susino, In Africa, you know, and talk on no. No, no, Pedro, a friend, a fence, or no pet, Jack Robinson, or because I'm talking to only said I've been to where soon. In see, my minion is asking this, you know. What I say, on a dash, no, what I say, aye, my minion is asking this, you know. So you see, he had every reason to react, but he chose not to. So look, just because everyone would justify your reaction doesn't mean you should react. You understand? Reacting feels good. Ubiya phone line school. Who has ah? Makike Ubiya minister. Ubiya nurse. Ubiya. Come on, Ubiya channel. But I say that word I don't agree with it because Ubiya send Ubiya can be a few team.
1: Yeah.
0: Eh, why no? You understand? In the tautology when you say makike
1: come on.
0: So ne pa channel. Ah, but Ubiya no ah Charlie. Anyway, oh, why so Ubiya phone line makike can be a channel kura. But I say oh, me MPB one ni assemblyman be makike can be a channel kura. No, are you okay? So I said, so it feels very good. You understand? Yeah, it feels very, very, very good. But I said, it's okay. So if you live very good, say Ubiya, a bit to me, Eddie and reaction side, Abba. Reactions feel good. Oh, reactions, no? I feel good. When you have some feel good factor, be oh, reactions are whatever. No? It doesn't mean you should react. Reacting feels good. Yes, but sometimes it costs you your control, your repetition, and bigger picture. Minya kwabi nam. Kwane ye, minyan fopa. Na dia o ye wo, eye trotro station, ewo nungwa no. Oma, oye actor. A surprising kofo no. You understand? Reaction you. What I say? Reaction, we gra. What I say? We gra. Oh, we gra unnecessarily. Oh, enting kofo no. Ah, nah. Your penina, oh, just an only bachelor, huh? Oh, it's the repetition, ever fem. Oh, and then the bigger picture, a more loose control of your repetition, send a man for a susu se otieno. So I say, who can Proverbs chapter 16, verse 2? I say, better a patient person than a warrior, and one with self control than one who takes a seat. The world rewards reaction. What I say, oh yeah, tia, ubi a bit ya boy sama. Hey, I miss you, okay, kebiama, and he what I say, aye. Tina dan me by me catch you say. I'm one seman ko fool beke can fa a yes and a messy course on me catch you say. Me react.
1: Yeah.
0: So I say, come on, me react. Me catch.
1: Yeah.
0: But the world rewards reaction. But greatness rewards restraint. Not every insult needs a response. Not every air loss deserves a tantrum. And not every needs your emotion. Control yourself. There will be a will be a control self. That is where your real power lives. And as usual, let's ponder on our mistakes. Sem fum soba. Yen bin wonka kra. Sadi fum soka kran haide. Abentina, go find it. Ede my Japia, Omo Edi, Omo Dodo. Oh, Omo Dodo was sent.
1: Kaka, no, you can't
0: make mistakes. Now I said, Bibu, how bit ya? Now, boy, Emmanuel, my tia, quay, Edia, my son, she shall do whatever. It's your environment.
1: Environment.
0: Your environment, still in your environment. And I'm this uncle, my eddy, Eba. But if you are Simon so be catching us, eh? Life is not a racer, and contumpun in a braba. When I say, so be catching us, say, life is not a racer, and contumpun in a braba. When I say, race, no, and a master thesis, no, no, no, be there, name, and no, be there, actually. Life is a tip, a race. When I say, be catching us, say, life is not a racer, it's a race. It is a race. If you are sacked from for non-performance, what I say, I missed it. There's a non-performance. Ni eja o kwanse from kofia. Unkwan na beko. Un disabi u kase wo ene I missed it. Brabak na me come out. What I say, when I say, un tida so bi se o anti bi da. Se nyi reza. I don't know unkwan. I don't know, Guanco. No, my candy, Omguse, eh, oh, baby, Omu, wanted that. If you are sacked for non performance, what I say? Inzi, who is your, who be your classroom? What I say? And I say, why in the world classroom, yet, or drop out because. Na disu yan ko yene hun kone aba na yesi school ni so ye ina dia ana se won kwa na ne ko school a mu wi school no okopa adwuma na onye adwuma na se o makopa amont be se kwa kwa adwuma no what is it oh 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
2: senior
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3: woke up
0: focused on woke up
1: yeah
0: and inti under 17 ya ye boy won se under 17 e twefanable selection ni unko ni aba media kra have not been able to scrutinize this properly because obi apeso ko woke up under 20 is the same thing what I say championship a man but league near that you lose concentration and focus also because obi had near che world cup so
1: yeah
0: oh jumedi edim what I say who come hwese na sitanzia worst air event e wo African senior championship in tie men's air 4 I first saying I mean come me sha sin fear ye ba eye ye jumedi a ye dia African senior athletics championship no a top continental event for open age air track and field air in Africa, run by the Confederation of African Athletics from CAA.
1: Yeah.
0: Na Obama, na me bisa say which edition? Oh, and I rest in Mexico, so the best historically, but mostly talked about recent edition. You know, air 2024 air Douala Cameroon.
1: Okay.
0: And I jumped in it in Sabaso. Almost 30 most championship records and national air records in recent years. Cameroon dia no. Yeah, no, yeah, to Ghana dia no one. Cameroon dia na baso in 2024. What I say? Na
1: 24.
0: Oh, Cameroon Douala no. Almost 30 most championship records and national air records in recent years. Nigeria has 30 African champions record in women's 4x100 meters. Oh, Saka seen him, which was 4:43.01 air seconds and a 4x400 meters and also a record a 3:27.31 air seconds and omutim ye Nigeria oh sa I can see about so dwala nim South Africa SST a mix air 400 4x400 meters a national record a 3:13.12 seconds
1: wow
0: and omu ye oh South Africa high participating a hyperspatial and competitive air depth and a PMO circuit case it to join him. Yeba 2026 Accra, Ghana, 24th edition, a chassis on the May 12th of May, and a Yami Adoma, 17th of May 2026, Ness
1: and
0: Ne, Yedebane Wee. University of Ghana Stadium, the first time Ghana a host to air competition. In the answer, a first time in Tino logistics, BBI okay now. Sika hu hia say say di shame dia shark in cinema na mabek mau estimated air friends a budget for air countries a host to a previous in afon we say na easy ko na ye dia no all 54 nations no expected anon be pimo say dwume dia say ye market as the biggest air build up to the world air championship any olympic qualification say dwume dia omo ye o ti be ko olympic games so ye be di o ejina say dwume dia omo eye no so big names mo air confirm ye eh Toby Amusan Misty Nipa
1: yeah
0: ana afi Leslie Tobogo
1: yeah Misty Nipa
0: ana afi Fitz Fitz Chupakeche enso be pie mu ana Beatrice Chebet ono so e be pie mu
1: Fitz Kwaya Records
0: Super Sports e broadcast dwumadie ne live across Africa. Na Obama KPIs and as accurate stats it me say PM ne. Obama e wose dwumadie ne so participation any skill no. E ye 54 African countries invited no Accra 2026 no expecting full participation. Atlas no e ye over 400 typically Nigeria sent 45 atlas to Accra 2026 Nigeria kwa. Alata ya. Tibisa wose Ghana ya hene de koye. Events no 44 medal events across track field relay combined events. Competition quality ni a championship record 2024 Dwala enya eye fencing 3 plus ACRs broken in relay alone. Dwala de no. What I say records no 3 plus ACRs ni break here in relay alone. National record a multiple national record and almost 30 year each edition 8 million people medal table no spread here usually 15 to 20 nations and no winning medals from Kenya, Nigeria, South Africa, Botswana and the M dominate here medal table no so great medal table no said saying broadcast any audience TV broadcast Super Sports for main right holders for Africa. Almost stream live YouTube streams from Accra 2026 day one. Coverage, you know, what I say, 6 days into Hilma, let's say 1:55 to 5 p.m. daily on SS Variety, Super Sport 4, Omo Variety 3, African 1, and after so Air Mazimo 360, almost stream also. Contest, you know, Africa 2024, hit 1.4 billion cumulative TV viewers, 8 p.m. Athletics, smaller. But Accra 2026 a push for a similar a continental reach. It's yeah, said a share a previous, you know, and yes, I need a share of Ghana. Cost anyone central for a creative bloggers and a PMO organization and a pathway. Technical officials, yeah, the 120 trained. What I say, and a year, a dweller, you know, yeah, the 100 officiating and first officials and a choir. Dweller, you know. Technical officials know you're the 120 and a quay, you're the 100 officiating officials and a coup PM which Medina say. It's a young one, someone for say, Ubisoft of a shake game, BKK or dressing room or so hostel. But I saw in the cubicle of a shake game, you said, send race, they do so. On our way. Yeah, send race, they do so. Pen on your fast part, I'd be saying that you say. Odi kutu ensa na kefa na konse hweo esa kwentu ni kawa baba ina no na sabo ni kawa na kusi aga so ni pada sani eti we are see gusu defend area ti area ti ensi hu ba bia ye du ene ba bia e pese yedin 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but wo ko edwala de na na a Olympic standards normally a na kwani ni a several as qualifiers for World Athletics Championship and then Olympics say dwume dia ye di bottom line no is a best edition recently no Air Dwala 2024 for the record breaking air performance no kwa na dwume dia no air nika best edition what I say nanke amount for expect pansen kakra 2026 no for skill host investment and affairs so star lineup which made him yeah you see you made the star lineup no a buy stars no a buy sisters have a boom with you so we
3: be better say I'm buy because I don't know Shanghai China
0: number of nations competing championship records no broken no broadcast hours no a reach no and affairs so how many athletes hit a world championship no any Olympic qualification standards into Obama 24th African Senior Athletics Championship in Accra. No, you're up on up on 17th of May 2026. Na table no baso South Africa. Oh, 3 gold medals, or 1 silver medal, and a 3 bronze medal. 7 in total in South Africa. And I bet that's rule. Ghana way. Who's nation? You way.
1: Set to baby. Who is your way?
0: Dude, what I say? You way. That would you be doing? Other key air fast from Accra to Indonesia. No. Who's nation? Ghana. You finish it with 5 medals by the day 5. 5 medals bill day 5.
3: The last one.
0: And so Obi say I had the no.
3: Last one. No.
0: Aye.
3: It's a 3 so far.
0: Yeah. Last one, no, it's improve it on on a patch, yeah. On day 5, me I finish 5 medals into every progression.
1: Oh, okay.
0: Into I just say, yeah, oh, yeah,
3: and the 24 you can.
0: I just say, yeah, we are penny, would you have any man? Wouldn't you? I would dinner, yeah, come on, so we know now because I say,
1: yeah,
0: yeah. So I say, yeah, previous edition, aye. When we cry in your host, what I say, near okay, cool, so baby, no, and look by day 5, near 5 medals. Highlights the bronze in men's air 4x100 meters and NFA women for NFA 4x100 meters bronze for Air Florence Ajimai in 400 meters bronze for Alessa Mankwa in 800 meters and NFA silver for Esther Obinewa in high jump. Sanko for everything who moha. Toby Amuzan Nigerian, you know, gold medal in 100 meters hurdle at 12.83 seconds. Ano yeah, third straight African title. And NFA Luvo. Mayongo, na Mayonga, Onusufi South Africa. Long jump, 8.15 meters. Ano timi rimae, ne mai, ano de koe. Emmanuel Esme, Cameroon, gold in men's 100 meters. Kelvin Kasanga KK from Kenya, gold in men's 10,000 meters. 28.3044 seconds. Ano ye. Cote d'Ivoire. Gold in men's 4x100 meters at 38.52 seconds. New national record. I'm set here. Scale of the event. 54 nations competed. 45 events held at University of Ghana Stadium from 12 to 17th of May. South Africa topped the medal table on as a gold, no? On gold counts. But Nigeria matched them on total medals with 7. Cameroon and Botswana have very efficient haul with fewer athletes. The worst event can mean 2 things. Lowest air quality performance or worst organized, most controversial for the African Senior Championship in Accra 2026. Men's air 4x100 meters relay, Ghana mixed gold chance. This gets called the worst by Ghana's fans because of the contest. 4x100 meters now. Aziz Karim, those days, no offense, and crow for you. Our internet is so crass too.
3: Release the performance of Ghana, release, and we'll compare with what release qualification on other Baha. And we were stressing with so if we did tell her. So what's our waiting?
0: Four men's 4x100 meters relay. I mean, the city of Ghana.
3: We were fourth.
0: Wow. It's Ghana went in as the host with hype. And Joseph Paul Amwa said the goal was good. Asimo Kache, you know. Omo Lidi, I don't know, captain of the team. In the final, but Omo Messi up, Ewa Baton air change, you know, and after Omo finished third with 38.74 seconds. Yeah. Cote d'Ivoire, a winning gold in 38.52 seconds. Nigeria, a take key, a silver, a 38.70 seconds. Worst part in the Botswana any Kenya finished fourth and fifth with 38.98 seconds. So it was a tight race. Ghana should have medaled higher in.
1: Okay.
0: Ghana, we should have medaled make athletics before. We should have medaled higher in. It wasn't the slowest time ever run at the champs, but the missed execution in front of a home crowd made it feel like the biggest underperformance.
3: But it's still slower compared to recent times because 37 and Omoko, now we're 38.
0: Athletics experts, ne kasanu. What they say? Yeah, yes, posu. Lowest quality event statistically, men's air 400 meters air hurdle heat. Looking at the one result from Accra 2026, heat one. Winning time was 50.00 seconds by Botswana. Abrantam Fenner, Kamurara Tisanga, Kamurara Tisanga, on a 50.00 seconds. He too. For the contest, the African record is 47.10 seconds. And medal winning time no, are usually 48 to 49 seconds. Several athletes ran 51 to 52 seconds. And one Ghanaian ran 51.05 seconds. That's not bad for a continental champs. But it's the biggest gap from world level at this meet. What I say, the events lack depth. Events no. Historically, poor organized airfield events. In past African championships, the worst air events are usually hammer through. Any steeple chase.
3: Steeple chase for normal.
0: When facilities aren't up to standard, some editions have had no water jump or unsafe landing areas. Marathon, which is 20 km walk, when held in extreme heat with poor water air situation. Accra 2026 avoided this.
3: Yes, but you see, scale no. Okay, what am I saying? Scale of events, you know. I think it has come change. Time I'm going to heat. I'm going to heat. Sprint, you know, because in this event, you know, they are the best out of the athletes. So normally, the scale no should take. I'm going to share weather condition, you know. But when we are time I'm going to heat in time I'm going. Even if it's again, I'm not doing. 2 o'clock and 3 o'clock, no more. So, how it is fine? No, no, winning. No, SMA a below 10. But 10 points win or 2 8 or winning. Had no,
0: and that one. I grant 26. You have a way CA for upgrade winning fence. I'm upgrade timing any food equipment for world athletic standard. So, no major air complaints. Bottom line, if you mean West. Performance Ghana's men 4x100 meters baton air drop in final. If you mean West quality event, men's 100 meters hurdle heat no had the slowest time relative to continental standards. If we mean West organized, Accra 2026 didn't have any major air scandal. Past air edition in smaller countries had issues, but in one air run clean. TBU. Cost of hosting African Senior Athletics Championship is unpublished as cleanly as AFCON or the African Games, because it's a much smaller event. But Ukom Hessen and Mexico, so African Senior Athletics Championship, known cost in the Accra 2026, and your official there, but a total release not yet. A total is yet to be released. Okay. But Ghana has spent it meeting a cassette. Base $195 million on infrastructure. And use University of Ghana Stadium for Athletics 2026. That stadium upgrade in Nkwano was part of the $34 million US dollars University of Ghana Stadium no rugby stadium budget. Rugby stadium the budget no no. Operational cost for Athletics 2026 no is bundled into the CAA and Afghana Athletics budget is far lower than the African Games, because in 6 days, 100 athletes versus 13,000 participants. Oko Douala in 2024, Cameroon didn't publish the budget too as well. Typical cost for a mid-tier Air African Air Championship host, you know, $2 million to between $2 million to $5 million for operations. This cover accommodation, transport, timing, officiating, anti-doping, prize money, and a broadcast production. Asaba in 2018, Nigeria, almost spending an estimated $3 million to $4 million US dollars on operations. No new stadium built, so it was mostly operational spent. Now, how it compared to a bigger event? The African Senior Championship is a category B event for CA. into coma events in African Senior Championship where typical course are between $2 million to $5 million. Into coma, what covers near 6 days? 400 to 600 atlas. No new stadium usually. And this are a key area. Eba. Major and OSU. Na near driver cost no for African Senior Championship accommodation if feeding. Host no pay for all atlas officials and the technical delegates. Host no need here.
1: Okay.
0: Transport no. Airport pickup, international air transport, vehicle air for teams, timing and equipment, word alerts, certified air timing, photo finish, field equipment, and after anti-doping, testing for 400 athletes, and after broadcast, and so TV production, live streaming, Accra 2026, AUSU Super Sport, security and medical. Unlike AFCON, the host does not pay a hosting rights fee to CA. CA covers some costs, but the host covers 80 to 90% of the cost. While numbers are hard to find, CA does not require public air disclosure. And it's by the Eman Penny say, say, ye be na, ye from work with the boy, de angel. What I say, in TCA, de omo air require disclosure, say, oh, boca, say, like FIFA and a cafe, you know, omo, yes, sir. Most hosts know a rule it into Ministry of Sports on budget, and they don't separate it out. Ghana's Air $47 million African Games budget no got public scrutiny, but Athletics 2026 didn't hit that level. Zaman for Becker, ye jumedi ani ekwa kodi 2026 no. Nkomo ebiri na na ababa Athletics ye die. As a media, man kan wan semse budget ben ene de kwachi man kan. In the senior African Senior Athletics Championship, no, between $2 to $5 million operational cost in recent years. African Games, $48 million operational cost, plus $195 million infrastructure. Obama AFCON, $1 billion when building a stadium. So the AFCON to soon, I was sending you medicine school. Accra 2026, the worst public case. So far, this blew up in the first 3 days of the championship. What happened? Food rationing. South Africa almost shot put fence Aidan Smith opposed to video saying athletes no were limited to one piece of chicken or fish, not both. He said, when we ask for food, they fight with us. Aden Agane, yes, sir. Omo bi said duane aduane aduane e come dey o kroma aduane o aduane eh na na em say come dey by sir fence and KPI CD na say
3: o come by
0: ah what I say asemo be kind no obamu a e was na ma AC ekwa omo dey come bi say ba biu om say tiny portions. Smith say he's used to 8 to 20 eggs daily or no dey be a kan ko sure dey. And Kadako farms so hot young, can you question Kedin Kusianka? 8 to 20 eggs daily, but was given half an egg or one egg in the morning. Hey!
3: No, I believe so kind of figuratively, but the issue is I was saying, Hano, like Oka Kota, Eliano, wouldn't Kusha be quite saying, Ghana, you're Kota no.
0: Aye. But athletes,
3: how does it show?
0: May come back and see Kucha Biu as some of can't find nutrition. Yeah, and if I can find serious, I will Ghana.
3: You know.
0: That's why we are having this problem.
3: Wait, so the money more, say, open 6 eggs, sir. It was like, unquade.
0: What I say, yeah.
3: I don't understand.
0: Coach, I be a small, can they be about nutrition, you know? Yeah, I'm fine, see you, star, I'm gonna have.
3: So, no, between 8 and 20. But how
0: any problem, Baku? What I say, oh, Kroma, no. Eh, say, sports administrators, no, M-Bua, air bloggers, and any air media, and so. Yeah. M-Mu, it's me, developer.
1: Okay.
0: And, GOC4, air congress, me, person, make a one, say. GOC Congress, no, you say, you accredit the whole Ghana, can see you, you accredit 30 journalists. I was expecting to say, the GOC, no, I won't confirm such as a sensible move. But I say, media for Kasia, I won't a GOC, no.
1: Yeah.
0: You understand? I bet governizing media not properly.
1: A Semper FM.
0: No money, exposure.
3: But what is the essence of a Semper FM? What's the essence of blocking?
0: Yeah. Go on, Congress, what's the essence of blocking? ABN modalities, but what's the essence?
1: A simple FA.
0: What I say? And we oh reportage be brain na fi yaba amavo be na nte mete se ba fo se ni e ka che ko fo ne se bloggers ne se there's a demarcation yes I be for security am I you understand they have not the among attending any international air coverage that because they be am so ya na money artists ne ko akọ na maba you understand GOC
1: FM
0: what I say yo FM say Commonwealth Games or obehwe no omo SEO say eye priority say ah yeah hwe am media na dey I am more no you develop game no say better na GOC develop what I say into GOC media ne komo nyina obehwe no na yes president be AD sika what I say but GOC won him ah
3: which should be so
0: which should be so media ne media reportage na GOC president dia ba from Benson Tongo Baba time eba FM say benu no men san time obi asi omo disika omo ye FM say racketeering omo ye say eno ne komo e ho athletes na omo ye major ayi no what I say omo komo ma omo komo ma omo komo ma
1: oh ade ya ye den na
0: be omo komo ba
1: ah
0: inti
1: asebesia FM
0: what I say medibesia I miss Tibuna Nietzsche, so I'm fancy. My man can't be free.
1: Okay.
0: Yes, sir. Many time. One in Pachel. Messum was your four, and then I've formed Pema Sempa. So I say, it's a main Kasaka say.
1: Okay.
0: The Bessiana Madam I say.
1: Okay.
0: It's a Ghana sports vessel Mutu Poa. These are some of the air programs as a booty.
1: Okay.
0: Nebua. Ne Naya let's. Near the bar. Eba, may you be at him? Did you be at him?
1: The woman I woke
0: up. Cast my Mikai. Madame will
1: come for an A Semper FM.
4: Well, I expected a lot when we got here. I expected a hotel at least, you know, or anything, you know. But when we got in the rooms, the rooms were, the beds were leather. We got sheets, we got a pillow, but no blanket. The aircon, we don't have an aircon remote. We have to request at the reception for aircon remote. You're not allowed to keep your aircon remote. You set it and you give it back. There were no toilet paper. We had to go ask for toilet paper. There's no warm water. The water is one temperature. There's no... the tap water doesn't work. Some of our rooms, the guys in our rooms, water doesn't work in their room. What else? Oh, and then the eating, like the eating hall. We go there, we ask for food, they fight with us. We're not allowed to take more than one chicken bone. And I ask them, okay, listen, we are...
5: Bible said, suddenly...
1: It is soon you honor my in your honor money idea, and I just said to tell you, I'm
6: going to disappoint. Last years only been in Cameroon. Now almost 8 artists in Omina building US. Normal time.
1: Okay. Enti no professor ana otenin kanu aha ngenya ke bebie famie nu bi ni ade a yo asi asun mi fa yi ndum jo wa de ma famie nu mi ense bi wai aha enti betumi afre 0302216545 0302216546 ena 0548955947 aha ofre no atwa ni tia wa 5 seconds na wa kwa no before fro e de aba na je se yakwa ya ni mo ani sa hello dini se na ka free fa
6: your friend called me February station and
1: go oh mini ana what to say
6: okay
1: no fire mpacho ya nko
6: they not money amo mo call for the car it's a step in the right direction
1: a simple I agree FM.
6: Completely with all that they said okay competition such a competition now yeah I agree you're to host this competition 2 years ago in preparation is been a little aquemo to do this. They are quite disgraced here among this much. It's sad. Sometimes you drink Ghana who are if you are not serious as a country, but then sometimes you come out Ghana, you get frustrated. Sometimes I just wish some of your listeners to go and live in other jurisdictions where things work. Now I'll start back to the country now for the way we do our things. You just get frustrated as a person. Now going forward, I want to talk about the under 17. Like what Prof said a few minutes back, say, are these the right players under 17? Are these the best under 17 players we can put out? They are simple. But just a few days back, World Senator, the head of the MTN FA Cup, a granted interview with Bernard Davley of CTFM. Now say banana blebusano a few questions. Say I don't know Ghana Premier League is not doing well. And he made a statement it at a long run, he shot himself in the foot. Say Ghana Premier League, you know, most of the clubs, their priority is just to sell players out there. That is why a lot of the football people want to get close to the GFA so that they can put their players
1: Havana.
0: Ebenya one Sunday and Sana. Bubru nam sro na sem kusuachine to ameko siwalas me hu
1: asempa fa
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1: beko so bo so
0: so ha oh, pe contradictions. Me say hana me adwuma sisi.
1: Okay.
0: So ti hana me din. So
1: hello, din is an aka safrin fa.
7: International ama.
1: Yes.
7: Wey, emi adwuma me kasa fi address otua.
1: Ey, emi adwuma na wo tsan.
7: Wo yo na wo so eh.
1: Me pacho me ho ya pa. Wey, you 5 seconds. Why?
7: To me pacho. Wallace hana me agbo na ba so. Wallace ama ye sian pa pa pa. Wallace nyame chira wati. Ani asempa fu nyina.
1: Asempa. Yo, yes, so yeah, that's a pint. Emiejo, and I last caller. Yeah, the AC, Emiejo.
0: And the
1: Obiabana, Obiabai.
0: Obi said, and was also a good friend. Say happy birthday to my lovely friend at Germany called Prince Usu Ansa.
1: Okay,
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0: 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So tie basa anti ono so ne dia wo dia abeja no pe no no okay na ke clothings na ke clothing omne pam tade ma most of your guys no
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1: yeah
0: nuru bremen so
1: ahaji nuru
0: bremen so second step obwana be bibi ti second step
1: and then asempa fm
0: ti fantastic eye
1: morning
0: en koma second step ni workers ni say wo mu 80 e bu jumedia ye di ebenim na obi say walas is there any court we can sue ministry of sports and the GFA? They are also where's the always I know I didn't cry. Please read my message. I'm listening to you. It's me nipa kon send it, but on say yan kind of message. On for the dian share say, but no dey abano no. Obi so dey aba say they are wicked than the arm robbers. Big ups and then come on so dey aba on for the dian share say afam. Achira ku kwese fimpo e wo Japan. Achira ku kwese fimpo e Japan. On so ETN. Wonderful guy. Now yeah. In the sports night, no me guest also regular. Ti actually konso 18 fantastic. Morning. Enkomano. Be so okay. I'm say most of the message with there. I say trust you are doing well, please. Enkoma obi so ediaba. I feel coach Mbuma. Coach Mbuma.
1: Yeah.
0: Athletics. Athletics. Into no coach Mbuma. Fantastic.
1: Great Olympics.
0: Enkoma great Olympics for coach Peni Panono. Oh, too much. And I feel ni teku tegu. Also, hey. ATA Jumadi and fantastic. Hey, and I feel, MTN, MTN for more agents back. So, a boy, no, or a calf, or a swag nipper. So I say for Nimale.
1: Nimale.
0: Nimale. It's maybe a Nimale will be ano. Yeah, Nimale.
1: Nimale.
0: Happy Sunday. Nimale. Happy Sunday. Enkoma. Maybe be a will be a. And I have a prophet. Nani asafu.
1: Yeah.
0: Ono suti e. Point so epe. Na uti esports. Nti prophet nani asafu. Ono so fantastic morning. Enkoma no. Ana madam be fenu penny. Omali. Ah, Openyi. No, it's my guy. But Omali. Ono any galam si. Ti Openyi suti e. I say Omali.
1: Asempa
0: FM na o ganamse fori na bebia obia no fantastic eye money enkoma e mali fori na o mudwumadi a mudi na o muti sechmedini esie kwenti opanyi bebia obia no fantastic.

0: Okay.
1: I'm saying me born come on.
0: No, they have.
1: I say I'm senior. From I'm the Pentecost Spirit to Pobion Secondary School. I'm senior. Boy, you know, a computer wizard. So they are going to try UK. Our area one year in money be bia or.
0: Okay.
1: Say over Canada we pass or money no. They send me the. I'm saying money to me, but say be over send a message. I'm say.
0: Aye, bah.
1: And OMG.
0: OMG, yeah, OMG Foundation. Yeah, a brief.
1: Annual festival, and Chibi Abbasso. Ti OMG for a better monk, some more proper cheaper, but any unsome be a papa.
0: Yeah,
1: you see a fair papa saying.
0: Yee, be like Arrows,
1: Arrows launch. I won't post
0: Papa.
1: I will be 2000.
0: Yeah,
1: this one. Arrows launch.
0: Some say Arrows kitchen.
1: Arrows kitchen. So, say Arrows kitchen. So, my mom can tell me from. My family, Arrows launch.
0: Fine. Okay. They are here, no
1: foundation, no. I cook prisons. And since I want prison for more human name.
0: Okay.
1: I mean, I don't remember. Sena, POCS be me by, you know. We remember the chiamo. You watch it. Na, I didn't come on so. No, it's more. Oh, my idea. Na moye Ghana this year still. E wo twumadi a modi. Mo say adishie wo Kristo mu. Despite the fast wo prison no.
0: Wo
1: your dishie wo Kristo mu. So na and then so na komo bi
0: oh
1: but na na komo bi oh. Mo say na be kan say enu kwa say address e.
0: Na
1: address no.
0: Yeah.
1: Na say elu
0: kwa su ban
1: that you have not committed. You understand?
0: Yeah.
1: E won komo bi aba. Minim say nyame adoma
0: next week
1: say say week so crowd come here. Me boss an komo shortly. Obi the testimony aba. Yes, I mean can you tell Obi kwa? Yes, Obi the testimony aba.
0: Okay.
1: What I say? Say ne friends ne yire. Oh, ba be ware no. What I say? What address is say ashawe ni? What na ni tunwi kokko ni ade ade bi. Ana say wo kofa ka, nti ba bi o jere say ashawe fo ni gina wo ba to ni.
0: Ano
1: gina wo.
0: Oh.
1: Environment. Ni gina wo, nti ni kunu ni twem no hu no say.
0: Bia wo ye ni.
1: And one, oh, you know, one be a
0: Alena Bono
1: of Atadian or Shasan, Shatadian, and yet I didn't work on a non or two in the China. Why should I go to you, Coconi, and Ugina, Ebbia? I shall follow you,
0: Gina.
1: Oh, when Tina Sam, oh, don't fool me. And I catch a nuclear pie, nuclear choice. Oh, when you saw Oco, and I didn't saw Pecan or Chance, who couldn't name Cacra, or for Nelly, no, he didn't name Anno Cogina, I shall follow you, yes, Ebbia, no Gina, or a day, a wash of the dress in the BBA chest or wash away.
0: With their typical yipao.
1: See, am I dressing on? It look like the crime that you have not committed.
0: I'm saying, Fama Catherine Ekua Aninkra ha nti o se from ne maame ne na busuafo nyina ne na asole youth members nyina e we se no happy blessed birthday a chese ono nso no e de aba eye aha no na 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

0: to Adum 106.3 FM, Abusuyam, Wahamu, Atrasi, Super Wicked News, any Saka, near the every week. Because I prem to break a sea, after the station, Safa Cassiano, a your honey, a drunumino. Sansuna on Sabaka live, our Facebook, YouTube. Your handles are who doing in our soap. Your debra will hold on. Then somewhere in Sansu, a debra, we have no any say. A buy, and I was set, Kitty said, sipping lines are. What didn't you make free a brochure boy, my me a year no? When we contain an administrative, a boy that's what fees are what you woman what the ass say. Wejina bebia e honomo no wompianko bebibia bio sanso na bua kwasa MP enso atwremu e de ato bi manim se ye ka odesani bia fa hudie ene ne chefa esese wokoso bua hudawuro wo ye nchereche mo bia hu ne 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the broad prem to bring you moon. Yet I said, I'm a kel taco to piss. Away, for a posse papa and post in fact you will sing. The debia that will sing a fit as a silly. Samson, I'm when my amma and your uqua sorry questiada, ubet my tongue no mastery, and will be a aya awa to a kel taco to piss. DBS industry seeming country will say, one month and saying, One one idea and what it is so 10%. It's your better piano. Walk on more at the Sika Pudro, Aqua Cotria, when 10 seconds. Over Sandy Sika, Abbey, and yes, we mean the Adverta come one idea at all, and we are not better an hour day at all. DBS Edin Semper, and an One will quit a moo every year the prompt to break a sea, a brew. Quam Colonel, a bomb, Michidom, Joel, Ebermount, Saka, or Facebook, YouTube, and my Mitua, a bomb, Yachidom, a bimiamisum, where we are. 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
1: 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Nay, I can say, almost Sassy Cano cry in the first place. And the name, shippers of political place, so I said, Sassy Cana, shipping at the piano, and Nini Quemu, and so many fuel. The Cocayanum, too, I did a year in the dad and said, Neck, you can see it for the air, a bed name, and a point, a befasua, a mamma year after a year. And now, you call Ministry of Transport, and a minister, and that is right, Sadia. Omo knock off $100 na enka $65 equivalent in Ghana cedis. Na omo di enough up to July. Ogoni beka se half loaf is better than none. Na ye dey say say omo yifri of omo scrap. Na omo ti na in the wisdom of Minister of Transport. Na we ni enfi ona say o dey or say so aba $65 a. Ye be so answer. Na ya sa ko atia ni aka no.
0: Joseph Paddy na sem no oto aso ebio e na o chire mu ese e asempa e na won mu de wate na wate se shipping lines no so em pene de asem a aba esu nti wan hwe a won mu de wobekwa kopie mu court na wode asem na ato de a eda e na wo chire mu se won mu hwe num se woni penimfo ebesia woni shipping lines no so ebesia se de asem no enkonko pie mu e wo court na enkonko wie boni bi
1: 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a4 sheet so container bi a o tia 165 e ko container 100 a o tia 16500 at administrative charges nko a o a wo tia free to be there you know and upon ye catch sport authority say that charge no mo di per container no mo mo ni per container mo ni per bill if you bill no container head no what so e one bill per one release if you add na mo charge double couple triple quadruple say o container for a o tia 65 for e two a 65 for e one a 65 Adent we was bill na o yi ama wono eh 1 bill for the amount.
0: Joseph Paddy eh vice president Edima Ghana Union of Traders Association. 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so
2: that a lot of things needs to be done, especially if it has to do with right promotion. People should know what their rights are, because if you don't really know what their rights are, you will not be in a position to understand and therefore advocate for those rights. So I believe there has to be a lot of right promotions within the African continent. You must know that if a child dies of a preventable disease, it's a human right violation. If a woman is going to fetch water and she gets bitten by a snake, it is against her right to quality and accessible water. Because if the water was very much accessible, they wouldn't have traveled hours in search of water. So when it comes to rights or rights of people and human, it is so extensive. I believe that member states should educate more. These rights of form expression in our basic education, in our high school education, basic education, even the informal sectors of our economy. Because most people have not had a right to education, they lack literacy. Therefore, it should be promoted using every other means, whether in the marketplace, in the king's or the chief's courts, in churches, in the mosque, any religious gathering, anywhere people are gathered, it should be an opportunity where rights promotion should be encouraged.
0: Dr. Kingsley Adjumani, Vice Human Rights Committee or Parliament, or nationally, Ebu Akwa South, Mrase Bedwani. Yet, any chairman, I wouldn't say West Africa examination, course, where you wasi, one year, where we SHS, and so here, what Reno was sassy, a year West African Senior Secondary Certificate Examination. Was sassy, I could be more a war. Gomwa Central, Mansimu, and Fifi Mantemua. SDA. SHS a ewo gomwa dukwa. 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
3: 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And this is what I mean, say, and only secondary school, but I, and I say objective. And I'm afraid nobody here, they catch up and say, we mean say, painty, and I want, and also, I'm afraid no, unipa. 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
0: Ora white, ahilija, etwasu, ebiu, and was see, the air hard, you know, so henu trim, no, and say, wouldn't send so any trend by Bohorma ICT computer, and money at dinner. A dear quit the papa, and so Uban Potem Horma. Internet in Yinaso, a Jacobasa could every trend so him one shah. 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
3: Menemi Penny, a director, Akasa, because Ubia Yamwa. Still a challenge, you know, a dormitories a problem. Classroom, Nkunya. A problem. Dining hall, a problem. Challenges they be bring. 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Ama ye form to free ni na tablet. I'm too say tablet ni ba kubia koso 3,900. Oh, apart from tablet, wa mo biya power bank. Oye power bank, wa sama no bag abofrano. E di power bank ni ene no wa sama mo ye pin. Our class on person will be disturbed, but it's purely for addition. But our friend who person will call internet, so I am paying my mom for chips, sim, and shim, and they are buying share. By internet, our friend person will call net, so I call research. You know, you need to be SDA, Gomua Central, you need to be.
0: Anne, Olipa, what's in Kaye, Aye, Ura, Barry, White, Ahilija, Dukwa, Gomua, Dukwa, SDA, SHS, or Hormono, or no NHS for. A penny. A best set now what we in the and Quada one so where we are JHS. One so here what we be seen what they a bear we now who could be more a wobble east Mantemua or Quantrefua was share a Messiah Hon Samsuo Ewaho and a Reverend Father Kingsley Gramana Asante. What in so here what train in the Padua Sukufua what train here any Honsus as will be a barber to Igra. 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
5: 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Say, if it's 2 in the morning, you have got a health facility. Now, you have a checkup first, you know. Or you have a real world, so this kind of a progress and checkup. With the introduction of the free primary healthcare, you know, who have a health facility, you know, and say, me check me BP, no man, I'm a free work. Me check me way, no man, I'm a no idea work. 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
12: 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Yes, we actually have best senior staff must be to me at appealing to other partners or more cocoa value chain. Na omit me so ababebua cocoa for any omujuma dienina. My road drew a cocoa industry ne world cocoa value chain or no. Challenge kakraba, a German subwo, abacocoso. Na cocoa building in your nigh, omia yen if you high. Nancy has a motia, yes, CEO, Dr. Randy Abbey. Woko Koko Finance Investment Forum awo UK Stock Exchange ni nimej na kwanya ebe faswa sa torrential business wo dwama soa ye betima den aso woko kwa for na sene as part of this no the financing model fufura omude atu dwom pese omude ba ye say no me bono to fa a free fixed wage financing model that's the syndication you know to a market linked finance model.
7: And Charles also appear on our NYA chairman, senior staff association, Cocoa Health and Extension Division. One more, Edjuma Efuo, Ninka NIT. 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
13: The one of the most exciting things we've seen in this year's report is that people are definitely starting to see a recovery trend across the board in their financial outlook. They're more positive, they're cutting back on expenses, they're saving more, and they really are making traction on their progress in terms of recovering from the previous year's impact. What is also still true is that people are still financially vulnerable, especially when it comes to financial shocks, so unexpected expenses, medical bills, things like that do still impact people quite greatly. And most concerningly is that people are still not planning for the future when it comes to things like retirement or saving and investing their money for the long term. Absolutely. We've seen almost doubling the number of people who are now saying that they're confident in the economy, and still almost 7 in 10 people saying also they think things will continue to improve. A large part of this is that the macroeconomic environment has improved in the country. The governance and the systems in place, people are starting to feel the changes that are happening from a political and economical standpoint, as well as being able to manage their expenses better.
7: I know the person in Kazi Abude, the Krakra no and a group of marketing and communication executive old mutual Rita Edu Boateng. And so as you say, financial services monitoring we know. Sabema Yinaya Tia C and Yehun Ghana Jumaya 4, one my brother Bumini and some Musika Sam said yet CNA and to Chia who be a bit my ye na abua ma Ghana 4, yet me di your problem.
14: And lay it yawka, and now your business, loan your scar, or priorities any day. And then how this can be. Sanchu, my year, Ghana for a day or Musika, a nafe as a financial institution. Yet to me, wow, here provided the right advice. Send me a day, or move it to your Musika, a CA, because Obia Botaya da Weniso, Abutaya da Weniso Bian, Yedisika, and a. In Tibisha, me, this is the third one. 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
7: Ane odipa yeti ni nkeni old mutual Rita Edu ene yeti se o kasei ahaya adun 106.3 FM super weekend news kwe siyada prem tubre ena yeniu edi enkumu ina se happy birthday yeti ya eye presala achirema 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
1: 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Now, Bafuka Jim, a way, Abuya Sibuka Mancasin. Now, by catch you paying on no more Abuya Sibuka Mancasin, a Daniel Mesawadi, or ye no conscience communication officer, of an Atakra Asante, a crabum, a coquim, a way of Inkuman, also more Abuya Sibuka Mancasin, about to Pisado, Lindani, were children and saying, and a yet see the one. I wish to be a chance to walk in India and some walk and the vulnerable superstition or empty of that same Kamanka someone and now or should that empty and see the looking for the honorable Daniel Mesa Wadi ADC, you are blessing Kamanka and now face to that question. Oh, yeah, communication of the circle.
2: Recently, our company softball team lost the big game by one run. Then

0: Abdul Capitan, and so you can see what you know, contractors is one. Bomu ye ejuma, the mouse, and a bakampa, Lukunin also contractors one. Bomu ye ejuma. Then that team this year also, while we are seeing the Kabankas, honorable than the race, what you said to them. So what's a juma, honorable, you got to buy only ye, who are blessing the Kabankas, and also your papa, and of the AFU to a magician will be seen as some commanders in the Samoa. In Serbian, the good day, honorable of Sukacha MP, you are blessing the commanders or by the Sanya media and watching the AFSM. Now, of course, me now to see you are there. The great minority, minority of parliament, a couple away of Dinkuma, while blessing the commanders, me now, no echo with the same. And I'm so a more human for honor today.
1: Wunu se ubia ejejo so banso ana waye kuntan kwaku bonantwi asira fm kwaku
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2: Come on, dear. Now, what you want to be bringing, Cassa, and a course, so na ni di mwa kutene pa no eye already we young four prince, Usubona, where of any case out when it's you and where human rights advocate, and my UN, and our side, yes, as link travel and tour, or any quancher for Dano, now, or penny or Boise East, where would be of us that say Boise East for Manakonia, or Betina Babem, na should be journey, now, was saying that your Betina was so on Medib, Obenya di Brevi, and San or Boa Mebuno, and a mebuna and what was is about one pastry as so our NPP demono. A yadia or bob were maybe in the pano. No, no, no, beer was same. So young this new, we NPP new, or see Mebuno and a dachin or mining a yadia, and into no, or bob were mebuno, at your mark, or cement mining and engineering training for say, or monte sadishi, or forklift mo, a sense of what was the young man. In the same mining, Yanni, you can tell me, ding, and after you know, a year warehouses near construction site are who doing in Anno. A idea of movies to forklift. In Tinano, what the imperial for a coin, and I would yato, and maybe any say, Ma or Mamma, and the same form, if I say, when you said that piano, or Munya, or Monsan Juma, a bebu Mobusia, a bebu Patron Pesiano, so nothing, I count my gun in now. Now, and there, maybe so in his side of faith, you know, almost that said the PC, and my year and young for Prince Usubona, saying, and you saw the Huno, or Mobon Pais, and you know, because it's a brand new car said, dear, it may bring be at the it's and the first batch, no, or the nipper bears a 10 and a coin, and a second batch, or more chassis, and you may add my downwatcher. It's orientation with the not FM, who are this be brave, and we will bring you say so. And the more rhythm young for you, so and more baby, you must know the need the Dutch idea, not except for Tassess, our penino, or more piano about Ghana brush with your fee. Now that's what may any chance, sir. Coco Bonentry, enemy being I said that 92.3 FM of what.
1: Kwaku bona ntwi aseda efa babo ase da se papa papa bidwani sremu ewo breku makohwe enkwan awie Chris FM abranti amansan so makrofo aso makrokosun sre amansan
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3: Matching that say, but for my more crab and more, Emma Brukum, Christopher, so steady, ready car can and netches. I hear after church, Diana, I was say a paper be net, national compa. Now, what you have here? You may don't want to be a course of Brukuma, and then no yet, and much here at Nayano, and I'm sure, yeah, and after what we did, Munchin to Mampa. Nina, and I say, we are seeing I did see what say, yeah, Kai, yeah, my man, or their friend is International Boys Day, no. 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
1: yeah. 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
1: the bottle challenge.
0: Fun quiz, sacrace,
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0: FM, yes, and perfect. 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
0: Yet you must rob a preparation.
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0: Havana Park and Restaurant, DSTV, Jaga 4 Peters, Laughing Mouthwash, Aqua Dot Mineral Water, LPG, Asimpe from UCL Fun Day. Mayesha.
1: From Jerry Justice, my issue is a few coins Monday to Friday from 3 to 6 p.m. Now say, Zedia, you are too much in it. Mima Quenya, I'm one day radiacy. Now, so we are what's why you union idea in a
2: year.
1: It is a day to no one in your grave.
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1: You bet yes, and far, and you're too hopeful. 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Ebema was serious.
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1: to send you for me. 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And some of the best rest of crown. Many sister Sandy be a guy. At the more filler, and you juicy now, dear Kofi. And you fear quite so, or fear quite so. 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Yeah, me, shit.
5: A brin one yaso, a man no brimun yedruno. Why you walk for mood yeso, mamba padiko cromotia quatua berry, nia can say, washa by ne share ye, and punchu juma was a cosso, would you when ni a dear chin wafer say, and ye bea, and near madder than a quemuana, and nunti and a juada, and a uqua de bea, no mochia bapa wusima eduno, a wadum 106.3 FM so, burning issues juma de, and a yadishesso, a man your phone over to a toma. I didn't chew what to put so
6: out of 1.2 million. No, there is 600 million. The patch of Ozella, who they be, won't you out of
7: the poor? Motua Mamia, Namotua Manila, and Tevanderport. 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Ah.
5: Then so I was sent no crano a dead ye, and Tishia me a queer watch where ye adom, a BY, a Juada, and you quadden you may be a 8:20 PM, a watum 106.3 FM. So near Bema or mine or Pima Quenimo, a ho and a burning issues, ye niche.

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1: 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Na jumedi eba shasy free 18th May. Juada eko pin fiada 22nd May. 25th May. A esanya juada. Eko sine fiada 29th May. And a fenso. Juada 1st June. 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Nem mum wukwada bia enkawu. A eye 20th May, 22nd May, and 3rd June. Na miaya jumadi eba kwaso eye in crime. Greater Accra Regional Hospital. 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

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Maybe I will be a Michelle Bernard Paddy Boche, Michelle Papa, Papa, Zanda Chum Berryman, Usu Michelle Papa, Pa Wallace, Prof Wallace, Michelle Papa, Papa, Papa, Papa, Maestro, the Maestro. I should know Mutim Patemo. Well, no, but I'm sorry. I'm sorry. I'm sorry. I'm sorry. Say, bicycle day, money free. Me no way, I'm sorry. I'm sorry. I'm sorry.

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He that receiveth a prophet in the name of the prophet shall receive a prophet's reward. And he that receiveth a righteous man in the name of a righteous man shall receive a righteous man's reward. And whosoever shall give drink unto one of these little ones a cup of cold water only in the name of a disciple, verily I say unto you, he shall in no wise lose his reward. Dear Ojimeno, Ejimeno, nisa ebeka unipatini aketia. 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And one so we call Asempa 94.7 FM, Facebook Asempa 94.7 FM. I will say, what can come Matthew chapter 10, verse 40? He that receives you, receive me, and receive him that sent me. I will say, Tiha, my counsel me, now before my mom, I want to say, Bible say, Asemwa, Jehoshaphat Kayano, Chronicles, woman. Second Chronicles chapter 20. 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Our foundation and our establishment, our firmness in life, solid in life, is our belief, or the belief we express in the Lord. 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And once I'm in the country, and every year, baby, I walk with him. Birmingham, Croydon, Amsterdam, Canada, Holland, Coventry, Luton, and Croydon. Baby, I will be with him in Spain, and France, Italy, with him, and Tiasian, and Preocupe. Receiving the servant of the Lord. Tia, me see, receiving the servant of the Lord, not receiving the servant of man. Ye wo nipa. Ah, ye nipa freom. 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And ye won't confess so soa. They are servants of the Lord. That don't care how God described Moses. Or say, Moses, my servant, is dead. Nyankupona can say, Moses, my servant. Now, Moses as a servant of God. A dear nyamede fam no. A dear nyamede fam Moses, a brother friend, say, go and bring my people, go and redeem my people, the children of Israel, from bondage, from the hands of Pharaoh. Kone kwa jimi my every Pharaoh, sem ebra. Di enyame de fam no hono, enti
Pharaoh and Moses square so wo obagina die no wonya akwanya ifri Egypt ne ye wanyina ne no oka Egypt. So it is up to you to receive the servant of the Lord, not the servant of man, the servant of the Lord. So who are you? Are you a servant or a master or a boss? You have to be a servant of the Lord. You have to be God's servant and not man's servant. And nyame akobia nyame frɛ Moses ɛna wɔde ɔgye adom ɛfam ne ho to be a obegye Moses no. You have received the one who sent Moses and the blessings that is attached him. Now Nyankopɔn frɛ Abraham ɛna wɔde ɛyɛ covenant at the time. And you will be out with you, Abraham, what you can be on. Sa, a pamodo be a tigo so. Remember a typical example. A bra, sabi, one a gadae, now Ishmael. I didn't know what can say, or say, Abofran and so. Memana ye, because of a pamo amino winti. And you shall, Yamil crop for a far woman in a Obiya me deno fan biano or the bibi fam no de ama na yembra new testament ebra odi Jesus Christ ma yempe e rodi nkwaje account the plan of salvation account enti obiya obaji Jesus Christ e di biano enkwaje e ye wodia enti na John 3:16 can say for God so loved the world that he gave his only begotten son that whosoever and from baby who free and from educational background and from status in life and found whether you are white or black or whoever you are, on our kosku and our kosku, whosoever that believes in him will not perish but have everlasting life. So therefore, everlasting life is not in church. It is not resided in a particular church or a name of a church or maybe where you come from or whoever is coming from Israel. No. Or it's not in the river Jordan. It's not in an anointing. The salvation is resided in believing the Son of God, that is Jesus Christ. Whosoever, abusia, nyame di Yesu ba no, odi nkwaje ta no. 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Onipa bia o wa asase su bia so ti. 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When that person comes to your life, and the same reverse, if the person is not a child of God, if the person has some form of challenge, if the person has a gift of the enemy, and that's negatively, it will affect you. It will affect you. The Bible said, "Any answer, any answer, no be any answer." Nati, wasi bunye uradi nyangupuni, masi betim. 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God has a specific blessing that is attached their life. So about a crumb one, Yamedi, a dumu qua Yamedi dumu qua. We were almost can ni, but what in the conante, you know, and I'm one or so, and my wife who will be a nan count to me, she has any pan will be a count to me, she has any pan will be a well, mouse can't too go to come, but because of that one, Obo on my sabbat. 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made it ha asempa 94.7 fm
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But so, Oko Facebook, Asempa 94.7 FM. If you are sorry about you be the Asempa 94.7 FM. More feeding in her. I'm hearing my pa, and my woman came for George Man for Joe. We need another, yes, who I can walk and say, he that receives you receives me. And has received the one who sent me. And he only pebiara or ba ewa uradin yanko pondi ma o jeno. Now buru, now do bu de respect a man tie. 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God has accorded the kind of blessing. 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

0: 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Matthew chapter 10 verse 40 hona King Kain Bay. Yes, you say, he that receives you, yeah, he that receives you, receives me, and receive him that sent me. 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

0: Mekai, me here me service. 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During my service period, me question, I say my church, me name, kakra. 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Lo and behold, maybe I need a new administrator.
1: You see,
0: Obi, I know I am your boss. I was taking me through teachings, everything. I'm a con in China, me kotokoto no.
1: You see,
0: maybe I know an administrator after retirement. I'll buy a fee. I'll call join a hospital. Now, miss me, administrator or then private hospital.
1: I don't know. You see.
0: You see, that you shall not in my be on also. Yamia says on farm bono. What me release the amount. Subject now, you're treating very true. You're taking it very serious.
1: Yeah, that's it. Tony, I don't know what the baby see me. What you know, the miracle. I would have beat you. You are quick enough to motor for us. I'll pump us. Yamim, you come on. Opebe my wadi. And so near my sister and this one, we share mema un few more for my way, umumema, over mema ya way. Opebema, obe basebi, now upon a tile, upon tile, ye. Was Saturday and nice, then if you feel pukakra, then I know whom film was so what, and you been happy. Oh, open and we see our brand TV. In fact, we hard working. In fact, on Casapa, or born home, or the when you're me fee, or so grande, or yet you might crack open up. Still open paid when Sabah over in your hair, or had a sooner hand from what's he say? Or so banning me. Ah, was ready an nominee me. Oh, Bawami, was so banning me. What did you anyway? And I did it for us, you know. Will be a walk and piano. Winnim. A be a sabbaman or woman. So what a noa. It be a seven yamini adum or no bewa and ma. Omi and winyam for the astas. Ah, sabbi. One baba ya in Pacassi will be a se. The anonymous young piano. Ah, not Jacob Acuman piano. One piano. Babu's in the near mea mea. Mia mia minimum said in this year. Selina
0: Crocodile.
1: But Rahel, Kowano, the infant of Jumkan Kofi by. Also, oh, Bia Babua Kumbia, receive that person. Matthew chapter 10, verse 40. Eban, just a way of any beer near your mouth for permission. Oh, Bia! Tisa wo, Aquadano, what are you from? Why are you so open so quay abortion? T. Winning Aquadano, what are you, Nipacro Baye? Manomra, they don't want to get Yanko Bomba for Katega. I see Yanko Bomba, go to baby Bompa, a Radi Mamu, na Mamu, na me Barusu, na Babu say Yamete, Abo Frano, or see Matea Bofranisu. Yehiga cry when Tehiga. Abo Frano soon in Yanko Pondi Kite. See Matea Bofranisu, hey, baby, oh, Girano. It's here down now. And Yabo Franisu and can Yanko Bongram use you and done now watch. 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No, no, no. You see, those people themselves will turn back and come say, ah, said ye nisa and ye nim, say, Sabranti, we say, your appointed time will definitely come. Why? I was saying, 94.7 FM. Yeah, if you are sorry about Jumedi, na ye de Ebro, maybe I'm sorry, ni te kute gusude akwanchere Ebro. 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
1: 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I receive it. Adam's girlfriend.
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an important element of our national development. 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

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Professor Gloria Sakodi Ado, me na me friend the professor. 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
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Values. 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So what are the most the meaningful things we can do for ourselves in this part of town in Ghana in Accra? 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Obi abra bon sumbo ma wen. 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Lord have mercy. Are they not the city managers? Ef. Say say be, say cry tan tan tan, ni e to ade kwa ho. 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

0: and a moon declare circle. Say circle to auto station and circle market. Banya sani beno. A ye kwanya will be assessika. Ayo. As I say, a makwana cars, it will flow easily. That come area way, papa, papa. So, do we have goals as a city? As your botaye, our memoir, your botaye, do you have goals as a city? Do you have goals as a group of people working within a city? What are the goals? I mean, it's so sad. You can't value, sir. And no matter a summa, would you ask with the bubra? I think you need to be and share values, so we don't even know what values are. And then a summa with the bubra and the fatty mupon. Me have four values for my life. And I'm a stress with the bubra. Timu do bubra, and I'm a stress with integrity. With integrity, there's discipline. With integrity, there's truthfulness. With integrity, there's openness. With integrity, there's law abiding. Integrity. Integrity. A ye no kure die a che a die yinara. Any my first value. My second value, ye respect. Me need die mo biya edim raso. Because a value for me. Tibi kwa a die biya mbisa on say, how do I show respect to the other person? My third value is responsibility. Adebi ame yobia. Adebi ame kebia no. Mi hunu se sunsunso wo so. Enti me kan sen, na ma ne sen, na fama nkotwa semu, na manya sem. So I'm responsible for my actions. I'm able to respond to situations in a manner that will bring me peace and bring others peace. That's a value I possess. And my fourth value, innovation. Me name say also I would team more value, sir. Akwadebi, I work kwadebi, I say the value sitting on. I say be sumbo, what do you proso? Ne Kenya one year, and I may be sir Rama. What are your values? I say my values here caring, a respect, a kindness. Nam so uye nipa won jumpa. Baby any values. Ababa no bunu biya keke or kaka ne keke and to be a pack or so packy be obia to adia or second to no so be tombi but kwemu ne kwa no ato adia. Look, it is not proper. I think the city authorities themselves should have values that we should guide their decisions and actions, and they should have goals. If any botaye, what are the goals for the city authorities in Accra? Manager, I'm here on a camel. Me no, I'm a domain. I'm a true one here. Yeah. If I were part of the city authorities, maybe two park here. Me show me 100 Ghana and 200. Now me ticket amount. You are paying that money instantly. Say me two for second offense, 400. Say me two for third offense, 1,000. Now where I say now here. You see, we must have a now city authorities. You see, let's make life uncomfortable for the deviant and for those who don't abide by rules of engagement. Look, who do I ask from capital city Accra, Kwame Nkrumah Circle? It's a mess, and we need messengers to change that mess. I think the whole picture of Circle shows the picture that we are building in Ghana. We are building a mess. So me show me in can. Circle soon I'm going here no. And you suba that by bia. When you galam say, what is suba na galam say? Circle no free koye. Or come forward, come no. Circle soon. On your be only value to think about others. De hurukwa. And the mom nanti so no e yare ewu ntem no, because the stress there is just too much. The stress is too much. a ni power and kraha ye di en kraha sha won sa so mo nkran kran kro no so o mo kraha so mo ni values ni bi o mo ni butai go so they allow people to have their way out second home look e ye too bad sa sa na me dey bra won ne let's have values as individuals I didn't assume my war. Why do you pursue? Woman, I didn't have the two woman. I best assume my mom. I brought my phones. Look, we are making a mistake. Our work around what are the values of your marriage? Disrespect, wickedness, anger. These are not values. Values drive you to a particular destination, which means when you are. And tell why you can't hold the crown. Your idea is a sum of my aim. A mobile kindness, any mercy, forgiveness, you will be caring. It will be, you see, because we don't have values, we live our life anyhow. We live lives without any goal. But I be any so. The best 60 years, 70 years. We see here now on your 77. We go. Maybe it's wouldn't turn because of set when the idea someone when ya would it be a chair or bread or we did any and we wouldn't turn. Or my kama on your media chair. Will be a sunny sicker. I a circle over head. Mr. M. Some of friends in Dubai. Now, Modi, why a jack and a trotro station. How dare you guys? It's wrong. It's not the best thing. Second, you know, 1980, 1990, 2000, when did it change like this? The better be say. It says, Obi, Adam Rashen in some, and Obi to an ocean one. And obi timi ma obi ni mraso and sabi nipa no sabi this is a kawon so as we dey mraso onyami obo yen wa moya ma se yen share so o se dey no usu dey no ha usika pe esi obi ani je kwan daveni a odavo circle you see values are like compasses and when you follow them they lead you to a particular destination. Values, they are some mommy. As I said, what name kwanso? Now we are now open GPS. It will direct you to the right destination. Values. If you are saying we'll be able to your value, baby, you know what I mean, sir. Total driver, only value. Mate, only value. The other idea circle, only value. None. They are all living anyhow. And working anyhow without respect for other road users. They don't have integrity. They don't say they are an enye as well. They don't care about wonamono. All they care about is ochika, trotro no pesika, and wosikwain. Is that how to live as human beings in this world? I'm just appealing to the city authorities through this program. They should make sure the circle is gotten rid of all of those mess before the mess becomes a message to hit the nation. Every mess can lead to a message that in the long run will not like it. Or we can change the mess into a good message. And yet, we have one portion of Mekano. So, try about it now. Do any chair? I'm so overhead. We all. Ninchemuano. Look, a terrible. A very terrible. And we are living in Ghana. And the Krofo, we are showing, sir. You try to come from city authorities. Where? If you are in a capital city of Ghana. Trotro Pagano, Nenia Chirequemu. 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I don't know. Isaac. I don't know what for holder. I terrible. My name Isaac Bekabi Chileme. What for holder? It's so terrible, my brother. Because you need values. You need their sumbumaye as nipan crankre, as your mind. GPR 24. What are the values that guide your drivers? Ike, where my share of my friend? Maybe I make an one. What for order?
1: Papa, my father, na some same way the end can you can't be breathe. I thought I cry now one nam even sometimes pavements no. Now one nam mum na so konam lorry kindness.
0: Serious.
1: Because the pavements now I say one nam so no be tongue at the also.
0: And you know, I was like uni men time for who? If you pian to me who yeah, I didn't do an crajija. Me do corner me crajija. 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That was just last week. 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
0: 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Maybe I get parcels. Now why your person every are pie no? Wo dey ko bere wo sho no your person every. 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E wo kwa no ho. 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And the private cars dey ba no two no wa pre ashe ba kumu. Eh. And the your man, o man dey chere no.
1: Eh sad.
0: And I'm say, I mean him say eh me for na hwe ho. Say e wo assembly be a hwe sai ho no.
1: Hwe sai ho no, yeah.
0: They could have made a lot of money at that side. We are entering to prison. Zani pano odi zani amonze mno. Uche na besa baye biom. Money hefty fine. Ne court on sales oye no. Jita is not 3 day sales. So sales for another 1,002. Obi jina tete ma double sales no. Wenye entry afi non konsa mmo. Onko de fu ni eni adiane. I think we need communal labour in Ghana. And yes, okay, obey a fool and some 3 months and obey prapra, Bronoso. Why you got them? Look, hey, yo, I
1: say, now, Sansen, we said most of the times, no, yes, oh, yeah, no, so soon making it look as if, say, who in and where you are near finish.
0: That is the danger.
1: But also, so, oh, boy, minor form.
0: That is the danger.
1: So, what other countries said, your name, Kwang Hua, a hot for fair, fair now.
0: Yes, sir.
1: When I'm quite on that, it's a sigh.
0: And to me, and I'm fine yet, total session prep. No, me and the market president was a market, neighbor. Neighbor, I can't cry. Now, can I say, a close or intimate man as answer? And you'll be a sedian, a juma. Here, at least within the very environment of the run about to know, unclear on my car. And you'll be an S1 to for Ghana.
1: Debbie.
0: And Rantier, there's a big ratty motor so a quano, and all repair phone.
1: Imagine.
0: Or the motor next sequining.
1: Or the wire workshop.
0: Jesus Christ.
1: So sad.
0: Look, I wish I was with you. Like a chumfuni.
1: Photos, yeah.
0: But I believe next Sunday, Obia Oyajuma AM in Yesane from, they should listen and listen very well. They were not just employed to sit in offices, they were employed to make sure, say, Gamami, Emwate.
1: Emwate, yeah.
0: You know, it's a terrible scene. I was so hurt because me kwasa nam down me abrante na me nante kwasa down ehoya na me nam it was a neat place ake be ye seko vaid ne kwa na e say nita
1: sir
0: but I am worse
1: yes. So sir
0: because some of this irresponsible only value bibi asombo ma no o ma na ya pade asombo ma no nto e di ope bia se me pesika
1: seko ahaya tell us opposite ya I thought that bonus would be the baller. Mm-hmm. You be hippie also, and mm-hmm. one thing is, once a traffic light near Ohono, mm-hmm. there are cameras.
0: Mm-hmm.
1: So I ask myself, say, police officers, no, sa camera no mean to me detect any the faces of those people on the ball and they go home at or whatever time on the begu Ohono, and they should use their photos or videos to search them.
0: So what's your circle, Amrabonwa? It shows the level of lawlessness. Oh, memoir. Lawlessness, we in film. Ewo ye nyuma nyuma mu na circle eye the clear picture of lawlessness in Ghana any ada ko ye nkura say 2 gram say there's lawlessness everywhere lawlessness e so about our circle na ahwete ewo ba bia because me ya circle ya me hwe me ko ni me kru man ya me hwe ye me fie mo ya me hwe e wrong enti obey o man pani obey bra na amanfo no edwo ne su
1: That's
0: it, no.
1: You saw for back up here. So we say pure water that for my any government official because government official
0: no pure water.
1: It's we say pure water robber that for my a citizen.
0: No, I go share to Kona and show no famu. Na yiri, I buy me two.
1: I mean, so I don't know Ben Numusio. We mate pa bus stop. Oduwa if you never want to
0: come, we pure go form.
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0: Odi gu ose me kokan ye be ye me. Na so jira no de gu o.
1: Mm.
0: Onka.
1: Mm.
0: Gota no e be ma.
1: But I think say I na most of them no here okor report here aban in taking it serious but other countries no oh ye obi hwe 911 pa no afre ne abeche o.
0: You know Ghana han I think sa kasa na o manpani ma maka reset.
1: Mm.
0: It should start from underground like grassroots no enye ono aban no no here reset o between underground no here reset people's mind to say I don't even know what to say I just want to be cautious na man can say me yan can radio people need to have a reset of their minds
1: yes
0: look Isaac dan me we love you see intimacy sake kwame nko me fa obi o I mean it was so terrible say nipama and they go on the edge na the no. Pavement, no, so now we are see from now we're numb. Just say, oh, Chaka no more, only Baba Fakra Chaka. Lord have mercy. And you didn't know mercy some pavement, no, so you know, and a pavement now, we see from crowd, be the ideas you are.
1: And to one hour see if you come now, but I saw a Faka.
0: Yes. And I can almost a chocolate mouth. And I did, baby, who cry, I could turn about Nephi Orion, no one. Now do any church motor no or the time one make us be so bit motor so our repair phone o me battery or the kwano my any office motor so
1: imagine
0: because we are in office Christ have mercy only value me person be as of values here there ka be so but I know say who be we need to have values. I hope say Nico better than values.
1: Yes,
0: if I hook up Google now, what values are there? Are over 60,000 values in the world. I picked four. And when I'm a baby, maybe who yes, I'm a sacred. I'm look, I don't just need to be a Christian, I need to be a very worthy person. And to me, for values, say about my chidom, I am a mechanic.
1: Nico Kitwa, I see our do stage 2 years old, mm-hmm. And so we do stage when we say young court sabe private in Guia, young. It's a yard then, Pebble, so why you say, no, I shh.
0: I'm not sure.
1: State House, I saw that.
0: For real?
1: Who's a State House in Nimo, baby, I hear funeral house. That is the place. Who's here packing or niches away? Nya baby, uncle, who will rack and each other.
0: Jesus Christ.
1: How to report to some of the police officers.
0: And a man will not show being sad.
1: I dream man pan and they will need more there.
0: Say, Obia, you baby. Obia, you open. So, also, you open. You see, when you allow one single, Mr. Sadi, with the car rollers, papa. Tell me, sorry for my first apartment saying. Sorry for my course, I'm quite a second. No. Na ma for cassette ya bonus look. Uma bone ba ko kwan na ejin hene ya. Bibiri ba be kan ho na ya kese. So we don't have to allow just a single lawlessness. Some people ba say ko ma say ko ye neat. You know that na when you kakra. You
1: sacra me but I hate it. Yeah.
0: Udu sacra you dare not. Then suddenly the same coming come sacra. At any market and a car park. Look, we need to have values in this part of the world. I'm appealing to the state. Say, as I'm making, I have someone in Yapa. Circle is the eye of Accra. When I circle, if it's Gahingbe. Now, at Potogen, I can just say, Jala, your Jala circle. Total Paco, anyhow. It's so bad. Somebody should be responsible for that clearance. Let's make sure, say, you begun the suffer and the shumbo my next week, Masaba. My can say we Ghana ye nimraso. I say our major problem is lawlessness. Lawlessness in our marriages, lawlessness in our homes, even lawlessness in the house of God. I saw them cry lawless. And someone you could point them and say and can no near cardia we preach our own doctrine. A lawless. And someone you could point them and say and can you don't care no. Near Kadia.

0: kureka. What time ni anibre aye densi odo. 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Se so obidi na sifom. No oma emrani yajuma bebi amreni. The circle is the a foundation for lawlessness in Ghana. Misre, misre, empenia yedu omanashe monsa. Enye economic emancipation keko. There should be law-abiding citizens in this part of the world. Trotroda bebi abe pako, echiwa, I mean, I don't know. Anka kano kwa ebe siza ma state, na kano state edition for 1 month. Now, Kara, you just can't walk, sir. Now, Kara, because on the car, I also make a parking baby, also Master Martin. So, the second car, not the mamma will be more. When in Ghana, you dim raso, papa. But, Sabi, you jay moi, Sabi, you boom raso. And Ram, let me think, call me back, right? Kaya, you say, Kano, I'm saying, you say, oh, Tremor, you come in the party, I'm going to Tremor front. Now, catch you, my mamma, Basso, Emmanuel of Fay. We are the papa. 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I said that no, when I no tiaso, when I no show the year, in contem. 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Meanwhile, we should say, I'm a speedy. Pa, no, I'm not. As a sabi, sabi, sabi, or track anymore, what on the answer, I'm a sabi, born in a bonsam. Emra, I will say this. Mamma, I'm quite more framing and every way. Now, the ABA baby, I was so emranco so. 0302-216545. 0302-216546. Aha, I asked Sempa, 94.7 FM. 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So hello. Hello. Good afternoon. Good afternoon.
1: Good afternoon. Good
0: afternoon. Good afternoon.
1: Good afternoon.
0: Good afternoon. Good afternoon.
1: Good afternoon. Good afternoon. Good afternoon. Good afternoon. Good afternoon. Good afternoon. Good afternoon. Good afternoon. Good afternoon. Good afternoon. Good afternoon. Good afternoon. From Accra UTC, Echo Pong, Cocoa Border Daddy. put in the 2 hours in corner, now,

0: Hello, good afternoon.
1: Hello, good afternoon.
0: What your name? Who you announce what to say?
1: Patrol Body Adam, I'm sorry.
0: No, me Patrol Odin they say.
1: I'm Patrol Ephraim Odin.
0: Ejaji, you tell the Adam.
1: Me da sumi na Kenya Odin.
0: Ami Shirao.
1: What's a man working na me pete me pete na me ti kekla?
0: Mazakebi.
1: Don't me ye dim raso. But a drew bedia. Ya na empenyem fu e was a she ma. Yeah, the step at an on that who know a more so papa. Okay, I know what can I say when I make candy. Bugs, you know. Service, the car is the park. Now, Ubian, I want farm a boomer, car into me accident.
0: No credit.
1: May I some way they want me candy DVLA for an impenny for a debut to just a car in accident. Ain't he? One of my coin and my car in your commercial. 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Me hu se aso omo aduma na awo mo ye no. 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
0: Eye driver. 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
1: Ene be ma car enya accident. 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Before se car no DVR for ben man e balance se car no. What will bet me ask a man my ass to miss speedometer? So, you bet my daughter speedometer.
0: And I said, question that they show. What's your second?
1: I got so speedometer. Ain't you bad? Yeah, I didn't rather to say ABR cano, and this is a cobro ABR 120. Would you call DDL now in your head, Jumana?
0: When you
1: like the second
0: amount.
1: But as I'm paying for one of my was only a young woman, everyone. Maybe some oil chair and I'm as a moon. Because we have some normal about two gas here, the Bandekana. I said, I do not know as woman knew who you chose as I own.
0: Nasa, Yaka, Salunka, and I'm quite an accident.
1: A penny, met me the bicycle. I could come as I could do. It depends how I may drive on my bike,
0: sir.
1: We be better to the bicycle. We be better taking the decision. So me the now so we be grabbing to my 90 to come see our
0: no correct.
1: And the case in this case we call long journey. And our mama say can you any any commercial? Me master my American say okay. Me ma kuto can you be any commercial? But we be use no commercial. We send nipa. I am say yes, 7 seater.
0: Yes, 7.
1: We send nipa 7. Me so me the end any commercial. Me send nipa 7. Me ko come see. Me person pe nyimfo ne chire me difference ye wom.
0: Me se kachi na kase mane me
1: no. 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
0: Ana chese ba ko du.
1: Because of eye private no. 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Hwe ekuru ma ho. 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Na me hu se driving mu no divia ye fo nya ade fo nyina no wo mu ni mra bi a wo mo hwehwe de ma driver. E wo se wo mo ma ye friend say GPRCU ne authorities na hwa commercial drivers so no. At least every year be one year seminar and another one year refreshment course
0: for
1: drivers.
0: No correct.
1: Open you me kwa ye adwuma wo twofo ye palm plantation. As a driver. Now, one safety precautions say that you're authentic.
0: And who this way? Who are
1: you under your liver?
0: Mm-hmm.
1: Now, when you say every year, piano drivers, you know, I'm going to be a refresher course. I'm a mom, I'm a threat to a more console dojo, a choir of Fasua, even.
0: And I wouldn't be. Say Nippon of a can, a crowd of Sabbath. Say, oh, you'll be out, try the one or try any.
1: Only is that, may I be a man? Yeah, the best is a gun. One of the best, say, and yeah, I test
0: a good.
1: I test, I had the best, Musa, walk or the lands of our tear, I test, yeah. But at the end, I quite was a woman's sign, yes, yes, yeah, woman.
0: A mentor, as a mental assessment.
1: Mental assessment of an enemy that
0: say,
1: oh, now you take you alcoholic and
0: other
1: drugs,
0: yeah,
1: quantity. Because unim and the truck drivers you crack car. What have kind of fast driver and papa what the red a good rushing? It was an amkwano swa. Who went to create a crana? Who was a tough friend across Okwano? What's
0: your name? I'm a boy.
1: And to say, when you know, Yanya, may have the question be particular as I discount in Yazenta. Curse if I can hear the Samo Babumaka in Yazen.
0: In a day, I mean, sure, I'm not
1: going to taking decisions, I can't remember the Nazent, and I mean money Nazent.
0: I mean, shit out. Adios. O crutch or sick canoe, and yet canon in Yazident too. A nippana, a tree canoe. Because of Memoano, and Rana in the sooner my wound them. I did dear cry and Rao 0302-216545. 0302-216546. Asempa 94.7 FM. You may dear, I would say, where you are a quanch, you may dear. You can say Emra, Ewokrumwa. Na you shemra, a Nimran or so. Mrs. Sek would do secular, and said that's the crowd for a second obey. Air time. And will be cassa, baby, so wa, oh, a neat, gana for crying at all. A dear nama, a bit dim rasso, nebby boom rasso. Na seka, a de quana market. Phone for a bit the motor sick one or repair phone. Now, total for where you need a chile quenum would oak quantum inco. A crop any as a chileno. Now, me boom rasso second and Yamishia. 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free. 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Ye didn't draw e waso dem. Kampese nyuma nyuma mu. Any a month ne so. Ayo how am on my way. I think there was a time. It's a Ghana house in Nigeria. Be a war against indiscipline. Wahuno. I think it's a Ghana baby in Nigeria. War against indiscipline. We need that thing in Ghana. San nine was a brown brain in indiscipline, and a man was for bread. Only pan on him, Rasso, or Macono or two grams and no creature or by Takus Jenny. The impudence of a fool and a devil. We have become so lawless, even in our churches. Lawless on our streets, lawless in our workplaces. Or quite you manage, you madam, yet. Yarrow for Banner Genoa, me, Shano. You see, we lie. Lawlessness and lying are two friends. They are two good friends. Obi oni mra so be otro for because bon samle adwuma no. I pray say ebe Kenya Yesu so me atenka na edi mra so kakra wo omemu ha. Enche bia na abono me nsa na me sora ne sa. Na ni America ne say circle PNT baby eye passes no. Ho tanodo. Mi wura mu I condition that decision na yenye ni ye na fifire tie adwuma fo yi na kwa ye o de kwa fifire to wan hwa onko obium It's your human issue, sir. Let's seek the satisfaction, the comfort of the workers, and the other person in the personal. Now, PFP and TODR, and the Kankan Kran Abisha, Kwan also. Pavement, be any more. Pavement, not other than circle markets. And any pay check, come by heart, watch your booby. And I thought for you, and you were Kwan, so no one for Kwan. I'm penning fire, do Kuya Shonsa. Or no, because of now, until my money, you know, any part of it, you know, your Black Star coach. Was we a coach or memoir? We a coach, I was sitting so. When you were Juma. Now, Black Star, a show to Adua, not to office. Let's sack that coach. What have you also done better?

0: be sports time. Maybe Kwano no. Eja da Zakwaba.
1: Mejudo.
0: Last week, a quack president.
1: Last week. Yeah, and I'm Wakra.
0: Na what share one eh?
1: Last week, and na has fuk.
0: So as we win about miss.
1: Or board draw.
0: Now last week Monkroff was washing one.
1: Last week Basako Lucy.
0: Oh Charlie. And yeah, I bet never when you're
1: me. Me dear Mark was show more one.
0: Ow.
1: Oh,
0: we are just saying, go.
1: Nay, go, pa.
0: Now, this week, matches when I won.
1: This week, matches now, honor. Eh, matches are. Won't say last but one.
0: Now, only my dear, I bet never go there more if you are one man.
1: Eh.
0: Oh, yeah, me, what do you know, demo? Quiz, pa. Send me more blasts.
1: I bet never go, or the. Wow, yeah, nanano.
0: Chess, sir. My permanent marriage change to a baby dear Yamama public.
1: Hey,
0: some of Pamela, my nephew, my marriage, and some of my memory.
1: No name said Nanana.
0: And to I am a quiz with them.
1: What do you know?
0: Ah, sir, Bassa's coach, if anything.
1: Hey,
0: Mikobo didn't have quite so many medical to social media.
1: Oh, I bet Nego comments.
0: Just a
1: Nego. Send him the panana will be son of a assembly.
0: Just a wouldn't him send me coach, meaning the dinner I'm going to find a buy. To count our sports person, she never did not want him to be some miserable couple of people. I'm a couple of Dimikake.
1: It
0: didn't mean much of me, Bobby.
1: It didn't know much of me.
0: Master, I'm a Bobby Jenny with them.
1: Number two, when so for Omwe.
0: Oh, yeah, and I'm going to be free over.
1: And I'm going to be free
0: over. Send me a quarter if you had no.
1: Okay.
0: To be sure that I'm better than you, so and I do.
1: Yes,
0: and I'm afraid. Oh, yeah, papa.
1: Nana, who you dear?
0: Nana Tiasse. Or show him.
1: Oh, meba.
0: They say I'm fear be a page on you, so no. The whole Abrim Ebinio.
1: The whole
0: Abrim Ebinio.
1: Abrim North District, and I'm
0: Ebinio, Ebinio, Ebinio.
1: Okay.
0: When you first see, I'm fear to say White House.
1: I won't mean so.
0: Men are catching the wall.
1: Okay. I mean, she then, Anna.
0: Abrim Pong, your boss, I should hear.
1: Abrim Pong, your boy.
0: Now, they say, the Akas are betting you, stars. Football team on you, so.
1: And one, no.
0: No one's above Division 1.
1: I'm above Division 1, above Premier Nibia.
0: Master, you're better.
1: Yes, no one.
0: Maybe Tim in the Bessia wants
1: that. Scow.
0: Me and Fama bed no go.
1: Scow.
0: I mean, Tim in the Shabbat was after a baby's
1: question. Scow.
0: Scow.
1: Nana Kuteska. I was your penny to Kuteska.
0: One second. One second, you see.
1: Abednego Kumensa. Nana Kuteska.
0: And Nabusha penny.
1: I'm from Kuteska. And Nabusha penny and Su Kuteska. And T. Nami Oinsidana. 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
0: enti matisa comment be free here for naba
1: comment ni there ye de be fi bechem e be fi abrankese etan say match of the week no eye Nations FC any Vision FC eno ne match a
0: wa paso pa
1: sunu wa obelusu no o ko relegation enti
0: ena Oblast de no so say no so ye
1: Oblast de no so say Aguna so do Oblast at least 1 year say so much no lose the any e be
0: di amampa we dey e mampa ye mame na me team as e ye merese edu or technician on duty and a technician on duty Mr. Enoch and I'm a producer Isaac Nelson and I'm a German consumer management dey by me jaha mama na the sports na akọ ni mu

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And this year, and if it's a miracle, you say no, it's a bubble. Ghana Premier League, I feel La Liga, Spanish La Liga, no, sounds so, and Syria, I was good to them, and I feel French League, German Bundesliga, Adam, I saw Tony, you know,

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0: 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Meeting at the set Dazi Kumwa Jama this year. A bed nego commensa. Also, name me. Then an AD Jumedi, if it's America's and Siamabo. In team 70 year, pack by the don't forget the same. Yamia Tumna, Tun Tumia. T Havana, T Havana, T Havana. And no, a sudden say, a year 30th of May, 30th of May. 30th of May, and that year, Bomodi, Timmy, a good genum, and one of Beyonce to me, a conkain, Nansen, and it's a 30th of May, and what T Havana no, and no more would do be bray, and yes, sir, and the air broad competitions, our dobe cosso, a be a games, a be a ludu, a be a oware, just a dozen, a man air ball, a year panache suit at name, man, and so five aside, Liverpool, Real Madrid, Chelsea, Barcelona, Man City, and Team Sec. Nas, no moon, so jam, Nafia, the Anunso, Eddie Abro, and Tisan say, on the 30th of May, Ewa T. Havana, no, a Zofa Champions League at Saint Perfem, UCL Fan Day, and Eddie Abro, Nebian Sweetmiakon, can't come a come up, and don't forget, don't miss it, Miss Rawada, don't forget, don't miss it, Ewa T. 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fm adom 106.3 insura 104.5 and all the affiliate stations you know se ne se ba bia wo Ghana Premier League match day 33 no na se nemu ehwa anibutu ehwa aniyeko ntie nkwai ne ehwe ada majisino asase a enye easy cry 11 minutes so far go emma babia
1: United and ahwa United nyina asante goroko samates sa games nyina and affect wo mo including wo defeat to House of Oak our last home game
2: yeah
1: and omo kwa pando kwa se
2: Omunya Panati against us,
1: Omo Bosano.
2: In the NNO,
1: get Josso, Pratia Bartelani alongside
2: Frederick Anoche.
1: Jason Apana already, Yumano Boye, a Pierre Torka Nampopo, a German Yatua, that's Rabbi, Yumano Nampo, Sotras of Unipa, Pumay Bandia Tour, Fishing and Sakla Bandia Tour, Nazi Casare, or in Chapo Bodu, their friends Rabbi, Nana. Nana Kwasiamwa, Quantwako, Adibania Finisham, now, Kuanekuta, Nations, Womanadibaneko, Nations FC, Abron Tapasa, Abdel Mashud, what Jim, what was it about Kakwa Iman of Pai, Praya Tuakubaneko, what Piazo, Nesrabi, from Ibania Flo, Bono, my year from Abanabedi, Vision. And then move by your papa. And move by a ding. 30 minutes.
2: A year in Swat, a better
1: pay, a better
2: pay. You said you're crying.
1: No much about a banana bonnet, Paco. 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
3: So well, you're about 15 minutes, and say an resource ne AC at here. Carola United and All Blacks will be a SKB. Dreams FC will move any baby and ghost stars, and so go be a M by summer test. Any out of folk will be a NCB. 11 Wonders will be a Kum Chelsea and also Jojo. Adriana Sars, Young Apostles, you. Betem United in Sabia, Santoroco, and so NCB, Mediema, NCB Sanso, and the Heart of Lions. Welcome to NCB now. Back to Nessie Sebsi, I'm going to visit. I'm going to store 0-0.
1: Slide comment. I'm Frank Cassie. I'm going to show you. MTN Father Roma, put it everywhere you go. MTN Network Papa Pa, Wopia Jatumo Pierre Isho, MTN Opportunity for Nations. My goodness,
2: what a save by the goalkeeper!
1: Goalkeeper, join in the metape. What's a move? Baba Kuni Dene, Kishi Nashi, Mamma Mia, someone that a simple FM. What's my papa and Chatra Musa? Apprentice Fraser, after my shoot. Why a whip? Media.
2: BYT, Osha Chansa, Nations FC, Enya Ena. Is similar to me compare similar to Arsenal West Ham born a branch of friend of Matheus Fernandes in Yana David Breyer is a football the same thing in this year because now goalkeeper no air for but a branch nations a branch and he decided on Bebo Bono Abon or form of goal the job on Kakabia and Casabia and Casam for but Yamu goalkeeper Namaso why are the Papa BYT was Sebu Vision FC and their area is Abrevia 1-0.
1: 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Anima. Legends has got what can't get a shot. That's one intercepted. This is one by now. Koki Paparu, a piano master Casare, what on Bassi, a bunkman up here. Now, woman came when you came on Popo, Roma defender, Emmanuel Asante, you want to the front. So I talk with the Koki Pacord and I met a fair about our perform. Jabon and Bala Kakma, Frank Dogbali.
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1: 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After my shoot, what's a fragment of Banacon and Tatano, my shoot, Obek Pano Piano, Banabanachi, or Pier Bon Banacacma, Abracha Fansa, Joseph Effa, Epepia, or Pacman Manon and Eldabi, Yman of Wine Bono Ban and Tianco Lemon Vincenzi Player Macrofum, Tirafisian Cosano. Yabo 18 minutes amate obian se bi nebo action upon action
2: yes oche action chances no let me aka say clear cut chance le die ka nations fc anya be 2 and vision fc anya 1 and na abrantia no defender no epushi na perform e won na oda so eda e form no enji no byt game no aye so close at the amount of teams in the room now. Oh, Vision FC now. One more SHT back. No more rely on Kanta. And I dream nations in Sono. Epe go into one more corner all out. One more corner all out. But Omudru anymore now. Also, Binyambo threat. Finishing no. And Akakaka. And you know, Fempo Manso. Oh, here. Also, experience. Or war. Ever Ghana Premier League. or say or Kasacha and the boys, you know. At least
0: as I saw Kasacha and the boys in India, you call tuba, aye, tuba, Abednego, I know I'm a tuba, go aba, ewo tuba, Dreams FC 1, Bibiani Ghost Stars 0, Dreams FC 1, Bibiani Ghost Stars 0, enti, eno, update, fee tuba, aba, eno, enche, ebeko, na eni odifo, ensu, akwa, eko, jine, mne, biyansu, eti, miyako, nkanyi, enti, Dreams FC 1, Bibiani Ghost Stars 0.
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1: 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I'm one more 45 points, no, I'm winning that to be right. But 46 points for the United of Macam. It has a yep, a one pen, I can't. Oh, why any level one that's all. One, no, so no, me and no more and I have victims. 41 for 1. I'm only a new club, yeah, really two matches at the end. No, I cross raw. I have 47 minimum. I'm only a new year, dear Shabako pet. I just have a couple of 44. Once you have 45, 2 or 46 points, we are part of the 2026-27 Ghana Premier League season. Opportunity, national goalkeeper, Gordon Ametepe. Watch him on. About draw, not as a two teams to make 45-45. When I'm going to home games. And that's why next games are ever Canada versus Nation Chelsea.
0: Okay, young call and I am for updates from Bechemen so I'm from Minimum Castle could drew a year Bechemen DNS a ghost no ghost no ghost no and flow a will be chim ghost no a flow bechim. Bechem United 2 Kumasi Asante Kodoko 0 Bechem United 2 Kumasi Asante Kodoko 0 25 minutes and they are bought this year. Hey, Kotokonsu die. Go see the ultimate Jenny Tenten Pao. Kobe Aden Wo Wo. Yeah. Kumasi Asante Kodoko. Kerala United 0. Aguna Swedo Oblast 0. Yeah, Kwamu Manasu. Tuba. I Enoch. Kotai. Humble commentator. D4. You say, dear Ghana, dear. Or no, and yeah, the best commentator in Ghana. There's an ancient or Kodi Naward no. Or D4 and Bibiaba Kodi.
4: Bibiari dem come.
0: The best commentator, international Odifo.
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0: Odifo na eba ne se nya ne tie se dream se lead one.
4: Edi kan na mara was na match ya tie form tie asempa 94.7 FM. And now we are boy we are Ghana Premier League match day 23 na course Otuba. As soon as Odika ka se nya ne tie se dreams it me nya eye one goal and say and at here on 16 minutes no and at 15 minutes and at dream self Bobby Quay Pinch Michel or HR Bosomano, and I just say a couple player back, defender back, and a referee, a Gnee Gideon Kofi, a teammate Jay penalty, Edema Dim Sessia, a Shrug said, former as a folk player, Okojana penalty, and Etia, which me first out 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our center rep, you know, Uko Pimodia, Nick Kofi Gideon, Akugri, Theophilus, Laiwan, Laitun, you see a Boatin Gabriel, and a fourth rep, you know, Nettie Lord, and a math commissioner, and also Gatti Samuel, Wemuni Penfuene, Omoche, and my two teams, you know. The Beyonce Timakoye and Tuba as to the Ghana Premier League. I am match day 33 and of course so far so good 27 minutes. And I have bought El Hanama. Beam Subs 1. I have been go start 0. Surat Seru and then you are going on a 16 minute. Our Tuba as to the.
0: Okay. Oh, Midasi. International OD for Midasi Party. Matias, International OD for now. My update. 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
1: 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Referee calling for a water break. Ejanache, she's in other games in the Zuma Menamere. Said, yeah, it's here. Call it's as a baby.
0: Okay, baby, baby, as at now, they say, league table. No, Abiana Stars 1, Abiana Stars 1, Young Apostles 0, Abiana Stars 1, Young Apostles 0, Brekum Chelsea, Actua 11 Wonders, Akobo, Makabako, Muntimi, Antia, and the results in 27 minutes as at now, Abiana Stars 1, Young Apostles 0, Betem United 2, Kotoko 0, Dreams FC 1, Ghost Stars 0, 11 Wonders 0, Brekum Chelsea 1, Carolina United 0, Swordo Oblast 0, Mediama and Heart of Lions, and also Eddie Elhornafi Nations na and Vision as at now, and also Gusua will be entering for a bond to the young quartina. Summit at 0, House of Folk 0, as at now on the league table, Nidia Nese Mediama Ewa 60 points, Gold Stars Ewa 54, House of Folk 52, and Ebiana Stars Ebenya 50, Dream Selves Abetosu Enum, and also Enya 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
1: That's the longest far near Georgia Lassa 77 Great Olympics 85 and was Abadi Goki Nibium. Nebum Okradian 8-9 seasons and was Adibati Nasa Nobako longer than the Georgia Lassa and Okana League history. A Piaman Banabachi, Banababadi goalkeeper, Gordon Amechepe, Waturuan Panasu. PC Fonaba convinced for a draw, his answer. Omunya draw head to head, you know. Ebekwa advantage on the home against Adriana last game. Bwana.
0: Okay, yes, Asat now dear. Betem 2 no. Kotoko 0 ni die eye confirm August Nokra one die goals now no na ye top scorer wo Premier League into one ne kutemu anunsu eko but ukopim ewo medium phone so e de aba wo mo tweet within under best 5 minutes ya about 5 minutes ya na medium phone de by or see due to heavy rainfall at Takwani Abosu Stadium kickoff has been delayed. The match commissioner will conduct a pitch inspection and subsequently update both teams on the commencement of the match. In Tiano Elho, Takwani Abosu Park, ya so light in the but in sure brand new Tiaguno, one map of Kra and Timmy Amma. In Tigana Premier League in the headquarters, no ASMPA 94.7 FM.
2: Indeed, Wabeyajuma. Now, you are to be bought Vision FC for an abasso. You are, or make me a hold on Nations FC. Abbey, you're more abasso. Oh, my idea.
1: Muntari Togo, Mekaja 2018, Oba Santa Kotoko. Says in Anna, and Nasa Sposia de Bino, and NC Capro, Ojaja Rubiano Sara Quiet. What's it still? Omunyamatre, Ebefa. Bonnie and drop ball, the start and the restart of play. Key fellow H. Now for the in and out of play, Lorna Bamonsa from Pomanso. Nanyapre, Mayanga. A pair of Banabara, Nations of Fellows, Pabwatch is a goalkeeper, Baru Yamatre. Watch up and up on a tete. And the Banachella to Vision of Pirafio, Banaba in Fim Fafem, Equitabracha, your friend said, Joseph, or Banatata, opportunity for Nations. Oh my goodness. Mamma mia! Ha! Abrante Imanana now, Wanyaboni! Bono, Antian Tonanashi, Ekamusan Otono! Man oh my! Still, Tatiana Tiagobia Maya, 32 minutes! Akasimatu, Miensan of Ferica, Maravie! And while Plankasi, Dr. Kwame Chase, Paul's Complex. Nations FC now. Vision FC now. Yet, Russell. Bonnie, throwing in my vision. Attacking, throwing him out to the 10th and the 3rd man and the Santa Pimba. And that's your friend, sir. Joseph Fatwasso. Let's go, Vision at the Bonnie. Vision FC. Asante, what about a cockman? I do a banashem, Banamedi. Oh,
2: my goodness.
1: Obinium, Jim, John Tay, Nakazi, Wapo, Banabana, go post an impact.
2: Now, Bono, in your connect, Segana, Vision,
1: play. There you are, for a table on a twat. You appear to you. Yet, Trosso, referee today. Nations player, I could start up from. General Cass, after your mother, just a 28. After Nafis Quanati. Referee, you're a kind of up to Nafis Quanati. Man, my oh my, I am not boy.
0: Krobia Kumasi Asante Kotoko. 37 minutes. 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Within 30 minutes now. 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You in Tibetum 3 Kotoko 0.
2: On the Sesino, nation supporters, you know, Omo Yamsis of grassy place in the Bobo.
1: Yes,
2: because we share France in a way.
1: I will have park. We never could be sure of you once a bad day.
2: I know bad day. Supporters, you know, in your goal, Omo go, but players, you know, obviously, Omo Mago Nima.
1: One of my parents shopping in the Passaba.
2: B.Y.T.
1: Yes.
2: Betim 3.
1: 3.
2: Kotoko 0.
1: First half, 3-0.
2: Yes.
1: Now, I'm going to play with you. I'm going to go to the house. One nil. Bonnet throwing. Yankee. Patrick Mensa. Anguang Kanoa is like Adam Carella. And you know, say, no hard grip. I'm not to want to tell you about him. Now, Bonababedi, a branch and an Aqua Siamua, open one the Bonabai, one inside, Vinci Nancy, I'm not a Bonaco, Bonababedi Vinci, George, I play one of the Malik Mohammed, and you go above one of Pinipa, above any Capitano, that should be. Let's say you want to go up to Bonacras Canada.
2: Young Apostle, so at the Obokan. Can I be an assail, no matter?
1: Obiane na nyeso ba wi afi
2: Ghana Premier League
1: 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Kings for dia. Amu Pietia. And I go to Patuna Baru. Welcome to Bono. Joya Deo. Then we are to Bonabato Farouk, Mohammed and him. Farouk of Obamasa. Man, oh man, what a blunder.
2: Terrible mistake.
1: Yes, it's Nell. Jason has one.
2: UIT. In such situation, no, you have mistakes with you. As a goalkeeper, Bono ever counts out all born in them. Not the name Adria, no goalkeeper, no origin. Because Valetti nation's down. Big time. Big time. At the moment, our team is here win. Upper home, our here win. What the ball, Ache.
1: Double class, Jason FC once again. Oh my goodness. This is unpardonable. Faru Kubiem, where are you? One Fabo Ananya, Dubabia.
2: UIT.
1: You have about 39 minutes fishing leading nations here. Hey!
2: Oh, yeah, I'm a nations. Echo Unya chance run now on Mexico now inside. And your opponent go where a gift nation FC at their check vision FC because Bono not Bono possession you could nation FC and tonight there is no way that nations vision a bit me and your Bono but your more defense strike and abaso or press it goalkeeper no and I keep on your mistake or far Bono a ball Bono to what you know and you know from poor man so away Jumaya in the second half.
0: Frimpong Manson, where were Jumaye in the second half? Is said, sir. U17 African Cup of Nations, Morocco 26, and the Blood Starlets of Ghana and Senegal 4 p.m. Yeah, in the next 18 minutes, game no start. Hey, Nations FC, Omotia Bankati, goalkeeper, mistake, keeper, and yeah, pa, yeah, mom, pae, emano. And yes, I know. Say Nepa nations elusua. Ne hu ensin hu so da. And the VA.
1: Nice season. And yes, Tampas. And Nima Manchester United. Lateral line in Chetro.

0: Paul Manuel play one cities. 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kick. Yabon Smith, Gianna Mienza, 43 minutes. I got 2 more minutes now, Ferdica Banavier. Any time loss, get run to the Becahu. Now, Ferdica Banavier. Jovenis, Nations have seen Shell go. Vision have seen what? Nations have seen nil. Vision have seen one. Vision lead it, Nations! Ansanye.
1: Ansanye. Ametefe. Wabapa, okay. Chances are Air Nations are finding Nano, goalkeeper, no, and making sure say will deny Nations FC from scoring. And you know, UIT, Edwana, the Nations also munya extra work second half, almost double our effort, you know, because say, no, more never back. A second half, ready, a beer. Na yentimi ehu Nations FC o Premier League next season di omu ye die se to asuse ya na enye ma ebeye din
0: na ne ma ebeye din bana sabe di vision and simulant ya no bi abrante afasa Bernard Quartin senior o piano sala bi para be di azek asare edman nation so much or pa kwa ime na asante asante apia ma ni ama ima na boy boy ya control ba ne kama boy Nations FC 44 minutes gone a minute in the first half. Now, Panamedi, Joseph Efa! What a strike! What a strike! Joseph Efa! Outside the post, just unlucky! Go kick!
1: It was a good idea from the guy because Osha Bebia would, you know, decide to say, Obeshi to the one. I'm not trying to say, Ombe Ura Vision, penalty boxing, but Omu Rema, Omu Division, this time around, I will say, Obeshi to from afar. But Yamona Basso, next time, you know, Roman and I, Ashu from Kakra.
0: Thank Jambali, Wane, Abdu, Nafis, Konati, Wamu, Pano, and Laparan, and Yabrante Bernard, Quartin, a solid watch, you know. 2 and 3, 4 and 5, Babdu, Amatuan and Tempas Arbanako, Vishin Fafem, Yimano Bohia, Tipragako, Yimano Bohin. You man of Wahin, what's that, Tanny? You man of Wahin, why in the bottom there? Kevin Ampofo, Ampofo, what Pianama, you man of Anna, and not Yama Wahin, why are you 5 minutes additional time, time loss of 5 minutes, referee, fourth referee, Eddie Abacher, Yankai, Debeti Bessi, now, Bana Sammy, Brandon Anki, what's that, Kyo, Brandon Anki, what about a run, opportunity, I'm not the answer. Whoa! Anye! Nani du Mohamed Adibano! Wapiana man Farouk Mohamed and Koskwara! Farouk Mohamed! Wapa Shantana Subana Pipipa! Etorin! Debi Refraji Fawdi Etki Farouk! Refraji Fawdi Etki Farouk!
1: BYT, Anache, such games, you know, we are set pieces, we say now. Or say, or say, a static game, no, we can one, 3 or 4 times, and our nation, senior, Fiki, our position, we say, let me.
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1: DNA equalizer, no, because when you have free kicks, you know, now we still have chances. And you also want to catch your now free kicks in a banner. We're going to be a bonnier, we're going to be a timid techano.
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0: Agasna Kanasia Sakangon, Telgon Tabo President Jacoraco. Opportunity came up for Pimini Pansaya. Someone attends Mancovananco, Yadimano, Panacuta, Vicinati, Pavana Canta, Vicinati, Canta, Canta, Vamanacana Swim of Wine and Wabaji. And not standing in Aquaria Majimano of Wahin. Vicinati and Aquanaki. 5 minutes in Abosima. Mienu Kosima Miensa. 47 minutes, 31 seconds. Still, Nations are sitting up for my commitment. Nations.
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0: 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Bonaba, Omapiani Dumama, Nasrabi. Shot across, born across it. I throw a cargo person on my quatra. That's another body. I throw me at the television. I do not baru. But crowd, Pegaman, I can't tell the manager. I shall trash you. Throw in. Nation says he's a partisan. They are now sitting on tenterhoods. Obian Timin Trasie, who require us for Piano, Mwachia Bibiakakra, Mwacharium, Mwaha Time, Mwawusuniti. Oh,
2: and say, Embrace two goals, says the Omoda form in Tizeno. Ama situation, no, Iohu, situation, Iohu more. Iohu more, pa, be right, because, says there is already a winner 1-0 crana, where we need game, no. But
0: since a short, Tabi, Brandon and Chrisapon. One ball short and so we are nimble footed. Left hand naka. What we are called general turning, what we are now. Unexpectedly. Name of goalkeeper.
2: Godwin.
0: I'm Metefe. A dear Bia Chromia. A Bakaye. I am Metefe. I'm a player of an American Kevin and Popo. I'm one for a Kayman of Wahin. Wahin at the one of our nation's FCN Echo. Wahin. Watch out. Wahin. And in Shrinker. What about a Papa? After I'm a shoot. What does one want to find? Thomas and Shrabi. Oh, my interceptive one. A throw in attacking throw. People are 15 to when the host are conference at the park crosses the touch line. It has been described as throwing in Manor and all. What a penalty referee. Sorry, Nian Twasu. Still, GTNet here, GH Sports Life, MTN, also everywhere you go, MTN and Taroma, penultimate fixture, and a tighty decider, and a relegation decider, by BIAPRI, survivors, MVPRO, OBIAPRINITY, referee Jacob Aduntara, Washana Major Proferica, Nina Branaway, Operica Branaway, Abraham Kasi. Dr. Kwame Chase Sports Complex, Nations FC, Pomo Antimi and Twatana, Vision FC, Pomo Asha Pako, NT, First Half and Vision FC, Pomo LED, Nations FC, and so our Abranka say, Wabra Vision, this is Wabra Kwasak Domanda, Adriana Nomasa and everyone else. Two away wins, when and this is Walusu, just a home game. That was against Ashofok in their last home game. Omo Epoya and San Omo Dibaha. Omo Sada from a cover. First half, Vision FC one, Nations FC the home side now.
1: Well, okay. 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And Sese Dia, offer a decaying resource, no? Offer a decaying resource, no? Takwan Kahu, Essence, Takwani Abosu Park. Oh dear. In Subrani Ato, the asset now, a finna place in a warm up. Then the Omebo and a fly light. Na the equi, the NSMI, dear my supper, and one, Ligano, and no Odiano. Dr. Kwame say, Ago Pamaso, Ewo, Abrankesi. 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

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Se se Nations FC. Wako to relegate in him 41 point. En ukuta. Na uwe from the top. Dia enye. Mediema. Ewo 59 point. Gold Stars. Ne points no. A year 47 points 57 points 57 points and the autosomy and saying House of Folk L 52 Dreams FC Abetoso and 9 or more 49 or more sign Kotoko 49 points Ediana Stars Abetoso Enum L 48 points 6 Aye, Samates. Ono ewo 48 points. 7, Bechem United, 47 points. 8, Aye, Brekum Chelsea, 47 points. 9, Kayola United, 47 points. Kotoko, Eda, 10th. Fabu, with 46. Tinezi say Kotoko. And Vision Eda 11th with 44 points. Afe Swedo Oblast Eda 12 with 43. And Young Apostles Eda 13. L 43. Basekoli Stars Eda 14. 43. Heart of Lions. Anonso, Eguta points, you know. That's a 42 point. Nations, baby, or Dano. He say Nations FC, or 41, or the 16, relegation zone, Ewa, Enna, Eja, or Da. And he say, dear, Nations FC, baby, I can kono. Yemye, dear, yemye, Ghana Premier League, you know. Basa wotina fie na ulusu die amano aye hu afemu nse no se e umuroku memu enche in the next 2 minutes a blood starlet of Ghana and Senegal ana omu ede bani nti enche kra anu so ebeba Nafi yamon update 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
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This is our...

Daniel Link no comment here the amounts and send a Ukanda 17 so aso ya e honsu e rutin tin tin tin tin tin tin tin tin e wo Muhammad the 5th football academy pitch e wo Morocco memono atom 106.3 asempa 94.7 fm send say the blood starlet of Ghana and there almost a top no white down no a white omo host no so white and that Senegal fonso ese omo top no green down here green omo host no and nso eye green Ghana ewo left hand ese obo edeba right to say a cast possible and ke blood starlet of Ghana ewo international conference center no obo edeko independence square na fe Senegal so Ewo Independence Square no nso ebo Edeco International Conference Center. A group no Ghana e 1 point and Senegal fonso ene omo ni points bia. Oman South Africa omo ne kuta 3 points no. Algeria nso e 1 point. And said the medical candidate to dwa. 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Aston Villa Benya 62 Liverpool and so 59 and Bournemouth and they and so no old them ewo Europa no and I say I Europa no more and or 55 and I Brighton and so ewo 53 and they and say no so any dia ewo de amount omo we no ewo asie ho no more EP and West Ham United at the relegation zone turn was 38 into a no ewo 16th and 17 16 a Nottingham for a 17 a Tottenham Spurs or 38 and 16 no 18 no a West Ham United on also 36 in TNA and they say Ose Ebre and Ebech Des and they said they come you grim awardia a Koso Ewo Morocco 26 and the 17 African Cup of Nations a Koso Morocco so they say Ghana a ban Omoa and the 17 Nations Cup on the NSA Ghana, ya GM UNUS announced in T. Yenimbopa, but Senegal for 2023. Womu and a G. Adum 106.3 Asempa 94.7 FM, Senesa Refi Ningongo Nafata from NSU Kupima, Namibia, on NHN and Fimfin, a twin a co edema, the blood starlets of Ghana. What one the bona team now so that be anti uncle Ghana ne henim say a se walk up a beto ja or cut and it me kobi. I won't say to the bona team when an echo maka boy that be one team uncle a twin echo edema twin advantage echo edema Senegal a twin advantage echo edema Senegal. So they say betway for the love of the game. Betway and I don't know. Adom 106.3 Asempa 94.7 FM.

0: 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the blast starlet of Ghana Adam 106.3 Asampa 94.7 FM. So they say on the 30th of May, on the 30th of May, T Havana, Kama pa. A corner kick, akodema, the blast starlet of Ghana. Corner kick, akodema, the blast starlet of Ghana. Bakumi and Miansa. Wabum save to Edia Tia Bosin, Crossaba, go! The blast starlet of Ghana, Omartin and Akasa. The blast starlet of Ghana, registering number 8, Onimbo Bobruta, Eric Edu Jamfi. So they say, your first match against Algeria, Eric Edu Jamfi, Oposwatna. Anna Enanso, Eric Edu Jamfi, Wama Atnakasa. The blood starlet of Ghana, Wana, Senegal 0, Ofeidi Kane. You have more 10 minutes in pool. Beautiful play and good football. A nice goal from a branch editing, Eric Edu Jamfi. Eriko. Eric Edu Jamfi, Wama Atnakasa. Eddie Ama, the blood starlet of Ghana, 1, Senegal, 0. Yetua game also. Adum 106.3, Asampa 94.7 FM. Mwuse, Rafi Ningongo. Minim so okase oke vabia. Nambo wedye, eva nefahume. Say Bibi Esiana. It's so impossible, Bonnie dear. But Eric Edu Jamfi go, say no. A nice go, pa. In T. Stellano. Revenue or Quaco Heva. I bet no comments. Hey, Papa Pau. Or so Quacheke Vano. Sanya Biano. Pushing. Ebay announce saying Anna Etie. Nice go pa. There's a pussy na Abed Omu play and obi se go po the crowd tell line cra. Offside the Ibrim. Offside the Inti Yehe. Rafi Ningongo on Efi Namibia. Onu ejina ba no ho ene ohwe sa ewo Muhammad the 5th football academy pitch ene ewo Morocco but goalkeeper no adin san no onu anadin san de kobo bo no but yehwe nice goal ene Rafi Ningongo inti yetwan Rafi Ningongo na yetwan Rafi Ningongo yidiye Asampa FM UCL Fan Day. 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A T Havana. T Havana. Don't miss it. Anopan 9. Sharp. 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Games for the day, including the 5-a-side football competition, penalty shootout challenge, flip the bottle, and fun quiz ebekoso sack raising up a relay games no ninyina ebekoso eho and na yenuanum 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in kura we free ho kura o se dey na bo go he asan ref in say na bo go he dey na wo ref gina ho ye dey wo pre ho ye dey
1: push no say ah show betu age foul she the way incidents in this by but nice goal and they still now I'm on checking we and I just saw but offs there and your offside but yeah. I think say be your budget this is she be your budget foul
0: wahwache
1: and yeah
0: na go na say na nyane fa na
1: nyane fa say so
0: running go pa
1: she ay Charlie
0: keep on and then in sane e ball no
1: but
0: about the so much challenge oh say David Raya e dia no with West Ham United, this a way different. We be answer him.
1: It's yeah, it's Washewi.
0: Ningongo Washewi.
1: Washewi. Washewi.
0: Only two coaches. No, no, yeah.
1: Discuss it. And
0: I'll catch it. Why
1: go?
0: Why
1: go foul?
0: Oh, Ningongo and Tiboy and Jennifer. Go and Jennifer.
1: Why you go? No. We should have said, how are. Omukwu wi ma goalkeeper no ebe hwe ho no na ma wa just allow a goal but it was a nice goal and I believe say guys you know Sunday we dey kaka your first game almost start see ya share two quick goals and any ya tra wa e ball draw no just some around we must say I just allow goal no go mwa ya hwe say we to me even this particular game am here a lot of preparation and ogumuni guys ya ye call Ivory Coast na sefu na ntiro Senegalese no so one of the bad you side or more talented
0: any reverend ko heba no far away so ko heba any yellow card
1: as a physical patch yes
0: that's a Senegal for no one day
1: kakrapa no
0: one day
1: kakrapa anti 12 minutes and what you say any bad game kra gomwa very very nice
0: and your body game but next is so pao
1: and Dr. Kwame Che last season Gumwa, Osho position pa nations a dear. Ah, Obeke Abasake, Holy Stars gave me a mobi and a ma leg cra position. No motion said you could be to me at the leg no moment to me. Anchi, na nations Charlie, at if you am a vision at Twano. And so far, Osho resort are a banana, a bian wash ye pao. Shasan to Kotoko. Kotoko. First half 3-0 and a bit of United. And the Sunday Grenadier, they are
0: the USA.
1: They are
0: what about their self first half? The only goals in India is
1: very bad. Very bad. House of folk and then summer test to 0-0. To go over, but okay, yeah, never say results. You see, they are now a league, you know, see our neighbor. But Kotoko
0: young apostles said the record,
1: red card,
0: what the record,
1: yeah.
0: I bet you made the record of Cradia say, oh, Doma.
1: Diana,
0: young apostle, wait to make the
1: apostle for sure. Oh,
0: my Diana and Sano, any bit of Brino. Oh, my Diana and Sano.
1: It is here, dear, you're shutting by a quarter journey, halfway 11 wonders. Now you weep, all blacks and so, whom some moti so.
0: All blacks need to win today to be secure.
1: Yes, and
0: all blacks in, yes,
1: very, very sad.
0: It was the last match when you got to Kumasi,
1: yes,
0: and what quite a trade here.
1: Oh, all blacks said to me, I'm sure I'm coming up the M say investment or more year you go more show more buy after 16 years. All blacks are about Premier League now buy all the same quality and I say 1-1-2 no more mobile Bruni and Modena starting fatty pack major no quite now Mingo and Swaba and Usha position all blacks that and so much we fight it hard. I guess our party being grasses some also do.
0: And yes, I did an answer by name Guasidia. Ah, here was so driven hard. Ebe haji papa mina dao ewo abran kese is still 51 minutes. Ay, Nation 70 Vision FC 1. Then he said the blood starlet of Ghana in Sebi. Sansuna said the guy in Sebi. Offer Tosu and I say Edikai 14 minutes so far. Until I make catch all say. Asempe FM UCL fan day. Asempe FM UCL fan day. Sanu Sakwen Biasu, Nyamiya Tuma. on the 30th of May, emu ebese ebete bruta ewo ti Havana na bia so atimi akonkan sene se aboafo omukute emu wo mu eboyen nafe asempa FM UCL Fante na supported by Atum FM and afi Atum TV Atum online na comment no aba ya gieni atenas ye didi anom wa san enjoy na bibia so atimi akoye ewo ti Havana on the 30th of May, Aye Nasco, bringing home happiness. 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I can kind on a doom 106.3 Asempa 94.7 FM. Nina, come up, 16 minutes of passing so far. And see, you be room, nafe yako, yahundi we are a one on so, a C etier, and tisay said ye, a year presser upon presser, a war, a year, a Morocco memo, Ghana, and Senegal, and a afe, a year, Nations FC, and Vision FC. 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
1: Blackpool FC. Lessons are most of the UC Chips Abam.
2: Yes.
1: And after so, a branch of Chessie in a Macron, Bianca Saminipa, Rachel Fraser, Michael Abroqua, HM Mabesham, UC Falasa Chips are all Alimina Sas, Washa Kotoko Alimina Bima, and what you call Padiana Sas, Utina Dinasa Chips are, who don't. And there was a Casarwa, as how you see for us at Chesawa, one of the man of Wahin, why are you quite about the affair? Chabasretti, that should have been my Banafro, or my Banafra Nana Sante, one Chanko, from Wachaba from Matabono, or Panakakama, or Rataka and Unpopo.
0: Okay, so my born idea, they say, Ukopim, a war, a summer boy, summer test one, House of Folk zero, and T. Giorgio Poku, and the House of Folk and Nomuda from a Kabako Muntimenti. George C. has a kabaku intiminti aircraft found kotoko 30 minutes no j 3 and the young quay. Samatis 1 has a folk 0 yeko abrankasi.
1: Wow! Oh my wow! When we are in a film, Abrantia Samuel Tete, once my papa now to more film, Samsona, Isaac Asarisu film, Abraka Abram, Abrantia Michael Abraka. One is Yusuf Alhassan Chipsa, a former player for Pobo Kwani Diade, Elmina Sharks. Chipsa Suya, Deportivo Boy, Ama Piyamba Nansurabi, Gwana Tmianko, Chipsa, Wane Nam Yepa, Ansan Oko Piyamba Elmina, Akunuma Day. Now, young guy, Piamano Sopanako, let's have my one floor. 1 year now, Bonas Abedi Nation, that's why I lead you, Mohammed. What in the Waka Bona Idia Man in Yakama, Wamabani Co, yea, Bonas Abba, and 110 Tanwa, Ekuta, Vishnafsi, Opportunity Nationals in Saibana Floor. Nation Saibana Floor, Bonabadi Nation Safsi, Piamano So, Masud, what about my Yusuf Chimsa, and we are seeing now, that's Rabbi. Chimsa Bobana Tunjay.
2: BYG, they say, but yeah, game never. One moment, a bit me as a sabi. And you know, from 4 months will change now. Why, you know, Yamshe say tactical change and why, a bit me as a sagi, Mediamana. Yamshe say, Chef Sane, a brocano, a bit me a best a game, no, and the Amad Nations FC. Nemo, a dia, but any ghost us, and so at Wamoka.
1: Ghost us at Seneca,
2: Seneca,
1: Ligri, and Yabo, Simadio, Siawaha. Nations FC nil, Vision FC 1, 60 minutes gone, 30 more minutes to go, the Nations and your free kick, Opportunity ana ma pega de ache na su goalkeeper god in the defe
3: wow
1: god in the defe what as say one power in my cap aqua aqua jam oba aqua aqua aqua sin mana na no ana jam dia to ache nasra goalkeeper once again god in the defe
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1: e best man on show Basso, wo hu ya eche bọọlu.
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1: 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Nations FC. 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Nations and somebody at your vision. Yimano Asante, or Pedabar and Tente, and the Bonacha Nations Omatako, Nesuan Twane, Ali Duwamed Adibon, Ali Du, ah, play a warehouse and Panayamoa, Omapiaman Yapo, Patin and Surabi Credit Dependent, Yimano Asante, or Yibon Yaponaso, Vision Asaba Yibani. Now, I want to pass Ali Du, Ali Du attack your rap for Yamali Muhammad. Ali to Muhammad. In fact, and people are your Pajuma. And Yaman Wanwa Papa Papa.
2: Oh, Chum 50 or water. On Chimopia.
1: On Chimopia. 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I'm the one who called them. 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Who is that Faruk Muhammad? No, she will. Most Yakadima Nelson serves you. Hope you are high. Or she goes to Saraba Nelson. No, we don't know how to call Vishina. We don't know how to
2: say.
1: Out of who? Yeah, 26-year-old Faruk Muhammad. Bane, I'm a peja ban, bana chemo, nasho. You bane dia flow, bane say a shot. Dabi a go kick. Bane a go kick. They say.
2: Prekum Chelsea, so Ashi, 11 wonders.
1: Oh, Chelsea born there, done and dusted. In futuro kura chavi. I'm. Hey. Warrior Temple, hold up. 65 minutes gone. 25 more minutes to go. GH Sports Life. 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AGH Sports Life Ghana Premier League commentary on the borders of MTN Ghana Telecommunication Network Ghana Obiadiatum
0: Kumasi Asante Kotoko Atene Kanemu Bakunti Betemi United 1 Kumasi Asante Kotoko Betemi United 3 Kotoko 1 Betemi United 3 Kumasi Asante Kotoko 1 Inti eno ene diabati siya Ewo eye betim But as I say ewo Morocco mem 27 minutes Ghana 0 Senegal 0 Inti eno ne diewo Ewo U17 African Cup of Nations Ekosu Ewo Morocco
1: MTN. 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Yeah.
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1: Well, I had a goal behind my goal about never next year's absence at Afom. In my day, one year free kick. Edmund next year's absence. One year free kick in my next year's absence.
5: In she
1: comes and she's on shot. League no move say bye bye.
2: Eh, Oshé, they were standings in the city. It was league table.
1: Oba chini mu 3 points.
2: Yeah.
1: And Obiya Diana Obi here draw. And I win. And now we super. Or the head to head. This is a re. This will be a next week sign. All blast on. All blast on SNZA.
2: Go be a my assets now, lady.
1: Go be a my. Just all blast. Back on 43.
2: Yes.
1: This one is you lose to Kotoko. Now, nations. Ekoche.
2: Ekoche.
1: Karela.
2: Eno.
1: Edding. Edding.
2: Nations are made human. Edding.
1: Ah.
2: Oma.
1: Ah.
2: Oma made human.
1: Ah. Kebro say. One on one ya go. Ya masama tesero. One on sia former Sokwa Deportivo player. Oko Park Academy. Is your friend Namoro Soccer Academy? And I gave a call Park and all the copium. And so I was a summer test on a go. And Satria Badiama Fishin FC. I ran to a person and I was a more free. 20 shattered, 30 shattered album. Your friend, sir, Abdul Nasiru Sumaila. Sansra Musa Zaitan Alas and so I was. Touch now on us, remember two changes and a vision of the fire. Still, I couldn't mind it.
2: A corner there, a wire did your man nation's FC. A couldn't mind it.
1: Yeah,
2: I'm moving here to go. I'm open so I'm a Cali. Oh, I'm a safe to go. No movie game by 2-1. But Osha vision so tactically, I'm a discipline. Head team. So between a real or defense, and you know, your more nation, vision, technical bench, you know, and they one place in our so Omo technically, Omo you good, and one more.
1: Shanghai, one air free kick, Adama Vision FC, every man, Vision FC, one air challenge, did not say. Sansra Shimala, Echo Dabi.
2: We
1: okay. Say Nana Lassa, Abamuanye, Wabamon in the upper room. Alas, and say time. What's your Jesse number 43? We're just 21 years. Small boy, our free fish. I'm not going to be able to do it. Masud asar ma kwa bua kwasuma na shrabe chimsa huru ko yen chant banka bona sabedi yawan abrate imanara no ma kwasuma no chimsa
2: just simple touch
1: Yusuf Alasa chimsa
2: Fauti.
5: Quench my head, one I swap to them.
2: Boy.
5: Man, oh, man.
2: Name Adriana Chipsa Origin. Because, boy, in your boy, I was going to be mixed ball with you. Boy, in your boss, I'll mix the ball with you. BYT. Oh, yeah, who? Baby, I drew. I am myself. So, wonderful, we take a ball. Went to me for a simple ball.
5: Human of Bohin. I'm a piano, so I'm not going to be a car. It's a rim. Now, that's a foul. Prepare your first son, I said, you can't call him. Eddie Ama. Nation said so much on the temple, so when I'm the man, I'll know when I'm throwing
6: in. She riot fan
5: at 2 months in temple. So I'm a people in the actual and so a goal kick soon. Panas on a mabre, you have 71. I can 19 more minutes
2: with your supporters in the crowd of Vincent players in the Japan packet. So for board of UIT, Osha fans, you know, one more. Reactions are nations SA boa or more yena compared to players in the pitch in the solo UIT. difference in the song. Minim said nation players, you know, Omonia was a game way or my really game way or relegation. Yeah, I don't know.
5: 1 and 2 so GM Sports Life MT and as everywhere you go, 72 minutes. Nation says in Vision 1. Right here, we're telling you alongside
2: Frederick Anochi.
5: And now, Brankasi, Yajia Gaisa, Yebo Gumsa, Akasima Tumachi, Ghana Premier League, Mate 33. Yebo Riaka, 1 game, 1 week game, nearly week in on us a season in the bar, Nere League Naka Faker Fanas. Nessie Safi, Eba Riabo Faker Fanas Abadiana, Bofa Quatano Yebi. Yenya team a pensa King Faisal.
2: Yes.
5: One should dream for me.
2: Yes.
5: Yenya team meet itself whole for Adep. Omisha Aya Neoplan Stars 1992. No marry, but no matter pick up. Lemon Bafo. One King Faisal at the end of my team. A pegaban banachemo opportunity. That's what my banana for Paninsa. Wow. This is for a club on at all. I'm a club on a floor.
0: Okay, as at now, a 7 minutes ewo takwa mediama 0 Heart of Lions 0 ntiafe and a game no astati ewo takwa ni aboso park.
5: As already coming on pop from team floor. One power crack my quam plate. Let's himself to the one at 7 as who. This in FC has happened body behind your friend Lassa. Where you want your club on inside? Watch us out of an atrium. This has happened by me and Konati. One in Sasso, Abrante Kevin and Popo, Watania, you pump on Cockway, you man on Prahim, why are Tanya Kikama, why are Sasha and our Kevin and Popo, and Popo was short and should be a cookie cap on the Atia Nation Sassy. 74 minutes gone,
2: 16 minutes
5: to go. As far as we follow 7 is concerned, we toss about a duration of a match. Mashut. One up here for Mama. I brought your friends here. Swahini Suleiman Abam. Sasrami Abrantan Ephraim. A supporter's name Tiasio. Wamuru from Pomas. What a Frederick in Zolibam. Brantan Enki. And on the Kuta Timno. What you want to watch it up here? Swahini Ephraim. A 22 players about. Say the Swahili Suleiman. Opportunities for Vision FC in Asirabi. Bonnie and Kona kick up on the Etian Nations.
2: You are
5: saying, coach, and I let the assembly back at that.
2: They say, Sir Nation, and you have a unique game we are after match. And
5: the assembly back at that coach from Palman Somanga.
2: Watch that pipe when I support the city for the year. Let's see.
5: Mamuza, aye. Hey.
2: It's your.
5: Hold up. MTN us everywhere you go. MTN. Nation says if one Akasa tell you, Amakasa.
2: Yes.
6: In she right.
5: I'm coaches. What must I
2: change?
5: Coaching performance will change in Ayano. Not.
2: Changing in yet.
5: I'm on your bread to 2 months. Yankai, Bonnie and Kwana kick. Bonnie and Kwana kick. I'm about to ban the attendance. Now I'm about to ban the Banaba, Banaba Bedi. Swahimi, what about Nakakata? Ali do Muhammad Ake, Ali do Akem, Oma Piazzo, Nasrabi, Michael Abraqua. Why you want a program for the free kick in the Atian Nations FC?
6: In she riot,
5: Amoka, Mosu Amoka, and yeah, Amokatua, supporters, and you police for Aquacasa. Amania Presa, Compa I am one coach. It's Amunia Amo.
2: Abisa, a wow coach, I would
5: have to come lunch out with some Susan. Amania Bre, Mosa group of supporters, Biso, Atia Sifum, Amoso Kwamuke Kabi, Amosi Changing a bad, and a poor. This is, you know, what Nyaga Baku say. Oh, Pierre Kobi. Oh, get me back here. I have a year.
2: I know better thing.
5: What are you freaking? Mouse of Makwa, I can come to you. So, what are you? I'm a combat. Police for no affair, police for so coho. I'm so coho. What are you freaking?
2: And after 4 months or so about the other.
5: Yes, but I'm a person and so I'm a baby cry. I'm a go.
2: What a game.
5: Kanta Natia.
2: What a game.
5: Omania Brezo, game no crack to Omanisu.
2: Yes.
5: Nayan Twaso, Piamano Soban and Tianco, Bona Sababedi Manolano, Anoche, Ano, Anona de Boneco, Anoda Bonacoletti, Oma Piawana Bedi Swahimi, Swahimi Sulemana, Orabana Chem Chimsa Betmakana, Chimsa Nesrabi. Yet Chimsa, the Abati Fawa Tianape, Oma Piawana Sudia Floban and Tianco, I won their floor, Scorbot in the Adum. Opportunity. Oh, you man, I'm not. Once my body, I'm not saying I'm not to bother. Oh, Bonnie Aquatic. Bonnie Aquatic. Yabo 77. Aka 13. Scoreboard in India. Doom.
2: Yes.
5: Doom.
2: And behind the scenes, yes. So I see the hands. So
5: I scoreboard in operating view. Baby, I'm going to get my I'm going to get opportunity for Nurses. Nurses, and I'm going to get Vision FC. Nurses, I'm going to get my hands. Abraqua, Nurses, once again. I'm going to get my floor. Koki pasa be ibo ne banacho para be kwa mwache watch and team orbana connection Susum Perez won my emre.
2: Genastas Ashe 2, Young Apostles 1.
5: Genastas 2, Young Apostles 1. Sir, is the apostle still on me? I say, because Ahano,
2: Ahano,
5: now, my pia,
0: sir, a honor at the form, dear, and yeah, Ukopim, Ewo Morocco, and the Ghana 0, Senegal 0, 41 minutes, Senegal, a direct card, into Ghana, Ewo advantage, yeah, ball 11 men on the field of play against Senegal 10. Nti ese kunkudin ekoye nimpa, nti updater, and also Ewo, and no,
5: Abraqua, but it's everyone, I chase. As I've already come watch it. Come watch it, Jim. Now should I be, oh. M.Y.D. You say, you have to ask questions about
2: B.Y.G. Osha game this year. Nations FC.
0: As at now, Kerala United 0, Swadro Oblast 0. In Tieno, Enono.
5: Brandon and yes, and
2: support. Yeah, performance
5: for you. You only saw a delay board or the chocolate. And the open space is the one out of my Osiday. Panama a throwing.
2: And the nation and Yahoo or the team of the city. So, Yakasa and then Ray, I've been the power way and the hero. The madness is a young movie.
5: Michael Apakwako Faboro Anache Suwahini Suleman Wapeka Manmanache Mon

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1: 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Biani Ghost Stars 1.
0: Ajibong.
1: Emom Ghost Stars Eddie Red Card.
0: Ajibong. League in here.
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1: Kota Kwa.
0: In Tuna Manama Swa. A coronation match tomorrow.
1: Yes.
0: Because Erin.
2: Sensei, the Etienne is a coach. Carlos Cruz. Or the 55-man squad ABBA for the World Cup. Ghana provisional 55-man World Cup squad ABBA. Andrew Dede Ayew, Nak Breda, Edin Ewum. Andrew Dede Ayew, strikers, no, Dede Ekahun. Nti memo 55 man squad ninyina bemo ensuru kra goalkeepers near 3 Lawrence Atizigi St. Gallen Benjamin Asari Hasu Fook Joseph Anain St. Patrick Athletic memo ninyina 55 a Ghana provisional 55 man World Cup squad. Young Quabna Cassie.
0: As yet, Bonas Yomati Bonatas and Trovin Bonatas and Trov. Amatuban and Tampaso Bonabedi Yiman of Boahin Foundation Sassi Boahin Ajeb or the Bonacacuma Cabin and Puffo. What the farm that's a refrain of foul. Boahin compared you, Mama. Kevin Ampofu. Mine, oh mine.
1: Give me the idea. BYT, you share the Niema Eki Kapona. Vision for the idea. From now, even the nation set a kind of money 1-1 Grana. Omu Yoki with the resource and that.
0: One more. Because of head to head.
1: Head to head. And you know, nations and at all costs.
0: Last game, you know, Sevici Colusucra, Amupon Pesa, three teams, Ebena 45, 45, Nibi, and I said points on Mubena, Aya 44 Nibi, no, the head to head, Nia Random, and also a bad team. A team Biano Benya 44, Manaye, this area out of France, about 2 drone games, and I said, all blast, about Rom Yenu, and I own, but I came more 3 points, I walk again.
1: Indino, sir, next you will be there. Or say, what do you
0: get? Japan go out of France, any 44 Nibidia. Nations FC, not vision, Eko Luswa, who Adriana, Nations better qualify. Because Japan go out of France, home and away to many 6 points. You and your 6 points, no? And on Kuana, we also vision, so Yasha, honestly, Nations, when you're 4, what's your name about draw? Yasha, no Pando out of France, points on Sunaye, and Alliance of Sunday, vision points on Minaye, near the head of Beckham.
1: And you know, all the nations, so
0: everything,
1: and we do cry and come more drawing.
0: Aha, Nanka, factors, no, and consider 45 points in the area. Ah, Piamana, command goalkeeper, a brandy advance, a Duna Baru, a pedalite, Alibana Trim, Captain Bono, Nasrabi, Conata Ibanafro, yay, Panasabin Zoli, or Jim. Hey, Atwampaho, Nasrabi, VC, NFC. Say, I'm with Tiffany Boning now, Yabasa. 85 minutes,
1: yes.
0: Still, I can see my best on you. Jaya Naye. Jaya Naye.
1: Says, you see, I said, Paris, or Sabanid, Mediama, Ajiligan. Says, you almost a hat of lions,
0: one day,
1: and I go stars and to Elusu.
0: 3-1
1: in Gino, Ghana Premier League 2025-2026
0: in advance. Maybe I'm not going to qualify player. Last game, I'm better. Now, I'm to ask you, what I'm going to do? I'm going to go. GA Sports Live. Live commentary from our broadcasting doctor, Kwame GA Sports Complex. Aha, hey, actioner, everyone who's a Edri Brutal!

0: supporters ne free gate let's still players ne disappoint you it was a blunder and omo former player Farouk Mohamed as a punish you
1: yes
0: I am awesome
1: the atmosphere no enye papa
0: condition for nations FC supporter but air condition for association football
1: yes happy
0: area mu ni bi piansa chane excellent never me why a ding Champion who had a vision player could have for my stretching off the field.
1: I had did your man nation FC.
0: Yeah, they stretch a number. Yeah, fanatic. MTN was everywhere you go. MTN was everywhere you go. MTN, Boma Daroma, Ghana Premier League commentary across the nations. TH Sports Life. OPATB, OPANA Biche. Yeah, Pim Swap, Pim Swap, Pim Swap. Yes, you are day at your man nation's FC.
1: Omo fans, you know, are very, very disappointed in their team because time and a rested you, man. Oshe atmosphere now, share nation supporters, you know, they were no more cut out with confidence. Say, energy of Pambia, so on the ship, Vision FC. Two or three goals. Now, as at now, they say, Adiana Tenyama Vision, Asian Nations 1-0, Omun Timin Tiena, BYT. Omoye, very, very disappointed in their team.
0: Well, 90 minutes in the day, I ask one, sir. 90 minutes in the ask
2: 45 minutes, El Morocco, Ghana, Enya, Panati. Inti Panati for Black Starlets of Ghana. Penalty for Black Starlets of Ghana. Nti eno eno no odemusa. Sumunatum ema refi Ningongo. Ningongo din search the whole where do also uncle Heba Aben where do also uncle Heba and a cra Obenhu pa nti
3: Bafo
2: na akofa ball no. Uh-huh. Se Senegal for no more the record.
3: Yes.
2: Indeed. Every way they are not so pre to one and one and they say, yes, you're queer anymore. You're queer anymore. Indeed, yeah, where? A penalty echo at the man, the Black Starlets of Ghana. Update Nina and your day, man, on a 94.7 FM at Doom 106.3. Penalty echo at the man, the Black Starlets of Ghana. Refin say, we are clear penalty into one quanko hebo no cra. Wavano, wanko okra, anko, anko, hebi biya. Penalty akodema, the Black Starlets of Ghana. 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
0: Holy Stars and what Johnny Bobo Quaddy the other Christian FC Bonababedi Ano Pedro Bonnette the Achim is your Quanya Bato on my piano Serebi. 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
0: Bonnie and Freaky Bonnie and Freaky Animal Nations Obia Bampire and so Quenya Beto support us in Ombesu and so Sunya Beto Obia Babia Kusu Nations as you met myself from this resort and Kikana. I'm a pedabana metafe. I'm metafe. Why you wanna come on a touch it through? Throw it out to the atia. Pinchinazi. I'm not wanting to run out of opportunity for Nazi. Let's run it.
1: Watch
0: it. 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I have penalty for Nazi Samsi. 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Where do you Minyava, wamu tu trono, eti pani wamu no, ena apa na shot, aso wamu premisa, ena sababu ya throw, okay, ena wamu kwa tuye, eti throw ino kwae, wabra, abra kwa tuye, ena pima ye, eti etu kwa na bo binza, penalty, refraje penalty. 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Mamenye eti atom mensa. Emso anu so bua decision no. Penalty for Nations FC.
1: We air opportunity. Edema Nations FC from Bema.
0: Eh goalkeeper Aduna Baru.
1: Nice.
0: Aduna Baru anda kwa su team no. Aduna Baru versus goalkeeper. Jordan Ametefe. Aduna Baru. Goalkeeper.
1: Oh my goodness.
0: Goalkeeper natural.
1: What's that ball?
0: Goalkeeper natural. Goalkeeper natural. Goalkeeper.
1: Ah.
0: Goalkeeper.
1: Wow. BYT.
0: Goalkeeper.
1: My name. Yeah.
0: Jordan Ametefe.
1: A course so between Nations FC players, you know, any coach, you know, yo, we decided to say goalkeeper, no, and Kobo
0: goalkeeper, no,
1: Abra Emmanuel Anomo,
0: my goodness, goalkeeper, Aduna Baru, what a player,
1: Dr. Chase Complex supports everything said to a
0: Jordan
1: Oye Hero
0: Hero Jordan Ametefe.
2: Okay, into Gordon Ametepe I Oye Hero Edema Vision FC. He said, who drew Dr. Kwame T. Parker? Bio Ha, who say Nipa header form? Aye, press and kwa. He be at Tito. To a ninja dia. One win here. Yeah, the ambulance never be foul. Still, Nations FC. Pressa a double so omanya penalty abaseno. And that's how the game is. Football no sanity. Bio ha unzo we die. Let's say no one no. Dabi. Enye sanity. Nations FC anya penalty nyina abwa to atwene. Penalty nyina ba. Am wabo to atwene. Asampa 94.7 FM. Adom 106.3. Vision FC H, that's it. Ghana Premier League, you know. A new concept of Omoko relegation. With a performance of putting up, you know. Because, say we lead the 1-0. Ewo, Abraham Kessi. Yabo game, yeah. Go new crab and them. Still. Panati aba waba seno echese Vision FC omo ewo suru goalkeeper na ese okwa kopem ball no kra still inti any pressure upon pressure enya pressure keto akra in media ma de wo se inti league ne de ba bi e kwade de na esasa e bia na starts nso se ne se Adiana A LED 2-1. Premier League for you mun correct my in here. Adiana A LED 2-1. Bechem United 3-1 Eritia Kotoko. Nti Brekum Chelsea 2-0 against Eleven Wonders. Vision FC 1, Nelson FC 0. Benjamin Nanaya appear that kwa ni Vision FC. Nelson senior penalty still. Omo bo aseno. And Vision FC 4, it's let's say Ghana Premier League ni die. Ini kwa nso mukro relegation. Benjamin Nanaya appear that kwa. I'm sure mu ye di ambiti mi biya. Wani Michael Osekre. He was a mountain air kunkudin. Nti enumerate so match ni ref ni pon na be aso mapon e wo Dr Kwame T Park no Benjamin minimum dada Benjamin nana apia da kwa minimum pa Yeshua se woni Michael second is mu be je gum sa we nya dia na di market ko place no 10,000 no we ni there 100,000 Ghana city na dia ma visiting for no place no because enye easy match anwa sin nti Benjamin nana apia da kwa Vision FC Ebiya wobiya, you too, wone Michael Osekre, the super agent. Ghana Premier League, no results na eba no, menada, Rafi no apon, inti Vision FC, omu enya victory. Vision FC, akwa kwase Nations FC 1, ewo abran kasi, yapon, adum 106.3 asempa 94.7 FM. Yapon, inti wede, Benjamin ana apia dakwa. Winning bonus, no, mwenye no kutu, se bam. So kutu say bam na mumfama aye place no because omu abo adwuma ka say the super agent Michael Secret because winning ewo Dr Kwame T Park just say sika kase Dr Kwame T promising the place ni ade 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Ziyadin Muhammad 90+1 Enna wase. 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Bedi pa edi bisin elusu die but bisin su e kone next match eye adabi nothing saves in next match or kokarela Premier League no abed I ask you pa and Nelson FC goalkeeper na dey nyame nukreni
3: on one ma omu concede
2: supporters no bia nkoha coach Frimpong Manson
3: and na on person omu kwa no so script na ya there because so share game ne kwosu ina no ebi mu kra person omu erashiko Frimpong Manson eso but when you are
2: na goalkeeper why a mistake me say penalty abeton so we beta akobu akukurudo be no no
3: and a very sad situation the man is gomo
5: united at also enwatwe 40
3: look at the time am nya penalty no and no dimrika o hwesa no nya confidence ko gina ball echi a what makes such a penalty a what you say waha nations for you papa and listen awo kai no ye bibia ne
2: dey better say nations for mo lose dey ba o mun call you
3: so mo last game on mo against Kalara dey be
2: the outcome. Oh, says last game ni nyina last game na here come was him last game no. Last game on blood says so be come one. Last game. Eso kwese.
3: Eso kwese kotoko.
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3: So akolu so.
2: Bitim.
3: E be very difficult for Swedro or Blacks. Ntino Swedro or Blacks situation.
2: Ana woni mse se Swedro or Blacks kolusu. Na ndeti nsu kolusu a, neti nsawe.
3: Awe. Nations are free teams or more quarter yet. Relegation, who shares the nations or boy you FA Cup final only dream say bo FA Cup no atumi awuro mu do FA Cup final by the league no and no more struggle be sis ampem so me hwe and the pa Dr. Kwame Chiesa no Coast Stadium or Bon White top with the kwepa na ni team e baba division 1 there e ba hadwe pa gomwa e goalkeeper Hadina aha dwene wo e Dr. Kwame Chiesa Sports Complex and ye papa pa and the fans no Sanya, coach Bibia near Tata, could be Bia near Tata, coach. And look at Aquinya Winya, so better cardboard draw. What I say, hey, very sad at the Mad Nation Sunday.
2: Match day 34. Basaka only stars, and it dreams FC. Once a Basaka names one on Wanya and a point, you know. Wanya, oh, United points, you know. Heart of Lions, so oh, United points in the last match at the hall. House of Folk name dear ma. They say pair the league table no.
3: Kosoro.
2: Media ma only the one.
3: Yes.
2: Half to send a crowd wajini league. Inti media ma league ni dear. And ni ya no oji league no.
3: Celebration no kosoro.
2: 62
3: points. Ghost Stars 50.
2: Once Ghost Stars will 57. Mm-hmm. What did I say? Ghost Stars will 57.
3: Yeah.
2: Uh-huh. Yeah. Inti 57-62 5 points. Aka one match pe. Inti mediama de. Mediama de. Ordinary league eh na mbeju omani sa.
3: Mediama be tuma be twe drawer. Has bo huma e hu performance am.
2: Mediama no pa de or the ABA second division phobia register mo na de omo be bo. Because na oje.
3: Na de talk of the brutal.
2: Oje.
3: So Coronation
2: Young Apostles Bebo home to Samates. Enna Vision any Adiana and Ebo. Carolina United ni nation saves in Ebo. Hey. Ghost Stars any 11 Wonders. Inti unse 11 Wonders ni Ghost Stars match ni bia no. I be any phone how Mohosa.
3: Color of phone, I give my power. More at me picky points, no first run and picky points, and I'm telling you, more and who's on war, but nations to nations, all blacks, Gomwa, especially Swedo all blacks.
2: Missing nations, if for no nations, if only the Omunyai. From poor man's room when you
3: know. I said, the DC, the Woki Panama or Hatiman.
2: Now, Woki Panama, dear, I've been never nobody.
3: Now, sir, why you mistake? And me, who how are Panati Beto?
2: Me, who's up? I know you now
3: watch, I say, and sometimes the players, you know, also being your sir confidence, look at your bonnet here. I had no fish, a Panati.
2: But wouldn't him, I am more visiting for Abbasso.
3: Oh, yes.
2: Vision FC for my more mabaso
3: against the nations
2: because omu aya dear pa
3: goalkeeper no social hour will save the penalty na matepino
2: omu aya dear
3: will save team na yi papa
2: omu aya dear omu aya dear because kwanya omu faso we need that it was a mistake
3: yeah.
2: But omu say go no we here no
3: protect your guy omu
2: protect your guy dear penalty abey nyina
3: still internal you're very good point na
2: omo ayade
3: omo
2: ayade se ne de se winning bonus ne so mutua na wa omo dim dim bia
3: we de yo bi na beka se
2: wo na bi o winning bonus e ho no ma super ejima ka se mo nya ne ntem ana mo ma yente se matua se e free players ne mo so matua na benyama na ne happy da kwa ye free players ne se mato atu mu a
3: we de mato atu
2: e so mututum simple kra e so mututum simple kra
3: mama de nche so kra
2: but in second half of a year under 17 game you know eba abende go come sir say say from kotoko Vision L 44.
3: Yeah.
2: Nti from 44 to Young Apostles, a nation 16.
3: Yeah.
2: 80 maybe.
3: Yes. But All Blacks game, you know. So Kotoko away, no. So yeah, no Blacks, bubu home dear.
2: Home dear.
3: Ha, could be to me, I charge in a point. But Kotoko, Lusu, no sabebo home, Okumase.
2: Well, Enna, sir, Carolina United, you'll be save All Blacks and KB will save Unine.
3: Yes.
2: Denti America sane se. Some last ko lose to Kotoko. Na Kerala United ese nations a. Still ano Oblast be kam na nations akoko.
3: So nations of 40.
2: But Oblast when Kerala na kwa akobo batamfa.
3: Amfa.
2: Waso.
3: Na Oblast.
2: Na draw unim se draw kwa no. Emma nations self score relegation.
3: Yes.
2: So nations automatically so winning.
3: Yes. Eso
2: she. Eso she. Kerala United. Hey. Miami so draw Oblast ni nations self score was born the ball. A ding.
3: Eddie amumi en ba ko beko.
2: Eddie. Eddie. Eddie. And as a nations the end so pa e must win. Why say when we near worry. Obo draw kwa worry. He said, "Yakwa no no."
3: Yes.
2: Who said nations about draw cry worry?
3: 40. Obenya 42 points.
2: About draw 42.
3: Yeah.
2: About draw cry 42 points.
3: Should we draw blast? They be quite shocky. Kotoko kumasi ana.
2: No, the sas at now no. When him say Oblast nsu enya ekwenya draw. Na nations e winia. E ye 44-44. 44-44 no head to head no nations e beat Oblast
3: masa bomumi no e de ya ba ko ba ko
2: e hu pa pa pa pa pa pa ba le vision ya de
3: o vision ya
2: because we say do be no na quite so vision kra no we say na vision no na ohia a point from
3: nations nation ono so e ko
2: ono so ko
3: na wa tena o ma vision
2: ntia na say nations say ya nko 44
3: 44
2: Until now, the vision ever home, no baby, se crana, still ano, and can you have 44? Hey! Nations, Massama to a
3: move.
2: Why would you fear pa? Game, Nedia, I'm telling you. You're guessing 13 teams in my league in my day to the sense. Once a sword of blood, be said, vision. My vision, supporters, and maybe so on TS here. By no more, we are quack or say. She adio mo dia net em se dia ya pa net se FC for the
3: years because nations no so here at this point we here point no because
2: Abed you make break bi abana
3: ah
2: yeah and here enyine nko break mra they say there media ma dey pair there come waje ni league cry match ni late kick off but jene there so appropriate crap. Nti yedai nwa basia ye ba na ye di under 17 game no atoaso e di amamo on adom 106.3 asempa 94.7

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2: Energy, Tia Bruchenko, Akwa Mankwa, Akuntejo, Eddie Bro was Sempa, 94.7 FM. So,
4: it drew me in that I see young woman on it. You almost see a cra, you almost will hunu, yes, yatia, in your etrasia, ya cabum.
5: Memory debia, a bonusia, a pemusia, a question of what you change your home, our abruchi, said the Akum, any diabe drufi, the yehu, near her, the ye, near the abba, the yeno, and you can say, ye,
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6: Robert
2: Davy,
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7: Kobe.
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7: Yeah, Amsterdam.
6: Concept no work for Abrochin, Womo Waman, and Omo Ataman, and no Mutipian. Omo Kran, also program, no more to project in my air.
2: Shannon, say a minute of beer. 6 p.m. Bogan near Abrochin Company.

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1: Over 1,900 matches brought us to the football finals month. 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It only remembers how it ends. 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
2: 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Sisi Ghana Premier League, no. Resource I told ya. Yeah, the amount. League table, no. Team are all there. Any Omo Mokem, Omo Moko relegation in Yabo Bosu, Eddie Amamo. Tia Pim, Ewo under 17 African Cup of Nations, Air Koso Ewo Morocco. Still, Yapim Suecia came 55 minutes. The Black Starlet of Ghana, 0. Senegal, 0. Oko, Eye, La Liga, Nmunsua. Sevilla 0, Real Madrid 1. You about 23 minutes. Other results I hold on Vinicius Junior and a bow go no. Then the other results I hold on so in Gusua Koso, any Upimua, Celta Vigo, Omo Accord to Athletic Club of the Bilbao, Celta Vigo 1, Athletic Bilbao 0, Sansu Ena. Atletico Madrid 1, Girona 0, Elche 1, Getafe 0, Levante 0, Mallorca 0, Osasuna 0, Espanyol 0, Rayo Vallecano 0, Real Madrid, Villarreal 0, Oviedo 0, Deportivo Alaves 1, Real Sociedad 1, Valencia 2, and Sevilla 0, Real Madrid 1. 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Tenisende 56 minutes. The Black Starlet of Ghana. Still. Womu Elbo Emrante Duba Kweditia Senegal. 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Omuntimi Enche. And then Eyo Kwasiada. Tenisende on the 17th of May 2026. Nti Asampa FM UCL Fan Day. Asempa FM UCL Fan Day. Don't miss it. When it wabusia for enyina mumra na mumra emejimani. 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Na bo 4 p.m. nenswa. Why enjoy comment you know? Sene sene Seneca a super goal. A brantana se go asan eyina tadi no. Go no or say no, FM Papa Senegal de Mante Duno Abende Komensa Obu Edia say.
3: I'm saying we need a chance now. We want to utilize your punish show. And we share your first game mistakes are players the year, you know, the same mistakes in the name so I'm say. So and you want to say you definitely come back.
2: Yeah, second half now, okay.
3: Yes.
2: Against Algeria. Again, second half. When to second half, yeah.
3: The same mistakes now, you know, this one. And look at he played maybe a few by your defense in maybe I should want to get a what up at their turn.
2: What say go no outrun at Tadia? That's a Ghana for an answer. I'm all bono, untimimana, yea, Mantania Macumaco, a duo, and yea, the airbo. Inti Ghana 0, Senegal 1. Inti se say, dear, yea, dire so see a person you call walk up, Ewo Catano. I told you because 2 matches now could have 1 point there. Any a hippopia, anyhow. Ghana Premier League results again. Nations FC 0, Vision FC 1, 11 Wonder 0, Brekum Chelsea 2, Ebiana Stars 3, Young Apostles 1, Dreams FC 3, Gold Stars 1, Bechem United 3, Kotoko 1, Samatas 1, Hansefolk 0. Kerala United 1, Swedo Oblast 0. Ongoing Medema 1, Heart of Lion 0. Bonekuta the Black Starlet of Ghana. Above born and answer to in a cordia Senegal. A twin advantage cordia Senegal attacking to Inadema, the black starlet of Ghana. Watuban Tintin the one at him, Antimi Anko, Etekoyim, Adena Apedia Pedia, and Mantin and Yabre, Sequembia Sunan Sadabi. They said, yeah, and Nibra no Enya Nibresa, and Nibra no Eye and Nibra, and the presser, Ababa Tomosu. Yours not Ghana air ball. A yes, Senegal for half. And a tefaswa, Wom Aquaqua saying, Bonin say, 18 year boss, and so yen ye. I say, Ghana Manti will not to chant the piano. I'm on Chichessa or Betchia, Chia, Chia, Chia, Chia, Chia, Chia, Chia, na ayeka. And Chinesa, na ayeka. Boa, can marry what the tunnel walker married, but bump on one time. And so they took Manti or Eric Jemfimu on Betchessa. There's a Chiana and a Ecosu. 16 minutes, Ghana 0, Senegal 1. 16 minutes, Senegal 1, Ghana 0, 0245001749. And no, a hey, WhatsApp line, test line, wait me the aba. Nafe, also, what do comment about Ghana Premier League results near the Campbell at the amount. And afe so the so copy ewo Legon soa Africa Senior Athletic Championship so final day no ANA e koso 200 meters near two. And they say nay Joseph Paul Amoa no so dia bia ho otosuma kuma ku enum tna emu eden pa enum ana otoso. Bon Ekuta, the black starlet of Ghana. Bon Ekuta, the black starlet of Ghana. Bakumi enumiana miensa omu eba nimu nkakanga kra. 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Nafe etimi ejina na biansu timi ekonkan. Asempa 94.7 FM. 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Eno. Messi T Havana. T Havana on the 30th of May. Wendi Webusia Emra. Miankasa Minipa. Francis Afote Mensa. On the SU Edema Rensis FC. There's a after five. The super after five. Francis Afote Mensa. Rensis FC Omobo Middle League. Greater Accra Second Division. Osi Gumwa, Menin Kwadano, and two wife near Bushia Funin Yina, Tia Vana dear. E watama dear Mianca Samin Potamua, in T. N.A., Menin wife in Kwadano, and after five workers in Yina, Menu Monsu Ebaby Pim, Ewa Asempe FM, UCL Fan Day Champions League, Nami Ayaduma on the 30th. Eye, Senese, Enra and a car 2 weeks. In T. Francis Afote Mensa, Bomodiada, so on the 30th, no, one day after 5 winning in MBPM, T. Havana, no, Omehe, Asempa FM, UCL Fan Day Champions League, in activities of a continent, Omunan, so enjoy the Asempa 94.7 FM, Adum 106.3, the Black Starlet of Ghana, 0, Senegal 1, Martin Mwai, Sidiama Ghana, 63 minutes, Breno Kwaneko. Set Dazini Gomwa Jama this year. Pierre Tumusa Pastor Presser Pompressa Abednego Komensa Coach Dr. Prosper Nate Ogum Coach Dr. Prosper Nate Ogum Bane Letter Juman India CN Letter Party Oh, ye brutal man Oh, Ben Letter this year. But Brampton Air for Mobile. But we be and catch the pass nyako now so betime idea that be antimi anko antimi anko asempa 94.7 FM se ebo abenego atase se ebo no nsia de beko adom meboa akwa adom kasie edi aba nti kasie ne si ya na eye program ba ko a efia and afi Ghana for the nyina e depa editi e so tie pa no abenego program be ya Kingdom Martes, Kingdom Martes, Kingdom Martes. I'm a chuffer baby, baby, baby, Kingdom Martes with a year penny pa. One and a host to Nanyamian Nukini or Ba, no, you know, did the canoe. I bet. Say, Cassia, the one cross on a crowd, it's you know. When you be a Baba Namibua, say, be at the demo there. As I'm 94.7 FM. Nami Ainsina on your cassier. But here you know, T Havana owns as I'm from Champions League, you know. T Havana and T Namia Duma on the 30th day. You know, Eba Abednego. Mantel, I'm a born idioma. Yankee, you may am a born idea, Momana.
3: Yes, so me, first half, me, I'm Quinja in a penalty or more into me, and then. Senegal free almost started giving them a catch or so more ball physical game and only a red card, but still more dominant game. But 15 minutes, 25 minutes, 25 minutes. A bit of my to me and my pressure comes so I bet me I take a go more in the game. We are yet in the game. We are
2: a better a womb, papa, Miss Baby. I will be a me and two and count on a sample 94.7 FM. 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Na wama yatunka Jojo Pokwe wo UK osi gomuami kutem de ne de na watu atuma ebano under 17 dia che Ghana for under 17 on kaipa Italian 90 ehona ni odate lam teni Muhammad Gagomo omu jinamu bogos na bo se yes how do you say come no code 95 a jumombe, Imano Benti, my jumombeno, and yet a juma ketua. 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Omo ebogu musa
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2: 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May say a year, Miminda Ebe in an hour on the 30th of May. And the April, a T Havana supported by Madum 106.3 as some 94.7 FMB on one UCF. No, no, into Kutem Madum TV, Kutem Samson, Adum online. 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
2: Charles Kojo Asante Boateng Charles Kojo Asante Boateng aka Mboma the super Mboma say no eno eno ko bo great ambition coach hey Mboma no Mboma e bo Olympics ko first round Olympics bra second round no coach Mboma.
3: Mboma who tell the name.
2: What's in the dinner the same?
3: Charles Kodjo Asante Boateng.
2: Charles Kodjo Asante Boateng. Let's say I don't know. Ni timpa na di ashumu. Enti wa na akabe nego na osimi di ashumu.
3: Di ashumu sisi. Enti coach Mboma.
2: Coach Mboma.
3: Charles Kodjo Asante Boateng.
2: Eno no so ato atum e brutal. Greetings, Gomwa. See, I believe Ghana can come back, Carlos, from Johannesburg. And say Carlos into what in the Abamia so say, Carlos, Ness, and when they once we say where was South Africa, Bibia and so a come up, auntie, on no sooner the Anesaja, what the Abba and no Ethiopian Ghana Mantino, and so you are doubling your numbers here. We can see defense war. In their numbers, every defense one more pass knuckle. Nance one ever that be Senegal for a club on the bonnet Senegal one more a club on the bonnet for one more pressure upon pressure. And Ghana Eddie Ato, a year Senegal for so. But yet the form, yet the form, yet the form, yet the form, yet the form, Papa say team, a year Arahusem, yet the form. The last starlet of Ghana, yet the form. A Breno Quaneco 20 minutes to go. A Casimano Baku Baku Baku. A year a Duno. Na Martino Abba Nevie. Wabo pass Natibun Kumsu. So yeni ye. Nibun Kumano. Eric Bitma in Yana. Eric Boyno. Antimi Uncle. 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Ene Ura Samuel. There's a PJ aka Batman. Asi Gomwa, I'm enjoying the show live. So no ekutem ewo babia ubia. Comment no any other bro babia ubia no. On a sempa 94.7 FM atum 106.3. 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

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Ghana Black Starlet. Mino Ekasai. Amuye down by a long goal to nil. 81 minute. 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Ghana Baby Ibone Kama. Asambo pass no. Obe Niyana. Wokwenenim. Eswa Mama pass Nansi Dabi. I'm a pass Nick come out center circle. And also the accord. Senegal for no. Nabi, a buakem watching a new a trainer called him a train advantage called him a the black starlet of Ghana. Watching, obi rating mana, Nancy Dabi. Honestly, a man to that Jane or Modebo Bono. Kurana say, well, from Kaka, watching. Rating him cross never banner a corner kick. A corner kick advantage called him the black starlet of Ghana. A ya papa passi a did 10 against 11 de beso. Ukuta 11 pa no be the 10. What ya so? Watching a buakem Senegal for an echo atiafaso omuading Senegal for a double. Abo cross natch him. Obetimi akwa na Ghana goalkeeper Solomon Kwame Kasi. Aye goal kick advantage accord him. Goal kick advantage to the black starlet of Ghana. Aye goal kick advantage accord him. Black starlet for my personal aye bibri. Personal adoption. 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Twin advantage akodema. Twin advantage. The blast talent of Ghana. Watse kutapas nimu ye. Suoko. 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Wantimianko another two imbim. Another two in beam. Assert now. 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
1: ni e kwa no no and the man I you who say South Africa and Nigeria so ebo Nigeria ashe South Africa 2-0
0: Nigeria says South Africa 2-0 ntise se no yen ni awi o group ni mo
1: Ghana na awi se ya Nigeria na South Africa 90 plus 4 up amapo omo wi nto Nigeria e wi ni
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0: 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One aye, wife in Afin Kodanina Saturday, Eber in week for Mubra, Professor Kofi Anochi, Kwans Estate CEO, aka Fabregas. 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
0: and before I be a wu kaso obi a wu be nya experience no una
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0: wu nua na okwo
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0: okay
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0: 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Asempa 94.7 FM, Adum 106.3. Watrikama, about cross Natchim Mana, about cross Natchim State to goalkeeper. Ubi Eusu, Emanti Edu. Na bed nego wasan show.
1: And the coaching moment. So born you too much in the JJ winter. So what I say, it's so born more could do final third the war instead of saying with the born in Tamuna, the DDR go anymore. And Goma had a very bad performance in the movie. 10 against the game, still now.
0: Asempa FM. Very, very sad pa. Areho. Honestly, Areho. Nti temporary hold up. Asempa FM UCF fan day. Asempa FM UCF fan day. Mr. On the 30th of May, AOT Havana Park and Restaurant. There's a great taste and great entertainment. Honomo and a rep your jersey. Arsenal, Manchester United, Chelsea, Barcelona, Real Madrid. Nina, the 5 aside football competition, penalty shootout challenge. Then ane sacres ane eye relay games ni nyina ebeko so e wo sanso na big question of the day PSG or Arsenal who will win it all ano no activities ne e dose brutal ena ye di ebro prizes awo do ebeko so 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
2: this is what I'm telling up the experience you know guys here So you need a very good coach to tell them say entwentwentwentwe bebreno.
0: And to hear coach no.
2: Yes.
0: And I want hear experienced coach.
2: Very very experienced coach. The boys are very good. I'm telling you. Okay. Obi phone lines in Kofu Bekachi. So Obi already match. We say the boys are good, but they lack some kind of experience that need a very good coach to take their hand.
0: Okay. 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
1: Reverend Blaine na Kasano.
0: Reverend Blay. There's a Kingdom Matters opportunity to make me a quadi amayana and so that Senegal for the defender omu eight defenders are omu green green no omu say green green cement sienna or the atosu green 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Last year, Captain Kofi Osewusu. 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And then the wife, lawyer, Ebe PMU, Elho, and then Kwada Ninyina. Into this year, dear, Miss Low. 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Ode Ebusia Fonebeba, Asempa FM, UCF Andy, Ewo T Havana. 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
4: It is protected expression under ASEMPA FM 1A of the 1992 Code and the false news charge. A man expressing a political opinion about judicial conduct is not publishing false news, not by any honest reading of that. This prosecution of Abronye is built on sand, and we, the party, will watch it fall. The bail denial. A judge who forgot his oath. By the way, that was not his first.
5: first. Let me turn to what happened in that courtroom. In the man's own separate and pointed rebuke, counsel for Mr. Abronian presented a bail application. He argued on solid grounds. The charges, as we all know, are misdemeanors. The accused, as it was made known to the court, has a fixed place of abode. He is a known public figure with reliable sureties. His health and family responsibilities were placed before the court. The prosecution proposed bail on one ground only, that Mr. Abronian, if released, was likely to commit similar offenses.
6: Nti nipa ya teni nkai eye Kwame na afanyo market wo ko membership jofia dom kuma wo wono na eda wo mo ano e wo membership jofia na wo teni kanom yan free way na yan ko esemfufuromu ya ko 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
7: 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About Yami from the Power Boying, Abuchin. 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
11: 24 hour economy market in the traditional council, yeah, the Akumasu, in Intina, Nanamusha, yeah, the Asa

0: 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If how many years there be a half near the mass assembly, a bed boy, and the amount not yet being cross, it be a size and that assembly be here, no, the best one and so I'm so crowned by saying to a binuman kawa, a bit to a binuman kawa now, so assembly, and you say, how that's all, but how never honor traditional council, no assembly, they are doing that. 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
1: 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Parliament also the aba was say no me show a global become upper and I'm what me show them ding Mr. Kwadwo Amo also at on card the aba was say there money adwuma we need me nyina me tie mo pa Sasuna Rich K Fashions also at the aba was say Adum News and we are number 1 on Yakupo Islam Pam Gamson Shoes 773 also at the aba was say there money team no 24 hour economy no companies ni bi wey me pese me 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
2: 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Pension is one I have depend. You want something more before? Ah, if I say, I am ready. Say, I buy no stock. That's all agriculture because it's a bad one of current economy. 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Say, any member I buy no.
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evening to you all. We just want to thank God and bless the name of the Lord, our King and Master Savior Jesus Christ, He who live and die and rose up on the third day. He has given us another day and a very good opportunity to be alive. And then you may walk by the Kingdom Matters live on us 94.7 FM. But then the Reverend Jonathan Y.D. Blay. Praise the Lord and precious good evening to all our senior men of God, our senior men of God, our able senior men of God. You have fought a good fight, you have conquered, you overcome, and you have put us on the right to preach the gospel of our Lord Jesus Christ in Ghana. Yedi aseda kesiye ma onyankopon wi na yedi damonso ase. Ya sofo mpeninfo mpeninfo wa Ghana nyina. Ewradi shirechiro bibia. Yedi ewradi asese odi mo bedua Ghana na odi mo che Ghana. But if not for these men and women of God. Ewradi shiranke ewradi se. They are shaping the cause and the destiny of our nation. All over around us, as African nation, one way or the other, a whole lot of problems and challenges. But because of their toil and sacrifice, prayer day and night, at the Chimota Forest day and night, praying all over Ghana, making sure that they strategically position the body of Christ around our bodies. We say, God bless you. God bless you. Radishramo. Radinyamukesia.

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A discussion at Delso. A shinum say a year or so for Benjamin Ayikwe, the fiberglass engineer, the fish farmer, the cocoa farmer, the coconut farmer, the cassava farmer, the fiberglass engineer. He'll be joining us tonight. Samson Osofo Domtia Boy will be joining us live on Asempa 94.7 FM. 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

94.7 FM Jidisa Asofo Mpini Fua Kukudam Etienne Enenyum Ray Mami Fakonye Tsunami Shia Asofo Reverend Francis Yale, one of my fathers, one of my strong pillars. Alumi Kase, Mingusa wa Freme Pene Mami Yenu, Aye Nijenia Yem Shishie. Maybe I know why you mistake, but no offer or correct you. And you know, every man's life, you have such a man in your life, you are good to go. A man who can be able to tell you your mistakes and say, Hadia men for Hadia Faha. So Reverend Francis Yale and then you may say, Uti man, Yamin Shrap. In fact, he is the one who brought me to radio. And by the grace of God, today I'm hosting this program. He brought me to Bishop Prince Benwood, the late Bishop Prince Benwood, a running for the currency. These are the two generals who have made me who I am today by the grace of God. Eradishra munyina. Sansura michi ame papa Reverend Anyani Bodum. 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Ya papa dum. 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The papa of the land. Archbishop Nicholas Duncan Williams. God bless you. Papa, God bless you. May the Lord continue to increase your anointing on your years. And then I feel, yeah, Papa Eric Nyamiche. 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Asofu mpinifo wa Ghana nyina. They stood anaba. Dark Edward Mills, Bishop, Archbishop Dark Edward Mills, the Apostle General, Reverend Sam Kwanchi Ankara, Nyami Won Shri Shramune Radin Tumun Kumon Kesia Kesia. I know, say, yeah, Bishop Ayi, Nyami Shram. God bless you, Bishop Ayi. Oh, yeah, so for Josh Ofori. You should offer it. Hey, also for me to catch your papa.

chat. A jana sorry. A radio in Shramunina. A soft way Ghana nyina. Hey, yeah, mommy, Reverend Zenado Tete. A woman, the rock. Mama Nyamishro. And I'm a papa. Reverend Isaac Menu. Of the Living Power Grace Chapel. Papa Nyamishro, be brave. And here, all our colleagues, our friends, I'm going to remember Mudin. The radio in Shramunina. And then Osof Richard Nyamishra, and then the said, next week we'll be joining your life. I will still use Osof Richard Nyamishra, baby. I will be out here and then you're ready. And then you're ready. A discussion, a topic near me and the first one here, how are assuring the church can position itself to make sure, say, Kwame Nasore Nebe Faso, to create employment for his people, and I said, for their congregation, how is the church positioning itself? Because in the time past, no, the church of Ghana, and I said, Christus, Sumawa Ghana, position themselves to educate their children. So, Ombe educating to schools, I can see, you know. We're making sure we're building to educate the church members and also Ghanaian people. Sounds like we're building the hospital who do. Na and then baby, I have a bit to know how and when Ben is assuring to prepare so the next phase. I had the employment stage. As you see, I buy into me employed Ghana for to do now. If we say according to statistics, according to report, this year, Oma currently, Oma register, Oma Chowasi, and kwala more than 500,000. Hey, some kasiu, and kwala more than 500,000. Remember, there were thousands upon thousands upon thousands of university graduates. Almost what system no more. By the end of this year, a binu musu be graduate you. After national service, I hear no more call. A juman who he, the Kwame Nasore Nebe to me a boy. Because we saw the revolution of schools when the church stood up and make sure say they are going to educate Ghanaians, and they did it. So now we are entering into the next phase of a juma service. Because I'm to me Facebook wall. Uko Jonathan blessing us. Jonathan blessing my wall. Uko share ube who. The next phase, you see a youth phone, a yejuma sem. Kwame Ben Nasore no eposin itself to create employment for their members. Not only their members, for other members outside the church. I think our second topic, you know, so a asofwa. They have turned the puppet to become a comedian place. To become a place of entertainment. All sort of things in the puppet. I've done the puppet, you know, in terms of say I feel you're the car football. We have used the puppet to be limited to football matches. And pastors know how to determine who wins a football match. I mean, can you imagine? I think that me, my position is clear. The puppet is not meant for that. We are talking about something that Jesus did ni moja. Huh? Moja. Then a pastor can stand before the puppet and be talking about. I'm not saying don't talk about football. No, that's not what I'm saying. But when you mount the puppet and you reduce the puppet to football match between Arsenal and Manchester United. Who do you come out with our assembly on social media? No, you're different. Number to reduce the puppet to hassle folk and kotoko. And reduce the puppet to say asna any team back no friend is saying who crepu obi no be win. I mean the puppet with all due respect, men of God, with all due respect, senior and junior men of God. I believe that the puppet is not meant for that. Sampa 94.7 FM, then the Reverend Jonathan YD Blaine. My number is 0244531172. 0244531172. So, numeri osofu domti abo abetunase.
me say me number no e ye 0244531172 0244531172. You can send me your WhatsApp message or text message.

na hafe the last topic ino emriba yebeka huwasem. Se ute, just about before se parliament be rise ino. Parliament e passi bill di. I'm a friend say the legal education bill. And then first, you know, said the whole gun and the baby and the titty a lawyer for a yabakupe. Certification as a lawyer or Ghana. I just woke up Makwala and I said school of law. But you see, I buy so with BM University be our Ghana beer. I'm between my titty a lawyer for baby. Into your business, a lawyer for baby, I titty any a soft phone. Wuna wuche and wuji di say lawyers any asofo na info pan is a titi ombibri. Way a very crucial and a very tricky question. Lawyers and pastors. Which one of them do you think is I'll say Gagana yami me in anka yet titi om ye na titi ombibri? And to anasampa 94.7 FM. Let them pa juma men pa na lawyers and so no omu babe ye. And yes, I'm kitu ao. Into this and many more on Asempa 94.7 FM. Then the Reverend Jonathan YD Blay. And then you may the discussion about bro. And che na doctor so abetina si na fi the discussion no ashasi radio shroud.

Christ, we speak to this nation that this nation will be open. We speak to the nations of the African nation. We speak to this nation that the kingdom is coming. Kingdom is coming. Kingdom is coming. Kingdom is coming to you. We speak to the stronghold of this nation that be broken. That the powers of darkness, you have to flee. The voice of the kingdom are going to speak. I say the voice of the kingdom. The kingdom is coming to you right now. The kingdom is coming to you. Yes, this nation will be free.

0: We shout to the north, shout to the east. Oh yes, hear the sound of the trumpet on Kingdom Matters at Sampa 94.7 FM. Mami ma, my big for Akwaba. Also for Domte.
1: Yes, sir.
0: Akwaba.
1: Yeja.
0: But your bibia bokode.
1: Bibia fine.
0: In the Yamiasi. Now, sorry to say.
1: Sorry, you're fine.
0: Good. In the Yamiasi.
1: Sorry, you're fine.
0: Sansona, also for. Hey, today is heavy. It's heavy.
1: Yeah.
0: Dr. Benjamin Ayukwe. You know, before I do the introduction, I told you he's a fiberglass engineer, a fish farmer, coconut farmer, cassava farmer, cocoa farmer, and everything you do about
1: farming.
0: Ah, yes, I'm 94.7 FM. Such a wonderful and great man of God. Practically, he's the one who taught me the two things about Jesus Christ, the principles of Jesus Christ, and the person of Jesus Christ. And then he also taught me about being at the marketplace. I'll never forget these two until I die. As of 94.7 FM, Dr. Benjamin Ayukwe. You know this name is familiar to us. Those of us pastors on pastors platform, not only in the pastors platform, in across the social media, YouTube, Facebook, where you're very active over Facebook. Dr. Benjamin Ayukwe of Three Blazers. They are blazing everywhere with the word of God. And then you may our Kingdom Matters. Long time no see.
2: Apostle General.
0: Yes, I was.
2: Oh, so excited to be here.
0: Sure. We are very happy to host you tonight.
2: Yeah, it's an honor, sir.
0: It's a great honor to be here.
2: Amen. With our Chief Bishop.
0: Yes.
2: You are the headmaster.
1: Yeah, the president.
0: Apostle Domti Yabua, somebody is making him to fight these days, and that's some kid.
2: Who is that? The other
0: Kakari.
2: So when I was coming, is the man there?
0: Is around. He will come next week.
2: He should come next week. Don't worry. When we finish here, we are gone. Then he can come next week.
0: All right, Asampa 94.7 FM. And the NNUMRE squad is ready. Let's go straight. Bishop, before I come to you, let me start with Osofu Domti Yabua. It's here for Amutien Way, a Kingdom Matters, Asampa 94, one of the best Christian programs so far. Our research and everything, no any program in Ghana. The Nyakra, the whole of Ghana, our talk show, and I said Christian program is one of the best. One of the best in the whole of Ghana. I can assure you, is this. The research is showing, say, we are on top when it comes to Christian program here in multimedia and outside multimedia. It is one of the biggest platform. I saw phone penny for 8 years, and I saw phone penny for beer. I'm texting me right now, and yes, I'm going to have a good and part 8 years. Also, for them, Tia Boa,
1: yes, sir.
0: My meaning when she here, sir. Oh, topic now, maybe a 2 piano. Yes, starting fee number one. So, it has to do. My name said, for this UTA TV3 news now.
1: Yeah.
0: About half, more than half a million students.
1: Yeah.
0: This year, they have registered to write their WASI.
1: Yeah.
0: Young Fanchas in few or not, they mean Etuaso. So it looked like, say, Ghanaians are giving, and I say, yeah, who more? Mono so echo scan this affairs and nipa cribina and cafes and be a nipa be above 800 be 500 be a true was the whole of Ghana now about 1,000, 2,000, 3,000, 4,000, 5,000. Yeah, come more than 100,000, 200,000 oh, yeah, come 1 P. It's a serious issue.
1: Yeah.
0: How are we positioning ourselves as a church to make sure, say, me sure say, yeah, sorry, my baby account to position ourselves that these masses of youth are Eba Abontinu to take care of them.
1: Yeah. So for Medase Iradi Unshirao. Itia Asempa FM ETA phone so baby obia ubiano Iradi Asunjwe and Kano. I think to start with is very encouraging to hear that a lot of people are beginning to see the importance of education. I mean, I'm talking of secular education. Say you be go school, you be rural school, then we are going to so awareness, no, very good, good. Because oh my muna, you go school, hard journey. But oh my muna, over time, people are beginning to see the need to find their way in the classroom and have education. It's a blessing. So say I know, I think say factors be a lot of factors have come together to make that possible. And Bakobe free SHS now Abano Edia to Ijano is encouraging more school. I remember when I was sending my boy to a high school, I realized that beginning no na yes stress. Because so one you're very careful, I bet you better say I don't cry and you're true. But once you're able to overcome that hurdle, won't say a colano rascun muya, I feel out to him who say, oh, really, the thing is free. Mm-hmm. Even uniform cry, the mom free, books, virtually everything. But beginning, no, you have to buy and buy even cutlass. Mm. So I think say it's a blessing. I'm not, a lot more people want to go to school. And secondly, so no, Osho out to me say, parents are beginning to see the importance of schooling. And say, oh, I was sent me back to school. Debi Amekawo, my sorry, say, I don't believe, say, Uwe, junior high school. Na wako sunye juma. No. E jume biyo pese u sunye biya, no. Uwe high school. Ansa wako sunye. Adi pankra na uko wako sunye. Ude Uwe high school. Uko high school na Uwe. Why dream we biye? Udu kusunye, you are able to appreciate the dynamics of the trade no better than Obia no where you junior high school or ocean. And, you know, I think say a lot more parents are beginning to see the importance of formal education and they are pushing their children there and it's a blessing. And Uncle Anan Kasano so no be brain so who say oh school here. Well Debbie Ameka say Osha minister politicians or Ghana. Yen ya suffering from the Osha politicians or Ghana. What has placed them where they are education asa. I mean, gift beyond kahon. When we talk of gift, maybe I mean, excuse my language. I wish I don't hurt anybody. But maybe I make say, Obi to say, President Mahama, oh, you know, ena nyame adom adom bi ba no soa on your politician, akobe sofo.
2: Oh, okay.
1: Yes. Wahu, ena ibi a oni no odu 20 years, 25 years no obon pai mo bina ayare sabo obon say no. By my way is not politics. My way is to do the work of God. Into no politicians no what has placed them there is purely education, and your gift. Into obia mianenia obi do hobi. Umia we ni na ukoskua. You can be anything you want to be because education is not for you to look to make money like when we were in school we were taught say uko school akoshun ako uko school yue ako yue ye juma ape sika and then sika no ompe unjai school no na sika no ompe ntem. No, that concept, that mentality is wrong. Uko school not necessarily say obenye juma na why dey yin na when you sika uko school say na be ya wadwun mu bebie. Now, bibia ye debe tu onim bia no you will be able to appreciate the dynamics of what has been said before you. And we thank God say people are going to school, and then it makes the country grow. I remember one time ye di ejume bi call town bi ye di ejuma no call town bi, you know, they were town folks, you know, were agitating, oh ye pe juma, and then a certain company was brought to the town. But company no bad town now, I feel the ye pe workers, no, the people in the town couldn't qualify to work in the company because they didn't have education. Even if you are going to sweep in the company, you need a certain level of education to do that. So I think say education is a blessing. But back to your question, sir. Cecilia, no, you know, you go school. You go school. how do we translate education into employment? Anambwa, sure. How do we translate education into employment?
0: Sir, sir.
1: And I think I have two things to say here before I conclude. Number one, I think that education in itself, formal education itself, makes you vulnerable. It makes you vulnerable if you are not careful. But vulnerable no means that it makes you think that somebody should employ you once you finish school. So, especially, yeah, you call grammar school and so on and so forth. The Obeyue school, Obeyue high school, no, I call your friend saying
0: university
1: Obeyue. No, now I'll show you. No, say Obi fan a jumam, but it will surprise you. Say Obi or no, for one reason or the other. Obeyue JHS no crown one could be. Yeah, JHS, that is basic education. Crown maybe I want to be into no. Onono na dwene mu no onim se obia ni ho a obefa na dwuma mu nti osori anopa okwa kodipa na wonye sika na odia bonibra nti no se okuremu sa by the time obehu no na nyame bi kwan kese bi di ama no. I'm not condemning formal education, but sometimes it makes you think that who you school
0: so be ma wejuma
1: we so be ma wejuma. No, so a school system, no, we have to come up with a school system that will make people think that once I finish school, if I get employment, fine. If I don't get employment, I find my way employment. I find a way to create my own work. If I'll go into farming, if I'll go into industry, if I'll go into petty trading, whatever it is, you find work for yourself. And once you do that, you are good to go. So Ebema employment system, no, Ebema employment rate, no, abafom. Uh-huh. And yes, sir, we are turning out graduates, and later they form unemployed graduate associations and so on and so forth. And we are adding more, and we are adding more. I remember when I finished school, no, I never ever thought that somebody was going to give me work to do. I knew I was going to be a pastor, so even in my school days, I was reading books on leadership, and I know one day I'll stand before people and talk to them. So I will read. I was in my room. One of the things I used my money for as a youth was to buy books. Books, the Piameto books. Now your book company be a buy a friend we're from Book for Less. Now my headquarters know a friend saying, Usu, and on baby cubicles all over Accra. Minama, minima down for you. Oh, that ne a codina near Rudiania. So now I used to have books on everything, books on pregnancy, books on work, book on D, book on exercise, book on everything. They are not necessarily Christian books, so they are general self-taught books. And I was reading them, maybe you are Christian, so no, I was buying Christian books, I was buying cassettes, I was buying CDs, and I was learning. And gradually, I grew my mind. So if I should tell you where I grew up from, and what, by the grace of God, I've been able to know, you'll be surprised, because I was teaching myself. And, you know, I think that the youth should understand that who you are school now when you are being so, think of creating one for yourself and employ somebody. Amen.
0: Amen. Okay, Asempa 94.7. Also, for them to your boy Joy Chapel, and I will tell you the first commentary over your topic. No, so now my member, Dr. Ben, so now I'm Bisano. Also, for
3: yes, sir,
0: in the early 50s, 60s, the church got to know that there is a need because our people are not much educated like the Europeans, exactly, like America. So they deliberately established institutions are educated our people. Now they have established the institutions, we are come of age, the nation is moving on, graduates are coming, graduate upon graduate. What will be the next phase, yes, for the church?
3: I think I spoke of this during our parliamentary program,
0: yeah,
3: that if you study the church, the church has been the relevancy of the church has in terms of national development, you know, in the early 50s, no, at the population, you know, now the demand was more of clerical work in terms of office works.
4: Mm-hmm.
3: So the schools that established the primary schools became very relevant.
4: Mm-hmm.
3: Then there was another dispensation when the people moved from their primary schools to secondary schools. Then the schools that established the secondary school, like Presec, Addis Adel, Infantipim, Infantima, and all of them became very relevant. So those churches became very relevant because they were producing the graduates of those days. Okay, and then now the shift came to the universities. So the churches that leapfrog and took advantage of that and built like Central University, Ashasi, Pentecost University now, and all of them, those churches have become very relevant. But the relevant churches of the future will be the churches that will be able to leapfrog into industry.
4: Mm-hmm.
3: Very important.
0: So for now, what breaking it down for grammar?
3: I am Crofonswa. Umutimi amuachirechire. And their empowerment, the same way they had schools,
4: mm-hmm.
3: they could have industries, move into industries and technical institutions and build technical schools. And by the side of the technical schools, they must have technical institutions and business institutions which the technical schools are feeding. Okay. And also, for I want to give, you know, this week, I was watching Donald Trump
4: mm-hmm.
3: when he traveled to China, and he went to meet the president of China,
0: yeah.
3: Xi, yeah. Right? And I observed that all the people Donald Trump or they call China, no, not so for Bian Kang,
4: mm-hmm.
3: Prophet Bian Kang.
4: Mm-hmm.
3: It was full of businessmen.
4: Yeah.
3: Now, remember, 6 businessmen out of the 6 now, or the more than 20 businessmen.
0: I'm saying around 50,
3: about 40, mm. and then others, but 40 top. And he took 10 of American richest men. 6 of those richest men is equivalent to $1 trillion.
0: Wow.
3: Or the Elon Musk. You know, Elon Musk is the CEO of Tesla and SpaceX.
4: Mm.
3: Elon Musk is worth $827 billion. Or the Jensen Huang Ekoye, he is the CEO of Nivea.
4: Mm.
3: Nivea is a company that is producing the microprocessing chip that is building almost all the AI infrastructures in the world. This guy alone is worth $194 billion. Okay, and then he also took Steven Schreisman. He's the CEO of Blackstone. He's worth $40 billion. Blackstone is an investment company. They control a lot of companies in the world. Their equity goes across banks and all that. He also took Tim Cook. You know Tim
0: yeah,
3: Cook?
0: Tim Cook, yeah.
3: The CEO of Apple, who is worth $2.8 billion. And the list goes on. What am I saying? What I'm saying is that if the church is going to be relevant, so it means, let's assume, say, Omako take a decision about global affair,
4: mm.
3: world dominance, what should rise and what should fall. The question is, was the church in there?
0: No.
3: And yet the church can be there. And that is where I will differ a little with Apostle,
4: mm-hmm.
3: You don't need education alone to do politics.
4: Mm-hmm.
3: Politics is also a calling.
4: Mm-hmm.
3: So it's complete calling. But education will empower you to be more efficient and go higher.
4: Mm-hmm.
3: But it's a calling. Because when you look at the Bible, you had people who were called specifically. They didn't preach.
4: Mm.
3: Like Daniel, Shadrach, Meshach, and Abednego. They didn't preach. They were in their political sphere. Now, the identity that means a question. You remember the Bible says in the days or in the book of Genesis. Now, we had Joseph in power.
4: Mm.
3: And because Joseph was in power, any decision that was taken with regards to the Egyptian Israelites,
0: he was there.
3: You see, even the place they stayed in Goshen, he influenced the place.
0: And so every time that light
3: was, there was light there. He told them specifically, he said, when you go before Pharaoh, tell Pharaoh that you guys are farmers. And so you can take care of sheep and cows and goats. And Pharaoh will give you the most fertile land. And Pharaoh, so truly to when they went, Pharaoh gave them fertile land. And Pharaoh actually had some cows and sheep and handed it over to the Israelites. because there was a man in that could speak on their behalf. Any major decision. So when there was famine in the whole land, the Israelites did not suffer because there was one man there who was called to the marketplace and he was playing his role. The same way, along the line, Israel became very, very comfortable. And they came to a level where they didn't really care anymore.
0: I'm going to train another Joseph.
3: They didn't train another Joseph. That's a revelation.
0: Wow.
3: They did not raise another Joseph. And they forgot the process. They forgot what made them relevant in Egypt.
0: Wow.
3: They did not raise another Joseph. And they went, and after Joseph died, that vacuum was left. And by virtue of birth, the Egyptians filled the gap back again. And there rose a Pharaoh, like the Bible said, who decided not to know what Joseph has done. Because...
0: Bishop, somehow, okay, now, I think that... The church, we are lacking.
3: Yes, that's what I'm coming to.
0: Okay, to assume I'm saying I'm a
3: bishop. Because there will always be a Pharaoh who will rise and decide not to know what you have done. It's not that he doesn't know. Because, you know, the oldest book on leadership and one group of people who kept continuous history more than any group of people apart from the Babylonians were the Egyptians, you know, hieroglyphics. Mm. So they kept their data. So in even some of the carved stones, the name of Joseph appeared, what he did for Pharaoh. They kept all the chronicle. But this guy decided not to read the chronicles. And unfortunately, like we said, Israel also did not raise any Joseph in power. So when the time came that the decision was made, there was nobody on the table who would speak for Joseph, who would speak for Israel. And look at what happened. They went into servitude and they all went into slavery. Over 300,000 people went into slavery. And if I did a research and find out how they went into slavery, it was an economic decision. The Pharaoh then decided that they were changing the currency and they were introducing a new currency called Scarabiro. And the Scarabiro was actually a wooden coin with the head of Pharaoh on top of it. And so everybody should go to the, money exchanges and change your gold, silver, and all your resources with the Scarabiro. So the Jews went and they went to all the treasure houses and changed their money, changed their gold into the Scarabiro. They allowed them to use it for about a year. And by that time, all the gold and silver,
0: Egypt
3: for Neho. Then one day they woke up and the Egyptians said, we are not accepting the Scarabiro. We are going back to gold standard and silver standard. And then they said they took the Scarabiro, wooden coin Scarabiro, they took it to the money exchanges and said, we brought our coins. Can you give us our gold? And they said, who gives you gold for coins? But then Pharaoh has told the people that when they bring the coins, don't give them any money. In 24 hours, they lost every resource they had. And the only way when they went and pleaded with Pharaoh said the only way he can feed them is that they should become slaves for him. That's the only way he can provide them food and take care of him.
0: Wow.
3: And people who were billionaires, you remember when they came to trade in Egypt the first time, they traded with gold and silver.
1: Yeah.
3: They exchanged the grain with gold and silver. They were rich. The wealth of Abraham has been built upon by Isaac. The wealth of Isaac has been built upon by Jacob. And then they came there. And so these are three generational wealth over 200 years. And these guys, because nobody was at the table, decisions were taken. Yet taking decisions are when they woke up, like Samson who slept a Rastama and woke up a Sakurama the next day. Because decisions were taken.
1: Yeah.
3: And that is one thing Jesus was very particular about this statement I've made. Jesus made a profound statement in the scriptures. A lot of us don't understand. Jesus said, how can I liken this generation? That the children of the world are wiser in their generation than the children of the kingdom. Then he made a profound statement. He said, the children of the kingdom are like children who are playing in the marketplace. Let me explain to you. You take a child to the marketplace. Mother and father are doing business. Money is moving, but they're under the table playing. And that is what is happening to the church and the body of Christ and the kingdom. We are at the marketplace. We are strategically positioned. We have educated all the politicians. Most of them went to our schools.
5: But we have not engineered it in a certain way. Here we are. Our people are going to church. They have they come to hear the word, but we have not been able to engineer them in such a way to be relevant in the marketplace. So Jesus said the church and the kingdom are like children. It means that they don't know priority. One thing about children is they don't know priority. They don't even know where they are. So they are in big place. Money is moving. Billions of dollars are moving. But the children are playing under the market. Like the way the decision was, they went there. And so all these 40 businessmen who went to meet the Chinese president, if there is a believer in, then we know that we have a voice in the marketplace. When they took decisions, then godly decisions can be infused into the system. That's why I like Pentecost, their thing for the year, possessing the nations. And you see how they are going about it, because it's strategic. And so this is one of the things that the body of Christ must really, really understand and begin to think in that way. Now, you know one thing, Apostle? It's amazing that you chose the topic today. Do you know why?
6: I know.
5: Today, I launched a business school in the church.
6: Wow.
5: Oh, yes. I launched a business master class. I observed that I can't use the secret space of Sunday for preaching entrepreneurship. But I have also observed that my ability and my wisdom in entrepreneurship and experience is more than being a pastor. Because I've been an entrepreneur for 26 years, but I've been a pastor for only 16 years. So if you compare my knowledge from being a pastor
6: and experience,
5: and the experience to being
6: entrepreneur,
5: the entrepreneurship side outweighs the ministry. So if I will only narrow my knowledge and whatever the impact I'm going to give them only to the preaching of the word alone, it means I have relegated the 26 years of the best of my life, which the Lord used to train me in entrepreneurship. I have nullified it. So I sat on this day. Yesterday, I had the Spirit of the Lord was telling me something. So I wrote it down. And I said, I'm starting a business school. Sunday in the morning, we come and study the word of God, how to go to heaven. In the evening, 3 o'clock to 5 o'clock, we come and study how to be relevant on it.
6: Asempa 94.7 FM. This is Kingdom Matters Live on Asempa 94. Doc, my name is out.
5: Yes.
6: And this should be. So now, I saw no a training crofo. Omuchro exams. He produce graduates. Crofo are crying. Ejuma. Then I saw no yeye.
5: Exactly. So, like what I have just said to you, number one, you see, I agree perfectly with Reverend Domti. He says something that we need dedication, okay, because the kind of future jobs, okay, the kind of future jobs that are coming up, without education, they will not be relevant. Without education, they will not be relevant. Or yet, the CC company in Ikrana, a better thing for them to.
6: Oh, we do all our Holy Spirit.
5: Oh, there be the. No. You need to understand that.
6: Bishop, the Holy Spirit is at work.
5: The Holy Spirit will empower you. But let me give you the modern companies, you know. I wanted to show you something. Good. Number one, let me give you some of the 12 biggest companies in the world. Number one is Tesla and SpaceX. Okay, it's Tesla and SpaceX. One Cosco and Science Technology, any computer. Tesla crab is setting up a company assembling car. Do you get it? Number two, like Nivea, AI companies. And we are good to have that. It's good, say SS. We know now, Unim Apostle 500,000 students. No, Mundos, Momundos, Mamma, we Michel. Not China's way. That's equivalent to one county in China, the number of people they are producing. It's a blessing because we have numbers. It will only be a curse if we don't think critically and engineer the future. One of the things that I will encourage the nation to do, they say, we need two kinds of entrepreneurs. We need the individual entrepreneurs, one, but we need the state to deliberately engineer and produce the Dangotes. Because with the Dangotes, they can employ...
6: And Ibrahim Mahomes.
5: And Ibrahim Mahomes and the despites. Because with them, they can create an industry that can employ 100,000 at a time. I'll give you a typical example of something, and I'll link it to something in Ghana, which we call one of the key things we need to do, a reverse integration approach to how we do a lot of things, which will create a lot of job. When Dangote was going to build the refinery in Nigeria, you know, the refinery was the third largest in the world, biggest in the world.
7: Wow, third.
5: Yes. And as I speak now, they are expanding. They will be the largest refinery in the world.
7: Wow.
5: Bigger than any refinery in Saudi Arabia and America.
7: Wow.
5: Yes. And what Dangote want to build will be bigger than, if you add the first, second, third refineries together, Dangote will still be bigger than them.
7: Mm.
5: What Dangote is building in Nigeria now. Let's fast forward. When Dangote started his OC refinery, you know, the ACES, the machines that he was bringing, the broiler, the tanks, the catalytic converter operating system. So one of the tanks was weighing 6,000 tons.
7: Mm. Wow.
5: Some were weighing 4,000 tons, 3,500 tons. And the whole of Nigeria, the port could not contain it.
7: Mm.
5: None of the port was capable of receiving them.
7: Mm-hmm.
5: So do you know what Dangote did? He built his own port.
7: Wow.
5: And
7: wow.
5: During that port, you can imagine how many people were employed there.
7: Mm.
5: Over thousands of people were employed there. When they finished building the port, they realized that there was no road in Nigeria that was capable of carrying the things to the factory.
7: Wow.
5: So now Dangote has to build a road from the factory
7: to the port.
5: From the factory to the port.
7: Yeah.
5: So that the machines could use it. Then they realized that there was no car or truck company which can haul those machines in Nigeria. So Dangote has to now start a transportation company that is designed to haul heavy-duty things like this to the port. Three companies have been built. Then when they started building the factory, they observed that, listen, they find out that the whole of Nigeria, there was no construction company capable of building the factory they want to build. And the only one they had was in a foreign company. And they were charging some exorbitant price. For hypothetical sake, let's even use, they were charging like $3 billion.
7: Mm-hmm.
5: Dangote saw that it was so much, their revenue could not meet that. So Dangote then had to build his own construction company. Brought Nigerian, what do we call it? Nigerian workers, the ones they couldn't get, they got some from Pakistan, India, all over the world, and form a local consortium to build the company. They employ over 50,000 people. 50,000 people at once to build that company.
7: Mm.
5: And guess what happened there? When they built the company, they ended up spending like $700 million instead of $3
7: billion. Wow.
1: A lot of reductions.
5: When they started building the company, they find out that they needed a lot of concrete.
7: Mm.
5: There was no pre-mix concrete. And the amount of pre-mix concrete they needed, all of Nigeria, there was no company that could supply them. Even if they gather all the pre-mix companies together. So now Dangote decided to build the largest pre-mix batch in Nigeria.
7: Wow.
5: That also employed over 500 to another 1,000 people at a time. Then when they missed the pre-mix, they needed to bring trucks that would carry the pre-mix to the factories. They needed to journey to the haulage company and increase the number of workers. Another 1,005 also joined over there. Then guess what happened? When they started the production, they saw that they needed some other machinery and everything. So by the time they finished building only the Dangote factory for the refinery, over 10 companies have been built with over 50,000 workers at the time.
1: Employed.
5: And the project took over 7 or something years. So all those people were employed. And the beauty of this is that these people now have acquired
7: the skills,
5: knowledge, practical skill on a very large scale. It also means that now those people are capable of undergoing large-scale projects. And so you see the reverse integration approach. And then when this president, the one they have, what's the name?
7: Tinubu.
5: Tinubu also came to power. In order for Tinubu to make sure that to help the local cement factories, Tinubu decided that the road that they are constructing, that would be the ECOWAS road, the portion of Nigeria, which is almost 1,900 kilometers or 9,500. I stand to be corrected with the numbers. Tinubu decided to do all concrete so that he will not import one bucket of bitumen.
7: Mm.
5: Therefore, all the Nigerian companies were the ones who provided the cement for all the bitumen company. Can you imagine, for all the road that was constructed, over 1,600 kilometers, which is like 1.5 times from Accra to Tamale, Bolgatanga, and all concrete. And so that is, now it brings us also home. When all those contracts are given, what happens? What happens to the nation? Money is now moving into
6: the capital flight.
5: There is no capital flight. Money is moving directly into the economy, because Dangote will pay local boys. He will order his cement papers, his cement covering, the local companies that are hauling the cement to the place. In all these things, people are being employed. Local knowledge is also being transferred. And so the same way, for example, the big leap project that His Excellency Mahama has launched.
6: The big push.
5: Beautiful project. I plead with him. It should be made with pozzolana and concrete cement. And the concrete cement should be purchased from the companies that are manufacturing the cement locally, so that the money will remain in the economy. You see, it is not about the building. I remember I told you something. That the reason why we are having challenge in this country, we see a lot of development, but we are not seeing it translating into the life of the people, is because of the way we are doing our construction. And so, for example, we are building East Legon Airport and all that. But all those buildings they are putting up, the steel is imported. The glass is imported. The tiles is imported. Even the guys doing
6: no, okay, you bet my glass in Ghana.
5: We can do it. No, it's impossible. Do they have two heads? No, they don't have. And all that we need, you see, the world has even moved to the level that all you need is partnership. China is choke. There are industries in China. They are looking for Africa. They know China has already happened. Africa is to happen. Look at the data you are saying. In Ghana, our population is growing by 3.7%. I don't know now. It was between 3.7 to 3.9. I checked that statistic some time ago. 3.9, meaning that every 24 to 25 years, your population will double.
6: Mm.
5: Whilst when that population double, it means now you have bigger market for your products. More people are being birthed. You have a very young population who can get involved in a lot of creative works. Whilst in Europe, their population is declining. Places like Spain, France, and others, their birth rate is even 0.9%, meaning that a man and a wife that gives birth to one, it means the population will die, because it means that when the father dies, the mother dies. Mm. Two people are dead, yeah. Left with one. So for a population to actually grow, you must give birth to a minimum of three.
6: Mm.
5: So when you die, your wife dies, at least you have three people to take over. So you've left one more.
6: Mm.
5: Okay, and Europe, instead of giving birth, they're adopting those lifestyles that are against reproduction from their homosexuals and all those. So it's affecting their growth. And in Africa, here we are doing 4, 5, 6, 7 children. You understand? Which is a big blessing in disguise if properly engineered. And so all that we need. So I say we need two kinds of entrepreneurs. We need the Dangotes, the Despite, the Abraham Muhammad, Ali Muhammad, Ibrahim Muhammad, who will be able to give us mega infrastructures, which will be able to employ and absorb a lot of people.
6: Mm-hmm.
5: Then now, the individual entrepreneurs.
6: Okay.
5: That is where the church can come in. Where we now have, like I said in our church, I have started a school of entrepreneurship. That is in the afternoon. After church, you come. I teach for 2.5 hours. No music, it's just teaching. We are doing case studies. We are looking at the greatest entrepreneurs in history, Andrew Carnegie. We are looking at Thomas Edison. We are looking at these guys, and we are thinking. And then every businessman, every young person, whether you're a businessman, we take your business, we see how we can scale it up. And I'm teaching the entrepreneurship myself. And spending time, what we need to do is to be deliberate. And if you're a pastor and you don't know how to do it, look for another pastor. Don't criticize it. You know, I learned something. When I started this entrepreneurial thing, there was a time, in the beginning, it was very difficult for me, because a lot of pastors were telling me, I am deviating. Am I really called? Because I am not going the way they are going. But today, when they look at TBCM and their church, they will see who has been called and who has not been called. You understand? Yeah. But you know what I learned? You see, somebody will say, well, should we leave the preaching of the gospel and start entrepreneurship? Is that what will take the people to heaven? That's why I say, in the morning we shall preach heaven. In the afternoon, we shall preach the earth.
6: The earth.
5: You get it?
6: No, Bishop. I'm Ikra Mikase. Look, Nipano near some Jia. Nibutomunya. Heaven, who can ask him until?
5: Also, Mami, wait. I'm very, very powerful now, okay, you know. In the morning, because the person is made up of a soul, a body, and a spirit. So if you lead his soul to Christ, and you leave the body for the devil, where is he going? Where is he going? And moreover, if you look at all the parables of Jesus, 65% of them were economic parables. And moreover, Abraham, Isaac, and Jacob, they were all not in ministry. They were businessmen that God dealt with. And there was a problem in the church in the New Testament where Peter was having a challenge because the widows of one group were not being taken good care of.
1: The Hebrew and the Christians.
5: The Christians. So they came to tell Peter. And Peter said, I cannot leave the preaching of the word to serve table.
1: Tables,
5: but Peter also did not leave the table.
1: Yeah, he assigned others to take care of
5: exactly, Apostle. And so here, this is what the churches must do. We, the pastors, may not leave the serving of the table, but we must assign people who can serve the table.
1: Yeah.
5: So the table represents the entrepreneurial arm of the church. And if you even look at CCCs, which are the Antichrist, it was an economic system that the devil ruled the world with. It was not a religious system. Nobody said nobody can pray. They said nobody can buy and sell.
6: So you continue to pray.
5: You continue to pray. If you can't buy and sell, we shall see. Homoni bayibu. The gamma will say, come and bet you know. Who better get somebody to be a vampire, nana? Do you get it?
6: Yeah.
5: And so, and if you look at the Jews, the reason why the Jews are very successful is that they know that money goes hand in hand with worship. As we were saying, do you know one place that the president of China took Trump? He took him to one of their ancient temples. It's called the Temple of Heaven. Yes, why did they take him there?
6: Why?
5: It tells you that despite everything, they know spirituality. They have a form of spirituality. They know that
6: what Obi, sorry, na. China, China.
5: He took him to the China, the Temple of Heaven, and to their to know that
6: Obi, sorry, na. China,
5: he took him to the.

0: the church,
1: yeah,
0: which look for some church, there will definitely be a church member. If there is no church member, look for somewhere and look for somebody who understands entrepreneurship to teach it. You know, I started yesterday, I had the honor of going to pray for one of my sons. He's opening a barbering salon, first class barbering salon. And when I went there, I was so excited. He said, Reverend, it's your message. He even joined the church almost just 2 years ago. And I started encouraging him. I said, don't waste money. You are not yet married. He's only 24 years. He's been able to buy a land, build a set up the barbering shop. He's setting up a block factory. He's a quantity surveyor. And he had a good job. And I said, you can't spend the money. I want you to save. I started the power of savings. I started teaching them principles. I'm telling you, the boys in the church, they are buying land. So you come to our church, we don't inaugurate castle. We don't pray over new cars. We pray over new lands, new businesses. So you see, this one has opened a shop. This one has opened a business. And that is what we are doing. We must be deliberate about it. It's not only pray for them and say, Nyamin Shrao. Some of them don't know what to do. Genuinely, they don't know what to do. And so we must put that training in there. And then the schools itself, they must have an entrepreneurial course within the school curriculum. You said something powerful. I don't know. Maybe you did not know. I was listening to you on your Facebook page. I went to listen to it. You said the 4 years that former president Kufuor introduced. They should reinstate it and use it for, district national service.
2: Mm.
0: That's what I wanted to add to what you said. We must, and during that last year, entrepreneurship should be inculcated into their syllabus, where they are taught basic entrepreneurship.
2: Because, Doc, in some of you, Kufuor be graduate university, they are just preparing them to be employed.
0: And it's true, because that's what the system tells you. But you remember I gave you the meaning of education from the Greek perspective, yes. The original word editko. It means to draw from within one's own potential. So it means that before you were created, there was something within you. And the educational system is to identify what is within you and then bring the potential out. Do you get it? And to draw that, that is why we need to have, the entrepreneurship and mentorship. These are two things, entrepreneurship and mentorship. Because what brought me into industry? When I was growing, I had an uncle who was an industrialist. And this, my uncle, was the richest man in the family. So when I look at him, I aspire and I say, I want to be like my uncle. I want to be like my uncle. And I saw that he was. And then I my pastor also played a major role, Dr. Mensah Otabel. I was there at Christ Temple. And one day, Dr. Otabel preached, buy land. And then he preached about take care of the sheep. They will produce the wolf and the milk. And after that, build your house. And so I sat there and I said, wow, this man, it means that building your house must not be the priority. Build your business first, and then you can build what? Your house. Build your business first, you can build a house. That's why God didn't build a house for Adam, but he gave him a garden. The garden is the work of place. If Adam takes care of the garden very well, he will be able to do what?
2: To build.
0: To build. And God gave the two commandments that we look at as religious commandment, we're actually entrepreneurial commandment. Dress it and keep it, administration and management.
1: Yeah.
0: It was not a religious dogma. God said, listen, I've given you a job. He gave him a job before a wife. And God said, I'm going to build a house for you. So God doesn't build a house. God will give you the job, help you find a wife. And when you take care of the job and the wife well, you build a house. It's a principle there in the Bible. So God comes to Adam, create Adam, and said, Adam, I am giving you a job. I'm giving you the whole earth. Yeah. And then I give you a place. Your headquarters is the Garden of Eden. Out of that place, build your international head office there and govern the world.
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3: Finish this.
2: Also, for Domiti Yabua.
1: Yes, sir.
2: You listen to your brother.
1: Yeah.

0: Chese yendu baby akura.
1: Yeah.
0: Yendu baby akura.
1: Yeah, yeah. Point.
0: Hey, me say, Christopher, we have the men.
1: We have the men. You see, we have the men.
0: Yeah. Also for Kase, we have the men. Just that we are not using them. We have the men.
1: We don't even...
0: So this one, I'm calling on His Excellency the President. This is a free, this, you know, Asampa 94.7 FM. Chief of Staff, who tell me?

0: 94. Yeah, also for back. I see, Reverend, please stop playing the music and let's listen to him. All right, that's Ampa 94. Also for Martin. Asampa 94.7 FM, where your kingdom matters and our singles are with you. So we are looking at the way a baby a sorry bit to me aboa so that we create also for them to aboa. My member also, my member bishop, briefly, my member also say, yes, baby, you do not as a country now, you produce more graduates into our system. No more, I sorry for Ubu Okrana or Juma Wakope, a Sunday or so, baby. Into say, young position, who ye. Na e wose Sunday nipa na kwenye juma nipa na onye friend is a Christoni na wose wasore by every Sunday be so obey juma. It means you have lost. Ana anyesa
1: no frame the question again.
0: Say
2: about to be slow with your mommy 1 minute of your time. I had a issue like that in
0: okay.
2: My office.
0: All right.
2: One of my faithful girls in the church, she's in the choir and she was looking for a job. So she was working in an event center. She did flowering and decoration. Now ebedu baby no see business now confirm to honor our hotel, and then she assigned the girl to a hotel. Now hotel no mu yejuma no o se obema baako it mean the mat is at 10 but any one more that now you are your friend is on be see see dine mo. And the stress, the trauma, the psychological trauma, and what she was witnessing happening in the hotel. You know, and she came to tell me, I set up a new business, and I put her in charge.
0: So, and then another person make
1: okay.
2: You get the point.
0: You get the point.
2: I set up a business, and then made her
0: good.
2: The cat, and she's doing so well taking care of the business.
1: Yeah.
2: That's what
0: It is a young critic. I saw a to me and critic. Maybe baby.
1: And of course, they will create the path.
0: Yes.
1: And they will
0: follow.
1: And ask us to follow.
0: Mm.
1: Mm-hmm. But we have to create so they will follow.
2: Exactly.
1: So in fact, it's true. And I think that we have to be very productive and we have to be innovative. You see, Christians are very timid. But of course some Christians but basically I think
0: majority
1: of us are not very strong.
2: We are those
1: I say you're through when you take initiative via.
2: That's true.
1: And I say, yeah, it was true with you, but just like Apostle Kai, you know, well, what kind of Bible now? Utmus and Crophona, what Bible one, and Coponium, you know, especially in the Old Testament, none of them were pastors. Abraham was a father, and he was a businessman. Isaac was a father and a businessman. And in fact, when God came to Abraham, he didn't say, I'll make you a pastor. He said, I'll make you a father of many nations.
2: This is correct.
1: Yeah. I mean, so in the Old Testament, it was all business and it was all work. Now, in the New Testament, the business part wasn't taken away by the introduction of Christ.
2: No.
1: You see, no. I mean, Jesus didn't come to say that, okay, now we should do all night prayer and so we shouldn't work.
2: No,
1: we should work and we should make sure that we pray along. It's very important. And, you know, I think say you're very careful, we'll end up becoming followers and not leaders. But one thing about Christianity is that Christianity naturally makes you a leader. Christianity is a calling into leadership. When you become a Christian, you have been called into leadership. Bible says you are the light of the world. A city set on a hill which cannot be hidden. So you are like the mother hen. You must move for your chicks to follow you. And you know, I think we lack in the church is sound teaching. Like Osofu is saying, sound teaching. Teaching is not there. Sometimes I wonder, sometimes we can spend a lot of time praying. But people can sit down
2: and think
1: and be taught. Well, it's like yet
3: national. Don't sleep right.
0: But this is agitated. No, I didn't think that is.
1: We've not been taught to appreciate knowledge.
2: But
1: I tell people that. And this is one time. But bro,
3: we live in prayer.
0: That's what I see. That we come here now.
1: Fireworks.
0: No, I saw the man of his honor.
1: But I believe say, well, say
0: no, we are not condemning that.
1: No, we are not condemning that. I do that a
3: lot. But after that, sit down and think. Take a pen and a paper, write down.
1: That is
3: ask God for wisdom.
1: Wisdom. If you don't
3: creativity
1: have the wisdom,
3: is the wind you breathe when you walk with the Holy Spirit.
1: Yeah.
0: Mm.
1: If you don't have the wisdom, you go for knowledge. You go and be taught. So you go to a class like Apostle is saying, you go and sit down. And you take your pen and your paper.
0: And also, I hear the umbadas is here.
1: Oh no! And what's all that? And what's all that?
0: Look, umbadas is here.
1: So, unim one thing about all night.
0: Maybe
1: it will call all night from 10, from maybe at 10 to 4.
0: 4, yeah.
1: Your bomb paye sa na ebia your friend saying preaching a baba be say an hour or less, and then all kinds of things. And sometimes I sit down and say that okay, fine, if you can get people to sit down from 10
0: to 4
1: to 4 and be taught, just teach them. I'm telling you, give them 3 months, they will do wonders. 3 months.
0: No,
3: I had that before.
0: Take some time.
3: Yes, it takes time.
1: Yeah,
3: it takes time. But now, if you were able to teach them well, nobody can steal their members. Your members, nobody. If they go to other churches, I have a church member who left TBCM and went for almost a year or two. Then he returned back. When he came back, he said, "Pastor, look, I went to a certain church. When I see the way they are praying and wasting time, I saw said no more diagro because Utimu said also for now, service be on Kenya as a bra.
0: Oh,
3: Utimu said oh wasting the time, no wasting me time. Me am meeting one, I'm say ah, me am about TBCM. Me am meeting no. I say anyway, hey, my miss am meeting breath.
1: Yeah.
3: So let's continue doing the writing, Apostle. Yeah. Continue to teach them.
1: We,
3: when they go, they will go. But when they go, they will see the difference. Some will definitely come back.
1: Yeah.
3: Sorry.
1: We have to teach them. When you read the book of Proverbs, the book of Proverbs is a book of sound wisdom. Or see, by wisdom a house is built.
3: I understand it.
1: And by knowledge,
3: it is filled.
1: And so on and so forth. And Proverbs 24, yeah. And so on and so forth. And you know, say yanya nyansana. We cannot be innovative. We can't do business. And just like you said, somebody will come up, do something, and then time I was saying, yeah, the choir, sorry, now you're consuming your uncle. Obo said, the person is demanding us to come to work and come and do something else. And I was saying, we have to give ourselves to knowledge, we have to give ourselves to thinking, creativity, we have to give ourselves to productivity. I was saying, yeah, Juma. But I was saying, yeah, Juma, we have to. And you see, so for there is something about work.
0: Okay.
1: I realized that, Obia Tuni Bafua. Or say, Koshua Juma, Nejuma, Koshua, a hairdressing. Oh, Koshua Juma, fitting, or a bema, Koshua, mechanic, Koshua, Ninina, Juma, which is very good. But one time, I catch my members and me say, no, and no, and yes, sign your man on Kwana a year, a juma. Let's assume, say, Obi, if somebody is operating a supermarket, you aspire to do a similar business like that, just go there and go and learn how to operate supermarket. And then you know, you fitting into Kowa, mommy. So maybe the person will go into a contract with you for 3 months. Oh, say within 3 months now, but another 6 months now, baby, you know. Or better bookkeeping. Or better, baby, I turn your mano. Marketer, I turn your mano. Or better, baby, I will see. I send baby. I no see you, Juma. Into town, baby, you know. you can also set your own supermarket and operate it. Enye edwuma suan nyina na ye say ye ko akosua adepam.
3: And even that, I think, sir, I agree with what you are saying. So I want to add up. And even that, the challenge is that what we need to empower people. The next time, I'll teach you 5 industries that the churches must go into. 5 areas that they must go into. Then he will upskill the adisian adipam no ako fashion designing ako to a level to own a textile industry. Do you get it? Those must be the first step, but not the only step.
1: Yeah.
3: But the challenge we have is that we have not been taught to think beyond that. In 1891, between that period, Adam Opel, he established the Opel company.
0: Yeah.
3: Adam Opel did not start a company with a car. He used to produce sewing machines.
1: Wow.
3: And where did he produce the sewing machine? He did not have a factory. So he was working under a cow shed. When they take the cow to go and eat, then Adam Opel will come and assemble his sewing machines. And Adam Opel started assembling the sewing machine, was doing so well that other people started trusting him. And then Adam heard that they have invented bicycle. And then he moved into bicycle assembly. Then he heard that they have also produced a motorbike. Then he started doing assembling of motorbike. So you see upscaling.
0: Yeah. Yeah.
3: Then from there, he heard of a car. Then he went into mechanic and started, because you see machine, bicycle, car, all of them are mechanics.
1: Yeah.
3: So he moved. Today, look at Vauxhall. Look at the car. Do you know Samsung company started as a butcher shop? At a certain time, Samsung was a butcher shop. They used to sell salt. Then they came to supermarket. Then they came to selling electricals. Today, Samsung is one of the biggest companies.
1: Yeah,
3: well.
1: Yeah.
3: And so,
0: we
3: need to train the people that, listen, the entry point can be the sewing.
1: Yeah.
3: But that should not be your only place.
1: You have to move on.
3: You can move on. Going to learn mechanic is the entry point. You can move from being a mechanic to start producing car parts to the next level where you'll be assembling cars. Because all the mother companies today we see all over the world, they didn't start where they are. Even Tesla. Tesla started, he put paper. The paper payment platform on the internet. That's how Tesla started, though.
1: Wow.
3: He was he saw Tesla, and then he went into solar panel production and solar battery production. And then from there, the government gave him $50 million to be able to scale up.
0: And Obama time.
3: Yeah. They gave him over $50 million to scale up and start producing solar panels and solar batteries. And he did it well. Then from there, he now moves into the production of Tesla. And the Tesla models. And then he now moves into what? SpaceX. And then he started producing, assembling rockets. First, he was assembling rockets to send things to space. And guess what? When he did his first rocket assembling, it failed 4 times. The 5th worked. And then the Russians used to produce the rocket engine for him. One day, he went to buy a rocket in Russia, and the Russians said it would take him 1.5 years before they can supply him. And they were laughing at him that no individual in the world can actually build a space shuttle that will go to space by himself. These are national projects. And when they refused to give Tesla the rocket, on the way back to America, on the plane, that was where he designed the first rocket that Tesla used for space.
1: Wow.
0: Asampa 94.7 FM. Kingdom Matter. No, my members are for who do you want to see now?
1: Yeah, my members now.
0: Okay, if I want to see.
1: I've even lost the talk.
3: Remember Hatchet?
1: Yeah.
3: How is that compression?
1: Yeah. So basically, I think, sir, we must be innovative and we have to be productive. Yeah, Nisa, Ebema Christo Sumna, yes, Sumna, Yam Sumna, yes, Sumna, Emwebi. I say, Abem Kwa Emwebi.
0: All right, that's about 94 points. Also for Dom Tiabua and Otinga. Doc, Mammy Bissau, now, Ebani Sena, the world, and I say, if we as a phone, no more dear to your dream, and I'm a sorry for a sophomore dear. I was a mukanyamiasem. They are not preaching heaven, they are not preaching salvation anymore.
1: Yes, yes.
0: Now they are why do you think that they box us into that situation?
2: Because they, you see, they can only box us if we think in religion. But we, Jesus never came to preach religion, he came to preach a kingdom. And as a matter of fact, my way of thinking and everything changed when I understood the kingdom message. And I thank God for the life of Miles Moreau, Dr. Yeah. Miles Moreau. And I also thank God for Full Gospel Businessmen Fellowship. I belong to Full Gospel Businessmen. The best chapter is Legon chapter, you know. And it also influenced because from the kingdom, from the Full Gospel and Dr. Miles Moreau perspective, we don't deal with religion. Because Jesus said, by your tradition, you have made the word of God. And it was non-effect. And it was the religious people who killed Jesus. But the people started thinking kingdom. They saw what Jesus was saying. If they box you into religion, they can tell you that you are not preaching. What is Nyamia saying? Who created the world? Is the devil or God? Who created the world? And when God created the world, who did he give it to? He gave it to the devil. He gave it to Adam. And look at all that parable of Jesus. It was about talent. It's about resources. It's about diligence. And like we said, Jesus didn't preach only salvation. He also preached the kingdom of God. And he actually said, until this message of the kingdom, not religion, not even salvation. He said, until this message of the kingdom is preached all over the world, the second coming of Christ won't come. What is a kingdom? The kingdom is God's perspective and God's system ruling over the earth. And in a kingdom, religion is only one step. We have about 14 pillars in a kingdom. Number one, family. Number two, education. Number three, culture. Number four, politics. Number five, chieftaincy. Number six, art and entertainment. Number seven, military might, economic might. We have all these pillars in there. That makes it. And the religion kingdom is only one. And so if we don't think religion, we think only religion, we will leave all the other pillars for the world. And that is why we don't go in.
0: And they will use it to control us.
2: They will use it to control us. It's only one. When Jesus died, was it a poor man who came to collect his body? Who collected his body? Who buried him? Joseph of Arimathea. The Bible says he was a rich man. And that prophecy is over almost 1,500 years before it was fulfilled. So that guy, the kingdom of God made him rich. 1,000 years
0: before.
2: By prophecy before, so that he can collect the body of Christ and put it in a rich man's grave. Why didn't they put him in the poor man's grave?
0: Asampa 94. Let me open the phone lines. Let me be your phone lines, you know. Kakra. Asampa 94.7. Where your kingdom matters. And was so good. So you know. 0302216546. And 0548955947. Lines near me and said, Obe Fribia, Ubema, na Usuachre Wagini, 0302216546, and 0548955947, Asampa 94.7 FM. Maybe telephone lines, you know, yes, so be a bang man. So let me see and pick this one. Yeah, hello.
4: Hello,
0: good morning, good evening, sorry.
4: Good evening.
0: Me pa chaudi ni bebi ofre fi na yanko ntentem.
4: Me bi pa chaudi ni ofre fi asalaja.
0: Ofre fi asalaja pa chaudi ma yanko.
4: Pato. O benda kuni na amu ni na. Me watum tamu ya. Nti etsese asama oku no muwa sani no na etsese oku binu muwa mu dada etsese. So he may one a year before our say, but in the many years, but he did our two ways. When you share now, more than 2 years to my head, yes.
0: Okay, Asampa 94.7 FM. Hello. All right. Obi nyamba humano so 0302216545 0302216546. Hello. Hello. Yeah. Oh. Ojina sunsu 03. Yeah. Hello.
5: Hello.
0: Hello.
5: Hello.
0: Hello. Good evening, Minu. How do you need to be
5: Hello.
0: Online, online, online, and why engineer Kakramisro? No, no. Pacho, Ufra, no, I should be originally, Sabby Ojana, and Moana was what would you name? 0302216545, 0302216546, Asampa 94.7 FM. Yeah, hello. Hello.
6: Hello.
0: Yeah, hello. Good evening. Yeah, yes, sir, boss.
6: Fine evening.
0: Good evening, baby. You're free.
6: Pacho, you're free. You're free.
0: Okay, Pacho, you're free. You're free.
6: The American is a Christopher. Say a short amount of small as I teach you are. You are the only one to hold fire in your dream. As I teach you, you are irrelevant. You are not. You are rock on this edge. You are paying the higher thing. You are dreaming who? You are dreaming who? You are pimp. Now, you are Christopher as I teach you. You are tribune. You are your dear. I stay you as I teach you. You are going to be the air of heaven. Until no, a bread visa a soft on literature, how to occupy on this earth, how to be relevant, how to establish on this earth. Now, yes, a Christian follower, you are in the year, you are in the ideas, yes, you have some building knowledge. Now, yes, you know a certain stage, you are able to control the system. And yes, idea, yes, she have been in Kuansuma. Viasino, and young years for unbelievers. I said, Viasino, really, I'm a kind of heaven, what I said. In the Yamini Panel in the Orcasano, Naka said, he's a whole of a book. Now, Benna, what do you be in the Yamishano? Not so for Missiano.
0: That's Yamisha also. Also, bet me afraid about Manus 0302216545, 0302216546, Asampa 94.7 FM, and a 0548-955-947, 0548-955-947, Asampa 94.7 FM, and a 0302216545. Yeah, hello. Hello.
6: Hello, good evening.
0: Good evening. Mini and Pacho, Udini baby, you free for nothing, my uncle.
6: I'm a free for
0: aha. Pacho, my uncle.
6: Yo, my father was asking me. Some people say, some people back when they also a business master, and we are ministering more. In any case, then we're saying, no business idea, that's not what they were asking more. And nothing I knew when you say, what say, you're finding your money in our home. They do my business, they ban not coming to your business. They do my business, so see, or what established way over for any more. See, my son Bissan is there. My son Bissan is there. I still forbid more preach there. Yes, he had no, he had come to. Yes, he said that, yeah, I was running my mood. And it's not, first of all, I'm going to show you, I'm going to show you, that's dedicated, and the yard.
0: Okay, yati, yabe you ano why? Yabe you ano? 030221. Yeah, hello. Yeah, hello. Whoa, want to be an engineer? So 0302216545, 0302216546, Asampa 94.7 FM, and 0548-955-947. Zero. Yeah, hello.
7: Hello, Asafo. Good evening.
0: Good evening, Mini. How do you need to be free?
7: I'm already early in the preference speaker.
0: Yo, early, Pacha Mayan. I want to last you free, Nana.
7: But I want last you me free.
0: Ah, but last you free, no. Bosha now share no one this so.
7: Oh, I know where I was off. Pacha,
0: all right. Oh, yes, Pacha Mayan.
7: Yo, Pacha, and you know, also for no what to be on, Pacha. Yeah, every week, be a moment where they're on fun, because the man is a full encyclopedia.
0: All right, Mati.
7: Papa, no, why are
0: they? I'm sir. Who said that tea and chair? He has been one of the panelists for some time now, but not Oye Mobio, baby. Into na
7: Ah, oh, okay. Between Musha and Chebia, most lazy, also for Kakarini, also for Baku, also for Domtiana, or Muna,
0: also for Domtia, boy.
7: Yeah, not Domtia, but also for Kakariam.
0: I never matured, I sign.
7: Ah, okay, you are. But don't be say away. Business trip now, cheap now from coin on this 40 billionaires mechanism. Not and just say people from Kamo. Mamika, so if you follow Elon Musk, that guy is one of the billionaires are more Christians and we are more believers I've ever known. X now auto and Twitter no say Twitter not auto and X. The bad boy no different X no then the answer. If you follow the tweet of the man is a believer. Trump is a believer, is a Christian and also a politician. So you can see that Trump always echoes the name of Jesus wherever he goes. And he's not afraid to tell the world that he's a Christian and he's a believer of Jesus Christ. So he might not be holding the Bible, preaching from the Bible, but people don't understand Trump. But me say, there are some things, you want the thing to be right, to be done the right way. But we know because we like the illegal stuff, you see, Obiameka so thing, you see. So those following him, most of them are believers. They might not be holding the Bible, but they impact the world in positively. Obi say, Loman say, I told the man to eat about Jesus Christ all the time. And if you're cooking, I'm telling you, I'm cooking, Loman. And the junior will be employing for. So they are also making impact in their own way. So we need to start teaching people business in tech, in church. Because
0: next week, one Sambra home.
7: Osambra.
0: All right, Asampa 94. Yeah, that's a big break. Nami Shrao, sir. Unsufre 0302216546. 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Yeah, I'm afraid for Bayam Unubi. Now, Femin Brown. I mean, yeah, hello. Me Pacho, do mu radio no kakra, mami, why?
8: Hello.
0: Yeah, hello, Minya.
8: Pacho, good evening.
0: Good evening, Odini, baby, you're free, boss.
8: I'm Pacho, your friend, Richard, you're free, as well.
0: Okay, Master Richard, Pacho, my uncle.
8: Enemy first time I meet you, Kingdom Matters.
0: Wow.
8: And some of us are focused, you know, I talk much super. And then I prefer the Madini Korea, and I'm finding no matter into the near penitentiary.
0: Yo, Mati. All right. 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Sunday, and you may be at 6:30. Now you're Tennessee. Yeah, hello. Hello. Yeah, went to me and you know so. Yes, and I know hotline. I your hot. Basa. 0302216547 0548955947 and 0302216546 Asampa 94.7. But you've been one number. It's number. Efra. First one. First one. 0302216545. That is the first one. 0302216545 and SIL 030. The same 22 16546. In the last number, no pay NSS. Aha. First two, no last number, no pay NSS. 0302216545 and a 0302216546 and a last one no MTN line. Last one no 0548955947. Hello. Yeah. Hello. Hello.
9: Good evening,
0: Minu and Pacho Dini Baby of Rivi.
9: So, Pacho, the term is a question. The company and as a fact, I remember as money to my year.
0: Okay, Mati, Ebe, you are no why. I'm sorry, Ebe to me be a company, I'm a member, Sanya, you my yes, I know, Bisa. I saw for be you are no. I mean, for last two callers, now, member, and I conclude you. I was, did you have last two callers? 0302216545 Asampa 94.7 FM. Aha, a Kingdom Matters life on Asampa 94.7 FM. And in Macho and Enumre Bomadi announced Udu must in a bar, a bekind amount, Sanson Ofra, Bacho Obiaba. Hello,
10: hello, good evening,
0: Minnie. How do you baby of Riffy?
10: And
0: Bacho, my uncle.
10: Because I'm busy, I'm sorry,
11: Hello.
0: Yeah, hello.
11: I'm part of
0: Last caller. 0302216545. Yeah, hello.
12: Yeah, hello.
0: Hello, good evening. Media, how do you need to be free?
12: Good evening. I'm sending a post to Joseph. I'm casting free Alaraka for you, Thompson Road.
0: You part your mind, Koi.
12: You need to kind. Yes, Christ will come. Thy kingdom come on earth as it is in heaven. And thy kingdom matters. Kingdom in of heaven. No. And then I will have Inshira gold. No, my papa. And it just will be put on our home. Ain't it as I see soon a dear Pierre? Unipa Baya, a din puntu beba, a niji beba, and Kosova bano. Yes, so I seminal can my own coin. And the last week, Nami Tiemu, Nami Femania, or some will be condemned, which will be able to feature about a Champions League. Then Bill will not sorry and compare. Samanyo will not say one compare. It is not wrong. That will be both champions in our story, ne a two point, and your bonnet, and your crono, and your mind. A idea didn't put you back. Master, me being we see born who crying. I just say, Gramine, another meda, another chrono, and it will be here, will be intimate. Can I pop it?
0: Yeah,
12: I was sorry.
0: Hello,
12: apart from an idea,
0: hello. What about to your own question and answer or to your own answers? Sad topic.
12: Oh, Debbie,
0: may patch your name, but you have Debbie, you're discussing that topic in Nenumri. It's part of our discussion. Nami Aduma next week. Your babasu, your basua. No, you can't want to. And then you can't want to. What you say?
12: All right.
0: Uh-huh.
12: All right.
0: Please put it in the proper perspective, please. It is part of my topic, but we did not discuss it today. So you cannot comment on it because Obian can want to. Oh, platform.
12: All right.
0: May that say? All right. Asampa 94 points. Last call. I don't know. Now, my member inside. So for what I'm telling you, my member also. Na yan conclude say okay
1: ma obi bi say a question be that to be very good to answer that question say omo mo ko society munu it seems like omunye sika they obtain wealth quicker than a Christopher. Now I think that who's a asoro no and I say Christosuma and I say as kingdom no munu Adiba acquired tire and said, we like beating about the bush. Oh, Adiano, at the street. Once a yet nan, chance, I will do no. Was an idea in agency. When you join a secret society, their main focus is to make you rich. Until once I've not joined any before, but once you enter, it's like they want to, even if it's occultic, if it's ritual, the objective is that I was saying Yeska. Until the moment I'm a kohono, is a car na ye pamao. But oh, I say ba aso ni mo. Na your friend saying focus no aye blair. Na ye namha ntiba the summer. Yadwene be baso se o afedie yempe nyankopon ahini no na yentumi enya bibi emboa ahini no bon se na I too late. I think that is the submission I want to make before you come in with any question.
0: Okay, all right. Nyamish Rampacho, also for our number to Jamai TFO, also for Domti Yaboa, Joy Chapel, and our team in Kano, but also for Bobo number no ma TFO, Ubia, Ubibe. Person be contact to for anything now.
1: Yeah, so we per se or Fremia or question via you are no or per se you know bomb pie and so you know a be bomb pie a fine with me and yamu 0243-335717 or Fremia 0243-335717 or Fremia you know a bebo empire na. Yanu bia opebia nsono nyame bebo ayi na yedi amao Amen.
0: Amen. Nyame nshira so for them. Bishop.
2: Yes sir.
0: Your final comment. And ewie yo.
2: But for today. Oh kona me pa.
0: For today.
2: Yes, I think it's a very good conversation we have started. And the question the person asked and Reverend answered. I think the challenge has to do, you see, we don't come to church to be rich. We come to receive salvation. But portion of the salvation message, the word salvation in Greek means sozo. Mm. It means completely being made whole from the body, the spirit, and the soul. And that is very important. Number two, it is also your responsibility to look for a good church.
0: Mm.
2: So if you don't attend a very good church where you are learning, you can sit there for 1,000 years. Nothing will change.
0: It's true.
2: And to once you say, "Oh, I'm sorry, Papa Neko. I'm sorry, I nyami church. I nyan kunyane waho." Because the people also like a lot of drama where the word is taught. So they have you as a person. No, once you pay, sorry, no. And the word of God is a process. It's not magic. You have to go through the process. And Jesus have given us a lot of principle. Most of the time, no, unkrofonu wa sorry, they are not serious with the word. But okay, cut it here. Maybe I have a share, no.
0: Oh, serious, yeah.
2: Oh, you serious with it.
0: Because you could this, you have a quack or that.
2: Obeko akoda, you see on that confirm, obeko akoda.
0: Right, you see man boy drama, wa sorry,
2: obeko. Obeko akoda drama, and also, when you say drama, no, obo, no. In future, no, ne ye, die, no, eno, no, oton. And so, most of the time, we are like Kadesika when it comes to the things of God. But when we go to go and join Satan, the same Lakadesika attitude, you can't worship Satan with it. And so that is one of the things, you know. It's also a process.
0: Mm.
2: For the believer, it is a process. And as you have done, I want to commend you and the whole team also for all this continuing the great work. And I want to say, Nyamin Shramo.
0: Amen.
2: Nyamin Shramo.
0: Amen. All right. Oh, look, yes. Msena, people are looking for your number.
2: Oh, okay.
0: 142 Jamao.
2: You, Mate. And then the school is open. No? It's all, it's open to everybody. So, Uti Ablekuma, Joma, Uti.
0: No, Accra, baby.
2: Accra, baby. Now, person, Umbra, School of Entrepreneurship.
0: Into an upon us, sorry, pa.
2: Upon us, sorry, 3 o'clock.
0: No, man, starting.
2: Yeah, starting 5:39 upon. So that if you are coming from far, you can go back. So, it's open. It's open. It's open. It's open. It's open. And what I've decided is a token so that you won't come and waste my time.
0: Okay.
2: I've just it's a 6 months course. I've divided into 6 months. Two man. Now we are studying. But for a token, because nipano on tia de no on value a de no.
0: So on tia shiaba
2: on value. But for him to value it, so it's a token. And secondly, so I'm also giving them some books.
0: Okay.
2: There are also learning materials that I'll provide for you.
0: Mm.
2: Some of the books I've written, and then some of the books of people I have already also read, like Robert Tio Kiyosaki, The Fourth Quadrant, The Why Read That and Poor Dad. There are a lot of leadership books that I also recommend also for you. Obia Opese Umbra. The Leadership Institute, you know, for entrepreneurs who are pastor. Especially, I am also focusing on, I want to have young people also. Until we buy a VJSS, no TFI, now we need to be now person on your agree on your media to meet them. Now we buy a secondary school, so no more a paperware. Make it a point, say, Umbra, Umbisiandia. Let's give them the appetite even before they go to secondary school.
0: Mm.
2: Let them come and see what it looks like. Entrepreneurship looks like. And even as a church, what I would name say, Nyamana, we are here, Kenya, now we have done it by God's grace.
0: Is that a technical school still?
2: Oh, yes, we have a technical school.
0: Okay.
2: We do fashion designing, we do automobile engineering, we do glass work. And what we have done is that we don't just do the glass work, but we are now setting up companies that can take contract for the glass work. In Tinkwalani Siandia, now Umuyena, Onun setting a workshop, Obenya Bibia Ejuma. Fashion school, and so no, we are setting up a fashion line so that when the students finish learning, they can work in the fashion, the garment industry that the church is going to put up. And we are also in agriculture, okay? So, for the school and to come and learn both entrepreneurship and now person who's here and the answer 0245 1937 44 0245 19 3744. Yes, all this right. comes directly to me.
0: All right.
2: And Doctor, call me specifically on that.
0: Dr. Benjamin Ayikwe, the leader and the head pastor of Trailblazers, and also the fiberglass engineer, the farmer, the fish farmer, the cocoa farmer, the coconut farmer, the cassava farmer, and everything farmer. That's about 94.7 FM. All right. Okay. Mr. Finel Arthanel, I've received your message, a lengthy message, a very long one, but I will take my time to read it. Not today, God willing, another time. And akwenya bema mefro. Thank you, senior. God bless you. 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
0: Hey, god damn it.
1: Se ne me ashi ton me cha mami.
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2: Eh me mama po. 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
0: Doctor o de me pa cho de aye no. 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
1: 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Me de an papa nso po ni o. Me de an papa ni.
0: Oh, doctor, and in Santu, ni how we are on one baby, be ama, watch it, American.
2: Timmy Pacho, the Pacho, I out tanums you.
1: We got one tanum and tanum.
2: Ness, Pacho bring me vortic back on what?
3: Doctor, I knew.
1: Miniska and media knows you.
2: I got insumo, and so on no more, and wash it away all toxics near wall blood in my washing away. Move for 5 feet, any oil food, and in yamanyama, a jam on yama be brom system, now mom system, a break it down. When any Arabia, one better,
1: what's it?
2: Now, Pacho, where did he dear?
1: You didn't come in at Tilapia, and I bank could be a comedy.
2: Ah,
1: Tilapia, no, so we peck a sea.
2: We dear, me money yachini be, me penny yachini be,
1: and yachina,
2: son. I'm guapium. Me Pacho P, Bissel. Enye, why, Mr. Untumi Bedi, Ediani B. Say, one emma, O Yarenium Cosu, yes, a best semi record. Mimi, when me per se, me show, a bet I did up to me record, no, a bet my resume now go high. 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
1: Kamati.
0: Praise the Lord.
4: Hallelujah.
0: Praise the Lord.
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0: Enede, sedi ya nyankopon afame su ama ensemu na bano. 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So what did the American, or what did the American?
5: Yes, Pastor.
1: Yes, Pastor.
0: Sanet, yeah. One will say, Bible say, a mau we, a shlaw musin wa ye. Smart, I said.
1: I saw Bobby,
0: oh, Bibi, no.
1: Preach on!
0: I said, oh, what can catch them, Crawford? Oh, dear, why ye beer? Janine, and I'm many and coupon. So much, dear, make her no.
5: Yes.
0: Huh? It's, you know, ushers for no. Momo, dear, no, mama, or moa, or my bitch, you know, or my bassroom for fro, no, mummy, whom you were, chilling, I'm a new monkasa. Much, I say.
5: Pastor. 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
0: Oh, Efu, and Tessa. So, we hear Papa Mobi, Naso, no de Bonnie to our car, and no interest, say, Oko, ye be a mobia, O befa witness, O witness in an a radinian cupono, or no, no, he be biaso, it is a Oko for Biamana Bejan, that means, O Sako Bohun de Rachel, the second person, and Tia Wun, he has said, O ye Papa Mobi, no, Nesoko for Bejanum, and Tessa. One who dear mention, oh dear, why your papa money pan, Jemuma and Yankupon, no nim, why you are dancing, dear papa.
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0: Oh, bisa.
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0: Eh, when yes, I'll be dream home. For seminal, yes, seminal, need the seminal, so never boa one cassa.
5: And the also for her. And the un patches say, send your tibiano in conclusion. In conclusion. In conclusion, who per se which let me say, a seminal, who see me if I a security. A security in the mammy catch Robia and Jasmine security, ma. Me,
0: sa. I said, I didn't answer now why your money panel. So, to a dear chair, no. So, so, and Yamakoja, no. So, who draw for mano. Any secret between only only panel. Emma only parted person, Emma Mubi. And yes, I never said, Papa, now we are no, and through a cummum. So, said the Bible, see, no. And 2 years, Papa Mobia, any secret, ma only or trading upon your coupon. What I say?
5: Mat, Matias, you are. Now, Miss Annie, I didn't hear you. Mean, Jin, this is me qua. nti ase na ebe refleti
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5: Eh, Matty, papa, Matty, auntie, madasi. 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
2: 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Now, if you have a leg book, if you leg book, now, because open home our Vibers, open Vibers, if you Vibers as well, open Sahara WhatsApp. Emira miwahano asemba kupena maka miyeba pamubia esobia hu 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Seman, come, you tell me. 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Che, my baby, one of our tears in you. Che, a Dianina wedding a pack. My co program, a family. Namidia, my no dinner. Chantia, come, my money said, you're anywhere. My money said, you're anywhere. Netes and Kobu. Now, social media for you, when you say, oh, I had the tina, my way, Yakasa, when you're Dianina wedding. I am in my saving, oh, my solving problem. And depending on what we are solving problem. Who solve problem? Mobia who say yes. Who now I ye? And Yami Wafamisu. Wafamisu, and send me a Kasai Mobia who say Yami, where you swim. And TA, and Timonia Muhu, Namu Mobia who say, Oh, yeah, papa, eh, yeah. So, yeah, papa, nah, yeah. Pay witness. I have to be engineer as Namia. And who now I am a witness. Social media, oh, be a demadassia. Social media, social media. Bidamunya, asi. And so Timika, framing. Oh, yeah, Papa, now send me a witness. 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

0: 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Utiye mi ewa sempa 94.7 FM, all talk all day. 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There are four basic steps that you need to acquire to grow in spirit, and I say in to acquire spiritual authority. 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very important. Many of us are doing the work of God, but we are not doing the will. We always decide to do one thing alongside, failing to do both. 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Point number 2 me se niam 4 point number 2 you need to see God daily. It is 24/7 adie bia wo ye bia no hwehwe rade ekwan bia wo tu bia no hwehwe rade anamo bia wo tu no hwehwe rade ejuma wo ye no hwehwe rade se empo ehyen na wo tu ahwehwe rade abreni bia no bia no se wo 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Oh hallelujah it's na me se see God daily. It is persistent doing. It should be a character, it should be a behavior. E wo se ya die bia obe ye ni de bia rada when you seek God, seeking God is something that you have to read the scriptures. You cannot seek God without reading the scriptures. 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Point number 4. Receive his promises. Oh hallelujah. Receive his promises. God has promised me. And so he has promised you too. And at every time. And at every point in time in our life and destiny. God has designed it in such a way that when we are eager. He has given us the enablement to receive. So umma hu kwa nkuto dia. Obema wa akuma odi ubeje. Obema wa akuma odi beje. Na ubeje suwa manabrosu. Oh hallelujah. Yes, emre kwa yebeke nkai one scripture. Yebeke nkai sembi ewa 1 Peter chapter 5. Reading from verse 6 and 7. 1 Peter chapter 5. Reading from verse 6 and 7. 1 Peter chapter 5. Reading from verse 6 and 7. Iradi si se wujit ni boshe ni tumwa. Obema wa ayenshira. And you may make us a minche. If we send Commodina Minuadino, but you try Bibia Swintia, said a bear ratty, a bet me at a shrub. Menom and Macassanche be bray. Me persem me can't a chitro say, Shbro wansi. 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Okay Habakkuk chapter 2 o say write it down. Now the word write it down or say on the appointed time I'll make everything right. I'll make everything happen. 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Oh, hallelujah. Oh, family free, don't you? Or oh, catch them say, Aqua or be also on some medobe conamishra. 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Or the mere free adomo el quadomo. Namuni say, Numunyam or Dimbekunumunyam. Sign a radipaso yoso. Minim dia fee, unim dia fee, Yanko Pansisamo. And a minim dia fee, radia sisamo. Me metana and shown come, but radi eka such them same in Cassancho. 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O shrown no assume numunyam, a brunumunyam yanasu. And you may ready person of fast and perfidious show at 94.7 FM. So now, all men should become, all my dominant women become. But Jerry said, would see me. One am in a way, Cassa. One am in a way, Cassa. And you know what you want, I'm in a way, Cassa. And we are some boating, and we are some boating. But one am in a way, Cassa. What would see me, one am in a way, Cassa. A ready person shut out. Radio person shut out. Or person ma a dominant women be a torso. Or person sister be brava sitting them. E radio peso shira babu se oshira Habakkuk e manish o ye shira setam se ne radio peso yo tribe radio wati electricity wo hoye no se ye fra bibi se fuse the moment a wodo sa be ka fuse na e connect wo e ma wotumi nya enyina ma hoode ni bi no ye yi fuse ni e free mu pa ahoode na e fra se enyina ma hoode no nsa nka bi esum ade e fra ni se sumu be da bi mu wo pempe be da bi mu e free se fuse ni ye yi free mu. The moment I'll be disconnected, and I say electricity for be disconnected. Now you yeah, use power, and I say cable no every gentleman. No, I just say we'll be cut off. Open up, open the zoom. And you may come for rather the chill. Don't disconnect yourself, but rather get connected. Don't stay away from God, but rather chip yourself. Be like a mobile phone and a SIM card. Chip yourself into the world. And the word will be a blessing to you. Chip yourself into the word, and the word will be a blessing to you. 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
0: 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He is a man of authority. 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His statements are yea. His statements are perfect. He's a God of all standards. He's a God of a perfect. He reign in his perfect reigns. 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And you may radio about chain. Won't you know about Prinimo? Oh, hallelujah. 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Or semi jina punetina meribum. Now, some of you are sitting and waiting here. Me bum na no beton said it. And you may radio person bound chain. But this son said the woman and he said the one man who sent it. 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And you may radio your person shira. 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One now wash you on what you om. And you better radio has or bet you. A radio has or bet you. Or say na more bako betun obetum pimpim obetu to do no dear shia. 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I won't say see a ben why ye. 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Radia Pajama Babedro, then you are city. It's also by your city, meaning baby, our water. 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If you are your junkie, said you'll be canon. Udi junkie food, Udi who live a junkie life. But a radisam in control, send you reno. And catch your mouth. So the brand in China by your city, man in Quadia, or by sending when you manyam. And you may radin shiro. 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
1: Go to the ant, O you sluggard, consider her ways and be wise.
0: Yanko.
1: Psalm 100, praise God in his sanctuary. Make a joyful noise to the Lord, all the earth. Serve the Lord with gladness. Come into his presence with singing. Know that the Lord, he is God. It is he who made us, and we are his. We are his people, and the sheep of his pasture. Enter his gates with thanksgiving, and his courts with praise. Bless the Lord. Give thanks to him. For the Lord is good, and his steadfast love endures forever, and his faithfulness to all generations. Psalm 133 verse 4. Come, bless the Lord, all you servants of the Lord, who stand by night in the house of the Lord. Lift up your hands to the holy place and bless the Lord. May the Lord bless you from heaven, he who made heaven and earth. Amen.
0: Amen. And that's Psalm 23, so I'm saying why we are there, Muyam Kwe.
1: The Lord is my shepherd, I shall not want. He make me lie down in green pastures. He leads me beside the still waters. He restores my soul. He leads me in the path of righteousness. For his name's sake, even though I walk through the valley of the shadow of death, I will fear no evil, for you are with me. Your rod and your staff may comfort me. You prepare a table before me in the presence of my enemy. You anoint my head with oil, my cup overflows. Surely, goodness and mercy shall follow me all the days of my life, and I will dwell in the house of the Lord now and forevermore. Amen.
0: Psalm 150.
1: Praise the Lord. Praise God in his sanctuary. Praise him in his mighty heaven. Praise him according to his mighty deeds. Praise him for his mighty works. Praise him according to his excellent greatness. Praise him with tambourine and dance. Praise him with lute and harp. Praise him with crashing cymbals. Praise him with loud crashing cymbals. Let everything that has breath praise the Lord. Praise the Lord.
0: Oh, hallelujah. 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
2: amen.
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0: Wow.
2: Ah ye ni Empress travel and tour and the dean saw so
0: amazing.
2: Yeah, and until bibia ye bia no we try to make sure say the clients no e be satisfaction and sana ye so ye and safe ho.
0: Wow.
2: So always be an ye try our maximum and possible best.
0: That's right.
2: Sana ye no.
0: That's right. Wow. 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
2: Okay, it's true. Di inti ya ema ye ba ye no, ye ba be ye a big recruitment e wo Koforidua.
0: Okay.
2: Yeah, which is 22nd.
0: Wow, 22nd
2: yeah. Yeah, and 23rd.
0: Wow.
2: 2 days. Wow. At Appington Hall.
0: Wow.
2: And the Etihad is saying, yeah, you recruit Yama Etihad. That is Dubai
0: okay,
2: airport.
0: Okay, okay,
2: Yeah. Expectation, I bet me I recruit here almost like 500 or 600 people.
0: Amazing.
2: Only guys.
0: Wow.
2: Strong guys.
0: Okay.
2: Medical fit, for instance.
0: Okay.
2: And until now, Yabano.
0: Okay.
2: Yeah, your medical team. And your recruitment team in Yabagana.
0: Okay.
2: That was 22nd, 23rd.
0: Wow.
2: Which is a flexible.
0: Wow.
2: So, Brunica said, BB a flexible.
0: That means in terms of payments now, can flexibility now.
2: Very flexible.
0: Wow.
2: We don't take money.
0: Wow.
2: Yen Jessica. Say bra ne bre Jessica no na obi bi aba wa be Jessica. Yen yen sa.
0: Wow.
2: Nti ya tu ye bo I think say me ne Empress. And then now e do on my thing say me gen no man do obi chichi mu to the send you be abeti ase.
0: Wow. Me bon se mo. 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Wa che so ye ko furi di abrant ya mpa wa no ati ye pa. 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Empress, ebi mo e show wo Facebook live. 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
3: okay.
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3: I
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3: e empress ni de ye di uncle for the frame
0: wow.
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0: Okay.
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3: accredited Ghana Tourism Authority.
0: Wow.
3: We have with the GRE and with the Register General and with the recruitment line agency as well.
0: Amazing.
3: Which is the MFPEA.
0: Wow.
3: Uh-huh.
0: Wow.
3: So we are under them. And to know, say, Nen, you know, we are high in your bonnet.
0: That's right.
3: But bigger, mega recruitment in the air basso. Yes, dear. Say recruitment, but not surprises, no, for money in any age.
0: That's right.
3: Because you are hassy, a beboa, you know, no. I'm person to conquer a Jumano. You were high, woman say agencies be brave about. But se wo bo Express Education and Travel Consult and na se wo bo Sapon Travel sa.
0: That's right.
3: Which means we say enki kan wa bi any e ho.
0: That's right.
3: And okwo social media handles ye wo ho.
0: That's right.
3: Yen ye juma we are the end of the day and we make sure we go with our clients to the airport.
0: That's right.
3: When agent be are saying.
0: That's right.
3: Ye be making sure say your things are in order. Ye be making sure say e jina wa we sampa o plane no ayden e tu. Na yes, that's why they have a tour. You must go a page to be so. But we say, most of the clients, no, extra videos. Yeah, dear, and any pie, yeah, you're up for. Baby, all the social media platforms, no, who be who your name, say, at the hall. And my maker said, the piano, yeah, well, agents, they were agents.
0: That's right.
3: Yeah, agents, be an obey who your name. Agents will call no cocoa now or to take his own airport or cry.
0: Saturday,
3: who drew airport or cry now, boy, the Asian airport? No, yes, yes, yes, yes,
0: yes,
3: yes,
0: yes, yes,
3: yes, yes, yes,
0: yes, yes, yes, yes, yes, yes, yes, yes, yes, yes, yes, yes,
3: yes,
0: yes, yes, yes, yes, yes, yes, yes, yes, yes, yes, yes, yes, yes, yes, yes, yes, yes, yes, yes, yes, yes, yes, yes, yes, yes, yes, yes, yes, yes, yes, yes, yes, yes, yes, yes, yes, yes, yes, yes, yes, yes, yes, yes, yes, yes, yes, yes, yes, yes, yes, yes,
3: yes, yes, yes, yes, yes, yes, yes, yes, yes,
0: okay.
3: I'm say near wo Lashibigo filling station.
0: Okay, Lashibi.
3: Yes, but I say Juma de wo ya client no more complain. I was all yeah with this go.
0: That's
3: most
0: right.
3: Of them are from afar.
0: Okay.
3: Yes, a ho e want ya chiabe nim say wala pass a branch here.
0: Oh, okay.
3: Na unye drew hona ufre 0240.
0: That's right.
3: 28 10 12 ye bajo so amount. Direction pepe and now bus upon travel so so or no so a busy el kuforidia.
0: Okay.
3: Aha, no so friend and number no 0243 30 30 643 or no so obede or so. And say you made the only our high ye security recruitment no and I ye be bohu de ru a tre yinianum emranti ane from 20 to 45 years ube to me. Ba.
0: Oh, okay.
3: And interview ne be koso ewo koforidia.
0: Okay.
3: A painting hall. Do new more na omo bie wo ho na wo bi sa painting hall la.
0: Painting hall.
3: Obia ebe chere.
0: Okay.
3: That is 22nd to 23rd.
0: Wow.
3: And na e koso.
0: Wow.
3: 10 12. Opa sa wo WhatsApp so
0: 0 5 3 0 5 3 6 1 6 1 7

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1: Yo, ye de radio say. Director.
2: Yes, sir.
1: If I tell us who Bakum Yenu be a betcha munchia,
2: Mejia, organic mama.
1: That's right, that's right, that's right. On the one, Tiago, I just
2: said, Ofrena, and I say, Ofrena, Stella Bakope, Obede, Ubunya Biato, Michiano, and I'm a sentia, Miami, Mammy, Amunu,
1: okay,
2: Bakope, Nimpaibo, the Bia, sorry, co, Arena, Waterfall, Michiano, so.
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And he said the medical canoe said, Numi AC, Nasa Wantim in Kabiemua. And ye na makua mosomfu, or being Richard, or being Owusu Ansa. Richard, or being Owusu Ansa. Make call.

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2: 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There are different types of Psalms bebre ha. 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
2: 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is any parades for a fast or a year when friends. I'm with the Korea, eh? We are opening a button's afro.
1: Oh,
2: man, who's a bat? Oh, when you see it, I saw for a sorry or sorry, almost sorry, especially lawyers, sorry, or LGBT. I say, you only are there. Oh, only I see. Oh, yes, you know. 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
2: 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When you say it is sacred, it is sacred. Eya kronkron eya kronkron adibia ya dedicate say for the use of God no. 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
2: 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Especially as of my me for bi oha omu tinda bia wa hu se ukun ye sacred we are so fokun no wa hu so yire no do ya so we head of tell ya say man is the head wa hu so yire no nyame nsa won so ade say any day man nyame bufo be ba so bia. Hallelujah.
1: Amen.
2: And in the question obu say no niema ni we sacred unto God.
1: Okay.
2: Any decision any niema wa choose no wa choose oni ni pempre ho.
1: Okay.
2: Oni ni pempre ho kra. 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Na no munu msa so omo so anu so nyame hira omo nti ma omba ye popular. Ti obi ana o nyame rezi no ba ku om e ko hat.
1: Ko hat. Okay.
2: Sorry, Kura. I will call her to see for no Kura. Obey a popular. And no, don't call ball, sir Ruby Knight. A buffo buffo for no. Or don't call ball home, no Pippi or Anna. Omu yes, any umber sorry, Tia Moses. I'm sorry, Tia Moses. And now, Moses can say, no, Bia, oh, I was always so for Yamia Chuzuno. And one so free, Levia Busian, confound say, fa, offense. Incense vessel, Fabra, Nabashi incense. Any ja, a year as a simu pie on Koshimono. Now Moses catch on so beyond any family, Mrano major and Yaminim, then Yamin Chusu. Now, me see and say, Kohat as if for no day. Oh, ma, maybe last week a cocaine.
1: Okay,
2: say Kohat's man or dear, Kohat man or dear. Oh, my movie. When they may question the home, say, Nyen, you be a ye. And necessary follow. So you were bushing and so you were down for. A third be a noun for four would be called G. Meka and no dear Abba a yintino young met me a car. Jagger P. A money. Jagger P. Ni a yaqua we have anything.
1: G man.
2: And ya dear be a be ye ness also son of soul. Would beat me a fat trouble. Hallelujah.
1: Amen.
2: And inti nia ne manum pono omu eni nechi. 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
3: 1
2: to 3.
3: Psalm 49, verse 1 to 3.
2: Mm-hmm.
3: Hear this,
2: mm-hmm.
3: all you people.
2: Mm-hmm.
3: Give ear, all you inhabitants
2: uh-huh.
3: of the world.
2: Oh, sir. Okay, hear you. All you people. Send your peoples. Send your plural. Singular, ni jinahoma Israel. And then, what the other kind of say? Uh-huh. And ye inhabitants of the world, including the Gentiles, on their foot will be neighbor. Munti,
3: both low and high,
2: mm-hmm.
3: rich and poor together.
2: Mm-hmm.
3: My mouth shall speak of wisdom,
2: mm-hmm.
3: and the meditation of my heart shall be of understanding.
2: Once all can, in someone more can, a mood will. Or see, manobe. Nyansasem na makume mu adwendwen ani susuye nso no ebeyi nyansasem apia na anya sa no kan no ehe to aso
3: verse 4
2: mhm
3: I will incline my ear to a parable
2: o se na medemason so betie mebusem onse parable yo kan yo mu different o Hebrew mu no ye pese ye ti ase a I think is it Proverbs chapter 1 or Ecclesiastes chapter 1. Your dark sayings, your wise sayings, your proverbs, your riddles, your muahura huro bebre into oka we no kind of saying.
1: Proverb
2: ni embebuo. 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
1: Okay.
2: Na ya di akasem. And intino as it and quancha de effe. Ye disicane den. 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Ananya sanity. E chase. Bibien who I see can come home. Ananya sanity. Very good. Ye see. Oba warrior, sir. O on cheno. Utubanjia unia. Natches ubia or benwa. On ye usika samu ya. Ten beyond your person u westino. Natches on peo ye. Why your barboni? Oh, into when you are near the Kasaya, the Jama, and near Messida, near your yam fatum, dear film, net chain, dachin, a chain now. In situation at hand, at the train, into no or patches a share. Near a new mamma to you know, or see a free dachin ever, into no, yet they are so at all. Papa no, no omni hobio, Corano, it took Bebe over 300 years. Because all we in the judges phoning in our judges no phoning in our betrayal mukoe. Anna Eli, and then the last one, sorry, Samuel, and the last judge. Anna, after Samuel, no 40 years, a betrayal mua, a yes, Saul's reign. David, 40 years in umono, and no selecting of, but David, you could mukoe. And Sana, you have a choice, Samuel. In Trombe T, near me, see. into a sphere, near yati, Ninia, I dream one, I feel ye de to sa. Ye de can't answer me, tea new near capa, because then yati, yati siena nebi. Yammy, ye no popular. Now, for so, or your popular nanti, or no swaddy, or no lady, why no a leader of the troop, or no knock, or no so one deem to Miss Swanyama, and into no himself, or bet me a revolty. Obe stage a yi ku eti ai enti ni nia esi ni enti wei eno mbe ya omode chro sam 49 kain koi kakra na fi yen kain gana ha.
3: 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They that trust in their wealth and boast themselves in the multitude of their riches, none of them can by any means redeem his brother, nor give to God a ransom for him.
2: Very good. 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
1: Very good. And you want to say, Omoka, almost a share. Obin to me, you will be adding to the necessary Omoka, sir. Because no more be who say, Omo na na kurano, nyame pejano, Omo be a pamda adaka biano, nyame emomi ye.
2: Okay.
1: See, when you are too, obedidom. Obedidom, when you know, or cocoji, adaka and some of a missing view. Adaka and a koya and a cocho keo. And so, and I'm sad that can see you until one say ye dear by.
2: That's right.
1: Where you so no confirm me the prosperity preachers, so no more can say Nyami Ushran and Okro Ushra Ushrampa. And almost were full of God's voice in Yano. Omwedi in the uncle soon follow God's voice near Bedi. Hallelujah. And in Tino Bible say,
2: Muna, yes, and yet one will preach prosperity no, and a determine Yami Ninshira Ushira. I believe, sir, Yameno.
1: Very good. Now, Omonashim, Akohu, and Omo follow.
2: Mucky.
1: Aha, say, I dear Oho. And a hinta. Once and the first, and na the boo baby cries as poor as the church mouse. Because na sorry no, oh yeah, but and I'm saying ya may enlighten ya me be and tears anywhere about ye dear say or no, and a ye dear funeral. Say ye and time inviting for say ye fundraising. Ya coffee as in say, or may ye chairman. Hotel who's adding a
2: bit.
1: Yes, Yami says so, or Pejan a man for. Na hinta, and into no obey so tre, but and none dear me boa, ye who no faith, or me a faith preachers. But they say no, you're from prosperity preachers. I ain't I'm a boss, I wear no.
2: Okay.
1: The prosperity, I'm a preachy prosperity, you answer preachy faith.
2: Okay.
1: Aha. Na because Oma say GD and count me, ma. Say GD and impa. O kasa odi odo ma the dimension na ekone high.
2: Okay.
1: 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But odi odo ma edu baby awanya you don't expect any returns. Sa no do ye na de. Demom no se faith na kan ho de a you apply the principle of all sowing and reaping to.
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2: Okay.
1: 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Ah omo bang. Krum krum bra bang yami mono. No way introduce gold. And you answer it drew only your gold incenses. And only a dish yam.
2: Okay.
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